humidity 66%. The wind was calm. The pressure was 29.94 inches and rising. Repeating at Rochester, it was partly cloudy, temperature 80 degrees. This is the NOAA Weather Radio KHA 53 in Rochester. Your source for official weather information across the Western Finger Lakes and the Genesee Valley. KHA 53 operates on a frequency of 162.40 MHz. Severe thunderstorm watch number 448 has been canceled for counties in New York, Seneca, and Yates. The 8 p.m. weather at Rochester, it was partly cloudy. The temperature was 80 degrees Fahrenheit or 27 degrees Celsius, the dew point 68 and the relative humidity 66%. The wind was calm. The pressure was 29.94 inches and rising. Repeating at Rochester, it was partly cloudy, temperature 80 degrees. This is the NOAA Weather Radio KHA 53 in Rochester. Your source for official weather information across the Western Finger Lakes and the Genesee Valley. KHA 53 operates on a frequency of 162.40 MHz. Severe thunderstorm watch number 448 has been canceled for counties in New York, Seneca, and Yates. The 8 p.m. weather at Rochester, it was partly cloudy. The temperature was 80 degrees Fahrenheit or 27 degrees Celsius, the dew point 68 and the relative humidity 66%. The wind was calm. The pressure was 29.94 inches and rising. Repeating at Rochester, it was partly cloudy, temperature 80 degrees. The 8 p.m. weather at Rochester, it was partly cloudy. The temperature was 80 degrees Fahrenheit or 27 degrees Celsius, the dew point 68 and the relative humidity 66%. The wind was calm. The pressure was 29.94 inches and rising. Repeating at Rochester, it was partly cloudy, temperature 80 degrees. This is the NOAA Weather Radio KHA 53 in Rochester. Your source for official weather information across the Western Finger Lakes and the Genesee Valley. KHA 53 operates on a frequency of 162.40 MHz. Severe thunderstorm watch number 448 has been canceled for counties in New York, Seneca, and Yates. The 8 p.m. weather at Rochester, it was partly cloudy. The temperature was 80 degrees Fahrenheit or 27 degrees Celsius, the dew point 68 and the relative humidity 66%. The wind was calm. The pressure was 29.94 inches and rising. Repeating at Rochester, it was partly cloudy, temperature 80 degrees. This is the NOAA Weather Radio KHA 53 in Rochester. Your source for official weather information across the Western Finger Lakes and the Genesee Valley. KHA 53 operates on a frequency of 162.40 MHz. Severe thunderstorm watch number 448 has been canceled for counties in New York, Seneca, and Yates. Heat statement for counties in New York, Genesee, Livingston, Monroe, Northern Cayuga, Ontario, Orleans, Wayne, and Wyoming. The threat of very hot conditions has ended, therefore the heat advisory has been allowed to expire. The 8 p.m. weather at Rochester, it was partly cloudy. The temperature was 80 degrees Fahrenheit or 27 degrees Celsius, the dew point 68 and the relative humidity 66%. The wind was calm. The pressure was 29.9. Severe thunderstorm watch number 448 has been canceled for County, Cayuga, New York. The 8 p.m. weather at Rochester, it was partly cloudy. The temperature was 80 degrees Fahrenheit or 27 degrees Celsius, the dew point 68 and the relative humidity 66%. The wind was calm. The pressure was 29.94 inches and rising. Repeating at Rochester, it was partly cloudy, temperature 80 degrees. This is the NOAA Weather Radio KHA 53 in Rochester. Your source for official weather information across the Western Finger Lakes and the Genesee Valley. KHA 53 operates on a frequency of 162.40 MHz. Severe thunderstorm watch number 448 has been canceled for counties in New York, Seneca, and Yates. Severe thunderstorm watch number 448 has been canceled for County, Cayuga, New York. Heat statement for counties in New York, Genesee, Livingston, Monroe, Northern Cayuga.

Ontario, Orleans, Wayne, and Wyoming. The threat of very hot conditions has ended, therefore the heat advisory has been allowed to expire. The 8 p.m. weather at Rochester, it was partly cloudy. The temperature was 80 degrees Fahrenheit or 27 degrees Celsius, the dew point 68 and the relative humidity 66%. The wind was calm. The pressure was 29.94 inches and rising. Repeating at Rochester, it was partly cloudy, temperature 80 degrees. This is the NOAA Weather Radio KHA-53 in Rochester. Your source for official weather information across the Western Finger Lakes and the Genesee Valley. KHA-53 operates on a frequency of 162.40 MHz. Severe thunderstorm watch number 448 has been canceled for counties in New York, Seneca, and Yates. Severe thunderstorm watch number 448 has been canceled for county, Cayuga, New York. Heat statement for counties in New York, Genesee, Livingston, Monroe, Northern Cayuga, Ontario, Orleans, Wayne, and Wyoming. The threat of very hot conditions has ended, therefore the heat advisory has been allowed to expire. The 8 p.m. weather at Rochester, it was partly cloudy. The temperature was 80 degrees Fahrenheit or 27 degrees Celsius, the dew point 68 and the relative humidity 66%. The wind was calm. The pressure was 29.94 inches and rising. Repeating at Rochester, it was partly cloudy, temperature 80 degrees. This is the NOAA Weather Radio KHA-53 in Rochester. Your source for official weather information across the Western Finger Lakes and the Genesee Valley. KHA-53 operates on a frequency of 162.40 MHz. Severe thunderstorm watch number 448 has been canceled for counties in New York, Seneca, and Yates. Severe thunderstorm watch number 448 has been canceled for county, Cayuga, New York. Heat statement for counties in New York, Genesee, Livingston, Monroe, Northern Cayuga, Ontario, Orleans, Wayne, and Wyoming. The threat of very hot conditions has ended, therefore the heat advisory has been allowed to expire. The 8 p.m. weather at Rochester, it was partly cloudy. The temperature was 80 degrees Fahrenheit or 27 degrees Celsius, the dew point 68 and the relative humidity 66%. The wind was calm. The pressure was 29.94 inches and rising. Repeating at Rochester, it was partly cloudy, temperature 80 degrees. This is the NOAA Weather Radio KHA-53 in Rochester. Your source for official weather information across the Western Finger Lakes and the Genesee Valley. KHA-53 operates on a frequency of 162.40 MHz. Severe thunderstorm watch number 448 has been canceled for counties in New York, Seneca, and Yates. Severe thunderstorm watch number 448 has been canceled for county, Cayuga, New York. Heat statement for counties in New York, Genesee, Livingston, Monroe, Northern Cayuga, Ontario, Orleans, Wayne, and Wyoming. The threat of very hot conditions has ended, therefore the heat advisory has been allowed to expire. The 8 p.m. weather at Rochester, it was partly cloudy. The temperature was 80 degrees Fahrenheit or 27 degrees Celsius, the dew point 68 and the relative humidity 66%. The wind was calm. The pressure was 29.94 inches and rising. Repeating at Rochester, it was partly cloudy, temperature 80 degrees. This is the NOAA Weather Radio KHA-53 in Rochester. Your source for official weather information across the Western Finger Lakes and the Genesee Valley. KHA-53 operates on a frequency of 162.40 MHz. Severe thunderstorm watch number 448 has been canceled for county, Cayuga, New York. Heat statement for counties in New York, Genesee, Livingston, Monroe, Northern Cayuga, Ontario, Orleans, Wayne, and Wyoming. The threat of very hot conditions has ended, therefore the heat advisory has been allowed to expire. The 8 p.m. weather at Rochester, it was partly cloudy. The temperature was 80 degrees Fahrenheit or 27 degrees Celsius, the dew point 68 and the relative humidity 66%. The wind was calm. The pressure was 29.94 inches and rising.

lows ranging from the mid-60s inland to the upper 60s along the lake shore. Light winds. Chance of rain 70%. The forecast for the Southern Finger Lakes, including Pinyan, Seneca Falls, and Auburn. Rest of tonight, partly cloudy. A chance of showers early. A chance of showers late. Lows in the upper 60s. Light west winds. Chance of rain 50%. Independence Day, partly sunny with a chance of showers in the morning, then partly sunny with showers with a chance of thunderstorms in the afternoon. Humid with highs in the lower 80s. Light northwest winds. Chance of rain 80%. Saturday night, showers with a chance of thunderstorms in the evening, then showers likely overnight. Muggy with lows in the mid-60s. Light winds. Chance of rain 80%. Sunday, showers likely in the morning, then showers likely with a chance of thunderstorms in the afternoon. Humid with highs around 80. Light winds. Chance of rain 70%. Sunday night, showers likely with a chance of thunderstorms in the evening, then showers likely overnight. Lows in the mid-60s. Light winds. Chance of rain 70%. And now the extended forecast. Monday, showers and a chance of thunderstorms. Highs in the lower 80s. Chance of rain 90%. Tuesday, mostly cloudy. A chance of showers. Highs in the upper 70s. Lows in the mid-60s. Chance of rain 50%. Wednesday, partly cloudy. Highs in the mid-80s. Lows in the mid-60s. Thursday, partly cloudy. A chance of showers. Highs in the upper 80s. Lows in the mid-60s. Chance of rain 40%. Friday, mostly cloudy. A 40% chance of showers and thunderstorms. Highs in the mid-80s. Lows in the upper 60s. The Nearshore Marine Forecast, for the Niagara River to Hamelin Beach along Lake Ontario. Tonight, west winds 10 knots or less. A chance of showers early. A chance of showers after midnight. Waves 1 foot or less. Saturday, west winds less than 10 knots becoming north. A chance of showers after midnight. Waves 1 foot or less. Saturday, west winds less than 10 knots becoming north. A chance of showers. Waves 1 foot or less. Saturday night, northeast winds 10 knots or less becoming east. A chance of showers. Waves 1 foot or less. Sunday, east winds 5 to 15 knots. A chance of showers. Waves 1 to 3 feet. Sunday night, east winds 10 to 15 knots. A chance of showers. Waves 1 to 3 feet. Monday, east winds 5 to 15 knots. Showers likely with a chance of thunderstorms. Waves 1 to 2 feet. Tuesday, northeast winds 10 knots or less becoming southwest. A chance of showers during the day. Waves 1 foot or less. Wednesday, west winds 10 knots or less becoming southwest. Partly cloudy. Waves 1 foot or less. Winds and waves higher in and near thunderstorms. The Nearshore Marine Forecast, for Hamelin Beach to Mexico Bay. Tonight, west winds 5 to 10 knots. A chance of showers early. A chance of showers late. Waves 1 foot or less. Saturday, west winds 10 knots or less becoming northwest. A chance of showers and thunderstorms in the morning, then a chance of showers in the afternoon. Waves 1 foot or less. Saturday night, north winds less than 10 knots. A chance of showers overnight. Waves 1 foot or less. Sunday, east winds 5 to 10 knots becoming northeast. A chance of showers. Waves 2 feet or less. Sunday night, northeast winds 5 to 10 knots becoming east. A chance of showers. Waves 2 feet or less. Monday, east winds 5 to 10 knots. Showers likely with a chance of thunderstorms. Waves 2 feet or less. Tuesday, east winds 10 knots or less becoming southwest. A chance of showers. Waves 1 foot or less. Wednesday, west winds less than 10 knots becoming southwest. Partly cloudy. Waves 1 foot or less. Winds and waves higher in and near thunderstorms.

the water temperature off Rochester is 59 degrees. This is the NOAA Weather Radio KHA-53 in Rochester, your source for official weather information across the Western Finger Lakes and the Genesee Valley. KHA-53 operates on a frequency of 162.40 MHz. Heat statement for counties in New York, Genesee, Livingston, Monroe, Northern Cayuga, Ontario, Orleans, Wayne, and Wyoming. The threat of very hot conditions has ended, therefore the heat advisory has been allowed to expire. Heat statement for counties in New York, Allegheny, Cattaraugus, Chautauqua, Genesee, Niagara, Northern Erie, Orleans, Southern Erie, and Wyoming. The threat of very hot conditions has ended, therefore the heat advisory has been allowed to expire. The 8 p.m. weather at Rochester, it was partly cloudy. The temperature was 80 degrees Fahrenheit or 27 degrees Celsius, the dew point 68 and the relative humidity 66%. The wind was calm. The pressure was 29.94 inches and rising. Repeating at Rochester, it was partly cloudy, temperature 80 degrees. Around the region at 8 p.m. at Erie, it was clear, with a temperature of 87. It was partly cloudy, with a temperature of 80 at Buffalo, 82 at Niagara Falls, and 88 at Toronto. Under partly cloudy skies, Elmira reported 82, Binghamton reported 75, and Watertown reported 77. At Syracuse, it was mostly cloudy, with a temperature of 84. At Oswego, winds were west at 9 knots, with a temperature of 78 degrees. The Central Lake Ontario buoy winds were west at 6 knots, with a temperature of 71 degrees, and the waves were 1 foot. The forecast for the Genesee Valley and Northern Finger Lakes, including Rochester, Geneseo, Canandaigua, Newark, and Fairhaven. Rest of tonight, partly cloudy. A chance of showers early. A chance of showers. Lows in the upper 60s. West winds 5 to 10 miles an hour, becoming light. Chance of rain 50%. Independence Day, partly sunny. A chance of showers in the morning, then showers likely with a chance of thunderstorms in the afternoon. Humid with highs ranging from the lower 80s on the hilltops to the mid 80s across the lower elevations. Light northwest winds. Chance of rain 70%. Saturday night, showers likely with a chance of thunderstorms in the evening, then showers likely overnight. Muggy with lows ranging from the mid-60s inland to the upper 60s along the lake shore. Light winds. Chance of rain 70%. Sunday, showers likely in the morning, then showers likely with a chance of thunderstorms in the afternoon. Humid with highs ranging from the mid-70s on the hilltops to the lower 80s across the lower elevations. Light winds. Chance of rain 70%. Sunday night, showers likely with a chance of thunderstorms in the evening, then showers likely overnight. Lows ranging from the mid-60s inland to the upper 60s along the lake shore. Light winds. Chance of rain 70%. The forecast for the Southern Finger Lakes, including Penyan, Seneca Falls, and Auburn. Rest of tonight, partly cloudy. A chance of showers early. A chance of showers late. Lows in the upper 60s. Light west winds. Chance of rain 50%. Independence Day, partly sunny with a chance of showers in the morning, then partly sunny with showers with a chance of thunderstorms in the afternoon. Humid with highs in the lower 80s. Light northwest winds. Chance of rain 80%. Saturday night, showers with a chance of thunderstorms in the evening, then showers likely overnight. Muggy with lows in the mid-60s. Light winds. Chance of rain 80%. Sunday, showers likely in the morning, then showers likely with a chance of thunderstorms in the afternoon. Humid with highs around 80. Light winds. Chance of rain 70%. Sunday night, showers likely with a chance of thunderstorms in the evening, then showers likely overnight. Lows in the mid-60s. Light winds. Chance of rain 70%. And now the extended forecast. Monday, showers and a chance of thunderstorms. Highs in the lower 80s. Chance of rain 90%. Tuesday, mostly cloudy. A chance of showers. Highs in the upper 70s. Lows in the mid-60s. Chance of
rain 50%. Wednesday, partly cloudy. Highs in the mid-80s. Lows in the mid-60s. Thursday, partly cloudy. A chance of showers. Highs in the upper 80s. Lows in the mid-60s. Chance of rain 40%. Friday, mostly cloudy. A 40% chance of showers and thunderstorms. Highs in the mid-80s. Lows in the upper 60s. 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Your source for official weather information across the Western Finger Lakes and the Genesee Valley. KHA 53 operates on a frequency of 162.40 MHz. Heat statement for counties in New York, Genesee, Livingston, Monroe, Northern Cayuga, Ontario, Orleans, Wayne, and Wyoming. The threat of very hot conditions has ended, therefore the heat advisory has been allowed to expire. Heat statement for counties in New York, Allegheny, Cattaraugus, Chautauqua, Genesee, Niagara, Northern Erie, Orleans, Southern Erie, and Wyoming. The threat of very hot conditions has ended, therefore the heat advisory has been allowed to expire. The 8 p.m. weather at Rochester, it was partly cloudy. The temperature was 80 degrees Fahrenheit or 27 degrees Celsius, the dew point 68 and the relative humidity 66%. The wind was calm. The pressure was 29.94 inches and rising. Repeating at Rochester, it was partly cloudy, temperature 80 degrees. Around the region at 8 p.m. at Erie, it was clear, with a temperature of 87. It was partly cloudy, with a temperature of 80 at Buffalo, 82 at Niagara Falls, and 88 at Toronto. Under partly cloudy skies, Elmira reported 82, Binghamton reported 75, and Watertown reported 77. At Syracuse, it was mostly cloudy, with a temperature of 84. At Oswego, winds were west at 9 knots, with a temperature of 78 degrees. The Central Lake Ontario buoy winds were west at 6 knots, with a temperature of 71 degrees, and the waves were 1 foot. The forecast for the Genesee Valley and Northern Finger Lakes, including Rochester, Geneseo, Canandaigua, Newark, and Fairhaven. Rest of tonight, partly cloudy. A chance of showers early. A chance of showers. Lows in the upper 60s. West winds 5 to 10 miles an hour, becoming light. Chance of rain 50%. Independence Day, partly sunny. A chance of showers in the morning, then showers likely with a chance of thunderstorms in the afternoon. Humid with highs ranging from the lower 80s on the hilltops to the mid-80s across the lower elevations. Light northwest winds. Chance of rain 70%. Saturday night, showers likely with a chance of thunderstorms in the evening, then showers likely overnight. Muggy with lows ranging from the mid-60s inland to the upper 60s along the lake shore. Light winds. Chance of rain 70%. Sunday, showers likely in the morning, then showers likely with a chance of thunderstorms in the afternoon. Humid with highs ranging from the mid-70s on the hilltops to the lower 80s across the lower elevations. Light winds. Chance of rain 70%. Sunday night, showers likely with a chance of thunderstorms in the evening, then showers likely overnight. Lows ranging from the mid-60s inland to the upper 60s along the lake shore. Light winds. Chance of rain 70%. The forecast for the Southern Finger Lakes, including Tinian, Seneca Falls, and Auburn. Rest of tonight, partly cloudy. A chance of showers early. A chance of showers late. Lows in the upper 60s. Light west winds. Chance of rain 50%. Independence Day, partly sunny with a chance of showers in the morning, then partly sunny with showers with a chance of thunderstorms in the afternoon. Humid with highs in the lower 80s. Light northwest winds. Chance of rain 80%. Saturday night, showers with a chance of thunderstorms in the evening, then showers likely overnight. Muggy with lows in the mid-60s. Light winds. Chance of rain 80%. Sunday, showers likely in the morning, then showers likely with a chance of thunderstorms in the afternoon. Humid with highs around 80. Light winds. Chance of rain 70%. Sunday night, showers likely with a chance of thunderstorms in the evening, then showers likely overnight. Lows in the

Mid 60s. Light winds. Chance of rain 70%. And now the extended forecast. Monday, showers and a chance of thunderstorms. Highs in the lower 80s. Chance of rain 90%. Tuesday, mostly cloudy. A chance of showers. Highs in the upper 70s. Lows in the mid 60s. Chance of rain 50%. Wednesday, partly cloudy. Highs in the mid 80s. Lows in the mid 60s. Thursday, partly cloudy. A chance of showers. Highs in the upper 80s. Lows in the mid 60s. Chance of rain 40%. Friday, mostly cloudy. A 40% chance of showers and thunderstorms. Highs in the mid 80s. Lows in the upper 60s. 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KHA-53 operates on a frequency of 162.40 MHz. Heat statement for counties in New York, Genesee, Livingston, Monroe, Northern Cayuga, Ontario, Orleans, Wayne, and Wyoming. The threat of very hot conditions has ended, therefore the heat advisory has been allowed to expire. Heat statement for counties in New York, Allegheny, Cattaraugus, Chautauqua, Genesee, Niagara, Northern Erie, Orleans, Southern Erie, and Wyoming. The threat of very hot conditions has ended, therefore the heat advisory has been allowed to expire. The 8 p.m. weather at Rochester, it was partly cloudy. The temperature was 80 degrees Fahrenheit or 27 degrees Celsius, the dew point 68 and the relative humidity 66%. The wind was calm. The pressure was 29.94 inches and rising. Repeating at Rochester, it was partly cloudy, temperature 80 degrees. Around the region at 8 p.m. at Erie, it was clear, with a temperature of 87. It was partly cloudy, with a temperature of 80 at Buffalo, 82 at Niagara Falls, and 88 at Toronto. Under partly cloudy skies, Elmira reported 82, Binghamton reported 75, and Watertown reported 77. At Syracuse, it was mostly cloudy, with a temperature of 84. At Oswego, winds were west at 9 knots, with a temperature of 78 degrees. The Central Lake Ontario buoy winds were west at 6 knots, with a temperature of 71 degrees, and the waves were 1 foot. The forecast for the Genesee Valley and Northern Finger Lakes, including Rochester, Geneseo, Canandaigua, Newark, and Fairhaven. Rest of tonight, partly cloudy. A chance of showers early. A chance of showers. Lows in the upper 60s. West winds 5 to 10 miles an hour, becoming light. Chance of rain 50%. Independence Day, partly sunny. A chance of showers in the morning, then showers likely with a chance of thunderstorms in the afternoon. Humid with highs ranging from the lower 80s on the hilltops to the mid 80s across the lower elevations. Light northwest winds. Chance of rain 70%. Saturday night, showers likely with a chance of thunderstorms in the evening, then showers likely overnight. Muggy with lows ranging from the mid-60s inland to the upper 60s along the lake shore. Light winds. Chance of rain 70%. Sunday, showers likely in the morning, then showers likely with a chance of thunderstorms in the afternoon. Humid with highs ranging from the mid-70s on the hilltops to the lower 80s across the lower elevations. Light winds. Chance of rain 70%. Sunday night, showers likely with a chance of thunderstorms in the evening, then showers likely overnight. Lows ranging from the mid-60s inland to the upper 60s along the lake shore. Light winds. Chance of rain 70%. The forecast for the Southern Finger Lakes, including Tinian, Seneca Falls, and Auburn. Rest of tonight, partly cloudy. A chance of showers early. A chance of showers late. Lows in the upper 60s. Light west winds. Chance of rain 50%. Independence Day, partly sunny with a chance of showers in the morning, then partly sunny with showers with a chance of thunderstorms in the afternoon. Humid with highs in the lower 80s. Light northwest winds. Chance of rain 80%. Saturday night, showers with a chance of thunderstorms in the evening, then showers likely overnight. Muggy with lows in the mid-

60s. Light winds. Chance of rain 80%. Sunday, showers likely in the morning, then showers likely with a chance of thunderstorms in the afternoon. Humid with highs around 80. Light winds. Chance of rain 70%. Sunday night, showers likely with a chance of thunderstorms in the evening, then showers likely overnight. Lows in the mid-60s. Light winds. Chance of rain 70%. And now the extended forecast. Monday, showers and a chance of thunderstorms. Highs in the lower 80s. Chance of rain 90%. Tuesday, mostly cloudy. A chance of showers. Highs in the upper 70s. Lows in the mid-60s. Chance of rain 50%. Wednesday, partly cloudy. Highs in the mid-80s. Lows in the mid-60s. Thursday, partly cloudy. A chance of showers. Highs in the upper 80s. Lows in the mid-60s. Chance of rain 40%. Friday, mostly cloudy. A 40% chance of showers and thunderstorms. Highs in the mid-80s. Lows in the upper 60s. 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KHA-53 operates on a frequency of 162.40 MHz. Heat statement for counties in New York, Genesee, Livingston, Monroe, Northern Cayuga, Ontario, Orleans, Wayne, and Wyoming. The threat of very hot conditions has ended, therefore the heat advisory has been allowed to expire. Heat statement for counties in New York, Allegheny, Cattaraugus, Chautauqua, Genesee, Niagara, Northern Erie, Orleans, Southern Erie, and Wyoming. The threat of very hot conditions has ended, therefore the heat advisory has been allowed to expire. The 8 p.m. weather at Rochester, it was partly cloudy. The temperature was 80 degrees Fahrenheit or 27 degrees Celsius, the dew point 68 and the relative humidity 66%. The wind was calm. The pressure was 29.94 inches and rising. Repeating at Rochester, it was partly cloudy, temperature 80 degrees. Around the region at 8 p.m. at Erie, it was clear, with a temperature of 87. It was partly cloudy, with a temperature of 80 at Buffalo, 82 at Niagara Falls, and 88 at Toronto. Under partly cloudy skies, Elmira reported 82, Binghamton reported 75, and Watertown reported 77. At Syracuse, it was mostly cloudy, with a temperature of 84. At Oswego, winds were west at 9 knots, with a temperature of 78 degrees. The Central Lake Ontario buoy winds were west at 6 knots, with a temperature of 71 degrees, and the waves were 1 foot. The forecast for the Genesee Valley and Northern Finger Lakes, including Rochester, Geneseo, Canandaigua, Newark, and Fairhaven. Rest of tonight, partly cloudy. A chance of showers early. A chance of showers. Lows in the upper 60s. West winds 5 to 10 miles an hour, becoming light. Chance of rain 50%. Independence Day, partly sunny. A chance of showers in the morning, then showers likely with a chance of thunderstorms in the afternoon. Humid with highs ranging from the lower 80s on the hilltops to the mid-80s across the lower elevations. Light northwest winds. Chance of rain 70%. Saturday night, showers likely with a chance of thunderstorms in the evening, then showers likely overnight. Muggy with lows ranging from the mid-60s inland to the upper 60s along the lake shore. Light winds. Chance of rain 70%. Sunday, showers likely in the morning, then showers likely with a chance of thunderstorms in the afternoon. Humid with highs ranging from the mid-70s on the hilltops to the lower 80s across the lower elevations. Light winds. Chance of rain 70%. Sunday night, showers likely with a chance of thunderstorms in the evening, then showers likely overnight. Lows ranging from the mid-60s inland to the upper 60s along the lake shore. Light winds. Chance of rain 70%. The forecast for the Southern Finger Lakes, including Pinyan, Seneca Falls, and Auburn. Rest of tonight, partly cloudy. A chance of showers early. A chance of showers late. Lows in the upper 60s. Light west winds.

chance of rain 50%. Independence Day, partly sunny with a chance of showers in the morning, then partly sunny with showers with a chance of thunderstorms in the afternoon. Humid with highs in the lower 80s. Light northwest winds. Chance of rain 80%. Saturday night, showers with a chance of thunderstorms in the evening, then showers likely overnight. Monday with lows in the mid-60s. Light winds. Chance of rain 80%. Sunday, showers likely in the morning, then showers likely with a chance of thunderstorms in the afternoon. Humid with highs around 80. Light winds. Chance of rain 70%. Sunday night, showers likely with a chance of thunderstorms in the evening, then showers likely overnight. Lows in the mid-60s. Light winds. Chance of rain 70%. And now the extended forecast. Monday, showers and a chance of thunderstorms. Highs in the lower 80s. Chance of rain 90%. Tuesday, mostly cloudy. A chance of showers. Highs in the upper 70s. Lows in the mid-60s. Chance of rain 50%. Wednesday, partly cloudy. Highs in the mid-80s. Lows in the mid-60s. Thursday, partly cloudy. A chance of showers. Highs in the upper 80s. Lows in the mid-60s. Chance of rain 40%. Friday, mostly cloudy. A 40% chance of showers and thunderstorms. Highs in the mid-80s. Lows in the upper 60s. 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KHA 53 operates on a frequency of 162.40 MHz. Heat statement for counties in New York, Genesee, Livingston, Monroe, Northern Cayuga, Ontario, Orleans, Wayne, and Wyoming. The threat of very hot conditions has ended, therefore the heat advisory has been allowed to expire. Heat statement for counties in New York, Allegheny, Cattaraugus, Chautauqua, Genesee, Niagara, Northern Erie, Orleans, Southern Erie, and Wyoming. The threat of very hot conditions has ended, therefore the heat advisory has been allowed to expire. The 8 p.m. weather at Rochester, it was partly cloudy. The temperature was 80 degrees Fahrenheit or 27 degrees Celsius, the dew point 68 and the relative humidity 66%. The wind was calm. The pressure was 29.94 inches and rising. Repeating at Rochester, it was partly cloudy, temperature 80 degrees. Around the region at 8 p.m. at Erie, it was clear, with a temperature of 87. It was partly cloudy, with a temperature of 80 at Buffalo, 82 at Niagara Falls, and 88 at Toronto. Under partly cloudy skies, Elmira reported 82, Binghamton reported 75, and Watertown reported 77. At Syracuse, it was mostly cloudy, with a temperature of 84. At Oswego, winds were west at 9 knots, with a temperature of 78 degrees. The Central Lake Ontario buoy winds were west at 6 knots, with a temperature of 71 degrees, and the waves were 1 foot. The forecast for the Genesee Valley and Northern Finger Lakes, including Rochester, Geneseo, Canandaigua, Newark, and Fairhaven. Rest of tonight, partly cloudy. A chance of showers early. A chance of showers. Lows in the upper 60s. West winds 5 to 10 miles an hour, becoming light. Chance of rain 50%. Independence Day, partly sunny. A chance of showers in the morning, then showers likely with a chance of thunderstorms in the afternoon. Humid with highs ranging from the lower 80s on the hilltops to the mid-80s across the lower elevations. Light northwest winds. Chance of rain 70%. Saturday night, showers likely with a chance of thunderstorms in the evening, then showers likely overnight. Muggy with lows ranging from the mid-60s inland to the upper 60s along the lake shore. Light winds. Chance of rain 70%. Sunday, showers likely in the morning, then showers likely with a chance of thunderstorms in the afternoon. Humid with highs ranging from the mid-70s on the hilltops to the lower 80s across the lower elevations. Light winds. Chance of rain 70%. Sunday night, showers likely with a chance of thunderstorms in the evening, then showers likely overnight. Lows ranging

from the mid-60s inland to the upper 60s along the lake shore. Light winds. Chance of rain 70%. The forecast for the Southern Finger Lakes, including Pinyan, Seneca Falls, and Auburn. Rest of tonight, partly cloudy. A chance of showers early. A chance of showers late. Lows in the upper 60s. Light west winds. Chance of rain 50%. Independence Day, partly sunny with a chance of showers in the morning, then partly sunny with showers with a chance of thunderstorms in the afternoon. Humid with highs in the lower 80s. Light northwest winds. Chance of rain 80%. Saturday night, showers with a chance of thunderstorms in the evening, then showers likely overnight. Muggy with lows in the mid-60s. Light winds. Chance of rain 80%. Sunday, showers likely in the morning, then showers likely with a chance of thunderstorms in the afternoon. Humid with highs around 80. Light winds. Chance of rain 70%. Sunday night, showers likely with a chance of thunderstorms in the evening, then showers likely overnight. Lows in the mid-60s. Light winds. Chance of rain 70%. And now the extended forecast. Monday, showers and a chance of thunderstorms. Highs in the lower 80s. Chance of rain 90%. Tuesday, mostly cloudy. A chance of showers. Highs in the upper 70s. Lows in the mid-60s. Chance of rain 50%. Wednesday, partly cloudy. Highs in the mid-80s. Lows in the mid-60s. Thursday, partly cloudy. A chance of showers. Highs in the upper 80s. Lows in the mid-60s. Chance of rain 40%. Friday, mostly cloudy. A 40% chance of showers and thunderstorms. Highs in the mid-80s. Lows in the upper 60s. Open lake forecast, for the Niagara River to Hamlin Beach beyond 5 miles from shore. Tonight, west winds 5 to 10 knots. A chance of showers early. A chance of showers after midnight. Waves 1 foot or less. Saturday, west winds less than 10 knots becoming southwest. A chance of showers. Waves 1 foot or less. Saturday night, east winds 10 knots or less. A chance of showers. Waves 1 foot or less. Sunday, east winds 5 to 15 knots. A chance of showers. Waves 1 to 3 feet. Sunday night, east winds 10 to 15 knots. A chance of showers. Waves 1 to 3 feet. Monday, east winds 5 to 15 knots. Showers likely with a chance of thunderstorms during the day, then a chance of showers and thunderstorms Monday night. Waves 1 to 3 feet. Tuesday, northeast winds 10 knots or less becoming west. A chance of showers during the day. Waves 1 foot or less. Wednesday, west winds 10 knots or less becoming southwest. Waves 1 foot or less. Winds and waves higher and near thunderstorms. Open lake forecast, for Hamlin Beach to Mexico Bay beyond 5 miles from shore. Tonight, west winds 5 to 10 knots. A chance of showers early. A chance of showers late. Waves 1 to 2 feet. Saturday, west winds 10 knots or less. A chance of showers through early afternoon. Waves 1 foot or less. Saturday night, northwest winds 10 knots or less becoming east. A chance of showers overnight. Waves 1 foot or less. Sunday, east winds 5 to 10 knots becoming northeast. A chance of showers. Waves 1 foot or less. Sunday night, northeast winds 5 to 15 knots becoming east. A chance of showers. Waves 2 feet or less. Monday, east winds 5 to 10 knots. Showers likely with a chance of thunderstorms. Waves 2 feet or less. Tuesday, east winds 10 knots or less becoming southwest. A chance of showers. Waves 1 foot or less. Wednesday, southwest winds 5 to 10 knots. Waves 1 foot or less. Winds and waves higher and near thunderstorms. This is the NOAA Weather Radio KHA 53 in Rochester. Your source for official weather information across the Western Finger Lakes and the Genesee Valley.
KHA 53 operates on a frequency of 162.40 MHz. Heat statement for counties in New York, Genesee, Livingston, Monroe, Northern Cayuga, Ontario, Orleans, Wayne, and Wyoming. The threat of very hot conditions has ended, therefore the heat advisory has been allowed to expire. Heat statement for counties in New York, Allegheny, Cattaraugus, Chautauqua, Genesee, Niagara, Northern Erie, Orleans, Southern Erie, and Wyoming. The threat of very hot conditions has ended, therefore the heat advisory has been allowed to expire. The 9 p.m. weather at Rochester, it was mostly cloudy. The temperature was 79 degrees Fahrenheit or 26 degrees Celsius, the dew point 69 and the relative humidity 71%. The wind was northwest at 5 miles an hour. The pressure was 29.95 inches and rising. Repeating at Rochester, it was mostly cloudy, temperature 79 degrees. Around the region at 9 p.m. at Syracuse, a thunderstorm was reported, with a temperature of 77. At Erie, it was clear, with a temperature of 85. It was partly cloudy, with a temperature of 79 at Buffalo, 79 at Niagara Falls, 80 at Elmira, 73 at Binghamton, and 74 at Watertown. At Oswego, winds were southwest at 6 knots, with a temperature of 77 degrees. The Central Lake Ontario buoy winds were from the northwest at 8 knots. The forecast for the Genesee Valley and Northern Finger Lakes, including Rochester, Geneseo, Canandaigua, Newark, and Fairhaven. Rest of tonight, partly cloudy. A chance of showers early. A chance of showers. Lows in the upper 60s. West winds 5 to 10 miles an hour, becoming light. Chance of rain 50%. Independence Day, partly sunny. A chance of showers in the morning, then showers likely with a chance of thunderstorms in the afternoon. Humid with highs ranging from the lower 80s on the hilltops to the mid-80s across the lower elevations. Light northwest winds. Chance of rain 70%. Saturday night, showers likely with a chance of thunderstorms in the evening, then showers likely overnight. Muggy with lows ranging from the mid-60s inland to the upper 60s along the lake shore. Light winds. Chance of rain 70%. Sunday, showers likely in the morning, then showers likely with a chance of thunderstorms in the afternoon. Humid with highs ranging from the mid-70s on the hilltops to the lower 80s across the lower elevations. Light winds. Chance of rain 70%. Sunday night, showers likely with a chance of thunderstorms in the evening, then showers likely overnight. Lows ranging from the mid-60s inland to the upper 60s along the lake shore. Light winds. Chance of rain 70%. The forecast for the Southern Finger Lakes, including Pinyan, Seneca Falls, and Auburn. Rest of tonight, partly cloudy. A chance of showers early. A chance of showers late. Lows in the upper 60s. Light west winds. Chance of rain 50%. Independence Day, partly sunny with a chance of showers in the morning, then partly sunny with showers with a chance of thunderstorms in the afternoon. Humid with highs in the lower 80s. Light northwest winds. Chance of rain 80%. Saturday night, showers with a chance of thunderstorms in the evening, then showers likely overnight. Muggy with lows in the mid-60s. Light winds. Chance of rain 80%. Sunday, showers likely in the morning, then showers likely with a chance of thunderstorms in the afternoon. Humid with highs around 80. Light winds. Chance of rain 70%. Sunday night, showers likely with a chance of thunderstorms in the evening, then showers likely overnight. Lows in the mid-60s. Light winds. Chance of rain 70%. And now the extended forecast. Monday, showers and a chance of thunderstorms. Highs in the lower 80s. Chance of rain 90%. Tuesday, mostly cloudy. A chance of showers. Highs in the upper 70s. Lows in the mid-60s. Chance of rain 50%. Wednesday, partly cloudy. Highs in the mid-80s. Lows in the mid-60s. Thursday, partly cloudy. A chance of showers. Highs in the upper 80s. Lows in the mid-60s. Chance of rain 40%.
Friday, mostly cloudy. A 40%

chance of showers and thunderstorms. Highs in the mid-80s. Lows in the upper 60s. 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Your source for official weather information across the Western Finger Lakes and the Genesee Valley. KHA 53 operates on a frequency of 162.40 MHz. Heat statement for counties in New York, Genesee, Livingston, Monroe, Northern Cayuga, Ontario, Orleans, Wayne, and Wyoming. The threat of very hot conditions has ended, therefore the heat advisory has been allowed to expire. Heat statement for counties in New York, Allegheny, Cattaraugus, Chautauqua, Genesee, Niagara, Northern Erie, Orleans, Southern Erie, and Wyoming. The threat of very hot conditions has ended, therefore the heat advisory has been allowed to expire. The 9 p.m. weather at Rochester, it was mostly cloudy. The temperature was 79 degrees Fahrenheit or 26 degrees Celsius, the dew point 69 and the relative humidity 71%. The wind was northwest at 5 miles an hour. The pressure was 29.95 inches and rising. Repeating at Rochester, it was mostly cloudy, temperature 79 degrees. Around the region at 9 p.m. at Syracuse, a thunderstorm was reported with a temperature of 77. At Erie, it was clear with a temperature of 85. It was partly cloudy with a temperature of 79 at Buffalo, 79 at Niagara Falls, 80 at Elmira, 73 at Binghamton, and 74 at Watertown. At Oswego, winds were southwest at 6 knots, with a temperature of 77 degrees. The Central Lake Ontario buoy winds were from the northwest at 8 knots. The forecast for the Genesee Valley and Northern Finger Lakes, including Rochester, Geneseo, Canandaigua, Newark, and Fairhaven. Rest of tonight, partly cloudy. A chance of showers early. A chance of showers. Lows in the upper 60s. West winds 5 to 10 miles an hour, becoming light. Chance of rain 50%. Independence Day, partly sunny. A chance of showers in the morning, then showers likely with a chance of thunderstorms in the afternoon. Humid with highs ranging from the lower 80s on the hilltops to the mid-80s across the lower elevations. Light northwest winds. Chance of rain 70%. Saturday night, showers likely with a chance of thunderstorms in the evening, then showers likely overnight. Muggy with lows ranging from the mid-60s inland to the upper 60s along the lake shore. Light winds. Chance of rain 70%. Sunday, showers likely in the morning, then showers likely with a chance of thunderstorms in the afternoon. Humid with highs ranging from the mid-70s on the hilltops to the lower 80s across the lower elevations. Light winds. Chance of rain 70%. Sunday night, showers likely with a chance of thunderstorms in the evening, then showers likely overnight. Lows ranging from the mid-60s inland to the upper 60s along the lake shore. Light winds. Chance of rain 70%. The forecast for the Southern Finger Lakes, including Pinyan, Seneca Falls, and Auburn. Rest of tonight, partly cloudy. A chance of showers early. A chance of showers late. Lows in the upper 60s. Light west winds. Chance of rain 50%. Independence Day, partly sunny with a chance of showers in the morning, then partly sunny with showers with a chance of thunderstorms in the afternoon. Humid with highs in the lower 80s. Light northwest winds. Chance of rain 80%. Saturday night, showers with a chance of thunderstorms in the evening, then showers likely overnight. Muggy with lows in the mid-60s. Light winds. Chance of rain 80%. Sunday, showers likely in the morning, then showers likely with a chance of thunderstorms in the afternoon. Humid with highs around 80. Light winds. Chance of rain 70%. Sunday night, showers likely with a chance of thunderstorms in the evening, then showers likely overnight. Lows in the mid-60s. Light winds. Chance of rain 70%. And now the extended forecast. Monday, showers and a chance of thunderstorms. Highs in the lower 80s. Chance of rain 90%. Tuesday, mostly cloudy. A chance of showers. Highs in the upper 70s. Lows in the mid-60s. Chance of rain 50%.
Wednesday, partly cloudy. Highs in the mid-80s. Lows in the mid-60s. Thursday, partly cloudy. A chance of showers. Highs in the upper 80s. Lows in the mid-60s. Chance of rain 40%. Friday, mostly cloudy. A 40% chance of showers and thunderstorms. Highs in the mid-80s. Lows in the upper 60s. 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KHA-53 operates on a frequency of 162.40 MHz. The 9 p.m. weather at Rochester, it was mostly cloudy. The temperature was 79 degrees Fahrenheit or 26 degrees Celsius, the dew point 69 and the relative humidity 71%. The wind was northwest at 5 miles an hour. The pressure was 29.95 inches and rising. Repeating at Rochester, it was mostly cloudy, temperature 79 degrees. Around the region at 9 p.m. at Syracuse, a thunderstorm was reported with a temperature of 75. At Elmira, it was clear with a temperature of 80. It was partly cloudy with a temperature of 85 at Erie, 79 at Buffalo, and 79 at Niagara Falls. Under partly cloudy skies, Toronto reported 84, Binghamton reported 73, and Watertown reported 74. At Oswego, winds were southwest at 6 knots, with a temperature of 77 degrees. The Central Lake Ontario buoy winds were west at 8 knots, with a temperature of 69 degrees, and the waves were 2 feet. The forecast for the Genesee Valley and Northern Finger Lakes, including Rochester, Geneseo, Canandaigua, Newark, and Fairhaven. Rest of tonight, partly cloudy. A chance of showers early. A chance of showers. Lows in the upper 60s. West winds 5 to 10 miles an hour, becoming light. Chance of rain 50%. Independence Day, partly sunny. A chance of showers in the morning, then showers likely with a chance of thunderstorms in the afternoon. Humid with highs ranging from the lower 80s on the hilltops to the mid-80s across the lower elevations. Light northwest winds. Chance of rain 70%. Saturday night, showers likely with a chance of thunderstorms in the evening, then showers likely overnight. Muggy with lows ranging from the mid-60s inland to the upper 60s along the lake shore. Light winds. Chance of rain 70%. Sunday, showers likely in the morning, then showers likely with a chance of thunderstorms in the afternoon. Humid with highs ranging from the mid-70s on the hilltops to the lower 80s across the lower elevations. Light winds. Chance of rain 70%. Sunday night, showers likely with a chance of thunderstorms in the evening, then showers likely overnight. Lows ranging from the mid-60s inland to the upper 60s along the lake shore. Light winds. Chance of rain 70%. The forecast for the Southern Finger Lakes, including Pinyan, Seneca Falls, and Auburn. Rest of tonight, partly cloudy. A chance of showers early. A chance of showers late. Lows in the upper 60s. Light west winds. Chance of rain 50%. Independence Day, partly sunny with a chance of showers in the morning, then partly sunny with showers with a chance of thunderstorms in the afternoon. Humid with highs in the lower 80s. Light northwest winds. Chance of rain 80%. Saturday night, showers with a chance of thunderstorms in the evening, then showers likely overnight. Muggy with lows in the mid-60s. Light winds. Chance of rain 80%. Sunday, showers likely in the morning, then showers likely with a chance of thunderstorms in the afternoon. Humid with highs around 80. Light winds. Chance of rain 70%. Sunday night, showers likely with a chance of thunderstorms in the evening, then showers likely overnight. Lows in the mid-60s. Light winds. Chance of rain 70%. And now the extended forecast. Monday, showers and a chance of thunderstorms. Highs in the lower 80s. Chance of rain 90%. Tuesday, mostly cloudy. A chance of showers. Highs in the upper 70s. Lows in the mid-60s. Chance of rain 50%. Wednesday, partly cloudy. Highs in the mid-80s.
lows in the mid-60s.

Thursday, partly cloudy. A chance of showers. Highs in the upper 80s. Lows in the mid-60s. Chance of rain 40%. Friday, mostly cloudy. A 40% chance of showers and thunderstorms. Highs in the mid-80s. Lows in the upper 60s. 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Your source for official weather information across the Western Finger Lakes and the Genesee Valley. KHA 53 operates on a frequency of 162.40 MHz. The 9 p.m. weather at Rochester, it was mostly cloudy. The temperature was 79 degrees Fahrenheit or 26 degrees Celsius, the dew point 69 and the relative humidity 71%. The wind was northwest at 5 miles an hour. The pressure was 29.95 inches and rising. Repeating at Rochester, it was mostly cloudy, temperature 79 degrees. Around the region at 9 p.m. at Syracuse, a thunderstorm was reported, with a temperature of 75. At Elmira, it was clear, with a temperature of 80. It was partly cloudy, with a temperature of 85 at Erie, 79 at Buffalo, and 79 at Niagara Falls. Under partly cloudy skies, Toronto reported 84, Binghamton reported 73, and Watertown reported 74. At Oswego, winds were southwest at 6 knots, with a temperature of 77 degrees. The Central Lake Ontario buoy winds were west at 8 knots, with a temperature of 69 degrees, and the waves were 2 feet. The forecast for the Genesee Valley and Northern Finger Lakes, including Rochester, Geneseo, Canandaigua, Newark, and Fairhaven. Rest of tonight, partly cloudy. A chance of showers early. A chance of showers. Lows in the upper 60s. West winds 5 to 10 miles an hour, becoming light. Chance of rain 50%. Independence Day, partly sunny. A chance of showers in the morning, then showers likely with a chance of thunderstorms in the afternoon. Humid with highs ranging from the lower 80s on the hilltops to the mid-80s across the lower elevations. Light northwest winds. Chance of rain 70%. Saturday night, showers likely with a chance of thunderstorms in the evening, then showers likely overnight. Muggy with lows ranging from the mid-60s inland to the upper 60s along the lake shore. Light winds. Chance of rain 70%. Sunday, showers likely in the morning, then showers likely with a chance of thunderstorms in the afternoon. Humid with highs ranging from the mid-70s on the hilltops to the lower 80s across the lower elevations. Light winds. Chance of rain 70%. Sunday night, showers likely with a chance of thunderstorms in the evening, then showers likely overnight. Lows ranging from the mid-60s inland to the upper 60s along the lake shore. Light winds. Chance of rain 70%. The forecast for the Southern Finger Lakes, including Pinyan, Seneca Falls, and Auburn. Rest of tonight, partly cloudy. A chance of showers early. A chance of showers late. Lows in the upper 60s. Light west winds. Chance of rain 50%. Independence Day, partly sunny with a chance of showers in the morning, then partly sunny with showers with a chance of thunderstorms in the afternoon. Humid with highs in the lower 80s. Light northwest winds. Chance of rain 80%. Saturday night, showers with a chance of thunderstorms in the evening, then showers likely overnight. Muggy with lows in the mid-60s. Light winds. Chance of rain 80%. Sunday, showers likely in the morning, then showers likely with a chance of thunderstorms in the afternoon. Humid with highs around 80. Light winds. Chance of rain 70%. Sunday night, showers likely with a chance of thunderstorms in the evening, then showers likely overnight. Lows in the mid-60s. Light winds. Chance of rain 70%. And now the extended forecast. Monday, showers and a chance of thunderstorms. Highs in the lower 80s. Chance of rain 90%. Tuesday, mostly cloudy. A chance of showers. Highs in the upper 70s. Lows in the mid-60s. Chance of rain 50%. Wednesday, partly cloudy. Highs in the mid-80s. Lows in the mid-60s. Thursday, partly cloudy. A chance of showers. Highs in

upper 80s. Lows in the mid 60s. Chance of rain 40%. Friday, mostly cloudy. A 40% chance of showers and thunderstorms. Highs in the mid 80s. Lows in the upper 60s. This is the NOAA Weather Radio KHA 53 in Rochester. Your source for official weather information across the Western Finger Lakes and the Genesee Valley. KHA 53 operates on a frequency of 162.40 MHz. The 9 p.m. weather at Rochester, it was mostly cloudy. The temperature was 79 degrees Fahrenheit or 26 degrees Celsius, the dew point 69 and the relative humidity 71%. The wind was northwest at 5 miles an hour. The pressure was 29.95 inches and rising. Repeating at Rochester, it was mostly cloudy, temperature 79 degrees. Around the region at 9 p.m. at Syracuse, a thunderstorm was reported, with a temperature of 75. At Elmira, it was clear, with a temperature of 80. It was partly cloudy, with a temperature of 85 at Erie, 79 at Buffalo, and 79 at Niagara Falls. Under partly cloudy skies, Toronto reported 84, Binghamton reported 73, and Watertown reported 74. At Oswego, winds were southwest at 6 knots, with a temperature of 77 degrees. The Central Lake Ontario buoy winds were west at 8 knots, with a temperature of 69 degrees, and the waves were 2 feet. The forecast for the Genesee Valley and Northern Finger Lakes, including Rochester, Geneseo, Canandaigua, Newark, and Fairhaven. Rest of tonight, partly cloudy. A chance of showers early. A chance of showers. Lows in the upper 60s. West winds 5 to 10 miles an hour, becoming light. Chance of rain 50%. Independence Day, partly sunny. A chance of showers in the morning, then showers likely with a chance of thunderstorms in the afternoon. Humid with highs ranging from the lower 80s on the hilltops to the mid 80s across the lower elevations. Light northwest winds. Chance of rain 70%. Saturday night, showers likely with a chance of thunderstorms in the evening, then showers likely overnight. Muggy with lows ranging from the mid 60s inland to the upper 60s along the lake shore. Light winds. Chance of rain 70%. Sunday, showers likely in the morning, then showers likely with a chance of thunderstorms in the afternoon. Humid with highs ranging from the mid-70s on the hilltops to the lower 80s across the lower elevations. Light winds. Chance of rain 70%. Sunday night, showers likely with a chance of thunderstorms in the evening, then showers likely overnight. Lows ranging from the mid-60s inland to the upper 60s along the lake shore. Light winds. Chance of rain 70%. The forecast for the Southern Finger Lakes, including Tinian, Seneca Falls, and Auburn. Rest of tonight, partly cloudy. A chance of showers early. A chance of showers late. Lows in the upper 60s. Light west winds. Chance of rain 50%. Independence Day, partly sunny with a chance of showers in the morning, then partly sunny with showers with a chance of thunderstorms in the afternoon. Humid with highs in the lower 80s. Light northwest winds. Chance of rain 80%. Saturday night, showers with a chance of thunderstorms in the evening, then showers likely overnight. Muggy with lows in the mid-60s. Light winds. Chance of rain 80%. Sunday, showers likely in the morning, then showers likely with a chance of thunderstorms in the afternoon. Humid with highs around 80. Light winds. Chance of rain 70%. Sunday night, showers likely with a chance of thunderstorms in the evening, then showers likely overnight. Lows in the mid-60s. Light winds. Chance of rain 70%. And now the extended forecast. Monday, showers and a chance of thunderstorms. Highs in the lower 80s. Chance of rain 90%. Tuesday, mostly cloudy. A chance of showers. Highs in the upper 70s. Lows in the mid-60s. Chance of rain 50%. Wednesday, partly cloudy. Highs in the mid-80s. Lows in the mid-60s. Thursday, partly cloudy. A chance of showers. Highs in the upper 80s. Lows in the mid-60s. Chance of rain 40%.

15 knots. A chance of showers. Waves 1 to 3 feet. Sunday night, east winds 10 to 15 knots. A chance of showers. Waves 1 to 3 feet. Monday, east winds 5 to 15 knots. Showers likely with a chance of thunderstorms. Waves 1 to 2 feet. Tuesday, northeast winds 10 knots or less becoming southwest. A chance of showers during the day. Waves 1 foot or less. Wednesday, west winds 10 knots or less becoming southwest. Partly cloudy. Waves 1 foot or less. Winds and waves higher and near thunderstorms. The Nearshore Marine Forecast, 4, Helen Beach to Mexico Bay. Tonight, west winds 5 to 10 knots. A chance of showers early. A chance of showers late. Waves 1 foot or less. Saturday, west winds 10 knots or less becoming northwest. A chance of showers and thunderstorms in the morning, then a chance of showers in the afternoon. Waves 1 foot or less. Saturday night, north winds less than 10 knots. A chance of showers overnight. Waves 1 foot or less. Sunday, east winds 5 to 10 knots becoming northeast. A chance of showers. Waves 2 feet or less. Sunday night, northeast winds 5 to 10 knots becoming east. A chance of showers. Waves 2 feet or less. Monday, east winds 5 to 10 knots. Showers likely with a chance of thunderstorms. Waves 2 feet or less. Tuesday, east winds 10 knots or less becoming southwest. A chance of showers. Waves 1 foot or less. Wednesday, 2 feet or less. Tuesday, east winds 10 knots or less becoming southwest. A chance of showers. Waves 1 foot or less. Wednesday, west winds less than 10 knots becoming southwest. Partly cloudy. Waves 1 foot or less. Winds and waves higher and near thunderstorms. The water temperature off Rochester is 59 degrees. This is the NOAA Weather Radio KHA 53 in Rochester. Your source for official weather information across the Western Finger Lakes and the Genesee Valley. KHA 53 operates on a frequency of 162.40 MHz. The 9 p.m. weather at Rochester, it was mostly cloudy. The temperature was 79 degrees Fahrenheit or 26 degrees Celsius, the dew point 69 and the relative humidity 71%. The wind was northwest at 5 miles an hour. The pressure was 29.95 inches and rising. Repeating at Rochester, it was mostly cloudy, temperature 79 degrees. Around the region at 9 p.m. at Syracuse, a thunderstorm was reported, with a temperature of 75. At Elmira, it was clear, with a temperature of 80. It was partly cloudy, with a temperature of 85 at Erie, 79 at Buffalo, and 79 at Niagara Falls. Under partly cloudy skies, Toronto reported 84, Binghamton reported 73, and Watertown reported 74. At Oswego, winds were southwest at 6 knots, with a temperature of 77 degrees. The Central Lake Ontario buoy winds were west at 8 knots, with a temperature of 69 degrees, and the waves were 2 feet. The forecast for the Genesee Valley and Northern Finger Lakes, including Rochester, Geneseo, Canandaigua, Newark, and Fairhaven. Rest of tonight, partly cloudy. A chance of showers early. A chance of showers. Lows in the upper 60s. West winds 5 to 10 miles an hour, becoming light. Chance of rain 50%. Independence Day, partly sunny. A chance of showers in the morning, then showers likely with a chance of thunderstorms in the afternoon. Humid with highs ranging from the lower 80s on the hilltops to the mid-80s across the lower elevations. Light northwest winds. Chance of rain 70%. Saturday night, showers likely with a chance of thunderstorms in the evening, then showers likely overnight. Muggy with lows ranging from the mid-60s inland to the upper 60s along the lake shore. Light winds. Chance of rain 70%. Sunday, showers likely in the morning, then showers likely with a chance of thunderstorms in the afternoon. Humid with highs ranging from the mid-70s on the hilltops to the lower 80s across the lower elevations. Light winds. Chance of rain 70%. Sunday night, showers.

chance of rain 70%. The forecast for the southern Finger Lakes, including Pinyan, Seneca Falls, and Auburn. Rest of tonight, partly cloudy. A chance of showers early. A chance of showers late. Lows in the upper 60s. Light west winds. Chance of rain 50%. Independence Day, partly sunny with a chance of showers in the morning, then partly sunny with showers with a chance of thunderstorms in the afternoon. Humid with highs in the lower 80s. Light northwest winds. Chance of rain 80%. Saturday night, showers with a chance of thunderstorms in the evening, then showers likely overnight. Muggy with lows in the mid-60s. Light winds. Chance of rain 80%. Sunday, showers likely in the morning, then showers likely with a chance of thunderstorms in the afternoon. Humid with highs around 80. Light winds. Chance of rain 70%. Sunday night, showers likely with a chance of thunderstorms in the evening, then showers likely overnight. Lows in the mid-60s. Light winds. Chance of rain 70%. And now the extended forecast. Monday, showers and a chance of thunderstorms. Highs in the lower 80s. Chance of rain 90%. Tuesday, mostly cloudy. A chance of showers. Highs in the upper 70s. Lows in the mid-60s. Chance of rain 50%. Wednesday, partly cloudy. Highs in the mid-80s. Lows in the mid-60s. Thursday, partly cloudy. A chance of showers. Highs in the upper 80s. Lows in the mid-60s. Chance of rain 40%. Friday, mostly cloudy. A 40% chance of showers and thunderstorms. Highs in the mid-80s. Lows in the upper 60s. This is the NOAA Weather Radio KHA 53 in Rochester. Your source for official weather information across the Western Finger Lakes and the Genesee Valley. KHA 53 operates on a frequency of 162.40 MHz. The 9 p.m. weather at Rochester, it was mostly cloudy. The temperature was 79 degrees Fahrenheit or 26 degrees Celsius, the dew point 69 and the relative humidity 71%. The wind was northwest at 5 miles an hour. The pressure was 29.95 inches and rising. Repeating at Rochester, it was mostly cloudy, temperature 79 degrees. Around the region at 9 p.m. at Syracuse, a thunderstorm was reported with a temperature of 75. At Elmira, it was clear, with a temperature of 80. It was partly cloudy, with a temperature of 85 at Erie, 79 at Buffalo, and 79 at Niagara Falls. Under partly cloudy skies, Toronto reported 84, Binghamton reported 73, and Watertown reported 74. At Oswego, winds were southwest at 6 knots, with a temperature of 77 degrees. The Central Lake Ontario buoy winds were west at 8 knots, with a temperature of 69 degrees, and the waves were 2 feet. The forecast for the Genesee Valley and Northern Finger Lakes, including Rochester, Geneseo, Canandaigua, Newark, and Fairhaven. Rest of tonight, partly cloudy. A chance of showers early. A chance of showers. Lows in the upper 60s. West winds 5 to 10 miles an hour, becoming light. Chance of rain 50%. Independence Day, partly sunny. A chance of showers in the morning, then showers likely with a chance of thunderstorms in the afternoon. Humid with highs ranging from the lower 80s on the hilltops to the mid-80s across the lower elevations. Light northwest winds. Chance of rain 70%. Saturday night, showers likely with a chance of thunderstorms in the evening, then showers likely overnight. Muggy with lows ranging from the mid-60s inland to the upper 60s along the lake shore. Light winds. Chance of rain 70%. Sunday, showers likely in the morning, then showers likely with a chance of thunderstorms in the afternoon. Humid with highs ranging from the mid-70s on the hilltops to the lower 80s across the lower elevations. Light winds. Chance of rain 70%. Sunday night, showers likely with a chance of thunderstorms in the evening, then showers likely overnight. Lows ranging from the mid-60s inland to the upper 60s along the lake shore. Light winds. Chance of rain 70%. The forecast for the Southern Finger Lakes,

including Penang, Seneca Falls, and Auburn. Rest of tonight, partly cloudy. A chance of showers early. A chance of showers late. Lows in the upper 60s. Light west winds. Chance of rain 50%. Independence Day, partly sunny with a chance of showers in the morning, then partly sunny with showers with a chance of thunderstorms in the afternoon. Humid with highs in the lower 80s. Light northwest winds. Chance of rain 80%. Saturday night, showers with a chance of thunderstorms in the evening, then showers likely overnight. Monday with lows in the mid-60s. Light winds. Chance of rain 80%. Sunday, showers likely in the morning, then showers likely with a chance of thunderstorms in the afternoon. Humid with highs around 80. Light winds. Chance of rain 70%. Sunday night, showers likely with a chance of thunderstorms in the evening, then showers likely overnight. Lows in the mid-60s. Light winds. Chance of rain 70%. And now the extended forecast. Monday, showers and a chance of thunderstorms. Highs in the lower 80s. Chance of rain 90%. Tuesday, mostly cloudy. A chance of showers. Highs in the upper 70s. Lows in the mid-60s. Chance of rain 50%. Wednesday, partly cloudy. Highs in the mid-80s. Lows in the mid-60s. Thursday, partly cloudy. A chance of showers. Highs in the upper 80s. Lows in the mid-60s. Chance of rain 40%. Friday, mostly cloudy. A 40% chance of showers and thunderstorms. Highs in the mid-80s. Lows in the upper 60s. 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Your source for official weather information across the Western Finger Lakes and the Genesee Valley. KHA 53 operates on a frequency of 162.40 MHz. The 9 p.m. weather at Rochester, it was mostly cloudy. The temperature was 79 degrees Fahrenheit or 26 degrees Celsius, the dew point 69 and the relative humidity 71%. The wind was northwest at 5 miles an hour. The pressure was 29.95 inches and rising. Repeating at Rochester, it was mostly cloudy, temperature 79 degrees. Around the region at 9 p.m. at Syracuse, a thunderstorm was reported, with a temperature of 75. At Elmira, it was clear, with a temperature of 80. It was partly cloudy, with a temperature of 85 at Erie, 79 at Buffalo, and 79 at Niagara Falls. Under partly cloudy skies, Toronto reported 84, Binghamton reported 73, and Watertown reported 74. At Oswego, winds were southwest at 6 knots, with a temperature of 77 degrees. The Central Lake Ontario buoy winds were west at 8 knots, with a temperature of 69 degrees, and the waves were 2 feet. The forecast for the Genesee Valley and Northern Finger Lakes, including Rochester, Geneseo, Canandaigua, Newark, and Fairhaven. Rest of tonight, partly cloudy. A chance of showers early. A chance of showers. Lows in the upper 60s. West winds 5 to 10 miles an hour, becoming light. Chance of rain 50%. Independence Day, partly sunny. A chance of showers in the morning, then showers likely with a chance of thunderstorms in the afternoon. Humid with highs ranging from the lower 80s on the hilltops to the mid-80s across the lower elevations. Light northwest winds. Chance of rain 70%. Saturday night, showers likely with a chance of thunderstorms in the evening, then showers likely overnight. Muggy with lows ranging from the mid-60s inland to the upper 60s along the lake shore. Light winds. Chance of rain 70%. Sunday, showers likely in the morning, then showers likely with a chance of thunderstorms in the afternoon. Humid with highs ranging from the mid-70s on the hilltops to the lower 80s across the lower elevations. Light winds. Chance of rain 70%. Sunday night, showers likely with a chance of thunderstorms in the evening, then showers likely overnight. Lows ranging from the mid-60s inland to the upper 60s along the lake shore. Light winds. Chance of rain 70%. The forecast for the Southern Finger Lakes, including Penang, Seneca Falls, and Auburn. Rest of tonight, partly

cloudy. A chance of showers early. A chance of showers late. Lows in the upper 60s. Light west winds. Chance of rain 50%. Independence Day, partly sunny with a chance of showers in the morning, then partly sunny with showers with a chance of thunderstorms in the afternoon. Humid with highs in the lower 80s. Light northwest winds. Chance of rain 80%. Saturday night, showers with a chance of thunderstorms in the evening, then showers likely overnight. Muggy with lows in the mid-60s. Light winds. Chance of rain 80%. Sunday, showers likely in the morning, then showers likely with a chance of thunderstorms in the afternoon. Humid with highs around 80. Light winds. Chance of rain 70%. Sunday night, showers likely with a chance of thunderstorms in the evening, then showers likely overnight. Lows in the mid-60s. Light winds. Chance of rain 70%. And now the extended forecast. Monday, showers and a chance of thunderstorms. Highs in the lower 80s. Chance of rain 90%. Tuesday, mostly cloudy. A chance of showers. Highs in the upper 70s. Lows in the mid-60s. Chance of rain 50%. Wednesday, partly cloudy. Highs in the mid-80s. Lows in the mid-60s. Thursday, partly cloudy. A chance of showers. Highs in the upper 80s. Lows in the mid-60s. Chance of rain 40%. Friday, mostly cloudy. A 40% chance of showers and thunderstorms. Highs in the mid-80s. Lows in the upper 60s. 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Your source for official weather information across the Western Finger Lakes and the Genesee Valley. KHA 53 operates on a frequency of 162.40 MHz. The 9 p.m. weather at Rochester, it was mostly cloudy. The temperature was 79 degrees Fahrenheit or 26 degrees Celsius, the dew point 69 and the relative humidity 71%. The wind was northwest at 5 miles an hour. The pressure was 29.95 inches and rising. Repeating at Rochester, it was mostly cloudy, temperature 79 degrees. Around the region at 9 p.m. at Syracuse, a thunderstorm was reported, with a temperature of 75. At Elmira, it was clear, with a temperature of 80. It was partly cloudy, with a temperature of 85 at Erie, 79 at Buffalo, and 79 at Niagara Falls. Under partly cloudy skies, Toronto reported 84, Binghamton reported 73, and Watertown reported 74. At Oswego, winds were southwest at 6 knots, with a temperature of 77 degrees. The Central Lake Ontario buoy winds were west at 8 knots, with a temperature of 69 degrees, and the waves were 2 feet. The forecast for the Genesee Valley and Northern Finger Lakes, including Rochester, Geneseo, Canandaigua, Newark, and Fairhaven. Rest of tonight, partly cloudy. A chance of showers early. A chance of showers. Lows in the upper 60s. West winds 5 to 10 miles an hour, becoming light. Chance of rain 50%. Independence Day, partly sunny. A chance of showers in the morning, then showers likely with a chance of thunderstorms in the afternoon. Humid with highs ranging from the lower 80s on the hilltops to the mid-80s across the lower elevations. Light northwest winds. Chance of rain 70%. Saturday night, showers likely with a chance of thunderstorms in the evening, then showers likely overnight. Muggy with lows ranging from the mid-60s inland to the upper 60s along the lake shore. Light winds. Chance of rain 70%. Sunday, showers likely in the morning, then showers likely with a chance of thunderstorms in the afternoon. Humid with highs ranging from the mid-70s on the hilltops to the lower 80s across the lower elevations. Light winds. Chance of rain 70%. Sunday night, showers likely with a chance of thunderstorms in the evening, then showers likely overnight. Lows ranging from the mid-60s inland to the upper 60s along the lake shore. Light winds. Chance of rain 70%. The forecast for the Southern Finger Lakes, including Pinyan, Seneca Falls, and Auburn. Rest of tonight, partly cloudy. A chance of showers early. A chance of showers late.

Lows in the upper 60s. Light west winds. Chance of rain 50%. Independence Day, partly sunny with a chance of showers in the morning, then partly sunny with showers with a chance of thunderstorms in the afternoon. Humid with highs in the lower 80s. Light northwest winds. Chance of rain 80%. Saturday night, showers with a chance of thunderstorms in the evening, then showers likely overnight. Monday with lows in the mid-60s. Light winds. Chance of rain 80%. Sunday, showers likely in the morning, then showers likely with a chance of thunderstorms in the afternoon. Humid with highs around 80. Light winds. Chance of rain 70%. Sunday night, showers likely with a chance of thunderstorms in the evening, then showers likely overnight. Lows in the mid-60s. Light winds. Chance of rain 70%. And now the extended forecast. Monday, showers and a chance of thunderstorms. Highs in the lower 80s. Chance of rain 90%. Tuesday, mostly cloudy. A chance of showers. Highs in the upper 70s. Lows in the mid-60s. Chance of rain 50%. Wednesday, partly cloudy. Highs in the mid-80s. Lows in the mid-60s. Thursday, partly cloudy. A chance of showers. Highs in the upper 80s. Lows in the mid-60s. Chance of rain 40%. Friday, mostly cloudy. A 40% chance of showers and thunderstorms. Highs in the mid-80s. Lows in the upper 60s. The forecast for the Genesee Valley and Northern Finger Lakes, including Rochester, Geneseo, Canandaigua, Newark, and Fairhaven. Overnight, partly cloudy. A chance of showers. Lows in the upper 60s. Light west winds. Chance of rain 50%. Independence Day, partly sunny. A chance of showers in the morning, then showers likely with a chance of thunderstorms in the afternoon. Humid with highs ranging from the lower 80s on the hilltops to the mid-80s across the lower elevations. Light northwest winds. Chance of rain 70%. Saturday night, showers likely with a chance of thunderstorms in the evening, then showers likely overnight. Monday with lows ranging from the mid-60s inland to the upper 60s along the lake shore. Light winds. Chance of rain 70%. Sunday, showers likely in the morning, then showers likely with a chance of thunderstorms in the afternoon. Humid with highs ranging from the mid-70s on the hilltops to the lower 80s across the lower elevations. Light winds. Chance of rain 70%. Sunday night, showers likely with a chance of thunderstorms in the evening, then showers likely overnight. Lows ranging from the mid-60s inland to the upper 60s along the lake shore. Light winds. Chance of rain 70%. The forecast for the Southern Finger Lakes, including Tinian, Seneca Falls, and Auburn. Overnight, partly cloudy through the early overnight, then a chance of showers late. Lows in the upper 60s. Light southwest winds. Chance of rain 50%. Independence Day, partly sunny with a chance of showers in the morning, then partly sunny with showers with a chance of thunderstorms in the afternoon. Humid with highs in the lower 80s. Light northwest winds. Chance of rain 80%. Saturday night, showers with a chance of thunderstorms in the evening, then showers likely overnight. Monday with lows in the mid-60s. Light winds. Chance of rain 80%. Sunday, showers likely in the morning, then showers likely with a chance of thunderstorms in the afternoon. Humid with highs around 80. Light winds. Chance of rain 70%. Sunday night, showers likely with a chance of thunderstorms in the evening, then showers likely overnight. Lows in the mid-60s. Light winds. Chance of rain 70%. And now the extended forecast. Monday, showers and a chance of thunderstorms. Highs in the lower 80s. Chance of rain 90%. Tuesday, mostly cloudy. A chance of showers. Highs in the upper 70s. Lows in the mid-60s. Chance of rain 50%. Wednesday, partly cloudy. Highs in the mid-80s. Lows in the mid-60s. Thursday, partly cloudy. A chance of showers. Highs in the upper 80s.
Lows in the mid-60s. Chance of rain 40%. Friday, mostly cloudy. A 40% chance of showers and thunderstorms. Highs in the mid-80s. Lows in the upper 60s. Open lake forecast for the Niagara River to Hamlin Beach beyond 5 miles from shore. Overnight, west winds 5 to 10 knots. A chance of showers, then showers likely late. Waves 1 foot or less. Saturday, west winds less than 10 knots becoming southwest. A chance of showers. Waves 1 foot or less. Saturday night, east winds 10 knots or less. A chance of showers. Waves 1 foot or less. Sunday, east winds 5 to 15 knots. A chance of showers. Waves 1 to 3 feet. Sunday night, east winds 10 to 15 knots. A chance of showers. Waves 1 to 3 feet. Monday, east winds 5 to 15 knots. Showers likely with a chance of thunderstorms during the day, then a chance of showers and thunderstorms Monday night. Waves 1 to 3 feet. Tuesday, northeast winds 10 knots or less becoming west. A chance of showers during the day. Waves 1 foot or less. Wednesday, west winds 10 knots or less becoming southwest. Waves 1 foot or less. Winds and waves higher and near thunderstorms. Open lake forecast for Hamlin Beach to Mexico Bay beyond 5 miles from shore. Overnight, west winds 5 to 10 knots. A chance of showers late. Waves 1 to 2 feet. Saturday, west winds 10 knots or less. A chance of showers through early afternoon. Waves 1 foot or less. Saturday night, northwest winds 10 knots or less becoming east. A chance of showers overnight. Waves 1 foot or less. Sunday, east winds 5 to 10 knots becoming northeast. A chance of showers. Waves 1 foot or less. Sunday night, northeast winds 5 to 15 knots becoming east. A chance of showers. Waves 2 feet or less. Monday, east winds 5 to 10 knots. Showers likely with a chance of thunderstorms. Waves 2 feet or less. Tuesday, east winds 10 knots or less becoming southwest. A chance of showers. Waves 1 foot or less. Wednesday, southwest winds 5 to 10 knots. Waves 1 foot or less. Winds and waves higher and near thunderstorms. This is the NOAA Weather Radio KHA 53 in Rochester. Your source for official weather information across the Western Finger Lakes and the Genesee Valley. KHA 53 operates on a frequency of 162.40 MHz. The 10 p.m. weather at Rochester, it was partly cloudy. The temperature was 78 degrees Fahrenheit or 26 degrees Celsius, the dew point 70 and the relative humidity 76%. The wind was northwest at 3 miles an hour. The pressure was 29.95 inches and steady. Repeating at Rochester, it was partly cloudy, temperature 78 degrees. Around the region at 10 p.m. at Syracuse, thunder was reported with a temperature of 75. It was 78 at Erie. At Elmira, it was clear with a temperature of 76. It was partly cloudy, with a temperature of 78 at Buffalo, 76 at Niagara Falls, 74 at Binghamton, and 72 at Watertown. At Oswego, winds were west at 10 knots, with a temperature of 75 degrees. The Central Lake Ontario buoy winds were west at 6 knots, with a temperature of 69 degrees, and the waves were 1 foot. The forecast for the Genesee Valley and Northern Finger Lakes, including Rochester, Geneseo, Canandaigua, Newark, and Fairhaven. Overnight, partly cloudy. A chance of showers. Lows in the upper 60s. Light west winds. Chance of rain 50%. Independence Day, partly sunny. A chance of showers in the morning, then showers likely with a chance of thunderstorms in the afternoon. Humid with highs ranging from the lower 80s on the hilltops to the mid-80s across the lower elevations. Light northwest winds. Chance of rain 70%. Saturday night, showers likely with a chance of thunderstorms in the evening, then showers likely overnight. Muggy with lows ranging from the mid-60s inland to the upper 60s along the lake shore. Light winds.

light winds. Chance of rain 70%. The forecast for the Southern Finger Lakes, including Pinyan, Seneca Falls, and Auburn. Overnight, partly cloudy through the early overnight, then a chance of showers late. Lows in the upper 60s. Light southwest winds. Chance of rain 50%. Independence Day, partly sunny with a chance of showers in the morning, then partly sunny with showers with a chance of thunderstorms in the afternoon. Humid with highs in the lower 80s. Light northwest winds. Chance of rain 80%. Saturday night, showers with a chance of thunderstorms in the evening, then showers likely overnight. Muggy with lows in the mid-60s. Light winds. Chance of rain 80%. Sunday, showers likely in the morning, then showers likely with a chance of thunderstorms in the afternoon. Humid with highs around 80. Light winds. Chance of rain 70%. Sunday night, showers likely with a chance of thunderstorms in the evening, then showers likely overnight. Lows in the mid-60s. Light winds. Chance of rain 70%. And now the extended forecast. Monday, showers and a chance of thunderstorms. Highs in the lower 80s. Chance of rain 90%. Tuesday, mostly cloudy. A chance of showers. Highs in the upper 70s. Lows in the mid-60s. Chance of rain 50%. Wednesday, partly cloudy. Highs in the mid-80s. Lows in the mid-60s. Thursday, partly cloudy. A chance of showers. Highs in the upper 80s. Lows in the mid-60s. Chance of rain 40%. Friday, mostly cloudy. A 40% chance of showers and thunderstorms. Highs in the mid-80s. Lows in the upper 60s. 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Your source for official weather information across the Western Finger Lakes and the Genesee Valley. KHA 53 operates on a frequency of 162.40 MHz. The 10 p.m. weather at Rochester, it was partly cloudy. The temperature was 78 degrees Fahrenheit or 26 degrees Celsius, the dew point 70 and the relative humidity 76%. The wind was northwest at 3 miles an hour. The pressure was 29.95 inches and steady. Repeating at Rochester, it was partly cloudy, temperature 78 degrees. Around the region at 10 p.m. at Syracuse, thunder was reported with a temperature of 75. It was 78 at Erie. It was clear, with a temperature of 76 at Niagara Falls, 76 at Elmira, 74 at Binghamton, and 72 at Watertown. It was partly cloudy, with a temperature of 78 at Buffalo, and 84 at Toronto. At Oswego, winds were west at 10 knots, with a temperature of 75 degrees. The Central Lake Ontario buoy winds were west at 6 knots, with a temperature of 69 degrees, and the waves were 1 foot. The forecast for the Genesee Valley and Northern Finger Lakes, including Rochester, Geneseo, Canandaigua, Newark, and Fairhaven. Overnight, partly cloudy. A chance of showers. Lows in the upper 60s. Light west winds. Chance of rain 50%. Independence Day, partly sunny. A chance of showers in the morning, then showers likely with a chance of thunderstorms in the afternoon. Humid with highs ranging from the lower 80s on the hilltops to the mid-80s across the lower elevations. Light northwest winds. Chance of rain 70%. Saturday night, showers likely with a chance of thunderstorms in the evening, then showers likely overnight. Muggy with lows ranging from the mid-60s inland to the upper 60s along the lake shore. Light winds. Chance of rain 70%. Sunday, showers likely in the morning, then showers likely with a chance of thunderstorms in the afternoon. Humid with highs ranging from the mid-70s on the hilltops to the lower 80s across the lower elevations. Light winds. Chance of rain 70%. Sunday night, showers likely with a chance of thunderstorms in the evening, then showers likely overnight. Lows ranging from the mid-60s inland to the upper 60s along the lake shore. Light winds. Chance of rain 70%. The forecast for the Southern Finger Lakes, including Pinyan, Seneca Falls, and Auburn. Overnight, partly cloudy through the early overnight,

A chance of showers late. Lows in the upper 60s. Light southwest winds. Chance of rain 50%. Independence Day, partly sunny with a chance of showers in the morning, then partly sunny with showers with a chance of thunderstorms in the afternoon. Humid with highs in the lower 80s. Light northwest winds. Chance of rain 80%. Saturday night, showers with a chance of thunderstorms in the evening, then showers likely overnight. Muggy with lows in the mid-60s. Light winds. Chance of rain 80%. Sunday, showers likely in the morning, then showers likely with a chance of thunderstorms in the afternoon. Humid with highs around 80. Light winds. Chance of rain 70%. Sunday night, showers likely with a chance of thunderstorms in the evening, then showers likely overnight. Lows in the mid-60s. Light winds. Chance of rain 70%. And now the extended forecast. Monday, showers and a chance of thunderstorms. Highs in the lower 80s. Chance of rain 90%. Tuesday, mostly cloudy. A chance of showers. Highs in the upper 70s. Lows in the mid-60s. Chance of rain 50%. Wednesday, partly cloudy. Highs in the mid-80s. Lows in the mid-60s. Thursday, partly cloudy. A chance of showers. Highs in the upper 80s. Lows in the mid-60s. Chance of rain 40%. Friday, mostly cloudy. A 40% chance of showers and thunderstorms. Highs in the mid-80s. Lows in the upper 60s. 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Your source for official weather information across the Western Finger Lakes and the Genesee Valley. KHA 53 operates on a frequency of 162.40 MHz. The 10 p.m. weather at Rochester, it was partly cloudy. The temperature was 78 degrees Fahrenheit or 26 degrees Celsius, the dew point 70 and the relative humidity 76%. The wind was northwest at 3 miles an hour. The pressure was 29.95 inches and steady. Repeating at Rochester, it was partly cloudy, temperature 78 degrees. Around the region at 10 p.m. at Syracuse, thunder was reported, with a temperature of 75. It was 78 at Erie. It was clear, with a temperature of 76 at Niagara Falls, 76 at Elmira, 74 at Binghamton, and 72 at Watertown. It was partly cloudy, with a temperature of 78 at Buffalo, and 84 at Toronto. At Oswego, winds were west at 10 knots, with a temperature of 75 degrees. The Central Lake Ontario buoy winds were west at 6 knots, with a temperature of 69 degrees, and the waves were 1 foot. The forecast for the Genesee Valley and Northern Finger Lakes, including Rochester, Geneseo, Canandaigua, Newark, and Fairhaven. Overnight, partly cloudy. A chance of showers. Lows in the upper 60s. Light west winds. Chance of rain 50%. Independence Day, partly sunny. A chance of showers in the morning, then showers likely with a chance of thunderstorms in the afternoon. Humid with highs ranging from the lower 80s on the hilltops to the mid-80s across the lower elevations. Light northwest winds. Chance of rain 70%. Saturday night, showers likely with a chance of thunderstorms in the evening, then showers likely overnight. Muggy with lows ranging from the mid-60s inland to the upper 60s along the lake shore. Light winds. Chance of rain 70%. Sunday, showers likely in the morning, then showers likely with a chance of thunderstorms in the afternoon. Humid with highs ranging from the mid-70s on the hilltops to the lower 80s across the lower elevations. Light winds. Chance of rain 70%. Sunday night, showers likely with a chance of thunderstorms in the evening, then showers likely overnight. Lows ranging from the mid-60s inland to the upper 60s along the lake shore. Light winds. Chance of rain 70%. The forecast for the Southern Finger Lakes, including Pinyan, Seneca Falls, and Auburn. Overnight, partly cloudy through the early overnight, then a chance of showers late. Lows in the upper 60s. Light southwest winds. Chance of rain 50%. Independence Day, partly sunny with a chance of showers in the morning, then partly sunny with showers with a chance of

highs in the lower 80s. Chance of rain 90%. Tuesday, mostly cloudy. A chance of showers. Highs in the upper 70s. Lows in the mid 60s. Chance of rain 50%. Wednesday, partly cloudy. Highs in the mid 80s. Lows in the mid 60s. Thursday, partly cloudy. A chance of showers. Highs in the upper 80s. Lows in the mid 60s. Chance of rain 40%. Friday, mostly cloudy. A 40% chance of showers and thunderstorms. Highs in the mid 80s. Lows in the upper 60s. The Nearshore Marine Forecast for the Niagara River to Hamelin Beach along Lake Ontario. Overnight, west winds 10 knots or less. A chance of showers, then showers likely late. Waves 1 foot or less. Saturday, west winds less than 10 knots becoming north. A chance of showers. Waves 1 foot or less. Saturday night, northeast winds 10 knots or less becoming east. A chance of showers. North. A chance of showers. Waves 1 foot or less. Saturday night, northeast winds 10 knots or less becoming east. A chance of showers. Waves 1 foot or less. Sunday, east winds 5 to 15 knots. A chance of showers. Waves 1 to 3 feet. Sunday night, east winds 10 to 15 knots. A chance of showers. Waves 1 to 3 feet. Monday, east winds 5 to 15 knots. Showers likely with a chance of thunderstorms. Waves 1 to 2 feet. Tuesday, northeast winds 10 knots or less becoming southwest. A chance of showers during the day. Waves 1 foot or less. Wednesday, west winds 10 knots or less becoming southwest. Partly cloudy. Waves 1 foot or less. Winds and waves higher and near thunderstorms. The Nearshore Marine Forecast for Hamelin Beach to Mexico Bay. Overnight, west winds 5 to 10 knots. A chance of showers after midnight. Waves 1 foot or less. Saturday, west winds 10 knots or less becoming northwest. A chance of showers. Waves 1 foot or less. Saturday night, north winds less than 10 knots. A chance of showers overnight. Waves 1 foot or less. Sunday, east winds 5 to 10 knots becoming northeast. A chance of showers. Waves 2 feet or less. Sunday night, northeast winds 5 to 10 knots becoming east. A chance of showers. Waves 2 feet or less. Monday, east winds 5 to 10 knots. Showers likely with a chance of thunderstorms. Waves 2 feet or less. Tuesday, east winds 10 knots or less becoming southwest. A chance of showers. Waves 1 foot or less. Wednesday, west winds less than 10 knots becoming southwest. Partly cloudy. Waves 1 foot or less. Winds and waves higher and near thunderstorms. The water temperature off Rochester is 59 degrees. This is the NOAA Weather Radio KHA 53 in Rochester. Your source for official weather information across the Western Finger Lakes and the Genesee Valley. KHA 53 operates on a frequency of 162.40 MHz. The 10 p.m. weather at Rochester, it was partly cloudy. The temperature was 78 degrees Fahrenheit or 26 degrees Celsius, the dew point 70 and the relative humidity 76%. The wind was northwest at 3 miles an hour. The pressure was 29.95 inches and steady. Repeating at Rochester, it was partly cloudy, temperature 78 degrees. Around the region at 10 p.m. at Syracuse, thunder was reported with a temperature of 75. It was 78 at Erie. It was clear, with a temperature of 76 at Niagara Falls, 76 at Elmira, 74 at Binghamton, and 72 at Watertown. It was partly cloudy, with a temperature of 78 at Buffalo, and 84 at Toronto. At Oswego, winds were west at 10 knots, with a temperature of 75 degrees. The Central Lake Ontario buoy winds were west at 6 knots, with a temperature of 69 degrees, and the waves were 1 foot. The forecast for the Genesee Valley and Northern Finger Lakes, including Rochester, Geneseo, Canandaigua, Newark, and

chance of rain 70%. Saturday night, showers likely with a chance of thunderstorms in the evening, then showers likely overnight. Monday, with lows ranging from the mid-60s inland to the upper 60s along the lake shore. Light winds. Chance of rain 70%. Sunday, showers likely in the morning, then showers likely with a chance of thunderstorms in the afternoon. Humid with highs ranging from the mid-70s on the hilltops to the lower 80s across the lower elevations. Light winds. Chance of rain 70%. Sunday night, showers likely with a chance of thunderstorms in the evening, then showers likely overnight. Lows ranging from the mid-60s inland to the upper 60s along the lake shore. Light winds. Chance of rain 70%. The forecast for the Southern Finger Lakes, including Pinyan, Seneca Falls, and Auburn. Overnight, partly cloudy through the early overnight, then a chance of showers late. Lows in the upper 60s. Light southwest winds. Chance of rain 50%. Independence Day, partly sunny with a chance of showers in the morning, then partly sunny with showers with a chance of thunderstorms in the afternoon. Humid with highs in the lower 80s. Light northwest winds. Chance of rain 80%. Saturday night, showers with a chance of thunderstorms in the evening, then showers likely overnight. Monday with lows in the mid-60s. Light winds. Chance of rain 80%. Sunday, showers likely in the morning, then showers likely with a chance of thunderstorms in the afternoon. Humid with highs around 80. Light winds. Chance of rain 70%. Sunday night, showers likely with a chance of thunderstorms in the evening, then showers likely overnight. Lows in the mid-60s. Light winds. Chance of rain 70%. And now the extended forecast. Monday, showers and a chance of thunderstorms. Highs in the lower 80s. Chance of rain 90%. Tuesday, mostly cloudy. A chance of showers. Highs in the upper 70s. Lows in the mid-60s. Chance of rain 50%. Wednesday, partly cloudy. Highs in the mid-80s. Lows in the mid-60s. Thursday, partly cloudy. A chance of showers. Highs in the upper 80s. Lows in the mid-60s. Chance of rain 40%. Friday, mostly cloudy. A 40% chance of showers and thunderstorms. Highs in the mid-80s. Lows in the upper 60s. This is the NOAA Weather Radio KHA 53 in Rochester. Your source for official weather information across the Western Finger Lakes and the Genesee Valley. KHA 53 operates on a frequency of 162.40 MHz. The 10 p.m. weather at Rochester, it was partly cloudy. The temperature was 78 degrees Fahrenheit or 26 degrees Celsius, the dew point 70 and the relative humidity 76%. The wind was northwest at 3 miles an hour. The pressure was 29.95 inches and steady. Repeating at Rochester, it was partly cloudy, temperature 78 degrees. Around the region at 10 p.m. at Syracuse, thunder was reported with a temperature of 75. It was 78 at Erie. It was clear, with a temperature of 76 at Niagara Falls, 76 at Elmira, 74 at Binghamton, and 72 at Watertown. It was partly cloudy, with a temperature of 78 at Buffalo, and 84 at Toronto. At Oswego, winds were west at 10 knots, with a temperature of 75 degrees. The Central Lake Ontario buoy winds were west at 6 knots, with a temperature of 69 degrees, and the waves were 1 foot. The forecast for the Genesee Valley and Northern Finger Lakes, including Rochester, Geneseo, Canandaigua, Newark, and Fairhaven. Overnight, partly cloudy. A chance of showers. Lows in the upper 60s. Light west winds. Chance of rain 50%. Independence Day, partly sunny. A chance of showers in the morning, then showers likely with a chance of thunderstorms in the afternoon. Humid with highs ranging from the lower 80s on the hilltops to the mid-80s across the lower elevations. Light northwest winds. Chance of rain 70%. Saturday night, showers likely with a chance of thunderstorms in the evening, then showers likely overnight. Monday, with lows ranging from the mid-60s inland to the upper 60s along the lake shore.

Winds. Chance of rain 70%. Sunday, showers likely in the morning, then showers likely with a chance of thunderstorms in the afternoon. Humid with highs ranging from the mid-70s on the hilltops to the lower 80s across the lower elevations. Light winds. Chance of rain 70%. Sunday night, showers likely with a chance of thunderstorms in the evening, then showers likely overnight. Lows ranging from the mid-60s inland to the upper 60s along the lake shore. Light winds. Chance of rain 70%. The forecast for the Southern Finger Lakes, including Pinyan, Seneca Falls, and Auburn. Overnight, partly cloudy through the early overnight, then a chance of showers late. Lows in the upper 60s. Light southwest winds. Chance of rain 50%. Independence Day, partly sunny with a chance of showers in the morning, then partly sunny with showers with a chance of thunderstorms in the afternoon. Humid with highs in the lower 80s. Light northwest winds. Chance of rain 80%. Saturday night, showers with a chance of thunderstorms in the evening, then showers likely overnight. Muggy with lows in the mid-60s. Light winds. Chance of rain 80%. Sunday, showers likely in the morning, then showers likely with a chance of thunderstorms in the afternoon. Humid with highs around 80. Light winds. Chance of rain 70%. Sunday night, showers likely with a chance of thunderstorms in the evening, then showers likely overnight. Lows in the mid-60s. Light winds. Chance of rain 70%. And now the extended forecast. Monday, showers and a chance of thunderstorms. Highs in the lower 80s. Chance of rain 90%. Tuesday, mostly cloudy. A chance of showers. Highs in the upper 70s. Lows in the mid-60s. Chance of rain 50%. Wednesday, partly cloudy. Highs in the mid-80s. Lows in the mid-60s. Thursday, partly cloudy. A chance of showers. Highs in the upper 80s. Lows in the mid-60s. Chance of rain 40%. Friday, mostly cloudy. A 40% chance of showers and thunderstorms. Highs in the mid-80s. Lows in the upper 60s. This is the NOAA Weather Radio KHA 53 in Rochester. Your source for official weather information across the Western Finger Lakes and the Genesee Valley. KHA 53 operates on a frequency of 162.40 MHz. The 10 p.m. weather at Rochester, it was partly cloudy. The temperature was 78 degrees Fahrenheit or 26 degrees Celsius, the dew point 70 and the relative humidity 76%. The wind was northwest at 3 miles an hour. The pressure was 29.95 inches and steady. Repeating at Rochester, it was partly cloudy, temperature 78 degrees. Around the region at 10 p.m. at Syracuse, thunder was reported with a temperature of 75. It was 78 at Erie. It was clear, with a temperature of 76 at Niagara Falls, 76 at Elmira, 74 at Binghamton, and 72 at Watertown. It was partly cloudy, with a temperature of 78 at Buffalo, and 84 at Toronto. At Oswego, winds were west at 10 knots, with a temperature of 75 degrees. The Central Lake Ontario buoy winds were west at 6 knots, with a temperature of 69 degrees, and the waves were 1 foot. The forecast for the Genesee Valley and Northern Finger Lakes, including Rochester, Geneseo, Canandaigua, Newark, and Fairhaven. Overnight, partly cloudy. A chance of showers. Lows in the upper 60s. Light west winds. Chance of rain 50%. Independence Day, partly sunny. A chance of showers in the morning, then showers likely with a chance of thunderstorms in the afternoon. Humid with highs ranging from the lower 80s on the hilltops to the mid-80s across the lower elevations. Light northwest winds. Chance of rain 70%. Saturday night, showers likely with a chance of thunderstorms in the evening, then showers likely overnight. Muggy with lows ranging from the mid-60s inland to the upper 60s along the lake shore. Light winds. Chance of rain 70%. Sunday, showers likely in the morning, then showers likely with a chance of thunderstorms in the afternoon. Humid with highs ranging from the mid-70s on the hilltops to the lower 80s across.

lower elevations. Light winds. Chance of rain 70%. Sunday night, showers likely with a chance of thunderstorms in the evening, then showers likely overnight. Lows ranging from the mid-60s inland to the upper 60s along the lake shore. Light winds. Chance of rain 70%. The forecast for the Southern Finger Lakes, including Pinyan, Seneca Falls, and Auburn. Overnight, partly cloudy through the early overnight, then a chance of showers late. Lows in the upper 60s. Light southwest winds. Chance of rain 50%. Independence Day, partly sunny with a chance of showers in the morning, then partly sunny with showers with a chance of thunderstorms in the afternoon. Humid with highs in the lower 80s. Light northwest winds. Chance of rain 80%. Saturday night, showers with a chance of thunderstorms in the evening, then showers likely overnight. Muggy with lows in the mid-60s. Light winds. Chance of rain 80%. Sunday, showers likely in the morning, then showers likely with a chance of thunderstorms in the afternoon. Humid with highs around 80. Light winds. Chance of rain 70%. Sunday night, showers likely with a chance of thunderstorms in the evening, then showers likely overnight. Lows in the mid-60s. Light winds. Chance of rain 70%. And now the extended forecast. Monday, showers and a chance of thunderstorms. Highs in the lower 80s. Chance of rain 90%. Tuesday, mostly cloudy. A chance of showers. Highs in the upper 70s. Lows in the mid-60s. Chance of rain 50%. Wednesday, partly cloudy. Highs in the mid-80s. Lows in the mid-60s. Thursday, partly cloudy. A chance of showers. Highs in the upper 80s. Lows in the mid-60s. Chance of rain 40%. Friday, mostly cloudy. A 40% chance of showers and thunderstorms. Highs in the mid-80s. Lows in the upper 60s. This is the NOAA Weather Radio KHA 53 in Rochester. Your source for official weather information across the Western Finger Lakes and the Genesee Valley. KHA 53 operates on a frequency of 162.40 MHz. The 10 p.m. weather at Rochester, it was partly cloudy. The temperature was 78 degrees Fahrenheit or 26 degrees Celsius, the dew point 70 and the relative humidity 76%. The wind was northwest at 3 miles an hour. The pressure was 29.95 inches and steady. Repeating at Rochester, it was partly cloudy, temperature 78 degrees. Around the region at 10 p.m. at Syracuse, thunder was reported with a temperature of 75. It was 78 at Erie. It was clear, with a temperature of 76 at Niagara Falls, 76 at Elmira, 74 at Binghamton, and 72 at Watertown. It was partly cloudy, with a temperature of 78 at Buffalo, and 84 at Toronto. At Oswego, winds were west at 10 knots, with a temperature of 75 degrees. The Central Lake Ontario buoy winds were west at 6 knots, with a temperature of 69 degrees, and the waves were 1 foot. Open lake forecast, for the Niagara River to Hamlin Beach beyond 5 miles from shore. Overnight, west winds 5 to 10 knots. A chance of showers, then showers likely late. Waves 1 foot or less. Saturday, west winds less than 10 knots becoming southwest. A chance of showers. Waves 1 foot or less. Saturday night, east winds 10 knots or less. A chance of showers. Waves 1 foot or less. Sunday, east winds 5 to 15 knots. A chance of showers. Waves 1 to 3 feet. Sunday night, east winds 10 to 15 knots. A chance of showers. Waves 1 to 3 feet. Monday, east winds 5 to 15 knots. Showers likely with a chance of thunderstorms during the day, then a chance of showers and thunderstorms Monday night. Waves 1 to 3 feet. Tuesday, northeast winds 10 knots or less becoming west. A chance of showers during the day. Waves 1 foot or less. Wednesday, west winds 10 knots or less becoming southwest. Waves 1 foot or less. Winds and waves higher and near thunderstorms. Open lake.

inches and rising. Repeating at Rochester, it was partly cloudy, temperature 75 degrees. Around the region at 11 p.m. it was clear, with a temperature of 74 at Niagara Falls, 77 at Elmira, 72 at Binghamton, and 72 at Watertown. At Erie, it was partly cloudy, with a temperature of 78. It was mostly cloudy, with a temperature of 77 at Buffalo, and 75 at Syracuse. At Oswego, winds were southwest at 5 knots, with a temperature of 74 degrees. The Central Lake Ontario buoy winds were west at 6 knots, with a temperature of 70 degrees, and the waves were 1 foot. The forecast for the Genesee Valley and Northern Finger Lakes, including Rochester, Geneseo, Canandaigua, Newark, and Fairhaven. Overnight, partly cloudy. A chance of showers. Lows in the upper 60s. Light west winds. Chance of rain 50%. Independence Day, partly sunny. A chance of showers in the morning, then showers likely with a chance of thunderstorms in the afternoon. Humid with highs ranging from the lower 80s on the hilltops to the mid-80s across the lower elevations. Light northwest winds. Chance of rain 70%. Saturday night, showers likely with a chance of thunderstorms in the evening, then showers likely overnight. Muggy with lows ranging from the mid-60s inland to the upper 60s along the lake shore. Light winds. Chance of rain 70%. Sunday, showers likely in the morning, then showers likely with a chance of thunderstorms in the afternoon. Humid with highs ranging from the mid-70s on the hilltops to the lower 80s across the lower elevations. Light winds. Chance of rain 70%. Sunday night, showers likely with a chance of thunderstorms in the evening, then showers likely overnight. Lows ranging from the mid-60s inland to the upper 60s along the lake shore. Light winds. Chance of rain 70%. The forecast for the Southern Finger Lakes, including Pinyan, Seneca Falls, and Auburn. Overnight, partly cloudy through the early overnight, then a chance of showers late. Lows in the upper 60s. Light southwest winds. Chance of rain 50%. Independence Day, partly sunny with a chance of showers in the morning, then partly sunny with showers with a chance of thunderstorms in the afternoon. Humid with highs in the lower 80s. Light northwest winds. Chance of rain 80%. Saturday night, showers with a chance of thunderstorms in the evening, then showers likely overnight. Muggy with lows in the mid-60s. Light winds. Chance of rain 80%. Sunday, showers likely in the morning, then showers likely with a chance of thunderstorms in the afternoon. Humid with highs around 80. Light winds. Chance of rain 70%. Sunday night, showers likely with a chance of thunderstorms in the evening, then showers likely overnight. Lows in the mid-60s. Light winds. Chance of rain 70%. And now the extended forecast. Monday, showers and a chance of thunderstorms. Highs in the lower 80s. Chance of rain 90%. Tuesday, mostly cloudy. A chance of showers. Highs in the upper 70s. Lows in the mid-60s. Chance of rain 50%. Wednesday, partly cloudy. Highs in the mid-80s. Lows in the mid-60s. Thursday, partly cloudy. A chance of showers. Highs in the upper 80s. Lows in the mid-60s. Chance of rain 40%. Friday, mostly cloudy. A 40% chance of showers and thunderstorms. Highs in the mid-80s. Lows in the upper 60s. This is the NOAA Weather Radio KHA 53 in Rochester. Your source for official weather information across the Western Finger Lakes and the Genesee Valley. KHA 53 operates on a frequency of 162.40 MHz. The 11 p.m. weather at Rochester, it was partly cloudy. The temperature was 75 degrees Fahrenheit or 24 degrees Celsius, the dew point 71 and the relative humidity 87%. The wind was southwest at 8 miles an hour. The pressure was 29.96 inches and rising. Repeating at Rochester, it was partly cloudy, temperature 75 degrees. Around the region at 11 p.m. skies ranged from partly cloudy to mostly cloudy. It was 78 at Erie, 77 at Buffalo, 70.

Newark and Fair Haven. Overnight, partly cloudy. A chance of showers. Lows in the upper 60s. Light west winds. Chance of rain 50%. Independence Day, partly sunny. A chance of showers in the morning, then showers likely with a chance of thunderstorms in the afternoon. Humid with highs ranging from the lower 80s on the hilltops to the mid-80s across the lower elevations. Light northwest winds. Chance of rain 70%. Saturday night, showers likely with a chance of thunderstorms in the evening, then showers likely overnight. Muggy with lows ranging from the mid-60s inland to the upper 60s along the lake shore. Light winds. Chance of rain 70%. Sunday, showers likely in the morning, then showers likely with a chance of thunderstorms in the afternoon. Humid with highs ranging from the mid-70s on the hilltops to the lower 80s across the lower elevations. Light winds. Chance of rain 70%. Sunday night, showers likely with a chance of thunderstorms in the evening, then showers likely overnight. Lows ranging from the mid-60s inland to the upper 60s along the lake shore. Light winds. Chance of rain 70%. The forecast for the Southern Finger Lakes, including Pinyan, Seneca Falls, and Auburn. Overnight, partly cloudy through the early overnight, then a chance of showers late. Lows in the upper 60s. Light southwest winds. Chance of rain 50%. Independence Day, partly sunny with a chance of showers in the morning, then partly sunny with showers with a chance of thunderstorms in the afternoon. Humid with highs in the lower 80s. Light northwest winds. Chance of rain 80%. Saturday night, showers with a chance of thunderstorms in the evening, then showers likely overnight. Muggy with lows in the mid-60s. Light winds. Chance of rain 80%. Sunday, showers likely in the morning, then showers likely with a chance of thunderstorms in the afternoon. Humid with highs around 80. Light winds. Chance of rain 70%. Sunday night, showers likely with a chance of thunderstorms in the evening, then showers likely overnight. Lows in the mid-60s. Light winds. Chance of rain 70%. And now the extended forecast. Monday, showers and a chance of thunderstorms. Highs in the lower 80s. Chance of rain 90%. Tuesday, mostly cloudy. A chance of showers. Highs in the upper 70s. Lows in the mid-60s. Chance of rain 50%. Wednesday, partly cloudy. Highs in the mid-80s. Lows in the mid-60s. Thursday, partly cloudy. A chance of showers. Highs in the upper 80s. Lows in the mid-60s. Chance of rain 40%. Friday, mostly cloudy. A 40% chance of showers and thunderstorms. Highs in the mid-80s. Lows in the upper 60s. The Nearshore Marine Forecast for the Niagara River to Hamelin Beach along Lake Ontario. Overnight, west winds 10 knots or less. A chance of showers, then showers likely late. Waves 1 foot or less. Saturday, west winds less than 10 knots becoming north. A chance of showers. Waves 1 foot or less. Saturday night, northeast winds 10 knots or less becoming east. A chance of showers. Waves 1 foot or less. Sunday, east winds 5 to 15 knots. A chance of showers. Waves 1 to 3 feet. Sunday night, east winds 10 to 15 knots. A chance of showers. Waves 1 to 3 feet. Monday, east winds 5 to 15 knots. Showers likely with a chance of thunderstorms. Waves 1 to 2 feet. Tuesday, northeast winds 10 knots or less becoming southwest. A chance of showers during the day. Waves 1 foot or less. Wednesday, west winds 10 knots or less becoming southwest. Partly cloudy. Waves 1 foot or less. Winds and waves higher and near thunderstorms. The Nearshore Marine Forecast, for Hamelin Beach to Mexico Bay. Overnight, west winds 5 to 10 knots. A chance of showers after midnight. Waves 1 foot or less. Saturday, west winds 10 knots or less becoming northwest. A chance of showers. Waves 1 foot or less.

foot or less. Winds and waves higher and near thunderstorms. The water temperature off Rochester is 59 degrees. This is the NOAA Weather Radio KHA 53 in Rochester. Your source for official weather information across the Western Finger Lakes and the Genesee Valley. KHA 53 operates on a frequency of 162.40 MHz. The 11 p.m. weather at Rochester, it was partly cloudy. The temperature was 75 degrees Fahrenheit, 62.40 MHz. The 11 p.m. weather at Rochester, it was partly cloudy. The temperature was 75 degrees Fahrenheit or 24 degrees Celsius, the dew point 71 and the relative humidity 87%. The wind was southwest at 8 miles an hour. The pressure was 29.96 inches and rising. Repeating at Rochester, it was partly cloudy, temperature 75 degrees. Around the region at 11 p.m. skies ranged from partly cloudy to mostly cloudy. It was 78 at Erie, 77 at Buffalo, 74 at Niagara Falls, and 81 at Toronto. Syracuse reported 75, Elmira reported 77, Binghamton reported 72, and Watertown reported 72. At Oswego, winds were southwest at 5 knots, with a temperature of 74 degrees. The Central Lake Ontario buoy winds were west at 6 knots, with a temperature of 70 degrees, and the waves were 1 foot. The forecast for the Genesee Valley and Northern Finger Lakes, including Rochester, Geneseo, Canandaigua, Newark, and Fairhaven. Overnight, partly cloudy. A chance of showers. Lows in the upper 60s. Light west winds. Chance of rain 50%. Independence Day, partly sunny. A chance of showers in the morning, then showers likely with a chance of thunderstorms in the afternoon. Humid with highs ranging from the lower 80s on the hilltops to the mid-80s across the lower elevations. Light northwest winds. Chance of rain 70%. Saturday night, showers likely with a chance of thunderstorms in the evening, then showers likely overnight. Muggy with lows ranging from the mid-60s inland to the upper 60s along the lake shore. Light winds. Chance of rain 70%. Sunday, showers likely in the morning, then showers likely with a chance of thunderstorms in the afternoon. Humid with highs ranging from the mid-70s on the hilltops to the lower 80s across the lower elevations. Light winds. Chance of rain 70%. Sunday night, showers likely with a chance of thunderstorms in the evening, then showers likely overnight. Lows ranging from the mid-60s inland to the upper 60s along the lake shore. Light winds. Chance of rain 70%. The forecast for the Southern Finger Lakes, including Pinyan, Seneca Falls, and Auburn. Overnight, partly cloudy through the early overnight, then a chance of showers late. Lows in the upper 60s. Light southwest winds. Chance of rain 50%. Independence Day, partly sunny with a chance of showers in the morning, then partly sunny with showers with a chance of thunderstorms in the afternoon. Humid with highs in the lower 80s. Light northwest winds. Chance of rain 80%. Saturday night, showers with a chance of thunderstorms in the evening, then showers likely overnight. Muggy with lows in the mid-60s. Light winds. Chance of rain 80%. Sunday, showers likely in the morning, then showers likely with a chance of thunderstorms in the afternoon. Humid with highs around 80. Light winds. Chance of rain 70%. Sunday night, showers likely with a chance of thunderstorms in the evening, then showers likely overnight. Lows in the mid-60s. Light winds. Chance of rain 70%. And now the extended forecast. Monday, showers and a chance of thunderstorms. Highs in the lower 80s. Chance of rain 90%. Tuesday, mostly cloudy. A chance of showers. Highs in the upper 70s. Lows in the mid-60s. Chance of rain 50%. Wednesday, partly cloudy. Highs in the mid-80s. Lows in the mid-60s. Thursday, partly cloudy. A chance of showers. Highs in the upper 80s. Lows in the mid-60s. Chance of rain 40%. Friday, mostly cloudy. A 40% chance of showers and thunderstorms. Highs in the mid-80s.

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KHA 53 operates on a frequency of 162.40 MHz. The 11 p.m. weather at Rochester, it was partly cloudy. The temperature was 75 degrees Fahrenheit or 24 degrees Celsius, the dew point 71 and the relative humidity 87%. The wind was southwest at 8 miles an hour. The pressure was 29.96 inches and rising. Repeating at Rochester, it was partly cloudy, temperature 75 degrees. Around the region at 11 p.m. skies ranged from partly cloudy to mostly cloudy. It was 78 at Erie, 77 at Buffalo, 74 at Niagara Falls, and 81 at Toronto. Syracuse reported 75, Elmira reported 77, Binghamton reported 72, and Watertown reported 72. At Oswego, winds were southwest at 5 knots, with a temperature of 74 degrees. The Central Lake Ontario buoy winds were west at 6 knots, with a temperature of 70 degrees, and the waves were 1 foot. The forecast for the Genesee Valley and Northern Finger Lakes, including Rochester, Geneseo, Canandaigua, Newark, and Fairhaven. Overnight, partly cloudy. A chance of showers. Lows in the upper 60s. Light west winds. Chance of rain 50%. Independence Day, partly sunny. A chance of showers in the morning, then showers likely with a chance of thunderstorms in the afternoon. Humid with highs ranging from the lower 80s on the hilltops to the mid-80s across the lower elevations. Light northwest winds. Chance of rain 70%. Saturday night, showers likely with a chance of thunderstorms in the evening, then showers likely overnight. Muggy with lows ranging from the mid-60s inland to the upper 60s along the lake shore. Light winds. Chance of rain 70%. Sunday, showers likely in the morning, then showers likely with a chance of thunderstorms in the afternoon. Humid with highs ranging from the mid-70s on the hilltops to the lower 80s across the lower elevations. Light winds. Chance of rain 70%. Sunday night, showers likely with a chance of thunderstorms in the evening, then showers likely overnight. Lows ranging from the mid-60s inland to the upper 60s along the lake shore. Light winds. Chance of rain 70%. The forecast for the Southern Finger Lakes, including Tinian, Seneca Falls, and Auburn. Overnight, partly cloudy through the early overnight, then a chance of showers late. Lows in the upper 60s. Light southwest winds. Chance of rain 50%. Independence Day, partly sunny with a chance of showers in the morning, then partly sunny with showers with a chance of thunderstorms in the afternoon. Humid with highs in the lower 80s. Light northwest winds. Chance of rain 80%. Saturday night, showers with a chance of thunderstorms in the evening, then showers likely overnight. Muggy with lows in the mid-60s. Light winds. Chance of rain 80%. Sunday, showers likely in the morning, then showers likely with a chance of thunderstorms in the afternoon. Humid with highs around 80. Light winds. Chance of rain 70%. Sunday night, showers likely with a chance of thunderstorms in the evening, then showers likely overnight. Lows in the mid-60s. Light winds. Chance of rain 70%. And now the extended forecast. Monday, showers and a chance of thunderstorms. Highs in the lower 80s. Chance of rain 90%. Tuesday, mostly cloudy. A chance of showers. Highs in the upper 70s. Lows in the mid-60s. Chance of rain 50%. Wednesday, partly cloudy. Highs in the mid-80s. Lows in the mid-60s. Thursday, partly cloudy. A chance of showers. Highs in the upper 80s. Lows in the mid-60s. Chance of rain 40%. Friday, mostly cloudy. A 40% chance of showers and thunderstorms. Highs in the mid-80s. Lows in the upper 60s. 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

92.40 megahertz. The 11 p.m. weather at Rochester, it was partly cloudy. The temperature was 75 degrees Fahrenheit or 24 degrees Celsius, the dew point 71 and the relative humidity 87%. The wind was southwest at 8 miles an hour. The pressure was 29.96 inches and rising. Repeating at Rochester, it was partly cloudy, temperature 75 degrees. Around the region at 11 p.m. skies ranged from partly cloudy to mostly cloudy. It was 78 at Erie, 77 at Buffalo, 74 at Niagara Falls, and 81 at Toronto. Syracuse reported 75, Elmira reported 77, Binghamton reported 72, and Watertown reported 72. At Oswego, winds were southwest at 5 knots, with a temperature of 74 degrees. The Central Lake Ontario buoy winds were west at 6 knots, with a temperature of 70 degrees, and the waves were 1 foot. The forecast for the Genesee Valley and Northern Finger Lakes, including Rochester, Geneseo, Canandaigua, Newark, and Fairhaven. Overnight, partly cloudy. A chance of showers. Lows in the upper 60s. Light west winds. Chance of rain 50%. Independence Day, partly sunny. A chance of showers in the morning, then showers likely with a chance of thunderstorms in the afternoon. Humid with highs ranging from the lower 80s on the hilltops to the mid-80s across the lower elevations. Light northwest winds. Chance of rain 70%. Saturday night, showers likely with a chance of thunderstorms in the evening, then showers likely overnight. Monday with lows ranging from the mid-60s inland to the upper 60s along the lake shore. Light winds. Chance of rain 70%. Sunday, showers likely in the morning, then showers likely with a chance of thunderstorms in the afternoon. Humid with highs ranging from the mid-70s on the hilltops to the lower 80s across the lower elevations. Light winds. Chance of rain 70%. Sunday night, showers likely with a chance of thunderstorms in the evening, then showers likely overnight. Lows ranging from the mid-60s inland to the upper 60s along the lake shore. Light winds. Chance of rain 70%. The forecast for the Southern Finger Lakes, including Pinyan, Seneca Falls, and Auburn. Overnight, partly cloudy through the early overnight, then a chance of showers late. Lows in the upper 60s. Light southwest winds. Chance of rain 50%. Independence Day, partly sunny with a chance of showers in the morning, then partly sunny with showers with a chance of thunderstorms in the afternoon. Humid with highs in the lower 80s. Light northwest winds. Chance of rain 80%. Saturday night, showers with a chance of thunderstorms in the evening, then showers likely overnight. Monday with lows in the mid-60s. Light winds. Chance of rain 80%. Sunday, showers likely in the morning, then showers likely with a chance of thunderstorms in the afternoon. Humid with highs around 80. Light winds. Chance of rain 70%. Sunday night, showers likely with a chance of thunderstorms in the evening, then showers likely overnight. Lows in the mid-60s. Light winds. Chance of rain 70%. And now the extended forecast. Monday, showers and a chance of thunderstorms. Highs in the lower 80s. Chance of rain 90%. Tuesday, mostly cloudy. A chance of showers. Highs in the upper 70s. Lows in the mid-60s. Chance of rain 50%. Wednesday, partly cloudy. Highs in the mid-80s. Lows in the mid-60s. Thursday, partly cloudy. A chance of showers. Highs in the upper 80s. Lows in the mid-60s. Chance of rain 40%. Friday, mostly cloudy. A 40% chance of showers and thunderstorms. Highs in the mid-80s. Lows in the upper 60s. This is the NOAA Weather Radio KHA 53 in Rochester. Your source for official weather information across the Western Finger Lakes and the Genesee Valley. KHA 53 operates on a frequency of 162.40 MHz. The 11 p.m. weather at Rochester, it was partly cloudy. The temperature was 75 degrees Fahrenheit or 24 degrees Celsius, the dew point 71 and the relative humidity 87%.

The wind was southwest at 8 miles an hour. The pressure was 29.96 inches and rising. Repeating at Rochester, it was partly cloudy, temperature 75 degrees. Around the region at 11 p.m. the skies ranged from partly cloudy to mostly cloudy. It was 78 at Erie, 77 at Buffalo, 74 at Niagara Falls, and 81 at Toronto. Syracuse reported 75, Elmira reported 77, Binghamton reported 72, and Watertown reported 72. At Oswego, winds were southwest at 5 knots, with a temperature of 74 degrees. The Central Lake Ontario buoy winds were west at 6 knots, with a temperature of 70 degrees, and the waves were 1 foot. The forecast for the Genesee Valley and Northern Finger Lakes, including Rochester, Geneseo, Canandaigua, Newark, and Fairhaven. Overnight, partly cloudy. A chance of showers. Lows in the upper 60s. Light west winds. Chance of rain 50%. Independence Day, partly sunny. A chance of showers in the morning, then showers likely with a chance of thunderstorms in the afternoon. Humid with highs ranging from the lower 80s on the hilltops to the mid-80s across the lower elevations. Light northwest winds. Chance of rain 70%. Saturday night, showers likely with a chance of thunderstorms in the evening, then showers likely overnight. Muggy with lows ranging from the mid-60s inland to the upper 60s along the lake shore. Light winds. Chance of rain 70%. Sunday, showers likely in the morning, then showers likely with a chance of thunderstorms in the afternoon. Humid with highs ranging from the mid-70s on the hilltops to the lower 80s across the lower elevations. Light winds. Chance of rain 70%. Sunday night, showers likely with a chance of thunderstorms in the evening, then showers likely overnight. Lows ranging from the mid-60s inland to the upper 60s along the lake shore. Light winds. Chance of rain 70%. The forecast for the Southern Finger Lakes, including Pinyan, Seneca Falls, and Auburn. Overnight, partly cloudy through the early overnight, then a chance of showers late. Lows in the upper 60s. Light southwest winds. Chance of rain 50%. Independence Day, partly sunny with a chance of showers in the morning, then partly sunny with showers with a chance of thunderstorms in the afternoon. Humid with highs in the lower 80s. Light northwest winds. Chance of rain 80%. Saturday night, showers with a chance of thunderstorms in the evening, then showers likely overnight. Muggy with lows in the mid-60s. Light winds. Chance of rain 80%. Sunday, showers likely in the morning, then showers likely with a chance of thunderstorms in the afternoon. Humid with highs around 80. Light winds. Chance of rain 70%. Sunday night, showers likely with a chance of thunderstorms in the evening, then showers likely overnight. Lows in the mid-60s. Light winds. Chance of rain 70%. And now the extended forecast. Monday, showers and a chance of thunderstorms. Highs in the lower 80s. Chance of rain 90%. Tuesday, mostly cloudy. A chance of showers. Highs in the upper 70s. Lows in the mid-60s. Chance of rain 50%. Wednesday, partly cloudy. Highs in the mid-80s. Lows in the mid-60s. Thursday, partly cloudy. A chance of showers. Highs in the upper 80s. Lows in the mid-60s. Chance of rain 40%. Friday, mostly cloudy. A 40% chance of showers and thunderstorms. Highs in the mid-80s. Lows in the upper 60s. This is the NOAA Weather Radio KHA 53 in Rochester. Your source for official weather information across the Western Finger Lakes and the Genesee Valley. KHA 53 operates on a frequency of 162.40 MHz. The 11 p.m. weather at Rochester, it was partly cloudy. The temperature was 75 degrees Fahrenheit or 24 degrees Celsius, the dew point 71 and the relative humidity 87%. The wind was southwest at 8 miles an hour. The pressure was 29.96 inches and rising. Repeating at Rochester, it was partly cloudy, temperature 75 degrees. Around the region at 11 p.m. the skies ranged from partly cloudy to

mostly cloudy. It was 78 at Erie, 77 at Buffalo, 74 at Niagara Falls, and 81 at Toronto. Syracuse reported 75, Elmira reported 77, Binghamton reported 72, and Watertown reported 72. At Oswego, winds were southwest at 5 knots, with a temperature of 74 degrees. The Central Lake Ontario buoy winds were west at 6 knots, with a temperature of 70 degrees, and the waves were 1 foot. The forecast for the Genesee Valley and Northern Finger Lakes, including Rochester, Geneseo, Canandaigua, Newark, and Fairhaven. Overnight, partly cloudy. A chance of showers. Lows in the upper 60s. Light west winds. Chance of rain 50%. Independence Day, partly sunny. A chance of showers in the morning, then showers likely with a chance of thunderstorms in the afternoon. Humid with highs ranging from the lower 80s on the hilltops to the mid-80s across the lower elevations. Light northwest winds. Chance of rain 70%. Saturday night, showers likely with a chance of thunderstorms in the evening, then showers likely overnight. Muggy with lows ranging from the mid-60s inland to the upper 60s along the lake shore. Light winds. Chance of rain 70%. Sunday, showers likely in the morning, then showers likely with a chance of thunderstorms in the afternoon. Humid with highs ranging from the mid-70s on the hilltops to the lower 80s across the lower elevations. Light winds. Chance of rain 70%. Sunday night, showers likely with a chance of thunderstorms in the evening, then showers likely overnight. Lows ranging from the mid-60s inland to the upper 60s along the lake shore. Light winds. Chance of rain 70%. The forecast for the Southern Finger Lakes, including Pinyan, Seneca Falls, and Auburn. Overnight, partly cloudy through the early overnight, then a chance of showers late. Lows in the upper 60s. Light southwest winds. Chance of rain 50%. Independence Day, partly sunny with a chance of showers in the morning, then partly sunny with showers with a chance of thunderstorms in the afternoon. Humid with highs in the lower 80s. Light northwest winds. Chance of rain 80%. Saturday night, showers with a chance of thunderstorms in the evening, then showers likely overnight. Muggy with lows in the mid-60s. Light winds. Chance of rain 80%. Sunday, showers likely in the morning, then showers likely with a chance of thunderstorms in the afternoon. Humid with highs around 80. Light winds. Chance of rain 70%. Sunday night, showers likely with a chance of thunderstorms in the evening, then showers likely overnight. Lows in the mid-60s. Light winds. Chance of rain 70%. And now the extended forecast. Monday, showers and a chance of thunderstorms. Highs in the lower 80s. Chance of rain 90%. Tuesday, mostly cloudy. A chance of showers. Highs in the upper 70s. Lows in the mid-60s. Chance of rain 50%. Wednesday, partly cloudy. Highs in the mid-80s. Lows in the mid-60s. Thursday, partly cloudy. A chance of showers. Highs in the upper 80s. Lows in the mid-60s. Chance of rain 40%. Friday, mostly cloudy. A 40% chance of showers and thunderstorms. Highs in the mid-80s. Lows in the upper 60s. This is the NOAA Weather Radio KHA 53 in Rochester. Your source for official weather information across the Western Finger Lakes and the Genesee Valley. KHA 53 operates on a frequency of 162.40 MHz. The 11 p.m. weather at Rochester, it was partly cloudy. The temperature was 75 degrees Fahrenheit or 24 degrees Celsius, the dew point 71 and the relative humidity 87%. The wind was southwest at 8 miles an hour. The pressure was 29.96 inches and rising. Repeating at Rochester, it was partly cloudy, temperature 75 degrees. Around the region at 11 p.m. skies ranged from partly cloudy to mostly cloudy. It was 78 at Erie, 77 at Buffalo, 74 at Niagara Falls, and 81 at Toronto. Syracuse reported 75, Elmira reported 77, Binghamton reported 72, and Watertown reported

72. At Oswego, winds were southwest at 5 knots, with a temperature of 74 degrees. The Central Lake Ontario buoy winds were west at 6 knots, with a temperature of 70 degrees, and the waves were 1 foot. The forecast for the Genesee Valley and Northern Finger Lakes, including Rochester, Geneseo, Canandaigua, Newark, and Fairhaven. Overnight, partly cloudy. A chance of showers. Lows in the upper 60s. Light west winds. Chance of rain 50%. Independence Day, partly sunny. A chance of showers in the morning, then showers likely with a chance of thunderstorms in the afternoon. Humid with highs ranging from the lower 80s on the hilltops to the mid-80s across the lower elevations. Light northwest winds. Chance of rain 70%. Saturday night, showers likely with a chance of thunderstorms in the evening, then showers likely overnight. Muggy with lows ranging from the mid-60s inland to the upper 60s along the lake shore. Light winds. Chance of rain 70%. Sunday, showers likely in the morning, then showers likely with a chance of thunderstorms in the afternoon. Humid with highs ranging from the mid-70s on the hilltops to the lower 80s across the lower elevations. Light winds. Chance of rain 70%. Sunday night, showers likely with a chance of thunderstorms in the evening, then showers likely overnight. Lows ranging from the mid-60s inland to the upper 60s along the lake shore. Light winds. Chance of rain 70%. The forecast for the Southern Finger Lakes, including Pinyan, Seneca Falls, and Auburn. Overnight, partly cloudy through the early overnight, then a chance of showers late. Lows in the upper 60s. Light southwest winds. Chance of rain 50%. Independence Day, partly sunny with a chance of showers in the morning, then partly sunny with showers with a chance of thunderstorms in the afternoon. Humid with highs in the lower 80s. Light northwest winds. Chance of rain 80%. Saturday night, showers with a chance of thunderstorms in the evening, then showers likely overnight. Muggy with lows in the mid-60s. Light winds. Chance of rain 80%. Sunday, showers likely in the morning, then showers likely with a chance of thunderstorms in the afternoon. Humid with highs around 80. Light winds. Chance of rain 70%. Sunday night, showers likely with a chance of thunderstorms in the evening, then showers likely overnight. Lows in the mid-60s. Light winds. Chance of rain 70%. And now the extended forecast. Monday, showers and a chance of thunderstorms. Highs in the lower 80s. Chance of rain 90%. Tuesday, mostly cloudy. A chance of showers. Highs in the upper 70s. Lows in the mid-60s. Chance of rain 50%. Wednesday, partly cloudy. Highs in the mid-80s. Lows in the mid-60s. Thursday, partly cloudy. A chance of showers. Highs in the upper 80s. Lows in the mid-60s. Chance of rain 40%. Friday, mostly cloudy. A 40% chance of showers and thunderstorms. Highs in the mid-80s. Lows in the upper 60s. Open Lake Forecast, for the Niagara River to Hamlin Beach beyond 5 miles from shore. Overnight, west winds 5 to 10 knots. A chance of showers, then showers likely late. Waves 1 foot or less. Saturday, west winds less than 10 knots becoming southwest. A chance of showers. Waves 1 foot or less. Saturday night, east winds 10 knots or less. A chance of showers. Waves 1 foot or less. Sunday, east winds 5 to 15 knots. A chance of showers. Waves 1 to 3 feet. Sunday night, east winds 10 to 15 knots. A chance of showers. Waves 1 to 3 feet. Monday, east winds 5 to 15 knots. Showers likely with a chance of thunderstorms during the day, then a chance of showers and thunderstorms Monday night. Waves 1 to 3 feet. Tuesday, northeast winds 10 knots or less becoming west. A chance of showers during the day. Waves 1 foot or less. Wednesday, west winds 10 knots or less becoming southwest. Waves 1 foot or less. Winds and waves higher and near thunderstorms.

open lake forecast. 4. Cameron Beach to Mexico Bay beyond 5 miles from shore. Overnight, west winds 5 to 10 knots. A chance of showers late. Waves 1 to 2 feet. Saturday, west winds 10 knots or less. A chance of showers through early afternoon. Waves 1 foot or less. Saturday night, northwest winds 10 knots or less becoming east. A chance of showers overnight. Waves 1 foot or less. Sunday, east winds 5 to 10 knots becoming northeast. A chance of showers. Waves 1 foot or less. Sunday night, northeast winds 5 to 15 knots becoming east. A chance of showers. Waves 2 feet or less. Monday, east winds 5 to 10 knots. Showers likely with a chance of thunderstorms. Waves 2 feet or less. Tuesday, east winds 10 knots or less becoming southwest. A chance of showers. Waves 1 foot or less. Wednesday, southwest winds 5 to 10 knots. Waves 1 foot or less. Winds and waves higher and near thunderstorms. This is the NOAA Weather Radio KHA 53 in Rochester. Your source for official weather information across the Western Finger Lakes and the Genesee Valley. KHA 53 operates on a frequency of 162.40 MHz. The midnight weather at Rochester, it was partly cloudy. The temperature was 75 degrees Fahrenheit or 24 degrees Celsius, the dew point 70 and the relative humidity 84%. The wind was west at 5 miles an hour. The pressure was 29.97 inches and rising. Repeating at Rochester, it was partly cloudy, temperature 75 degrees. Around the region at 11 p.m. skies ranged from partly cloudy to mostly cloudy. It was 78 at Erie, 77 at Buffalo, 74 at Niagara Falls, and 81 at Toronto. Syracuse reported 75, Elmira reported 77, Binghamton reported 72, and Watertown reported 72. At Oswego, winds were southwest at 5 knots, with a temperature of 74 degrees. The Central Lake Ontario buoy winds were west at 6 knots, with a temperature of 70 degrees, and the waves were 1 foot. The forecast for the Genesee Valley and Northern Finger Lakes, including Rochester, Geneseo, Canandaigua, Newark, and Fairhaven. Overnight, partly cloudy. A chance of showers. Lows in the upper 60s. Light west winds. Chance of rain 50%. Independence Day, partly sunny. A chance of showers in the morning, then showers likely with a chance of thunderstorms in the afternoon. Humid with highs ranging from the lower 80s on the hilltops to the mid-80s across the lower elevations. Light northwest winds. Chance of rain 70%. Saturday night, showers likely with a chance of thunderstorms in the evening, then showers likely overnight. Muggy with lows ranging from the mid-60s inland to the upper 60s along the lake shore. Light winds. Chance of rain 70%. Sunday, showers likely in the morning, then showers likely with a chance of thunderstorms in the afternoon. Humid with highs ranging from the mid-70s on the hilltops to the lower 80s across the lower elevations. Light winds. Chance of rain 70%. Sunday night, showers likely with a chance of thunderstorms in the evening, then showers likely overnight. Lows ranging from the mid-60s inland to the upper 60s along the lake shore. Light winds. Chance of rain 70%. The forecast for the Southern Finger Lakes, including Tinian, Seneca Falls, and Auburn. Overnight, partly cloudy through the early overnight, then a chance of showers late. Lows in the upper 60s. Light southwest winds. Chance of rain 50%. Independence Day, partly sunny with a chance of showers in the morning, then partly sunny with showers with a chance of thunderstorms in the afternoon. Humid with highs in the lower 80s. Light northwest winds. Chance of rain 80%. Saturday night, showers with a chance of thunderstorms in the evening, then showers likely overnight. Muggy with lows in the mid-60s. Light winds. Chance of rain 80%. Sunday, showers likely in the morning, then showers likely with a chance of thunderstorms in the afternoon. Humid with highs around 80. Light winds. Chance of rain 70%. Sunday night,
showers likely with a chance of thunderstorms in the evening, then showers likely overnight. Lows in the mid-60s. Light winds. Chance of rain 70%. And now the extended forecast. Monday, showers and a chance of thunderstorms. Highs in the lower 80s. Chance of rain 90%. Tuesday, mostly cloudy. A chance of showers. Highs in the upper 70s. Lows in the mid-60s. Chance of rain 50%. Wednesday, partly cloudy. Highs in the mid-80s. Lows in the mid-60s. Thursday, partly cloudy. A chance of showers. Highs in the upper 80s. Lows in the mid-60s. Chance of rain 40%. Friday, mostly cloudy. A 40% chance of showers and thunderstorms. Highs in the mid-80s. Lows in the upper 60s. 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Your source for official weather information across the Western Finger Lakes and the Genesee Valley. KHA 53 operates on a frequency of 162.40 MHz. The midnight weather at Rochester, it was partly cloudy. The temperature was 75 degrees Fahrenheit or 24 degrees Celsius, the dew point 70 and the relative humidity 84%. The wind was west at 5 miles an hour. The pressure was 29.97 inches and rising. Repeating at Rochester, it was partly cloudy, temperature 75 degrees. Around the region at midnight at Erie, rain was falling, with a temperature of 75. It was partly cloudy, with a temperature of 74 at Syracuse, 74 at Elmira, 74 at Binghamton, and 71 at Watertown. It was mostly cloudy, with a temperature of 76 at Buffalo, and 75 at Niagara Falls. At Oswego, winds were south at 6 knots, with a temperature of 74 degrees. The Central Lake Ontario buoy winds were west at 6 knots, with a temperature of 69 degrees, and the waves were 1 foot. The forecast for the Genesee Valley and Northern Finger Lakes, including Rochester, Geneseo, Canandaigua, Newark, and Fairhaven. Overnight, partly cloudy. A chance of showers. Lows in the upper 60s. Light west winds. Chance of rain 50%. Independence Day, partly sunny. A chance of showers in the morning, then showers likely with a chance of thunderstorms in the afternoon. Humid with highs ranging from the lower 80s on the hilltops to the mid-80s across the lower elevations. Light northwest winds. Chance of rain 70%. Saturday night, showers likely with a chance of thunderstorms in the evening, then showers likely overnight. Monday with lows ranging from the mid-60s inland to the upper 60s along the lake shore. Light winds. Chance of rain 70%. Sunday, showers likely in the morning, then showers likely with a chance of thunderstorms in the afternoon. Humid with highs ranging from the mid-70s on the hilltops to the lower 80s across the lower elevations. Light winds. Chance of rain 70%. Sunday night, showers likely with a chance of thunderstorms in the evening, then showers likely overnight. Lows ranging from the mid-60s inland to the upper 60s along the lake shore. Light winds. Chance of rain 70%. The forecast for the Southern Finger Lakes, including Pinyan, Seneca Falls, and Auburn. Overnight, partly cloudy through the early overnight, then a chance of showers late. Lows in the upper 60s. Light southwest winds. Chance of rain 50%. Independence Day, partly sunny with a chance of showers in the morning, then partly sunny with showers with a chance of thunderstorms in the afternoon. Humid with highs in the lower 80s. Light northwest winds. Chance of rain 80%. Saturday night, showers with a chance of thunderstorms in the evening, then showers likely overnight. Monday with lows in the mid-60s. Light winds. Chance of rain 80%. Sunday, showers likely in the morning, then showers likely with a chance of thunderstorms in the afternoon. Humid with highs around 80. Light winds. Chance of rain 70%. Sunday night, showers likely with a chance of thunderstorms in the evening, then showers likely overnight. Lows in the mid-60s. Light winds. Chance of rain 70%. And now the extended forecast. Monday, showers and a chance of thunderstorms.
highs in the lower 80s.

chance of rain 90%. Tuesday, mostly cloudy. A chance of showers. Highs in the upper 70s. Lows in the mid 60s. Chance of rain 50%. Wednesday, partly cloudy. Highs in the mid 80s. Lows in the mid 60s. Thursday, partly cloudy. A chance of showers. Highs in the upper 80s. Lows in the mid 60s. Chance of rain 40%. Friday, mostly cloudy. A 40% chance of showers and thunderstorms. Highs in the mid 80s. Lows in the upper 60s. 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Your source for official weather information across the Western Finger Lakes and the Genesee Valley. KHA 53 operates on a frequency of 162.40 MHz. The midnight weather at Rochester, it was partly cloudy. The temperature was 75 degrees Fahrenheit or 24 degrees Celsius, the dew point 70 and the relative humidity 84%. The wind was west at 5 miles an hour. The pressure was 29.97 inches and rising. Repeating at Rochester, it was partly cloudy, temperature 75 degrees. Around the region at midnight at Erie, rain was falling, with a temperature of 75. It was partly cloudy, with a temperature of 74 at Syracuse, 74 at Elmira, 74 at Binghamton, and 71 at Watertown. It was mostly cloudy, with a temperature of 76 at Buffalo, 75 at Niagara Falls, and 81 at Toronto. At Oswego, winds were south at 6 knots, with a temperature of 74 degrees. The Central Lake Ontario buoy winds were west at 6 knots, with a temperature of 69 degrees, and the waves were 1 foot. The forecast for the Genesee Valley and Northern Finger Lakes, including Rochester, Geneseo, Canandaigua, Newark, and Fairhaven. Overnight, partly cloudy. A chance of showers. Lows in the upper 60s. Light west winds. Chance of rain 50%. Independence Day, partly sunny. A chance of showers in the morning, then showers likely with a chance of thunderstorms in the afternoon. Humid with highs ranging from the lower 80s on the hilltops to the mid 80s across the lower elevations. Light northwest winds. Chance of rain 70%. Saturday night, showers likely with a chance of thunderstorms in the evening, then showers likely overnight. Monday with lows ranging from the mid 60s inland to the upper 60s along the lake shore. Light winds. Chance of rain 70%. Sunday, showers likely in the morning, then showers likely with a chance of thunderstorms in the afternoon. Humid with highs ranging from the mid 70s on the hilltops to the lower 80s across the lower elevations. Light winds. Chance of rain 70%. Sunday night, showers likely with a chance of thunderstorms in the evening, then showers likely overnight. Lows ranging from the mid 60s inland to the upper 60s along the lake shore. Light winds. Chance of rain 70%. The forecast for the Southern Finger Lakes, including Pinyan, Seneca Falls, and Auburn. Overnight, partly cloudy through the early overnight, then a chance of showers late. Lows in the upper 60s. Light southwest winds. Chance of rain 50%. Independence Day, partly sunny with a chance of showers in the morning, then partly sunny with showers with a chance of thunderstorms in the afternoon. Humid with highs in the lower 80s. Light northwest winds. Chance of rain 80%. Saturday night, showers with a chance of thunderstorms in the evening, then showers likely overnight. Muggy with lows in the mid 60s. Light winds. Chance of rain 80%. Sunday, showers likely in the morning, then showers likely with a chance of thunderstorms in the afternoon. Humid with highs around 80. Light winds. Chance of rain 70%. Sunday night, showers likely with a chance of thunderstorms in the evening, then showers likely overnight. Lows in the mid 60s. Light winds. Chance of rain 70%. And now the extended forecast. Monday, showers and a chance of thunderstorms. Highs in the lower 80s. Chance of rain 90%. Tuesday, mostly cloudy. A chance of showers. Highs in the upper 70s. Lows in the mid 60s. Chance of rain 50%. Wednesday, partly cloudy.

Weather information across the Western Finger Lakes in the Genesee Valley. KHA 53 operates on a frequency of 162.40 MHz. The midnight weather at Rochester, it was partly cloudy. The temperature was 75 degrees Fahrenheit or 24 degrees Celsius, the dew point 70 and the relative humidity 84%. The wind was west at 5 miles an hour. The pressure was 29.97 inches and rising. Repeating at Rochester, it was partly cloudy, temperature 75 degrees. Around the region at midnight at Erie, rain was falling, with a temperature of 75. It was partly cloudy, with a temperature of 74 at Syracuse, 74 at Elmira, 74 at Binghamton, and 71 at Watertown. It was mostly cloudy, with a temperature of 76 at Buffalo, 75 at Niagara Falls, and 81 at Toronto. At Oswego, winds were south at 6 knots, with a temperature of 74 degrees. The Central Lake Ontario buoy winds were west at 6 knots, with a temperature of 69 degrees, and the waves were 1 foot. The forecast for the Genesee Valley and Northern Finger Lakes, including Rochester, Geneseo, Canandaigua, Newark, and Fairhaven. Overnight, partly cloudy. A chance of showers. Lows in the upper 60s. Light west winds. Chance of rain 50%. Independence Day, partly sunny. A chance of showers in the morning, then showers likely with a chance of thunderstorms in the afternoon. Humid with highs ranging from the lower 80s on the hilltops to the mid-80s across the lower elevations. Light northwest winds. Chance of rain 70%. Saturday night, showers likely with a chance of thunderstorms in the evening, then showers likely overnight. Muggy with lows ranging from the mid-60s inland to the upper 60s along the lake shore. Light winds. Chance of rain 70%. Sunday, showers likely in the morning, then showers likely with a chance of thunderstorms in the afternoon. Humid with highs ranging from the mid-70s on the hilltops to the lower 80s across the lower elevations. Light winds. Chance of rain 70%. Sunday night, showers likely with a chance of thunderstorms in the evening, then showers likely overnight. Lows ranging from the mid-60s inland to the upper 60s along the lake shore. Light winds. Chance of rain 70%. The forecast for the Southern Finger Lakes, including Pinyan, Seneca Falls, and Auburn. Overnight, partly cloudy through the early overnight, then a chance of showers late. Lows in the upper 60s. Light southwest winds. Chance of rain 50%. Independence Day, partly sunny with a chance of showers in the morning, then partly sunny with showers with a chance of thunderstorms in the afternoon. Humid with highs in the lower 80s. Light northwest winds. Chance of rain 80%. Saturday night, showers with a chance of thunderstorms in the evening, then showers likely overnight. Muggy with lows in the mid-60s. Light winds. Chance of rain 80%. Sunday, showers likely in the morning, then showers likely with a chance of thunderstorms in the afternoon. Humid with highs around 80. Light winds. Chance of rain 70%. Sunday night, showers likely with a chance of thunderstorms in the evening, then showers likely overnight. Lows in the mid-60s. Light winds. Chance of rain 70%. And now the extended forecast. Monday, showers and a chance of thunderstorms. Highs in the lower 80s. Chance of rain 90%. Tuesday, mostly cloudy. A chance of showers. Highs in the upper 70s. Lows in the mid-60s. Chance of rain 50%. Wednesday, partly cloudy. Highs in the mid-80s. Lows in the mid-60s. Thursday, partly cloudy. A chance of showers. Highs in the upper 80s. Lows in the mid-60s. Chance of rain 40%. Friday, mostly cloudy. A 40% chance of showers and thunderstorms. Highs in the mid-80s. Lows in the upper 60s. The Nearshore Marine Forecast, for the Niagara River to Hamelin Beach along Lake Ontario. Overnight, west winds 10 knots or less. A chance of showers, then showers likely late. Waves 1 foot or less. Saturday, west winds less than 10 knots becoming north. A chance of showers.

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Waves 1 foot or less. Winds and waves higher and near thunderstorms. The Nearshore Marine Forecast, 4, Helen Beach to Mexico Bay. Overnight, west winds 5 to 10 knots. A chance of showers after midnight. Waves 1 foot or less. Saturday, west winds 10 knots or less becoming northwest. A chance of showers. Waves 1 foot or less. Saturday night, north winds less than 10 knots. A chance of showers overnight. Waves 1 foot or less. Sunday, east winds 5 to 10 knots becoming northeast. A chance of showers. Waves 2 feet or less. Sunday night, northeast winds 5 to 10 knots becoming east. A chance of showers. Waves 2 feet or less. Monday, east winds 5 to 10 knots. Showers likely with a chance of thunderstorms. Waves 2 feet or less. Tuesday, east winds 10 knots or less becoming southwest. A chance of showers. Waves 1 foot or less. Wednesday, west winds less than 10 knots becoming southwest. Partly cloudy. Waves 1 foot or less. Winds and waves higher and near thunderstorms. The water temperature off Rochester is 59 degrees. This is the NOAA Weather Radio KHA 53 in Rochester. Your source for official weather information across the Western Finger Lakes and the Genesee Valley. KHA 53 operates on a frequency of 162.40 MHz. The midnight weather at Rochester, it was partly cloudy. The temperature was 75 degrees Fahrenheit or 24 degrees Celsius, the dew point 70 and the relative humidity 84%. The wind was west at 5 miles an hour. The pressure was 29.97 inches and rising. Repeating at Rochester, it was partly cloudy, temperature 75 degrees. Around the region at midnight at Erie, rain was falling, with a temperature of 75. It was partly cloudy, with a temperature of 74 at Syracuse, 74 at Elmira, 74 at Binghamton, and 71 at Watertown. It was mostly cloudy, with a temperature of 76 at Buffalo, 75 at Niagara Falls, and 81 at Toronto. At Oswego, winds were south at 6 knots, with a temperature of 74 degrees. The Central Lake Ontario buoy winds were west at 6 knots, with a temperature of 69 degrees, and the waves were 1 foot. The forecast for the Genesee Valley and Northern Finger Lakes, including Rochester, Geneseo, Canandaigua, Newark, and Fairhaven. Overnight, partly cloudy. A chance of showers. Lows in the upper 60s. Light west winds. Chance of rain 50%. Independence Day, partly sunny. A chance of showers in the morning, then showers likely with a chance of thunderstorms in the afternoon. Humid with highs ranging from the lower 80s on the hilltops to the mid-80s across the lower elevations. Light northwest winds. Chance of rain 70%. Saturday night, showers likely with a chance of thunderstorms in the evening, then showers likely overnight. Muggy with lows ranging from the mid-60s inland to the upper 60s along the lake shore. Light winds. Chance of rain 70%. Sunday, showers likely in the morning, then showers likely with a chance of thunderstorms in the afternoon. Humid with highs ranging from the mid-70s on the hilltops to the lower 80s across the lower elevations. Light winds. Chance of rain 70%. Sunday night, showers likely with a chance of thunderstorms in the evening, then showers likely overnight. Lows ranging from the mid-60s inland to the upper 60s along the lake shore. Light winds. Chance of rain 70%. The forecast for the Southern Finger Lakes, including Pinyan, Seneca Falls, and Auburn. Overnight, partly cloudy through the early overnight, then a chance of showers late. Lows in the upper 60s. Light southwest winds. Chance of rain 50%. Independence Day, partly sunny with a chance of showers in the morning, then partly sunny with showers with a chance of thunderstorms in the afternoon. Humid with highs in the lower 80s. Light northwest winds. Chance of rain 80%. Saturday night, showers with a chance of thunderstorms in the evening, then showers likely overnight. Muggy with lows in the mid-60s. Light winds. Chance of rain 80%. Sunday, showers.

likely in the morning, then showers likely with a chance of thunderstorms in the afternoon. Humid with highs around 80. Light winds. Chance of rain 70%. Sunday night, showers likely with a chance of thunderstorms in the evening, then showers likely overnight. Lows in the mid-60s. Light winds. Chance of rain 70%. And now the extended forecast. Monday, showers and a chance of thunderstorms. Highs in the lower 80s. Chance of rain 90%. Tuesday, mostly cloudy. A chance of showers. Highs in the upper 70s. Lows in the mid-60s. Chance of rain 50%. Wednesday, partly cloudy. Highs in the mid-80s. Lows in the mid-60s. Thursday, partly cloudy. A chance of showers. Highs in the upper 80s. Lows in the mid-60s. Chance of rain 40%. Friday, mostly cloudy. A 40% chance of showers and thunderstorms. Highs in the mid-80s. Lows in the upper 60s. 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Your source for official weather information across the Western Finger Lakes and the Genesee Valley. KHA 53 operates on a frequency of 162.40 MHz. The midnight weather at Rochester, it was partly cloudy. The temperature was 75 degrees Fahrenheit or 24 degrees Celsius, the dew point 70 and the relative humidity 84%. The wind was west at 5 miles an hour. The pressure was 29.97 inches and rising. Repeating at Rochester, it was partly cloudy, temperature 75 degrees. Around the region at midnight at Erie, rain was falling, with a temperature of 75. It was partly cloudy, with a temperature of 74 at Syracuse, 74 at Elmira, 74 at Binghamton, and 71 at Watertown. It was mostly cloudy, with a temperature of 76 at Buffalo, 75 at Niagara Falls, and 81 at Toronto. At Oswego, winds were south at 6 knots, with a temperature of 74 degrees. The Central Lake Ontario buoy winds were west at 6 knots, with a temperature of 69 degrees, and the waves were 1 foot. The forecast for the Genesee Valley and Northern Finger Lakes, including Rochester, Geneseo, Canandaigua, Newark, and Fairhaven. Overnight, partly cloudy. A chance of showers. Lows in the upper 60s. Light west winds. Chance of rain 50%. Independence Day, partly sunny. A chance of showers in the morning, then showers likely with a chance of thunderstorms in the afternoon. Humid with highs ranging from the lower 80s on the hilltops to the mid-80s across the lower elevations. Light northwest winds. Chance of rain 70%. Saturday night, showers likely with a chance of thunderstorms in the evening, then showers likely overnight. Muggy with lows ranging from the mid-60s inland to the upper 60s along the lake shore. Light winds. Chance of rain 70%. Sunday, showers likely in the morning, then showers likely with a chance of thunderstorms in the afternoon. Humid with highs ranging from the mid-70s on the hilltops to the lower 80s across the lower elevations. Light winds. Chance of rain 70%. Sunday night, showers likely with a chance of thunderstorms in the evening, then showers likely overnight. Lows ranging from the mid-60s inland to the upper 60s along the lake shore. Light winds. Chance of rain 70%. The forecast for the Southern Finger Lakes, including Pinyan, Seneca Falls, and Auburn. Overnight, partly cloudy through the early overnight, then a chance of showers late. Lows in the upper 60s. Light southwest winds. Chance of rain 50%. Independence Day, partly sunny with a chance of showers in the morning, then partly sunny with showers with a chance of thunderstorms in the afternoon. Humid with highs in the lower 80s. Light northwest winds. Chance of rain 80%. Saturday night, showers with a chance of thunderstorms in the evening, then showers likely overnight. Muggy with lows in the mid-60s. Light winds. Chance of rain 80%. Sunday, showers likely in the morning, then showers likely with a chance of thunderstorms in the afternoon. Humid with highs around 80. Light winds. Chance of rain 70%. Sunday night, showers likely with a chance of thunderstorms in the evening, then showers.

likely overnight. Lows in the mid-60s. Light winds. Chance of rain 70%. And now the extended forecast. Monday, showers and a chance of thunderstorms. Highs in the lower 80s. Chance of rain 90%. Tuesday, mostly cloudy. A chance of showers. Highs in the upper 70s. Lows in the mid-60s. Chance of rain 50%. Wednesday, partly cloudy. Highs in the mid-80s. Lows in the mid-60s. Thursday, partly cloudy. A chance of showers. Highs in the upper 80s. Lows in the mid-60s. Chance of rain 40%. Friday, mostly cloudy. A 40% chance of showers and thunderstorms. Highs in the mid-80s. Lows in the upper 60s. This is the NOAA Weather Radio KHA 53 in Rochester. Your source for official weather information across the Western Finger Lakes and the Genesee Valley. KHA 53 operates on a frequency of 162.40 MHz. The midnight weather at Rochester, it was partly cloudy. The temperature was 75 degrees Fahrenheit or 24 degrees Celsius, the dew point 70 and the relative humidity 84%. The wind was west at 5 miles an hour. The pressure was 29.97 inches and rising. Repeating at Rochester, it was partly cloudy, temperature 75 degrees. Around the region at midnight at Erie, rain was falling, with a temperature of 75. It was partly cloudy, with a temperature of 74 at Syracuse, 74 at Elmira, 74 at Binghamton, and 71 at Watertown. It was mostly cloudy, with a temperature of 76 at Buffalo, 75 at Niagara Falls, and 81 at Toronto. At Oswego, winds were south at 6 knots, with a temperature of 74 degrees. The Central Lake Ontario buoy winds were west at 6 knots, with a temperature of 69 degrees, and the waves were 1 foot. The forecast for the Genesee Valley and Northern Finger Lakes, including Rochester, Geneseo, Canandaigua, Newark, and Fairhaven. Overnight, partly cloudy. A chance of showers. Lows in the upper 60s. Light west winds. Chance of rain 50%. Independence Day, partly sunny. A chance of showers in the morning, then showers likely with a chance of thunderstorms in the afternoon. Humid with highs ranging from the lower 80s on the hilltops to the mid-80s across the lower elevations. Light northwest winds. Chance of rain 70%. Saturday night, showers likely with a chance of thunderstorms in the evening, then showers likely overnight. Muggy with lows ranging from the mid-60s inland to the upper 60s along the lake shore. Light winds. Chance of rain 70%. Sunday, showers likely in the morning, then showers likely with a chance of thunderstorms in the afternoon. Humid with highs ranging from the mid-70s on the hilltops to the lower 80s across the lower elevations. Light winds. Chance of rain 70%. Sunday night, showers likely with a chance of thunderstorms in the evening, then showers likely overnight. Lows ranging from the mid-60s inland to the upper 60s along the lake shore. Light winds. Chance of rain 70%. The forecast for the Southern Finger Lakes, including Pinyan, Seneca Falls, and Auburn. Overnight, partly cloudy through the early overnight, then a chance of showers late. Lows in the upper 60s. Light southwest winds. Chance of rain 50%. Independence Day, partly sunny with a chance of showers in the morning, then partly sunny with showers with a chance of thunderstorms in the afternoon. Humid with highs in the lower 80s. Light northwest winds. Chance of rain 80%. Saturday night, showers with a chance of thunderstorms in the evening, then showers likely overnight. Muggy with lows in the mid-60s. Light winds. Chance of rain 80%. Sunday, showers likely in the morning, then showers likely with a chance of thunderstorms in the afternoon. Humid with highs around 80. Light winds. Chance of rain 70%. Sunday night, showers likely with a chance of thunderstorms in the evening, then showers likely overnight. Lows in the mid-60s. Light winds. Chance of rain 70%. And now the extended forecast. Monday, showers and a chance of thunderstorms. Highs in the lower 80s.

chance of rain 90%. Tuesday, mostly cloudy. A chance of showers. Highs in the upper 70s. Lows in the mid 60s. Chance of rain 50%. Wednesday, partly cloudy. Highs in the mid 80s. Lows in the mid 60s. Thursday, partly cloudy. A chance of showers. Highs in the upper 80s. Lows in the mid 60s. Chance of rain 40%. Friday, mostly cloudy. A 40% chance of showers and thunderstorms. Highs in the mid 80s. Lows in the upper 60s. 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Your source for official weather information across the Western Finger Lakes and the Genesee Valley. KHA 53 operates on a frequency of 162.40 MHz. The midnight weather at Rochester, it was partly cloudy. The temperature was 75 degrees Fahrenheit or 24 degrees Celsius, the dew point 70 and the relative humidity 84%. The wind was west at 5 miles an hour. The pressure was 29.97 inches and rising. Repeating at Rochester, it was partly cloudy, temperature 75 degrees. Around the region at midnight at Erie, rain was falling, with a temperature of 75. It was partly cloudy, with a temperature of 74 at Syracuse, 74 at Elmira, 74 at Binghamton, and 71 at Watertown. It was mostly cloudy, with a temperature of 76 at Buffalo, 75 at Niagara Falls, and 81 at Toronto. At Oswego, winds were south at 6 knots, with a temperature of 74 degrees. The Central Lake Ontario buoy winds were west at 6 knots, with a temperature of 69 degrees, and the waves were 1 foot. The forecast for the Genesee Valley and Northern Finger Lakes, including Rochester, Geneseo, Canandaigua, Newark, and Fairhaven. Overnight, partly cloudy. A chance of showers. Lows in the upper 60s. Light west winds. Chance of rain 50%. Independence Day, partly sunny. A chance of showers in the morning, then showers likely with a chance of thunderstorms in the afternoon. Humid with highs ranging from the lower 80s on the hilltops to the mid 80s across the lower elevations. Light northwest winds. Chance of rain 70%. Saturday night, showers likely with a chance of thunderstorms in the evening, then showers likely overnight. Muggy with lows ranging from the mid 60s inland to the upper 60s along the lake shore. Light winds. Chance of rain 70%. Sunday, showers likely in the morning, then showers likely with a chance of thunderstorms in the afternoon. Humid with highs ranging from the mid-70s on the hilltops to the lower 80s across the lower elevations. Light winds. Chance of rain 70%. Sunday night, showers likely with a chance of thunderstorms in the evening, then showers likely overnight. Lows ranging from the mid-60s inland to the upper 60s along the lake shore. Light winds. Chance of rain 70%. The forecast for the Southern Finger Lakes, including Pinyan, Seneca Falls, and Auburn. Overnight, partly cloudy through the early overnight, then a chance of showers late. Lows in the upper 60s. Light southwest winds. Chance of rain 50%. Independence Day, partly sunny with a chance of showers in the morning, then partly sunny with showers with a chance of thunderstorms in the afternoon. Humid with highs in the lower 80s. Light northwest winds. Chance of rain 80%. Saturday night, showers with a chance of thunderstorms in the evening, then showers likely overnight. Muggy with lows in the mid-60s. Light winds. Chance of rain 80%. Sunday, showers likely in the morning, then showers likely with a chance of thunderstorms in the afternoon. Humid with highs around 80. Light winds. Chance of rain 70%. Sunday night, showers likely with a chance of thunderstorms in the evening, then showers likely overnight. Lows in the mid-60s. Light winds. Chance of rain 70%. And now the extended forecast. Monday, showers and a chance of thunderstorms. Highs in the lower 80s. Chance of rain 90%. Tuesday, mostly cloudy. A chance of showers. Highs in the upper 70s. Lows in the mid-60s. Chance of rain 50%. Wednesday, partly cloudy.

Highs in the mid-80s. Lows in the mid-60s. Thursday, partly cloudy. A chance of showers. Highs in the upper 80s. Lows in the mid-60s. Chance of rain 40%. Friday, mostly cloudy. A 40% chance of showers and thunderstorms. Highs in the mid-80s. Lows in the upper 60s. 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Your source for official weather information across the Western Finger Lakes and the Genesee Valley. KHA-53 operates on a frequency of 162.40 MHz. The midnight weather at Rochester, it was partly cloudy. The temperature was 75 degrees Fahrenheit or 24 degrees Celsius, the dew point 70 and the relative humidity 84%. The wind was west at 5 miles an hour. The pressure was 29.97 inches and rising. Repeating at Rochester, it was partly cloudy, temperature 75 degrees. Around the region at midnight at Erie, rain was falling, with a temperature of 75. It was partly cloudy, with a temperature of 74 at Syracuse, 74 at Elmira, 74 at Binghamton, and 71 at Watertown. It was mostly cloudy, with a temperature of 76 at Buffalo, 75 at Niagara Falls, and 81 at Toronto. At Oswego, winds were south at 6 knots, with a temperature of 74 degrees. The Central Lake Ontario buoy winds were west at 6 knots, with a temperature of 69 degrees, and the waves were 1 foot. The forecast for the Genesee Valley and Northern Finger Lakes, including Rochester, Geneseo, Canandaigua, Newark, and Fairhaven. Overnight, partly cloudy. A chance of showers. Lows in the upper 60s. Light west winds. Chance of rain 50%. Independence Day, partly sunny. A chance of showers in the morning, then showers likely with a chance of thunderstorms in the afternoon. Humid with highs ranging from the lower 80s on the hilltops to the mid-80s across the lower elevations. Light northwest winds. Chance of rain 70%. Saturday night, showers likely with a chance of thunderstorms in the evening, then showers likely overnight. Muggy with lows ranging from the mid-60s inland to the upper 60s along the lake shore. Light winds. Chance of rain 70%. Sunday, showers likely in the morning, then showers likely with a chance of thunderstorms in the afternoon. Humid with highs ranging from the mid-70s on the hilltops to the lower 80s across the lower elevations. Light winds. Chance of rain 70%. Sunday night, showers likely with a chance of thunderstorms in the evening, then showers likely overnight. Lows ranging from the mid-60s inland to the upper 60s along the lake shore. Light winds. Chance of rain 70%. The forecast for the Southern Finger Lakes, including Pinyan, Seneca Falls, and Auburn. Overnight, partly cloudy through the early overnight, then a chance of showers late. Lows in the upper 60s. Light southwest winds. Chance of rain 50%. Independence Day, partly sunny with a chance of showers in the morning, then partly sunny with showers with a chance of thunderstorms in the afternoon. Humid with highs in the lower 80s. Light northwest winds. Chance of rain 80%. Saturday night, showers with a chance of thunderstorms in the evening, then showers likely overnight. Muggy with lows in the mid-60s. Light winds. Chance of rain 80%. Sunday, showers likely in the morning, then showers likely with a chance of thunderstorms in the afternoon. Humid with highs around 80. Light winds. Chance of rain 70%. Sunday night, showers likely with a chance of thunderstorms in the evening, then showers likely overnight. Lows in the mid-60s. Light winds. Chance of rain 70%. And now the extended forecast. Monday, showers and a chance of thunderstorms. Highs in the lower 80s. Chance of rain 90%. Tuesday, mostly cloudy. A chance of showers. Highs in the upper 70s. Lows in the mid-60s. Chance of rain 50%. Wednesday, partly cloudy. Highs in the mid-80s. Lows in the mid-60s. Thursday, partly cloudy. A chance of showers. Highs in the upper 80s. Lows in the mid-60s. Chance of rain 40%. Friday, mostly

cloudy. A 40% chance of showers and thunderstorms. Highs in the mid-80s. Lows in the upper 60s. This is the NOAA Weather Radio KHA 53 in Rochester. Your source for official weather information across the Western Finger Lakes and the Genesee Valley. KHA 53 operates on a frequency of 162.40 MHz. The midnight weather at Rochester, it was partly cloudy. The temperature was 75 degrees Fahrenheit or 24 degrees Celsius, the dew point 70 and the relative humidity 84%. The wind was west at 5 miles an hour. The pressure was 29.97 inches and rising. Repeating at Rochester, it was partly cloudy, temperature 75 degrees. Around the region at midnight at Erie, rain was falling, with a temperature of 75. It was partly cloudy, with a temperature of 74 at Syracuse, 74 at Elmira, 74 at Binghamton, and 71 at Watertown. It was mostly cloudy, with a temperature of 76 at Buffalo, 75 at Niagara Falls, and 81 at Toronto. At Oswego, winds were south at 6 knots, with a temperature of 74 degrees. The Central Lake Ontario buoy winds were west at 6 knots, with a temperature of 69 degrees, and the waves were 1 foot. The forecast for the Genesee Valley and Northern Finger Lakes, including Rochester, Geneseo, Canandaigua, Newark, and Fairhaven. Overnight, partly cloudy. A chance of showers. Lows in the upper 60s. Light west winds. Chance of rain 50%. Independence Day, partly sunny. A chance of showers in the morning, then showers likely with a chance of thunderstorms in the afternoon. Humid with highs ranging from the lower 80s on the hilltops to the mid-80s across the lower elevations. Light northwest winds. Chance of rain 70%. Saturday night, showers likely with a chance of thunderstorms in the evening, then showers likely overnight. Muggy with lows ranging from the mid-60s inland to the upper 60s along the lake shore. Light winds. Chance of rain 70%. Sunday, showers likely in the morning, then showers likely with a chance of thunderstorms in the afternoon. Humid with highs ranging from the mid-70s on the hilltops to the lower 80s across the lower elevations. Light winds. Chance of rain 70%. Sunday night, showers likely with a chance of thunderstorms in the evening, then showers likely overnight. Lows ranging from the mid-60s inland to the upper 60s along the lake shore. Light winds. Chance of rain 70%. The forecast for the Southern Finger Lakes, including Tinian, Seneca Falls, and Auburn. Overnight, partly cloudy through the early overnight, then a chance of showers late. Lows in the upper 60s. Light southwest winds. Chance of rain 50%. Independence Day, partly sunny with a chance of showers in the morning, then partly sunny with showers with a chance of thunderstorms in the afternoon. Humid with highs in the lower 80s. Light northwest winds. Chance of rain 80%. Saturday night, showers with a chance of thunderstorms in the evening, then showers likely overnight. Muggy with lows in the mid-60s. Light winds. Chance of rain 80%. Sunday, showers likely in the morning, then showers likely with a chance of thunderstorms in the afternoon. Humid with highs around 80. Light winds. Chance of rain 70%. Sunday night, showers likely with a chance of thunderstorms in the evening, then showers likely overnight. Lows in the mid-60s. Light winds. Chance of rain 70%. And now the extended forecast. Monday, showers and a chance of thunderstorms. Highs in the lower 80s. Chance of rain 90%. Tuesday, mostly cloudy. A chance of showers. Highs in the upper 70s. Lows in the mid-60s. Chance of rain 50%. Wednesday, partly cloudy. Highs in the mid-80s. Lows in the mid-60s. Thursday, partly cloudy. A chance of showers. Highs in the upper 80s. Lows in the mid-60s. Chance of rain 40%. Friday, mostly cloudy. A 40% chance of showers and thunderstorms. Highs in the mid-80s. Lows in the upper 60s. Open Lake Forecast, 4, the Niagara River to Hamlin Beach beyond 5 miles from shore.

overnight. West winds 5 to 10 knots. A chance of showers, then showers likely late. Waves 1 foot or less. Saturday, west winds less than 10 knots becoming southwest. A chance of showers. Waves 1 foot or less. Saturday night, east winds 10 knots or less. A chance of showers. Waves 1 foot or less. Sunday, east winds 5 to 15 knots. A chance of showers. Waves 1 to 3 feet. Sunday night, east winds 10 to 15 knots. A chance of showers. Waves 1 to 3 feet. Monday, east winds 5 to 15 knots. Showers likely with a chance of thunderstorms during the day, then a chance of showers and thunderstorms Monday night. Waves 1 to 3 feet. Tuesday, northeast winds 10 knots or less becoming west. A chance of showers during the day. Waves 1 foot or less. Wednesday, west winds 10 knots or less becoming southwest. Waves 1 foot or less. Winds and waves higher and near thunderstorms. Open lake forecast, 4, Heron Beach to Mexico Bay beyond 5 miles from shore. Overnight, west winds 5 to 10 knots. A chance of showers late. Waves 1 to 2 feet. Saturday, west winds 10 knots or less. A chance of showers through early afternoon. Waves 1 foot or less. Saturday night, northwest winds 10 knots or less becoming east. A chance of showers overnight. Waves 1 foot or less. Sunday, east winds 5 to 10 knots becoming northeast. A chance of showers. Waves 1 foot or less. Sunday night, northeast winds 5 to 15 knots becoming east. A chance of showers. Waves 2 feet or less. Monday, east winds 5 to 10 knots. Showers likely with a chance of thunderstorms. Waves 2 feet or less. Tuesday, east winds 10 knots or less becoming southwest. A chance of showers. Waves 1 foot or less. Wednesday, southwest winds 5 to 10 knots. Waves 1 foot or less. Winds and waves higher and near thunderstorms. This is the NOAA Weather Radio KHA 53 in Rochester. Your source for official weather information across the Western Finger Lakes and the Genesee Valley. KHA 53 operates on a frequency of 162.40 MHz. The 1 a.m. weather at Rochester, it was partly cloudy. The temperature was 74 degrees Fahrenheit or 23 degrees Celsius, the dew point 71 and the relative humidity 91%. The wind was southwest at 3 miles an hour. The pressure was 29.96 inches and falling. Repeating at Rochester, it was partly cloudy, temperature 74 degrees. Around the region at 1 a.m. it was partly cloudy, with a temperature of 73 at Syracuse, 71 at Elmira, 72 at Binghamton, and 71 at Watertown. It was mostly cloudy, with a temperature of 74 at Erie, 77 at Buffalo, and 75 at Niagara Falls. At Oswego, winds were south at 6 knots, with a temperature of 74 degrees. The Central Lake Ontario buoy winds were west at 8 knots, with a temperature of 69 degrees, and the waves were 1 foot. The forecast for the Genesee Valley and Northern Finger Lakes, including Rochester, Geneseo, Canandaigua, Newark, and Fairhaven. Overnight, partly cloudy. A chance of showers. Lows in the upper 60s. Light west winds. Chance of rain 50%. Independence Day, partly sunny. A chance of showers in the morning, then showers likely with a chance of thunderstorms in the afternoon. Humid with highs ranging from the lower 80s on the hilltops to the mid-80s across the lower elevations. Light northwest winds. Chance of rain 70%. Saturday night, showers likely with a chance of thunderstorms in the evening, then showers likely overnight. Muggy with lows ranging from the mid-60s inland to the upper 60s along the lake shore. Light winds. Chance of rain 70%. Sunday, showers likely in the morning, then showers likely with a chance of thunderstorms in the afternoon. Humid with highs ranging from the mid-70s on the hilltops to the lower 80s across the lower elevations. Light winds. Chance of rain 70%. Sunday night, showers likely with a chance of thunderstorms in the evening, then showers likely overnight. Lows ranging

from the mid-60s inland to the upper 60s along the lake shore. Light winds. Chance of rain 70%. The forecast for the Southern Finger Lakes, including Pinyan, Seneca Falls, and Auburn. Overnight, partly cloudy through the early overnight, then a chance of showers late. Lows in the upper 60s. Light southwest winds. Chance of rain 50%. Independence Day, partly sunny with a chance of showers in the morning, then partly sunny with showers with a chance of thunderstorms in the afternoon. Humid with highs in the lower 80s. Light northwest winds. Chance of rain 80%. Saturday night, showers with a chance of thunderstorms in the evening, then showers likely overnight. Monday with lows in the mid-60s. Light winds. Chance of rain 80%. Sunday, showers likely in the morning, then showers likely with a chance of thunderstorms in the afternoon. Humid with highs around 80. Light winds. Chance of rain 70%. Sunday night, showers likely with a chance of thunderstorms in the evening, then showers likely overnight. Lows in the mid-60s. Light winds. Chance of rain 70%. And now the extended forecast. Monday, showers and a chance of thunderstorms. Highs in the lower 80s. Chance of rain 90%. Tuesday, mostly cloudy. A chance of showers. Highs in the upper 70s. Lows in the mid-60s. Chance of rain 50%. Wednesday, partly cloudy. Highs in the mid-80s. Lows in the mid-60s. Thursday, partly cloudy. A chance of showers. Highs in the upper 80s. Lows in the mid-60s. Chance of rain 40%. Friday, mostly cloudy. A 40% chance of showers and thunderstorms. Highs in the mid-80s. Lows in the upper 60s. This is the NOAA Weather Radio KHA 53 in Rochester. Your source for official weather information across the Western Finger Lakes and the Genesee Valley. KHA 53 operates on a frequency of 162.40 MHz. The 1 a.m. weather at Rochester, it was partly cloudy. The temperature was 74 degrees Fahrenheit or 23 degrees Celsius, the dew point 71 and the relative humidity 91%. The wind was southwest at 3 miles an hour. The pressure was 29.96 inches and falling. Repeating at Rochester, it was partly cloudy, temperature 74 degrees. The 1 a.m. weather at Rochester, it was partly cloudy. The temperature was 74 degrees Fahrenheit or 23 degrees Celsius, the dew point 71 and the relative humidity 91%. The wind was southwest at 3 miles an hour. The pressure was 29.96 inches and falling. Repeating at Rochester, it was partly cloudy, temperature 74 degrees. Around the region at 1 a.m. it was partly cloudy, with a temperature of 73 at Syracuse, 71 at Elmira, 72 at Binghamton, and 71 at Watertown. It was mostly cloudy, with a temperature of 74 at Erie, 77 at Buffalo, and 75 at Niagara Falls. At Oswego, winds were south at 6 knots, with a temperature of 74 degrees. The Central Lake Ontario buoy winds were west at 8 knots, with a temperature of 69 degrees, and the waves were 1 foot. The forecast for the Genesee Valley and Northern Finger Lakes, including Rochester, Geneseo, Canandaigua, Newark, and Fairhaven. Overnight, partly cloudy. A chance of showers. Lows in the upper 60s. Light west winds. Chance of rain 50%. Independence Day, partly sunny. A chance of showers in the morning, then showers likely with a chance of thunderstorms in the afternoon. Humid with highs ranging from the lower 80s on the hilltops to the mid-80s across the lower elevations. Light northwest winds. Chance of rain 70%. Saturday night, showers likely with a chance of thunderstorms in the evening, then showers likely overnight. Muggy with lows ranging from the mid-60s inland to the upper 60s along the lake shore. Light winds. Chance of rain 70%. Sunday, showers likely in the morning, then showers likely with a chance of thunderstorms in the afternoon. Humid with highs ranging from the mid-70s on the hilltops to the lower 80s across the lower elevations. Light winds. Chance of rain 70%. Sunday night, showers likely with

A chance of thunderstorms in the evening, then showers likely overnight. Lows ranging from the mid-60s inland to the upper 60s along the lake shore. Light winds. Chance of rain 70%. The forecast for the Southern Finger Lakes, including Pinyan, Seneca Falls, and Auburn. Overnight, partly cloudy through the early overnight, then a chance of showers late. Lows in the upper 60s. Light southwest winds. Chance of rain 50%. Independence Day, partly sunny with a chance of showers in the morning, then partly sunny with showers with a chance of thunderstorms in the afternoon. Humid with highs in the lower 80s. Light northwest winds. Chance of rain 80%. Saturday night, showers with a chance of thunderstorms in the evening, then showers likely overnight. Monday with lows in the mid-60s. Light winds. Chance of rain 80%. Sunday, showers likely in the morning, then showers likely with a chance of thunderstorms in the afternoon. Humid with highs around 80. Light winds. Chance of rain 70%. Sunday night, showers likely with a chance of thunderstorms in the evening, then showers likely overnight. Lows in the mid-60s. Light winds. Chance of rain 70%. And now the extended forecast. Monday, showers and a chance of thunderstorms. Highs in the lower 80s. Chance of rain 90%. Tuesday, mostly cloudy. A chance of showers. Highs in the upper 70s. Lows in the mid-60s. Chance of rain 50%. Wednesday, partly cloudy. Highs in the mid-80s. Lows in the mid-60s. Thursday, partly cloudy. A chance of showers. Highs in the upper 80s. Lows in the mid-60s. Chance of rain 40%. Friday, mostly cloudy. A 40% chance of showers and thunderstorms. Highs in the mid-80s. Lows in the upper 60s. This is the NOAA Weather Radio KHA 53 in Rochester. Your source for official weather information across the Western Finger Lakes and the Genesee Valley. KHA 53 operates on a frequency of 162.40 MHz. The 1 a.m. weather at Rochester, it was partly cloudy. The temperature was 74 degrees Fahrenheit or 23 degrees Celsius, the dew point 71 and the relative humidity 91%. The wind was southwest at 3 miles an hour. The pressure was 29.96 inches and falling. Repeating at Rochester, it was partly cloudy, temperature 74 degrees. Around the region at 1 a.m. it was clear, with a temperature of 72 at Binghamton and 71 at Watertown. It was partly cloudy, with a temperature of 73 at Syracuse and 71 at Elmira. It was mostly cloudy, with a temperature of 77 at Buffalo, 75 at Niagara Falls, and 79 at Toronto. At Erie, it was cloudy, with a temperature of 74. At Oswego, winds were south at 6 knots, with a temperature of 74 degrees. The Central Lake Ontario buoy winds were west at 8 knots, with a temperature of 69 degrees, and the waves were 1 foot. The forecast for the Genesee Valley and Northern Finger Lakes, including Rochester, Geneseo, Canandaigua, Newark, and Fairhaven. Overnight, partly cloudy. A chance of showers. Lows in the upper 60s. Light west winds. Chance of rain 50%. Independence Day, partly sunny. A chance of showers in the morning, then showers likely with a chance of thunderstorms in the afternoon. Humid with highs ranging from the lower 80s on the hilltops to the mid-80s across the lower elevations. Light northwest winds. Chance of rain 70%. Saturday night, showers likely with a chance of thunderstorms in the evening, then showers likely overnight. Muggy with lows ranging from the mid-60s inland to the upper 60s along the lake shore. Light winds. Chance of rain 70%. Sunday, showers likely in the morning, then showers likely with a chance of thunderstorms in the afternoon. Humid with highs ranging from the mid-70s on the hilltops to the lower 80s across the lower elevations. Light winds. Chance of rain 70%. Sunday night, showers likely with a chance of thunderstorms in the evening, then showers likely overnight. Lows ranging from the mid-60s inland to the upper 60s along the lake shore. Light winds. Chance of rain 70%.

humid with highs in the lower 80s. Light northwest winds. Chance of rain 80%. Saturday night, showers with a chance of thunderstorms in the evening, then showers likely overnight. Monday with lows in the mid-60s. Light winds. Chance of rain 80%. Sunday, showers likely in the morning, then showers likely with a chance of thunderstorms in the afternoon. Humid with highs around 80. Light winds. Chance of rain 70%. Sunday night, showers likely with a chance of thunderstorms in the evening, then showers likely overnight. Lows in the mid-60s. Light winds. Chance of rain 70%. And now the extended forecast. Monday, showers and a chance of thunderstorms. Highs in the lower 80s. Chance of rain 90%. Tuesday, mostly cloudy. A chance of showers. Highs in the upper 70s. Lows in the mid-60s. Chance of rain 50%. Wednesday, partly cloudy. Highs in the mid-80s. Lows in the mid-60s. Thursday, partly cloudy. A chance of showers. Highs in the upper 80s. Lows in the mid-60s. Chance of rain 40%. Friday, mostly cloudy. A 40% chance of showers and thunderstorms. Highs in the mid-80s. Lows in the upper 60s. 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Your source for official weather information across the Western Finger Lakes and the Genesee Valley. KHA 53 operates on a frequency of 162.40 MHz. The Nearshore Marine Forecast, for the Niagara River to Hamelin Beach along Lake Ontario. Overnight, west winds 10 knots or less. A chance of showers, then showers likely late. Waves 1 foot or less. Saturday, west winds less than 10 knots becoming north. A chance of showers. Waves 1 foot or less. Saturday night, northeast winds 10 knots or less becoming east. A chance of showers. Waves 1 foot or less. Sunday, east winds 5 to 15 knots. A chance of showers. Waves 1 to 3 feet. Sunday night, east winds 10 to 15 knots. A chance of showers. Waves 1 to 3 feet. Monday, east winds 5 to 15 knots. Showers likely with a chance of thunderstorms. Waves 1 to 2 feet. Tuesday, northeast winds 10 knots or less becoming southwest. A chance of showers during the day. Waves 1 foot or less. Wednesday, west winds 10 knots or less becoming southwest. Partly cloudy. Waves 1 foot or less. Winds and waves higher and near thunderstorms. The Nearshore Marine Forecast, for Hamelin Beach to Mexico Bay. Overnight, west winds 5 to 10 knots. A chance of showers after midnight. Waves 1 foot or less. Saturday, west winds 10 knots or less becoming northwest. A chance of showers. Waves 1 foot or less. Saturday night, north winds less than 10 knots. A chance of showers overnight. Waves 1 foot or less. Sunday, east winds 5 to 10 knots becoming northeast. A chance of showers. Waves 2 feet or less. Sunday night, northeast winds 5 to 10 knots becoming east. A chance of showers. Waves 2 feet or less. Monday, east winds 5 to 10 knots. Showers likely with a chance of thunderstorms. Waves 2 feet or less. Tuesday, east winds 10 knots or less becoming southwest. A chance of showers. Waves 1 foot or less. Wednesday, west winds less than 10 knots becoming southwest. Partly cloudy. Waves 1 foot or less. Winds and waves higher and near thunderstorms. The water temperature off Rochester is 59 degrees. The 1 a.m. weather at Rochester, it was partly cloudy. The temperature was 74 degrees Fahrenheit or 23 degrees Celsius, the dew point 71 and the relative humidity 91%. The wind was southwest at 3 miles an hour. The pressure was 29.96 inches and falling. Repeating at Rochester, it was partly cloudy, temperature 74 degrees. Around the region at 1 a.m. it was clear, with a temperature heating at Rochester, it was partly cloudy, temperature 74.

and Fairhaven. Overnight, partly cloudy. A chance of showers. Lows in the upper 60s. Light west winds. Chance of rain 50%. Independence Day, partly sunny. A chance of showers in the morning, then showers likely with a chance of thunderstorms in the afternoon. Humid with highs ranging from the lower 80s on the hilltops to the mid-80s across the lower elevations. Light northwest winds. Chance of rain 70%. Saturday night, showers likely with a chance of thunderstorms in the evening, then showers likely overnight. Muggy with lows ranging from the mid-60s inland to the upper 60s along the lake shore. Light winds. Chance of rain 70%. Sunday, showers likely in the morning, then showers likely with a chance of thunderstorms in the afternoon. Humid with highs ranging from the mid-70s on the hilltops to the lower 80s across the lower elevations. Light winds. Chance of rain 70%. Sunday night, showers likely with a chance of thunderstorms in the evening, then showers likely overnight. Lows ranging from the mid-60s inland to the upper 60s along the lake shore. Light winds. Chance of rain 70%. The forecast for the Southern Finger Lakes, including Pinyan, Seneca Falls, and Auburn. Overnight, partly cloudy through the early overnight, then a chance of showers late. Lows in the upper 60s. Light southwest winds. Chance of rain 50%. Independence Day, partly sunny with a chance of showers in the morning, then partly sunny with showers with a chance of thunderstorms in the afternoon. Humid with highs in the lower 80s. Light northwest winds. Chance of rain 80%. Saturday night, showers with a chance of thunderstorms in the evening, then showers likely overnight. Muggy with lows in the mid-60s. Light winds. Chance of rain 80%. Sunday, showers likely in the morning, then showers likely with a chance of thunderstorms in the afternoon. Humid with highs around 80. Light winds. Chance of rain 70%. Sunday night, showers likely with a chance of thunderstorms in the evening, then showers likely overnight. Lows in the mid-60s. Light winds. Chance of rain 70%. And now the extended forecast. Monday, showers and a chance of thunderstorms. Highs in the lower 80s. Chance of rain 90%. Tuesday, mostly cloudy. A chance of showers. Highs in the upper 70s. Lows in the mid-60s. Chance of rain 50%. Wednesday, partly cloudy. Highs in the mid-80s. Lows in the mid-60s. Thursday, partly cloudy. A chance of showers. Highs in the upper 80s. Lows in the mid-60s. Chance of rain 40%. Friday, mostly cloudy. A 40% chance of showers and thunderstorms. Highs in the mid-80s. Lows in the upper 60s. This is the NOAA Weather Radio KHA 53 in Rochester. Your source for official weather information across the Western Finger Lakes and the Genesee Valley. KHA 53 operates on a frequency of 162.40 MHz. The 1 a.m. weather at Rochester, it was partly cloudy. The temperature was 74 degrees Fahrenheit or 23 degrees Celsius, the dew point 71 and the relative humidity 91%. The wind was southwest at 3 miles an hour. The pressure was 29.96 inches and falling. Repeating at Rochester, it was partly cloudy, temperature 74 degrees. Around the region at 1 a.m. it was clear, with a temperature of 72 at Binghamton and 71 at Watertown. It was partly cloudy, with a temperature of 73 at Syracuse and 71 at Elmira. It was mostly cloudy, with a temperature of 77 at Buffalo, 75 at Niagara Falls, and 79 at Toronto. At Erie, it was cloudy, with a temperature of 74. At Oswego, winds were south at 6 knots, with a temperature of 74 degrees. The Central Lake Ontario buoy winds were west at 8 knots, with a temperature of 69 degrees, and the waves were 1 foot. The forecast for the Genesee Valley and Northern Finger Lakes, including Rochester, Geneseo, Canandaigua, Newark, and Fairhaven. Overnight, partly cloudy. A chance of showers. Lows in the upper 60s. Light west winds. Chance of rain 50%. Independent.

Day, partly sunny. A chance of showers in the morning, then showers likely with a chance of thunderstorms in the afternoon. Humid with highs ranging from the lower 80s on the hilltops to the mid-80s across the lower elevations. Light northwest winds. Chance of rain 70%. Saturday night, showers likely with a chance of thunderstorms in the evening, then showers likely overnight. Muggy with lows ranging from the mid-60s inland to the upper 60s along the lake shore. Light winds. Chance of rain 70%. Sunday, showers likely in the morning, then showers likely with a chance of thunderstorms in the afternoon. Humid with highs ranging from the mid-70s on the hilltops to the lower 80s across the lower elevations. Light winds. Chance of rain 70%. Sunday night, showers likely with a chance of thunderstorms in the evening, then showers likely overnight. Lows ranging from the mid-60s inland to the upper 60s along the lake shore. Light winds. Chance of rain 70%. The forecast for the Southern Finger Lakes, including Pinyan, Seneca Falls, and Auburn. Overnight, partly cloudy through the early overnight, then a chance of showers late. Lows in the upper 60s. Light southwest winds. Chance of rain 50%. Independence Day, partly sunny with a chance of showers in the morning, then partly sunny with showers with a chance of thunderstorms in the afternoon. Humid with highs in the lower 80s. Light northwest winds. Chance of rain 80%. Saturday night, showers with a chance of thunderstorms in the evening, then showers likely overnight. Muggy with lows in the mid-60s. Light winds. Chance of rain 80%. Sunday, showers likely in the morning, then showers likely with a chance of thunderstorms in the afternoon. Humid with highs around 80. Light winds. Chance of rain 70%. Sunday night, showers likely with a chance of thunderstorms in the evening, then showers likely overnight. Lows in the mid-60s. Light winds. Chance of rain 70%. And now the extended forecast. Monday, showers and a chance of thunderstorms. Highs in the lower 80s. Chance of rain 90%. Tuesday, mostly cloudy. A chance of showers. Highs in the upper 70s. Lows in the mid-60s. Chance of rain 50%. Wednesday, partly cloudy. Highs in the mid-80s. Lows in the mid-60s. Thursday, partly cloudy. A chance of showers. Highs in the upper 80s. Lows in the mid-60s. Chance of rain 40%. Friday, mostly cloudy. A 40% chance of showers and thunderstorms. Highs in the mid-80s. Lows in the upper 60s. This is the NOAA Weather Radio KHA 53 in Rochester. Your source for official weather information across the Western Finger Lakes and the Genesee Valley. KHA 53 operates on a frequency of 162.40 MHz. The 1 a.m. weather at Rochester, it was partly cloudy. The temperature was 74 degrees Fahrenheit or 23 degrees Celsius, the dew point 71 and the relative humidity 91%. The wind was southwest at 3 miles an hour. The pressure was 29.96 inches and falling. Repeating at Rochester, it was partly cloudy, temperature 74 degrees. Around the region at 1 a.m. it was clear, with a temperature of 72 at Binghamton and 71 at Watertown. It was partly cloudy, with a temperature of 73 at Syracuse and 71 at Elmira. It was mostly cloudy, with a temperature of 77 at Buffalo, 75 at Niagara Falls, and 79 at Toronto. At Erie, it was cloudy, with a temperature of 74. At Oswego, winds were south at 6 knots, with a temperature of 74 degrees. The Central Lake Ontario buoy winds were west at 8 knots, with a temperature of 69 degrees, and the waves were 1 foot. The forecast for the Genesee Valley and Northern Finger Lakes, including Rochester, Geneseo, Canandaigua, Newark, and Fairhaven. Overnight, partly cloudy. A chance of showers. Lows in the upper 60s. Light west winds. Chance of rain 50%. Independence Day, partly sunny. A chance of showers in the morning, then showers likely with a chance of thunderstorms in the afternoon. Humid with highs ranging from the lower 80s on the hilltops to the mid-80s across the lower elevations.

light northwest winds. Chance of rain 70%. Saturday night, showers likely with a chance of thunderstorms in the evening, then showers likely overnight. Muggy with lows ranging from the mid-60s inland to the upper 60s along the lake shore. Light winds. Chance of rain 70%. Sunday, showers likely in the morning, then showers likely with a chance of thunderstorms in the afternoon. Humid with highs ranging from the mid-70s on the hilltops to the lower 80s across the lower elevations. Light winds. Chance of rain 70%. Sunday night, showers likely with a chance of thunderstorms in the evening, then showers likely overnight. Lows ranging from the mid-60s inland to the upper 60s along the lake shore. Light winds. Chance of rain 70%. The forecast for the Southern Finger Lakes, including Tinian, Seneca Falls, and Auburn. Overnight, partly cloudy through the early overnight, then a chance of showers late. Lows in the upper 60s. Light southwest winds. Chance of rain 50%. Independence Day, partly sunny with a chance of showers in the morning, then partly sunny with showers with a chance of thunderstorms in the afternoon. Humid with highs in the lower 80s. Light northwest winds. Chance of rain 80%. Saturday night, showers with a chance of thunderstorms in the evening, then showers likely overnight. Muggy with lows in the mid-60s. Light winds. Chance of rain 80%. Sunday, showers likely in the morning, then showers likely with a chance of thunderstorms in the afternoon. Humid with highs around 80. Light winds. Chance of rain 70%. Sunday night, showers likely with a chance of thunderstorms in the evening, then showers likely overnight. Lows in the mid-60s. Light winds. Chance of rain 70%. And now the extended forecast. Monday, showers and a chance of thunderstorms. Highs in the lower 80s. Chance of rain 90%. Tuesday, mostly cloudy. A chance of showers. Highs in the upper 70s. Lows in the mid-60s. Chance of rain 50%. Wednesday, partly cloudy. Highs in the mid-80s. Lows in the mid-60s. Thursday, partly cloudy. A chance of showers. Highs in the upper 80s. Lows in the mid-60s. Chance of rain 40%. Friday, mostly cloudy. A 40% chance of showers and thunderstorms. Highs in the mid-80s. Lows in the upper 60s. 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Your source for official weather information across the Western Finger Lakes and the Genesee Valley. KHA 53 operates on a frequency of 162.40 MHz. The 1 a.m. weather at Rochester, it was partly cloudy. The temperature was 74 degrees Fahrenheit or 23 degrees Celsius, the dew point 71 and the relative humidity 91%. The wind was southwest at 3 miles an hour. The pressure was 29.96 inches and falling. Repeating at Rochester, it was partly cloudy, temperature 74 degrees. Around the region at 1 a.m. it was clear, with a temperature of 72 at Binghamton and 71 at Watertown. It was partly cloudy, with a temperature of 73 at Syracuse and 71 at Elmira. It was mostly cloudy, with a temperature of 77 at Buffalo, 75 at Niagara Falls, and 79 at Toronto. At Erie, it was cloudy, with a temperature of 74. At Oswego, winds were south at 6 knots, with a temperature of 74 degrees. The Central Lake Ontario buoy winds were west at 8 knots, with a temperature of 69 degrees, and the waves were 1 foot. The forecast for the Genesee Valley and Northern Finger Lakes, including Rochester, Geneseo, Canandaigua, Newark, and Fairhaven. Overnight, partly cloudy. A chance of showers. Lows in the upper 60s. Light west winds. Chance of rain 50%. Independence Day, partly sunny. A chance of showers in the morning, then showers likely with a chance of thunderstorms in the afternoon. Humid with highs ranging from the lower 80s on the hilltops to the mid-80s across the lower elevations. Light northwest winds. Chance of rain 70%. Saturday night, showers likely with a chance of thunderstorms in the evening, then showers likely overnight. Muggy with lows.

ranging from the mid-60s inland to the upper 60s along the lake shore. Light winds. Chance of rain 70%. Sunday, showers likely in the morning, then showers likely with a chance of thunderstorms in the afternoon. Humid with highs ranging from the mid-70s on the hilltops to the lower 80s across the lower elevations. Light winds. Chance of rain 70%. Sunday night, showers likely with a chance of thunderstorms in the evening, then showers likely overnight. Lows ranging from the mid-60s inland to the upper 60s along the lake shore. Light winds. Chance of rain 70%. The forecast for the Southern Finger Lakes, including Pinyan, Seneca Falls, and Auburn. Overnight, partly cloudy through the early overnight, then a chance of showers late. Lows in the upper 60s. Light southwest winds. Chance of rain 50%. Independence Day, partly sunny with a chance of showers in the morning, then partly sunny with showers with a chance of thunderstorms in the afternoon. Humid with highs in the lower 80s. Light northwest winds. Chance of rain 80%. Saturday night, showers with a chance of thunderstorms in the evening, then showers likely overnight. Muggy with lows in the mid-60s. Light winds. Chance of rain 80%. Sunday, showers likely in the morning, then showers likely with a chance of thunderstorms in the afternoon. Humid with highs around 80. Light winds. Chance of rain 70%. Sunday night, showers likely with a chance of thunderstorms in the evening, then showers likely overnight. Lows in the mid-60s. Light winds. Chance of rain 70%. And now the extended forecast. Monday, showers and a chance of thunderstorms. Highs in the lower 80s. Chance of rain 90%. Tuesday, mostly cloudy. A chance of showers. Highs in the upper 70s. Lows in the mid-60s. Chance of rain 50%. Wednesday, partly cloudy. Highs in the mid-80s. Lows in the mid-60s. Thursday, partly cloudy. A chance of showers. Highs in the upper 80s. Lows in the mid-60s. Chance of rain 40%. Friday, mostly cloudy. A 40% chance of showers and thunderstorms. Highs in the mid-80s. Lows in the upper 60s. 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Your source for official weather information across the Western Finger Lakes and the Genesee Valley. KHA-53 operates on a frequency of 162.40 MHz. The 1 a.m. weather at Rochester, it was partly cloudy. The temperature was 74 degrees Fahrenheit or 23 degrees Celsius, the dew point 71 and the relative humidity 91%. The wind was southwest at 3 miles an hour. The pressure was 29.96 inches and falling. Repeating at Rochester, it was partly cloudy, temperature 74 degrees. Around the region at 1 a.m. it was clear, with a temperature of 72 at Binghamton and 71 at Watertown. It was partly cloudy, with a temperature of 73 at Syracuse and 71 at Elmira. It was mostly cloudy, with a temperature of 77 at Buffalo, 75 at Niagara Falls, and 79 at Toronto. At Erie, it was cloudy, with a temperature of 74. At Oswego, winds were south at 6 knots, with a temperature of 74 degrees. The Central Lake Ontario buoy winds were west at 8 knots, with a temperature of 69 degrees, and the waves were 1 foot. The forecast for the Genesee Valley and Northern Finger Lakes, including Rochester, Geneseo, Canandaigua, Newark, and Fairhaven. Overnight, partly cloudy. A chance of showers. Lows in the upper 60s. Light west winds. Chance of rain 50%. Independence Day, partly sunny. A chance of showers in the morning, then showers likely with a chance of thunderstorms in the afternoon. Humid with highs ranging from the lower 80s on the hilltops to the mid-80s across the lower elevations. Light northwest winds. Chance of rain 70%. Saturday night, showers likely with a chance of thunderstorms in the evening, then showers likely overnight. Muggy with lows ranging from the mid-60s inland to the upper 60s along the lake shore. Light winds. Chance of rain 70%. Sunday, showers likely in the morning, then showers likely with a chance of thunderstorms.

in the afternoon. Humid with highs ranging from the mid-70s on the hilltops to the lower 80s across the lower elevations. Light winds. Chance of rain 70%. Sunday night, showers likely with a chance of thunderstorms in the evening, then showers likely overnight. Lows ranging from the mid-60s inland to the upper 60s along the lake shore. Light winds. Chance of rain 70%. The forecast for the Southern Finger Lakes, including Pinyan, Seneca Falls, and Auburn. Overnight, partly cloudy through the early overnight, then a chance of showers late. Lows in the upper 60s. Light southwest winds. Chance of rain 50%. Independence Day, partly sunny with a chance of showers in the morning, then partly sunny with showers with a chance of thunderstorms in the afternoon. Humid with highs in the lower 80s. Light northwest winds. Chance of rain 80%. Saturday night, showers with a chance of thunderstorms in the evening, then showers likely overnight. Muggy with lows in the mid-60s. Light winds. Chance of rain 80%. Sunday, showers likely in the morning, then showers likely with a chance of thunderstorms in the afternoon. Humid with highs around 80. Light winds. Chance of rain 70%. Sunday night, showers likely with a chance of thunderstorms in the evening, then showers likely overnight. Lows in the mid-60s. Light winds. Chance of rain 70%. And now the extended forecast. Monday, showers and a chance of thunderstorms. Highs in the lower 80s. Chance of rain 90%. Tuesday, mostly cloudy. A chance of showers. Highs in the upper 70s. Lows in the mid-60s. Chance of rain 50%. Wednesday, partly cloudy. Highs in the mid-80s. Lows in the mid-60s. Thursday, partly cloudy. A chance of showers. Highs in the upper 80s. Lows in the mid-60s. Chance of rain 40%. Friday, mostly cloudy. A 40% chance of showers and thunderstorms. Highs in the mid-80s. Lows in the upper 60s. This is the NOAA Weather Radio KHA 53 in Rochester. Your source for official weather information across the Western Finger Lakes and the Genesee Valley. KHA 53 operates on a frequency of 162.40 MHz. The 1 a.m. weather at Rochester, it was partly cloudy. The temperature was 74 degrees Fahrenheit or 23 degrees Celsius, the dew point 71 and the relative humidity 91%. The wind was southwest at 3 miles an hour. The pressure was 29.96 inches and falling. Repeating at Rochester, it was partly cloudy, temperature 74 degrees. Around the region at 1 a.m. it was clear, with a temperature of 72 at Binghamton and 71 at Watertown. It was partly cloudy, with a temperature of 73 at Syracuse and 71 at Elmira. It was mostly cloudy, with a temperature of 77 at Buffalo, 75 at Niagara Falls, and 79 at Toronto. At Erie, it was cloudy, with a temperature of 74. At Oswego, winds were south at 6 knots, with a temperature of 74 degrees. The Central Lake Ontario buoy winds were west at 8 knots, with a temperature of 69 degrees, and the waves were 1 foot. The forecast for the Genesee Valley and Northern Finger Lakes, including Rochester, Geneseo, Canandaigua, Newark, and Fairhaven. Overnight, partly cloudy. A chance of showers. Lows in the upper 60s. Light west winds. Chance of rain 50%. Independence Day, partly sunny. A chance of showers in the morning, then showers likely with a chance of thunderstorms in the afternoon. Humid with highs ranging from the lower 80s on the hilltops to the mid-80s across the lower elevations. Light northwest winds. Chance of rain 70%. Saturday night, showers likely with a chance of thunderstorms in the evening, then showers likely overnight. Muggy with lows ranging from the mid-60s inland to the upper 60s along the lake shore. Light winds. Chance of rain 70%. Sunday, showers likely in the morning, then showers likely with a chance of thunderstorms in the afternoon. Humid with highs ranging from the mid-70s on the hilltops to the lower 80s across the lower elevations. Light winds. Chance of rain 70%. Sunday night,

showers likely with a chance of thunderstorms in the evening, then showers likely overnight. Lows ranging from the mid-60s inland to the upper 60s along the lake shore. Light winds. Chance of rain 70%. The forecast for the Southern Finger Lakes, including Tinian, Seneca Falls, and Auburn. Overnight, partly cloudy through the early overnight, then a chance of showers late. Lows in the upper 60s. Light southwest winds. Chance of rain 50%. Independence Day, partly sunny with a chance of showers in the morning, then partly sunny with showers with a chance of thunderstorms in the afternoon. Humid with highs in the lower 80s. Light northwest winds. Chance of rain 80%. Saturday night, showers with a chance of thunderstorms in the evening, then showers likely overnight. Muggy with lows in the mid-60s. Light winds. Chance of rain 80%. Sunday, showers likely in the morning, then showers likely with a chance of thunderstorms in the afternoon. Humid with highs around 80. Light winds. Chance of rain 70%. Sunday night, showers likely with a chance of thunderstorms in the evening, then showers likely overnight. Lows in the mid-60s. Light winds. Chance of rain 70%. And now the extended forecast. Monday, showers and a chance of thunderstorms. Highs in the lower 80s. Chance of rain 90%. Tuesday, mostly cloudy. A chance of showers. Highs in the upper 70s. Lows in the mid-60s. Chance of rain 50%. Wednesday, partly cloudy. Highs in the mid-80s. Lows in the mid-60s. Thursday, partly cloudy. A chance of showers. Highs in the upper 80s. Lows in the mid-60s. Chance of rain 40%. Friday, mostly cloudy. A 40% chance of showers and thunderstorms. Highs in the mid-80s. Lows in the upper 60s. Open lake forecast, for the Niagara River to Hamlin Beach beyond 5 miles from shore. Overnight, west winds 5 to 10 knots. A chance of showers, then showers likely late. Waves 1 foot or less. Saturday, west winds less than 10 knots becoming southwest. A chance of showers. Waves 1 foot or less. Saturday night, east winds 10 knots or less. A chance of showers. Waves 1 foot or less. Sunday, east winds 5 to 15 knots. A chance of showers. Waves 1 to 3 feet. Sunday night, east winds 10 to 15 knots. A chance of showers. Waves 1 to 3 feet. Monday, east winds 5 to 15 knots. Showers likely with a chance of thunderstorms during the day, then a chance of showers and thunderstorms Monday night. Waves 1 to 3 feet. Tuesday, northeast winds 10 knots or less becoming west. A chance of showers during the day. Waves 1 foot or less. Wednesday, west winds 10 knots or less becoming southwest. Waves 1 foot or less. Winds and waves higher and near thunderstorms. Open lake forecast, for Hamlin Beach to Mexico Bay beyond 5 miles from shore. Overnight, west winds 5 to 10 knots. A chance of showers late. Waves 1 to 2 feet. Saturday, west winds 10 knots or less. A chance of showers through early afternoon. Waves 1 foot or less. Saturday night, northwest winds 10 knots or less becoming east. A chance of showers overnight. Waves 1 foot or less. Sunday, east winds 5 to 10 knots becoming northeast. A chance of showers. Waves 1 foot or less. Sunday night, northeast winds 5 to 15 knots becoming east. A chance of showers. Waves 2 feet or less. Monday, east winds 5 to 10 knots. Showers likely with a chance of thunderstorms. Waves 2 feet or less. Tuesday, east winds 10 knots or less becoming southwest. A chance of showers. Waves 1 foot or less. Wednesday, southwest winds 5 to 10 knots. Waves 1 foot or less. Winds and waves higher and near thunderstorms. This is the NOAA Weather Radio KHA 53 in Rochester. Your source for official weather information across the Western Finger Lakes and the Genesee Valley. KHA 53.

Mercury operates on a frequency of 162.40 MHz. The 2 a.m. weather, the report from Rochester was not available. Around the region at 1 a.m. it was clear, with a temperature of 72 at Binghamton and 71 at Watertown. It was partly cloudy, with a temperature of 73 at Syracuse and 71 at Elmira. It was mostly cloudy, with a temperature of 77 at Buffalo, 75 at Niagara Falls, and 79 at Toronto. At Erie, it was cloudy, with a temperature of 74. At Oswego, winds were south at 6 knots, with a temperature of 74 degrees. The Central Lake Ontario buoy winds were west at 8 knots, with a temperature of 69 degrees, and the waves were 1 foot. The forecast for the Genesee Valley and Northern Finger Lakes, including Rochester, Geneseo, Canandaigua, Newark, and Fairhaven. Overnight, partly cloudy. A chance of showers. Lows in the upper 60s. Light west winds. Chance of rain 50%. Independence Day, partly sunny. A chance of showers in the morning, then showers likely with a chance of thunderstorms in the afternoon. Humid with highs ranging from the lower 80s on the hilltops to the mid-80s across the lower elevations. Light northwest winds. Chance of rain 70%. Saturday night, showers likely with a chance of thunderstorms in the evening, then showers likely overnight. Muggy with lows ranging from the mid-60s inland to the upper 60s along the lake shore. Light winds. Chance of rain 70%. Sunday, showers likely in the morning, then showers likely with a chance of thunderstorms in the afternoon. Humid with highs ranging from the mid-70s on the hilltops to the lower 80s across the lower elevations. Light winds. Chance of rain 70%. Sunday night, showers likely with a chance of thunderstorms in the evening, then showers likely overnight. Lows ranging from the mid-60s inland to the upper 60s along the lake shore. Light winds. Chance of rain 70%. The forecast for the Southern Finger Lakes, including Pinyan, Seneca Falls, and Auburn. Overnight, partly cloudy through the early overnight, then a chance of showers late. Lows in the upper 60s. Light southwest winds. Chance of rain 50%. Independence Day, partly sunny with a chance of showers in the morning, then partly sunny with showers with a chance of thunderstorms in the afternoon. Humid with highs in the lower 80s. Light northwest winds. Chance of rain 80%. Saturday night, showers with a chance of thunderstorms in the evening, then showers likely overnight. Muggy with lows in the mid-60s. Light winds. Chance of rain 80%. Sunday, showers likely in the morning, then showers likely with a chance of thunderstorms in the afternoon. Humid with highs around 80. Light winds. Chance of rain 70%. Sunday night, showers likely with a chance of thunderstorms in the evening, then showers likely overnight. Lows in the mid-60s. Light winds. Chance of rain 70%. And now the extended forecast. Monday, showers and a chance of thunderstorms. Highs in the lower 80s. Chance of rain 90%. Tuesday, mostly cloudy. A chance of showers. Highs in the upper 70s. Lows in the mid-60s. Chance of rain 50%. Wednesday, partly cloudy. Highs in the mid-80s. Lows in the mid-60s. Thursday, partly cloudy. A chance of showers. Highs in the upper 80s. Lows in the mid-60s. Chance of rain 40%. Friday, mostly cloudy. A 40% chance of showers and thunderstorms. Highs in the mid-80s. Lows in the upper 60s. 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Your source for official weather information across the Western Finger Lakes and the Genesee Valley. KHA 53 operates on a frequency of 162.40 MHz. The 2 a.m. weather, the report from Rochester was not available. Around the region at 2 a.m. at Toronto, rain was falling, with a temperature of 77. At Oswego, winds were southwest at 5 knots, with a temperature of 76 degrees. The Central Lake Ontario buoy winds were west at 10 knots, with a temperature of 70 degrees, and the waves were 1 foot. The forecast for the Genesee Valley and Northern Finger Lakes, including Rochester.

Geneseo, Canandaigua, Newark, and Fairhaven. Overnight, partly cloudy. A chance of showers. Lows in the upper 60s. Light west winds. Chance of rain 50%. Independence Day, partly sunny. A chance of showers in the morning, then showers likely with a chance of thunderstorms in the afternoon. Humid with highs ranging from the lower 80s on the hilltops to the mid-80s across the lower elevations. Light northwest winds. Chance of rain 70%. Saturday night, showers likely with a chance of thunderstorms in the evening, then showers likely overnight. Muggy with lows ranging from the mid-60s inland to the upper 60s along the lake shore. Light winds. Chance of rain 70%. Sunday, showers likely in the morning, then showers likely with a chance of thunderstorms in the afternoon. Humid with highs ranging from the mid-70s on the hilltops to the lower 80s across the lower elevations. Light winds. Chance of rain 70%. Sunday night, showers likely with a chance of thunderstorms in the evening, then showers likely overnight. Lows ranging from the mid-60s inland to the upper 60s along the lake shore. Light winds. Chance of rain 70%. The forecast for the Southern Finger Lakes, including Pinyan, Seneca Falls, and Auburn. Overnight, partly cloudy through the early overnight, then a chance of showers late. Lows in the upper 60s. Light southwest winds. Chance of rain 50%. Independence Day, partly sunny with a chance of showers in the morning, then partly sunny with showers with a chance of thunderstorms in the afternoon. Humid with highs in the lower 80s. Light northwest winds. Chance of rain 80%. Saturday night, showers with a chance of thunderstorms in the evening, then showers likely overnight. Muggy with lows in the mid-60s. Light winds. Chance of rain 80%. Sunday, showers likely in the morning, then showers likely with a chance of thunderstorms in the afternoon. Humid with highs around 80. Light winds. Chance of rain 70%. Sunday night, showers likely with a chance of thunderstorms in the evening, then showers likely overnight. Lows in the mid-60s. Light winds. Chance of rain 70%. And now the extended forecast. Monday, showers and a chance of thunderstorms. Highs in the lower 80s. Chance of rain 90%. Tuesday, mostly cloudy. A chance of showers. Highs in the upper 70s. Lows in the mid-60s. Chance of rain 50%. Wednesday, partly cloudy. Highs in the mid-80s. Lows in the mid-60s. Thursday, partly cloudy. A chance of showers. Highs in the upper 80s. Lows in the mid-60s. Chance of rain 40%. Friday, mostly cloudy. A 40% chance of showers and thunderstorms. Highs in the mid-80s. Lows in the upper 60s. 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Your source for official weather information across the Western Finger Lakes and the Genesee Valley. KHA 53 operates on a frequency of 162.40 MHz. The 2 a.m. weather at Rochester, it was partly cloudy. The temperature was 74 degrees Fahrenheit or 23 degrees Celsius, the dew point 71 and the relative humidity 91%. The wind was southwest at 6 miles an hour. The pressure was 29.95 inches and falling. Repeating at Rochester, it was partly cloudy, temperature 74 degrees. Around the region at 2 a.m. at Toronto, rain was falling, with a temperature of 77. It was partly cloudy, with a temperature of 73 at Erie, 75 at Niagara Falls, 73 at Syracuse, 71 at Binghamton, and 71 at Watertown. At Elmira, it was mostly cloudy, with a temperature of 72. At Buffalo, it was cloudy, with a temperature of 75. At Oswego, winds were southwest at 5 knots, with a temperature of 76 degrees. The Central Lake Ontario buoy winds were west at 10 knots, with a temperature of 70 degrees, and the waves were 1 foot. The forecast for the Genesee Valley and Northern Finger Lakes, including Rochester, Geneseo, Canandaigua, Newark, and Fairhaven. Overnight, partly cloudy. A chance of showers. Lows in the upper 60s. Light west winds.

chance of rain 50%. Independence Day, partly sunny. A chance of showers in the morning, then showers likely with a chance of thunderstorms in the afternoon. Humid with highs ranging from the lower 80s on the hilltops to the mid-80s across the lower elevations. Light northwest winds. Chance of rain 70%. Saturday night, showers likely with a chance of thunderstorms in the evening, then showers likely overnight. Muggy with lows ranging from the mid-60s inland to the upper 60s along the lake shore. Light winds. Chance of rain 70%. Sunday, showers likely in the morning, then showers likely with a chance of thunderstorms in the afternoon. Humid with highs ranging from the mid-70s on the hilltops to the lower 80s across the lower elevations. Light winds. Chance of rain 70%. Sunday night, showers likely with a chance of thunderstorms in the evening, then showers likely overnight. Lows ranging from the mid-60s inland to the upper 60s along the lake shore. Light winds. Chance of rain 70%. The forecast for the Southern Finger Lakes, including Pinyan, Seneca Falls, and Auburn. Overnight, partly cloudy through the early overnight, then a chance of showers late. Lows in the upper 60s. Light southwest winds. Chance of rain 50%. Independence Day, partly sunny with a chance of showers in the morning, then partly sunny with showers with a chance of thunderstorms in the afternoon. Humid with highs in the lower 80s. Light northwest winds. Chance of rain 80%. Saturday night, showers with a chance of thunderstorms in the evening, then showers likely overnight. Muggy with lows in the mid-60s. Light winds. Chance of rain 80%. Sunday, showers likely in the morning, then showers likely with a chance of thunderstorms in the afternoon. Humid with highs around 80. Light winds. Chance of rain 70%. Sunday night, showers likely with a chance of thunderstorms in the evening, then showers likely overnight. Lows in the mid-60s. Light winds. Chance of rain 70%. And now the extended forecast. Monday, showers and a chance of thunderstorms. Highs in the lower 80s. Chance of rain 90%. Tuesday, mostly cloudy. A chance of showers. Highs in the upper 70s. Lows in the mid-60s. Chance of rain 50%. Wednesday, partly cloudy. Highs in the mid-80s. Lows in the mid-60s. Thursday, partly cloudy. A chance of showers. Highs in the upper 80s. Lows in the mid-60s. Chance of rain 40%. Friday, mostly cloudy. A 40% chance of showers and thunderstorms. Highs in the mid-80s. Lows in the upper 60s. 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Your source for official weather information across the Western Finger Lakes and the Genesee Valley. KHA 53 operates on a frequency of 162.40 MHz. The 2 a.m. weather at Rochester, it was partly cloudy. The temperature was 74 degrees Fahrenheit or 23 degrees Celsius, the dew point 71 and the relative humidity 91%. The wind was southwest at 6 miles an hour. The pressure was 29.95 inches and falling. Repeating at Rochester, it was partly cloudy, temperature 74 degrees. Around the region at 2 a.m. at Toronto, rain was falling, with a temperature of 77. It was partly cloudy, with a temperature of 73 at Erie, 75 at Niagara Falls, 73 at Syracuse, 71 at Binghamton, and 71 at Watertown. At Elmira, it was mostly cloudy, with a temperature of 72. At Buffalo, it was cloudy, with a temperature of 75. At Oswego, winds were southwest at 5 knots, with a temperature of 76 degrees. The Central Lake Ontario buoy winds were west at 10 knots, with a temperature of 70 degrees, and the waves were 1 foot. The forecast for the Genesee Valley and Northern Finger Lakes, including Rochester, Geneseo, Canandaigua, Newark, and Fairhaven. Overnight, partly cloudy. A chance of showers. Lows in the upper 60s. Light west winds. Chance of rain 50%. Independence Day, partly sunny. A chance of showers in the morning, then showers likely with a chance of thunderstorms in the afternoon. Humid with highs.

ranging from the lower 80s on the hilltops to the mid 80s across the lower elevations. Light northwest winds. Chance of rain 70%. Saturday night, showers likely with a chance of thunderstorms in the evening, then showers likely overnight. Muggy with lows ranging from the mid-60s inland to the upper 60s along the lake shore. Light winds. Chance of rain 70%. Sunday, showers likely in the morning, then showers likely with a chance of thunderstorms in the afternoon. Humid with highs ranging from the mid-70s on the hilltops to the lower 80s across the lower elevations. Light winds. Chance of rain 70%. Sunday night, showers likely with a chance of thunderstorms in the evening, then showers likely overnight. Lows ranging from the mid-60s inland to the upper 60s along the lake shore. Light winds. Chance of rain 70%. The forecast for the Southern Finger Lakes, including Pinyan, Seneca Falls, and Auburn. Overnight, partly cloudy through the early overnight, then a chance of showers late. Lows in the upper 60s. Light southwest winds. Chance of rain 50%. Independence Day, partly sunny with a chance of showers in the morning, then partly sunny with showers with a chance of thunderstorms in the afternoon. Humid with highs in the lower 80s. Light northwest winds. Chance of rain 80%. Saturday night, showers with a chance of thunderstorms in the evening, then showers likely overnight. Muggy with lows in the mid-60s. Light winds. Chance of rain 80%. Sunday, showers likely in the morning, then showers likely with a chance of thunderstorms in the afternoon. Humid with highs around 80. Light winds. Chance of rain 70%. Sunday night, showers likely with a chance of thunderstorms in the evening, then showers likely overnight. Lows in the mid-60s. Light winds. Chance of rain 70%. And now the extended forecast. Monday, showers and a chance of thunderstorms. Highs in the lower 80s. Chance of rain 90%. Tuesday, mostly cloudy. A chance of showers. Highs in the upper 70s. Lows in the mid-60s. Chance of rain 50%. Wednesday, partly cloudy. Highs in the mid-80s. Lows in the mid-60s. Thursday, partly cloudy. A chance of showers. Highs in the upper 80s. Lows in the mid-60s. Chance of rain 40%. Friday, mostly cloudy. A 40% chance of showers and thunderstorms. Highs in the mid-80s. Lows in the upper 60s. 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Your source for official weather information across the Western Finger Lakes and the Genesee Valley. KHA 53 operates on a frequency of 162.40 MHz. The 2 a.m. weather at Rochester, it was partly cloudy. The temperature was 74 degrees Fahrenheit or 23 degrees Celsius, the dew point 71 and the relative humidity 91%. The wind was southwest at 6 miles an hour. The pressure was 29.95 inches and falling. Repeating at Rochester, it was partly cloudy, temperature 74 degrees. Around the region at 2 a.m. at Toronto, rain was falling, with a temperature of 77. It was partly cloudy, with a temperature of 73 at Erie, 75 at Niagara Falls, 73 at Syracuse, 71 at Binghamton, and 71 at Watertown. At Elmira, it was mostly cloudy, with a temperature of 72. At Buffalo, it was cloudy, with a temperature of 75. At Oswego, winds were southwest at 5 knots, with a temperature of 76 degrees. The Central Lake Ontario buoy winds were west at 10 knots, with a temperature of 70 degrees, and the waves were 1 foot. The Rochester, New York climate summary for yesterday, July 3, 2026. Yesterday's high temperature of 91 degrees occurred at 1:49 p.m. Yesterday's low temperature of 72 degrees occurred at 5:08 a.m. A trace of precipitation fell yesterday, which brings the monthly total to 0.55 inches. The total precipitation for the year now stands at 23.85 inches. There were no heating degree days yesterday. This leaves the monthly total at zero. The yearly total since July 1st is zero. There were 17 cooling degree days yesterday.
This brings the monthly total to 51. The yearly total since January 1st is 208. Yesterday, the maximum wind observed was 35 miles an hour from the north. The highest wind gust observed was 45 miles per hour from the north, which occurred at 4:12 p.m. Yesterday, the average wind speed was 7 miles per hour. The record high for today is 99, which occurred in 1897, and the record low is 47, which occurred in 1960. Sunrise today is at 5:37 a.m. and sunset is at 8:53 p.m. The forecast for the Genesee Valley and Northern Finger Lakes, including Rochester, Geneseo, Canandaigua, Newark, and Fairhaven. Overnight, partly cloudy. A chance of showers. Lows in the upper 60s. Light west winds. Chance of rain 50%. Independence Day, partly sunny. A chance of showers in the morning, then showers likely with a chance of thunderstorms in the afternoon. Humid with highs ranging from the lower 80s on the hilltops to the mid-80s across the lower elevations. Light northwest winds. Chance of rain 70%. Saturday night, showers likely with a chance of thunderstorms in the evening, then showers likely overnight. Muggy with lows ranging from the mid-60s inland to the upper 60s along the lake shore. Light winds. Chance of rain 70%. Sunday, showers likely in the morning, then showers likely with a chance of thunderstorms in the afternoon. Humid with highs ranging from the mid-70s on the hilltops to the lower 80s across the lower elevations. Light winds. Chance of rain 70%. Sunday night, showers likely with a chance of thunderstorms in the evening, then showers likely overnight. Lows ranging from the mid-60s inland to the upper 60s along the lake shore. Light winds. Chance of rain 70%. The forecast for the Southern Finger Lakes, including Pinyan, Seneca Falls, and Auburn. Overnight, partly cloudy through the early overnight, then a chance of showers late. Lows in the upper 60s. Light southwest winds. Chance of rain 50%. Independence Day, partly sunny with a chance of showers in the morning, then partly sunny with showers with a chance of thunderstorms in the afternoon. Humid with highs in the lower 80s. Light northwest winds. Chance of rain 80%. Saturday night, showers with a chance of thunderstorms in the evening, then showers likely overnight. Muggy with lows in the mid-60s. Light winds. Chance of rain 80%. Sunday, showers likely in the morning, then showers likely with a chance of thunderstorms in the afternoon. Humid with highs around 80. Light winds. Chance of rain 70%. Sunday night, showers likely with a chance of thunderstorms in the evening, then showers likely overnight. Lows in the mid-60s. Light winds. Chance of rain 70%. And now the extended forecast. Monday, showers and a chance of thunderstorms. Highs in the lower 80s. Chance of rain 90%. Tuesday, mostly cloudy. A chance of showers. Highs in the upper 70s. Lows in the mid-60s. Chance of rain 50%. Wednesday, partly cloudy. Highs in the mid-80s. Lows in the mid-60s. Thursday, partly cloudy. A chance of showers. Highs in the upper 80s. Lows in the mid-60s. Chance of rain 40%. Friday, mostly cloudy. A 40% chance of showers and thunderstorms. Highs in the mid-80s. Lows in the upper 60s. This is the NOAA Weather Radio KHA 53 in Rochester. Your source for official weather information across the Western Finger Lakes and the Genesee Valley. KHA 53 operates on a frequency of 162.40 MHz. The 2 a.m. weather at Rochester, it was partly cloudy. The temperature was 74 degrees Fahrenheit or 23 degrees Celsius, the dew point 71 and the relative humidity 91%. The wind was southwest at 6 miles an hour. The pressure was 29.95 inches and falling. Repeating at Rochester, it was partly cloudy, temperature 74 degrees. Around the region at 2 a.m. at Toronto, rain was falling, with a temperature of 77.
It was partly cloudy, with a temperature of 73 at Erie, 75 at Niagara Falls, 73 at Syracuse, 71 at Binghamton, and 71 at Watertown. At Elmira,

was mostly cloudy, with a temperature of 72. At Buffalo, it was cloudy, with a temperature of 75. At Oswego, winds were southwest at 5 knots, with a temperature of 76 degrees. The Central Lake Ontario buoy winds were west at 10 knots, with a temperature of 70 degrees, and the waves were 1 foot. The forecast for the Genesee Valley and Northern Finger Lakes, including Rochester, Geneseo, Canandaigua, Newark, and Fairhaven. Overnight, partly cloudy. A chance of showers. Lows in the upper 60s. Light west winds. Chance of rain 50%. Independence Day, partly sunny. A chance of showers in the morning, then showers likely with a chance of thunderstorms in the afternoon. Humid with highs ranging from the lower 80s on the hilltops to the mid-80s across the lower elevations. Light northwest winds. Chance of rain 70%. Saturday night, showers likely with a chance of thunderstorms in the evening, then showers likely overnight. Muggy with lows ranging from the mid-60s inland to the upper 60s along the lake shore. Light winds. Chance of rain 70%. Sunday, showers likely in the morning, then showers likely with a chance of thunderstorms in the afternoon. Humid with highs ranging from the mid-70s on the hilltops to the lower 80s across the lower elevations. Light winds. Chance of rain 70%. Sunday night, showers likely with a chance of thunderstorms in the evening, then showers likely overnight. Lows ranging from the mid-60s inland to the upper 60s along the lake shore. Light winds. Chance of rain 70%. The forecast for the Southern Finger Lakes, including Pinyan, Seneca Falls, and Auburn. Overnight, partly cloudy through the early overnight, then a chance of showers late. Lows in the upper 60s. Light southwest winds. Chance of rain 50%. Independence Day, partly sunny with a chance of showers in the morning, then partly sunny with showers with a chance of thunderstorms in the afternoon. Humid with highs in the lower 80s. Light northwest winds. Chance of rain 80%. Saturday night, showers with a chance of thunderstorms in the evening, then showers likely overnight. Muggy with lows in the mid-60s. Light winds. Chance of rain 80%. Sunday, showers likely in the morning, then showers likely with a chance of thunderstorms in the afternoon. Humid with highs around 80. Light winds. Chance of rain 70%. Sunday night, showers likely with a chance of thunderstorms in the evening, then showers likely overnight. Lows in the mid-60s. Light winds. Chance of rain 70%. And now the extended forecast. Monday, showers and a chance of thunderstorms. Highs in the lower 80s. Chance of rain 90%. Tuesday, mostly cloudy. A chance of showers. Highs in the upper 70s. Lows in the mid-60s. Chance of rain 50%. Wednesday, partly cloudy. Highs in the mid-80s. Lows in the mid-60s. Thursday, partly cloudy. A chance of showers. Highs in the upper 80s. Lows in the mid-60s. Chance of rain 40%. Friday, mostly cloudy. A 40% chance of showers and thunderstorms. Highs in the mid-80s. Lows in the upper 60s. The Nearshore Marine Forecast, for the Niagara River to Hamelin Beach along Lake Ontario. Overnight, west winds 10 knots or less. A chance of showers, then showers likely late. Waves 1 foot or less. Saturday, west winds less than 10 knots becoming north. A chance of showers. Waves 1 foot or less. Saturday night, northeast winds 10 knots or less becoming east. Saturday, west winds less than 10 knots becoming north. A chance of showers. Waves 1 foot or less. Saturday night, northeast winds 10 knots or less becoming east. A chance of showers. Waves 1 foot or less. Sunday, east winds 5 to 15 knots. A chance of showers. Waves 1 to 3 feet. Sunday night, east winds 10 to 15 knots. A chance of showers. Waves 1 to 3 feet. Monday, east winds 5 to 15 knots. Showers likely with a chance of thunderstorms. Waves 1 to 2 feet. Tuesday, northeast winds 10 knots.

winds 5 to 10 knots becoming northeast. A chance of showers. Waves 2 feet or less. Sunday night, northeast winds 5 to 10 knots becoming east. A chance of showers. Waves 2 feet or less. Monday, east winds 5 to 10 knots. Showers likely with a chance of thunderstorms. Waves 2 feet or less. Tuesday, east winds 10 knots or less becoming southwest. A chance of showers. Waves 1 foot or less. Wednesday, west winds less than 10 knots becoming southwest. Partly cloudy. Waves 1 foot or less. Winds and waves higher and near thunderstorms. The water temperature off Rochester is 59 degrees. The forecast for the Genesee Valley and Northern Finger Lakes, including Rochester, Geneseo, Canandaigua, Newark, and Fairhaven. Overnight, mostly cloudy. A chance of showers late. Lows in the lower 70s. Light winds. Chance of rain 40%. Saturday, mostly cloudy. A chance of showers and thunderstorms in the morning, then showers with a chance of thunderstorms in the afternoon. Humid with highs ranging from the upper 70s along the lake shore to the lower 80s inland. Light northwest winds. Chance of rain 80%. Saturday night, mostly cloudy. Showers likely with a chance of thunderstorms in the evening, then a chance of showers overnight. Muggy with lows in the mid-60s. Light winds. Chance of rain 70%. Sunday, mostly cloudy in the morning, then becoming partly sunny. A 50% chance of showers and thunderstorms. Humid with highs ranging from the upper 70s on the hilltops to the lower 80s across the lower elevations. Northeast winds 10 miles an hour or less. Sunday night, mostly cloudy. A chance of showers and thunderstorms in the evening, then a chance of showers overnight. Lows ranging from the lower 60s inland to the upper 60s along the lake shore. Light winds. Chance of rain 50%. The forecast for the Southern Finger Lakes, including Tinian, Seneca Falls, and Auburn. Overnight, mostly cloudy. Lows in the lower 70s. Light southwest winds. Saturday, partly sunny with a chance of showers and thunderstorms in the morning, then mostly cloudy with showers with a chance of thunderstorms in the afternoon. Humid with highs in the lower 80s. Light northwest winds. Chance of rain 80%. Saturday night, mostly cloudy. Showers likely with a chance of thunderstorms in the evening, then a chance of showers overnight. Muggy with lows in the mid-60s. Light winds. Chance of rain 70%. Sunday, mostly cloudy in the morning, then becoming partly sunny. A 50% chance of showers and thunderstorms. Humid with highs in the lower 80s. Light winds. Sunday night, mostly cloudy. A chance of showers and thunderstorms in the evening, then a chance of showers overnight. Lows in the lower 60s. Light winds. Chance of rain 50%. And now the extended forecast. Monday, showers likely. Highs in the lower 80s. Chance of rain 70%. Tuesday, mostly cloudy. A chance of showers. Highs in the lower 80s. Lows in the mid-60s. Chance of rain 40%. Wednesday, partly cloudy. A 30% chance of showers. Highs in the mid-80s. Lows in the mid-60s. Thursday, mostly cloudy. A 50% chance of showers and thunderstorms. Highs in the upper 80s. Lows in the upper 60s. Friday, mostly cloudy. A 50% chance of showers and thunderstorms. Highs in the mid-80s. Lows in the upper 60s. 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Your source for official weather information across the Western Finger Lakes and the Genesee Valley. KHA 53 operates on a frequency of 162.40 MHz. The 2 a.m. weather at Rochester, it was partly cloudy. The temperature was 74 degrees Fahrenheit or 23 degrees Celsius, the dew point 71 and the relative humidity 91%. The wind was southwest at 6 miles an hour. The pressure was 29.95 inches and falling. Repeating at Rochester, it was partly cloudy, temperature 74 degrees. Around the region at 2 a.m.

mid Toronto, rain was falling with a temperature of 77. It was partly cloudy with a temperature of 73 at Erie, 75 at Niagara Falls, 73 at Syracuse, 71 at Binghamton, and 71 at Watertown. At Elmira, it was mostly cloudy with a temperature of 72. At Buffalo, it was cloudy with a temperature of 75. At Oswego, winds were southwest at 5 knots, with a temperature of 76 degrees. The Central Lake Ontario buoy winds were west at 10 knots, with a temperature of 70 degrees, and the waves were 1 foot. The forecast for the Genesee Valley and Northern Finger Lakes, including Rochester, Geneseo, Canandaigua, Newark, and Fairhaven. Overnight, mostly cloudy. A chance of showers late. Lows in the lower 70s. Light winds. Chance of rain 40%. Saturday, mostly cloudy. A chance of showers and thunderstorms in the morning, then showers with a chance of thunderstorms in the afternoon. Humid with highs ranging from the upper 70s along the lakeshore to the lower 80s inland. Light northwest winds. Chance of rain 80%. Saturday night, mostly cloudy. Showers likely with a chance of thunderstorms in the evening, then a chance of showers overnight. Muggy with lows in the mid-60s. Light winds. Chance of rain 70%. Sunday, mostly cloudy in the morning, then becoming partly sunny. A 50% chance of showers and thunderstorms. Humid with highs ranging from the upper 70s on the hilltops to the lower 80s across the lower elevations. Northeast winds 10 miles an hour or less. Sunday night, mostly cloudy. A chance of showers and thunderstorms in the evening, then a chance of showers overnight. Lows ranging from the lower 60s inland to the upper 60s along the lake shore. Light winds. Chance of rain 50%. The forecast for the Southern Finger Lakes, including Penyan, Seneca Falls, and Auburn. Overnight, mostly cloudy. Lows in the lower 70s. Light southwest winds. Saturday, partly sunny with a chance of showers and thunderstorms in the morning, then mostly cloudy with showers with a chance of thunderstorms in the afternoon. Humid with highs in the lower 80s. Light northwest winds. Chance of rain 80%. Saturday night, mostly cloudy. Showers likely with a chance of thunderstorms in the evening, then a chance of showers overnight. Muggy with lows in the mid-60s. Light winds. Chance of rain 70%. Sunday, mostly cloudy in the morning, then becoming partly sunny. A 50% chance of showers and thunderstorms. Humid with highs in the lower 80s. Light winds. Sunday night, mostly cloudy. A chance of showers and thunderstorms in the evening, then a chance of showers overnight. Lows in the lower 60s. Light winds. Chance of rain 50%. And now the extended forecast. Monday, showers likely. Highs in the lower 80s. Chance of rain 70%. Tuesday, mostly cloudy. A chance of showers. Highs in the lower 80s. Lows in the mid-60s. Chance of rain 40%. Wednesday, partly cloudy. A 30% chance of showers. Highs in the mid-80s. Lows in the mid-60s. Thursday, mostly cloudy. A 50% chance of showers and thunderstorms. Highs in the upper 80s. Lows in the upper 60s. Friday, mostly cloudy. A 50% chance of showers and thunderstorms. Highs in the mid-80s. Lows in the upper 60s. 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Your source for official weather information across the Western Finger Lakes and the Genesee Valley. KHA 53 operates on a frequency of 162.40 MHz. The 2 a.m. weather at Rochester, it was partly cloudy. The temperature was 74 degrees Fahrenheit or 23 degrees Celsius, the dew point 71 and the relative humidity 91%. The wind was southwest at 6 miles an hour. The pressure was 29.95 inches and falling. Repeating at Rochester, it was partly cloudy, temperature 74 degrees. Around the region at 2 a.m. at Toronto, rain was falling, with a temperature of 77. It was partly cloudy, with a temperature of 73 at Erie, 75 at Niagara Falls, 73 at

Syracuse, 71 at Binghamton, and 71 at Watertown. At Elmira, it was mostly cloudy, with a temperature of 72. At Buffalo, it was cloudy, with a temperature of 75. At Oswego, winds were southwest at 5 knots, with a temperature of 76 degrees. The Central Lake Ontario buoy winds were west at 10 knots, with a temperature of 70 degrees, and the waves were 1 foot. The Rochester, New York climate summary for yesterday, July 3, 2026. Yesterday's high temperature of 91 degrees occurred at 1:49 p.m. Yesterday's low temperature of 72 degrees occurred at 5:08 a.m. A trace of precipitation fell yesterday, which brings the monthly total to 0.55 inches. The total precipitation for the year now stands at 23.85 inches. There were no heating degree days yesterday. This leaves the monthly total at zero. The yearly total since July 1st is zero. There were 17 cooling degree days yesterday. This brings the monthly total to 51. The yearly total since January 1st is 208. Yesterday the maximum wind observed was 35 miles an hour from the north. The highest wind gust observed was 45 miles per hour from the north, which occurred at 4:12 p.m. Yesterday the average wind speed was 7 miles per hour. The record high for today is 99, which occurred in 1897, and the record low is 47, which occurred in 1960. Sunrise today is at 5:37 a.m. and sunset is at 8:53 p.m. The forecast for the Genesee Valley and Northern Finger Lakes, including Rochester, Geneseo, Canandaigua, Newark, and Fairhaven. Overnight, mostly cloudy. A chance of showers late. Lows in the lower 70s. Light winds. Chance of rain 40%. Saturday, mostly cloudy. A chance of showers and thunderstorms in the morning, then showers with a chance of thunderstorms in the afternoon. Humid with highs ranging from the upper 70s along the lakeshore to the lower 80s inland. Light northwest winds. Chance of rain 80%. Saturday night, mostly cloudy. Showers likely with a chance of thunderstorms in the evening, then a chance of showers overnight. Muggy with lows in the mid-60s. Light winds. Chance of rain 70%. Sunday, mostly cloudy in the morning, then becoming partly sunny. A 50% chance of showers and thunderstorms. Humid with highs ranging from the upper 70s on the hilltops to the lower 80s across the lower elevations. Northeast winds 10 miles an hour or less. Sunday night, mostly cloudy. A chance of showers and thunderstorms in the evening, then a chance of showers overnight. Lows ranging from the lower 60s inland to the upper 60s along the lakeshore. Light winds. Chance of rain 50%. The forecast for the Southern Finger Lakes, including Tinian, Seneca Falls, and Auburn. Overnight, mostly cloudy. Lows in the lower 70s. Light southwest winds. Saturday, partly sunny with a chance of showers and thunderstorms in the morning, then mostly cloudy with showers with a chance of thunderstorms in the afternoon. Humid with highs in the lower 80s. Light northwest winds. Chance of rain 80%. Saturday night, mostly cloudy. Showers likely with a chance of thunderstorms in the evening, then a chance of showers overnight. Muggy with lows in the mid-60s. Light winds. Chance of rain 70%. Sunday, mostly cloudy in the morning, then becoming partly sunny. A 50% chance of showers and thunderstorms. Humid with highs in the lower 80s. Light winds. Sunday night, mostly cloudy. A chance of showers and thunderstorms in the evening, then a chance of showers overnight. Lows in the lower 60s. Light winds. Chance of rain 50%. And now the extended forecast. Monday, showers likely. Highs in the lower 80s. Chance of rain 70%. Tuesday, mostly cloudy. A chance of showers. Highs in the lower 80s. Lows in the mid-60s. Chance of rain 40%. Wednesday, partly cloudy. A 30% chance of showers. Highs in the mid-80s. Lows in the mid-60s. Thursday, mostly cloudy. A 50% chance of showers and thunderstorms. Highs in the upper 80s. Lows in the upper 60s. Friday, mostly

cloudy. A 50% chance of showers and thunderstorms. Highs in the mid-80s. Lows in the upper 60s. This is the NOAA Weather Radio KHA 53 in Rochester. Your source for official weather information across the Western Finger Lakes and the Genesee Valley. KHA 53 operates on a frequency of 162.40 MHz. The 2 a.m. weather at Rochester, it was partly cloudy. The temperature was 74 degrees Fahrenheit or 23 degrees Celsius, the dew point 71 and the relative humidity 91%. The wind was southwest at 6 miles an hour. The pressure was 29.95 inches and falling. Repeating at Rochester, it was partly cloudy, temperature 74 degrees. Around the region at 2 a.m. at Toronto, rain was falling, with a temperature of 77. It was partly cloudy, with a temperature of 73 at Erie, 75 at Niagara Falls, 73 at Syracuse, 71 at Binghamton, and 71 at Watertown. At Elmira, it was mostly cloudy, with a temperature of 72. At Buffalo, it was cloudy, with a temperature of 75. At Oswego, winds were southwest at 5 knots, with a temperature of 76 degrees. The Central Lake Ontario buoy winds were west at 10 knots, with a temperature of 70 degrees, and the waves were 1 foot. The forecast for the Genesee Valley and Northern Finger Lakes, including Rochester, Geneseo, Canandaigua, Newark, and Fairhaven. Overnight, mostly cloudy. A chance of showers late. Lows in the lower 70s. Light winds. Chance of rain 40%. Saturday, mostly cloudy. A chance of showers and thunderstorms in the morning, then showers with a chance of thunderstorms in the afternoon. Humid with highs ranging from the upper 70s along the lakeshore to the lower 80s inland. Light northwest winds. Chance of rain 80%. Saturday night, mostly cloudy. Showers likely with a chance of thunderstorms in the evening, then a chance of showers overnight. Muggy with lows in the mid-60s. Light winds. Chance of rain 70%. Sunday, mostly cloudy in the morning, then becoming partly sunny. A 50% chance of showers and thunderstorms. Humid with highs ranging from the upper 70s on the hilltops to the lower 80s across the lower elevations. Northeast winds 10 miles an hour or less. Sunday night, mostly cloudy. A chance of showers and thunderstorms in the evening, then a chance of showers overnight. Lows ranging from the lower 60s inland to the upper 60s along the lakeshore. Light winds. Chance of rain 50%. The forecast for the Southern Finger Lakes, including Pinyan, Seneca Falls, and Auburn. Overnight, mostly cloudy. Lows in the lower 70s. Light southwest winds. Saturday, partly sunny with a chance of showers and thunderstorms in the morning, then mostly cloudy with showers with a chance of thunderstorms in the afternoon. Humid with highs in the lower 80s. Light northwest winds. Chance of rain 80%. Saturday night, mostly cloudy. Showers likely with a chance of thunderstorms in the evening, then a chance of showers overnight. Muggy with lows in the mid-60s. Light winds. Chance of rain 70%. Sunday, mostly cloudy in the morning, then becoming partly sunny. A 50% chance of showers and thunderstorms. Humid with highs in the lower 80s. Light winds. Sunday night, mostly cloudy. A chance of showers and thunderstorms in the evening, then a chance of showers overnight. Lows in the lower 60s. Light winds. Chance of rain 50%. And now the extended forecast. Monday, showers likely. Highs in the lower 80s. Chance of rain 70%. Tuesday, mostly cloudy. A chance of showers. Highs in the lower 80s. Lows in the mid-60s. Chance of rain 40%. Wednesday, partly cloudy. A 30% chance of showers. Highs in the mid-80s. Lows in the mid-60s. Thursday, mostly cloudy. A 50% chance of showers and thunderstorms. Highs in the upper 80s. Lows in the upper 60s. Friday, mostly cloudy. A 50% chance of showers and thunderstorms. Highs in the mid-80s. Lows in the upper 60s. This is the NOAA Weather.

WOKHA 53 in Rochester. 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KHA 53 operates on a frequency of 162.40 MHz. The 2 a.m. weather at Rochester, it was partly cloudy. The temperature was 74 degrees Fahrenheit or 23 degrees Celsius, the dew point 71 and the relative humidity 91%. The wind was southwest at 6 miles an hour. The pressure was 29.95 inches and falling. Repeating at Rochester, it was partly cloudy, temperature 74 degrees. Around the region at 2 a.m. at Toronto, rain was falling, with a temperature of 77. It was partly cloudy, with a temperature of 73 at Erie, 75 at Niagara Falls, 73 at Syracuse, 71 at Binghamton, and 71 at Watertown. At Elmira, it was mostly cloudy, with a temperature of 72. At Buffalo, it was cloudy, with a temperature of 75. At Oswego, winds were southwest at 5 knots, with a temperature of 76 degrees. The Central Lake Ontario buoy winds were west at 10 knots, with a temperature of 70 degrees, and the waves were 1 foot. The forecast for the Genesee Valley and Northern Finger Lakes, including Rochester, Geneseo, Canandaigua, Newark, and Fairhaven. Overnight, mostly cloudy. A chance of showers late. Lows in the lower 70s. Light winds. Chance of rain 40%. Saturday, mostly cloudy. A chance of showers and thunderstorms in the morning, then showers with a chance of thunderstorms in the afternoon. Humid with highs ranging from the upper 70s along the lakeshore to the lower 80s inland. Light northwest.

National Weather Service in Buffalo has issued a special marine warning for Lake Ontario from the Niagara River to Olcott, the upper and lower Niagara River and Buffalo Harbor, until 4:30 a.m. At 2:55 a.m., a strong thunderstorm was located 10 miles southwest of Niagara River, moving east at 25 knots. Hazard, wind gusts 34 knots or greater and small hail. Source, radar. Impact, small craft could be damaged in briefly higher winds and suddenly higher waves. Locations impacted include Wilson, Fort Niagara, Youngstown, Grand Island, and Lewiston. Move to safe harbor until hazardous weather passes. This is the NOAA Weather Radio KHA 53 in Rochester. Your source for official weather information across the Western Finger Lakes and the Genesee Valley. KHA 53 operates on a frequency of 162.40 MHz. The National Weather Service in Buffalo has issued a special marine warning for Lake Ontario from the Niagara River to Olcott, the upper and lower Niagara River and Buffalo Harbor, until 4:30 a.m. At 2:55 a.m., a strong thunderstorm was located 10 miles southwest of Niagara River, moving east at 25 knots. Hazard, wind gusts 34 knots or greater and small hail. Source, radar. Impact, small craft could be damaged in briefly higher winds and suddenly higher waves. Locations impacted include Wilson, Fort Niagara, Youngstown, Grand Island, and Lewiston. Move to safe harbor until hazardous weather passes. The 2 a.m. weather at Rochester, it was partly cloudy. The temperature was 74 degrees Fahrenheit or 23 degrees Celsius, the dew point 71 and the relative humidity 91%. The wind was southwest at 6 miles an hour. The pressure was 29.95 inches and falling. Repeating at Rochester, it was partly cloudy, temperature 74 degrees. This is the NOAA Weather Radio KHA 53 in Rochester. Your source for official weather information across the Western Finger Lakes and the Genesee Valley. KHA 53 operates on a frequency of 162.40 MHz. The National Weather Service in Buffalo has issued a special marine warning for Lake Ontario from the Niagara River to Olcott, the upper and lower Niagara River and Buffalo Harbor, until 4:30 a.m. At 2:55 a.m., a strong thunderstorm was located 10 miles southwest of Niagara River, moving east at 25 knots. Hazard, wind gusts.

34 knots or greater and small hail. Source, radar. Impact, small craft could be damaged in briefly higher winds and suddenly higher waves. Locations impacted include Wilson, Fort Niagara, Youngstown, Grand Island, and Lewiston. Move to safe harbor until hazardous weather passes. The 2 a.m. weather at Rochester, it was partly cloudy. The temperature was 74 degrees Fahrenheit or 23 degrees Celsius, the dew point 71 and the relative humidity 91%. The wind was southwest at 6 miles an hour. The pressure was 29.95 inches and falling. Repeating at Rochester, it was partly cloudy, temperature 74 degrees. Open lake forecast, 4, the Niagara River to Hamlin Beach beyond 5 miles from shore. Overnight, west winds 5 to 10 knots. A chance of showers, then showers likely late. Waves 1 foot or less. Saturday, west winds less than 10 knots becoming southwest. A chance of showers. Waves 1 foot or less. Saturday night, east winds 10 knots or less. A chance of showers. Waves 1 foot or less. Sunday, east winds 5 to 15 knots. A chance of showers. Waves 1 to 3 feet. Sunday night, east winds 10 to 15 knots. A chance of showers. Waves 1 to 3 feet. Monday, east winds 5 to 15 knots. Showers likely with a chance of thunderstorms during the day, then a chance of showers and thunderstorms Monday night. Waves 1 to 3 feet. Tuesday, northeast winds 10 knots or less becoming west. A chance of showers during the day. Waves 1 foot or less. Wednesday, west winds 10 knots or less becoming southwest. Waves 1 foot or less. Winds and waves higher and near thunderstorms. Open lake forecast, 4, Hamlin Beach to Mexico Bay beyond 5 miles from shore. Overnight, west winds 5 to 10 knots. A chance of showers late. Waves 1 to 2 feet. Saturday, west winds 10 knots or less. A chance of showers through early afternoon. Waves 1 foot or less. Saturday night, northwest winds 10 knots or less becoming east. A chance of showers overnight. Waves 1 foot or less. Sunday, east winds 5 to 10 knots becoming northeast. A chance of showers. Waves 1 foot or less. Sunday night, northeast winds 5 to 15 knots becoming east. A chance of showers. Waves 2 feet or less. Monday, east winds 5 to 10 knots. Showers likely with a chance of thunderstorms. Waves 2 feet or less. Tuesday, east winds 10 knots or less becoming southwest. A chance of showers. Waves 1 foot or less. Wednesday, southwest winds 5 to 10 knots. Waves 1 foot or less. Winds and waves higher and near thunderstorms. This is the NOAA Weather Radio KHA 53 in Rochester. Your source for official weather information across the Western Finger Lakes and the Genesee Valley. KHA 53 operates on a frequency of 162.40 MHz. The National Weather Service in Buffalo has issued a special marine warning for Lake Ontario from the Niagara River to Olcott, the upper and lower Niagara River and Buffalo Harbor, until 4:30 a.m. At 2:55 a.m., a strong thunderstorm was located 10 miles southwest of Niagara River, moving east at 25 knots. Hazard, wind gusts 34 knots or greater and small hail. Source, radar. Impact, small craft could be damaged in briefly higher winds and suddenly higher waves. Locations impacted include Wilson, Fort Niagara, Youngstown, Grand Island, and Lewiston. Move to safe harbor until hazardous weather passes. The 3 a.m. weather at Rochester, light rain was falling. The temperature was 74 degrees Fahrenheit or 23 degrees Celsius, the dew point 71 and the relative humidity 91%. The wind was southwest at 3 miles an hour. The pressure was 29.95 inches and steady. Repeating at Rochester, light rain was falling, temperature 74 degrees. This is the NOAA Weather Radio KHA 53 in Rochester. Your source for official weather information across the Western Finger Lakes and the Genesee Valley. KHA 53 operates on a frequency of 162.40.

was southwest at 3 miles an hour. The pressure was 29.95 inches and steady. Repeating at Rochester, light rain was falling, temperature 74 degrees. This is the NOAA Weather Radio KHA-53 in Rochester. Your source for official weather information across the Western Finger Lakes and the Genesee Valley. KHA-53 operates on a frequency of 162.40 MHz. The National Weather Service in Buffalo has issued a special marine warning for Lake Ontario from the Niagara River to Olcott, the upper and lower Niagara River and Buffalo Harbor, until 4:30 a.m. At 2:55 a.m., a strong thunderstorm was located 10 miles southwest of Niagara River, moving east at 25 knots. Hazard, wind gusts 34 knots or greater and small hail. Source, radar. Impact, small craft could be damaged in briefly higher winds and suddenly higher waves. Locations impacted include Wilson, Fort Niagara, Youngstown, Grand Island, and Lewiston. Move to safe harbor until hazardous weather passes. The 3 a.m. weather at Rochester, light rain was falling. The temperature was 74 degrees Fahrenheit or 23 degrees Celsius, the dew point 71 and the relative humidity 91%. The wind was southwest at 3 miles an hour. The pressure was 29.95 inches and steady. Repeating at Rochester, light rain was falling, temperature 74 degrees. This is the NOAA Weather Radio KHA-53 in Rochester. Your source for official weather information across the Western Finger Lakes and the Genesee Valley. KHA-53 operates on a frequency of 162.40 MHz. The National Weather Service in Buffalo has issued a special marine warning for Lake Ontario from the Niagara River to Olcott, the upper and lower Niagara River and Buffalo Harbor, until 4:30 a.m. At 2:55 a.m., a strong thunderstorm was located 10 miles southwest of Niagara River, moving east at 25 knots. Hazard, wind gusts 34 knots or greater and small hail. Source, radar. Impact, small craft could be damaged in briefly higher winds and suddenly higher waves. Locations impacted include Wilson, Fort Niagara, Youngstown, Grand Island, and Lewiston. Move to safe harbor until hazardous weather passes. The 3 a.m. weather at Rochester, light rain was falling. The temperature was 74 degrees Fahrenheit or 23 degrees Celsius, the dew point 71 and the relative humidity 91%. The wind was southwest at 3 miles an hour. The pressure was 29.95 inches and steady. Repeating at Rochester, light rain was falling, temperature 74 degrees. This is the NOAA Weather Radio KHA-53 in Rochester. Your source for official weather information across the Western Finger Lakes and the Genesee Valley. KHA-53 operates on a frequency of 162.40 MHz. The National Weather Service in Buffalo has issued a special marine warning for Lake Ontario from the Niagara River to Olcott, the upper and lower Niagara River and Buffalo Harbor, until 4:30 a.m. At 2:55 a.m., a strong thunderstorm was located 10 miles southwest of Niagara River, moving east at 25 knots. Hazard, wind gusts 34 knots or greater and small hail. Source, radar. Impact, small craft could be damaged in briefly higher winds and suddenly higher waves. Locations impacted include Wilson, Fort Niagara, Youngstown, Grand Island, and Lewiston. Move to safe harbor until hazardous weather passes. The 3 a.m. weather at Rochester, light rain was falling. The temperature was 74 degrees Fahrenheit or 23 degrees Celsius, the dew point 71 and the relative humidity 91%. The wind was southwest at 3 miles an hour. The pressure was 29.95 inches and steady. Repeating at Rochester, light rain was falling, temperature 74 degrees. This is a special marine warning remains in effect until 4:30 a.m. For areas, Lake Ontario from the Niagara River to Olcott, the upper and lower Niagara River and Buffalo Harbor, at 3:23 a.m., a severe thunderstorm was located near Lewiston, or 10 miles south of Niagara River, moving east at 25 knots. Hazard, wind gusts to nearly 50 knots and large hail. Source, radar indicated. Impact, small craft could be damaged in briefly higher winds and suddenly higher waves. Large hail could result in structural damage.
Locations impacted include Wilson, Fort Niagara, Youngstown, Grand Island, and Lewiston. Move to safe harbor until hazardous weather passes. This is the NOAA Weather Radio KHA 53 in Rochester. Your source for official weather information across the Western Finger Lakes and the Genesee Valley. KHA 53 operates on a frequency of 162.40 MHz. A special marine warning remains in effect until 4:30 a.m. For areas, Lake Ontario from the Niagara River to Olcott, the Upper and Lower Niagara River and Buffalo Harbor, at 3:23 a.m., a severe thunderstorm was located near Lewiston, or 10 miles south of Niagara River, moving east at 25 knots. Hazard, wind gusts to nearly 50 knots and large hail. Source, radar indicated. Impact, small craft could be damaged in briefly higher winds and suddenly higher waves. Large hail could result in structural damage. Locations impacted include Wilson, Fort Niagara, Youngstown, Grand Island, and Lewiston. Move to safe harbor until hazardous weather passes. The 3 a.m. weather at Rochester, light rain was falling. The temperature was 74 degrees Fahrenheit or 23 degrees Celsius, the dew point 71 and the relative humidity 91%. The wind was southwest at 3 miles an hour. The pressure was 29.95 inches and steady. Repeating at Rochester, light rain was falling, temperature 74 degrees. This is the NOAA Weather Radio KHA 53 in Rochester. Your source for official weather information across the Western Finger Lakes and the Genesee Valley. KHA 53 operates on a frequency of 162.40 MHz. A special marine warning remains in effect until 4:30 a.m. For areas, Lake Ontario from the Niagara River to Olcott, the Upper and Lower Niagara River and Buffalo Harbor, at 3:23 a.m., a severe thunderstorm was located near Lewiston, or 10 miles south of Niagara River, moving east at 25 knots. Hazard, wind gusts to nearly 50 knots and large hail. Source, radar indicated. Impact, small craft could be damaged in briefly higher winds and suddenly higher waves. Large hail could result in structural damage. Locations impacted include Wilson, Fort Niagara, Youngstown, Grand Island, and Lewiston. Move to safe harbor until hazardous weather passes. The 3 a.m. weather at Rochester, light rain was falling. The temperature was 74 degrees Fahrenheit or 23 degrees Celsius, the dew point 71 and the relative humidity 91%. The wind was southwest at 3 miles an hour. The pressure was 29.95 inches and steady. Repeating at Rochester, light rain was falling, temperature 74 degrees. This is the NOAA Weather Radio KHA 53 in Rochester. Your source for official weather information across the Western Finger Lakes and the Genesee Valley. KHA 53 operates on a frequency of 162.40 MHz. A special marine warning remains in effect until 4:30 a.m. For areas, Lake Ontario from the Niagara River to Olcott, the Upper and Lower Niagara River and Buffalo Harbor, at 3:23 a.m., a severe thunderstorm was located near Lewiston, or 10 miles south of Niagara River, moving east at 25 knots. Hazard, wind gusts to nearly 50 knots and large hail. Source, radar indicated. Impact, small craft could be damaged in briefly higher winds and suddenly higher waves. Large hail could result in structural damage. Locations impacted include Wilson, Fort Niagara, Youngstown, Grand Island, and Lewiston. Move to safe harbor until hazardous weather passes. The 3 a.m. weather at Rochester, light rain was falling. The temperature was 74 degrees Fahrenheit or 23 degrees Celsius, the dew point 71 and the relative humidity 91%. The wind was southwest at 3 miles an hour. The pressure was 29.95 inches and steady. Repeating at Rochester, light rain was falling, temperature 74 degrees. This is the NOAA Weather Radio KHA 53 in Rochester. Your source for official weather information across the Western Finger Lakes and the Genesee Valley. KHA 53 operates on a frequency of 162.40 MHz. A special marine warning remains in effect until 4:30 a.m. For areas, Lake Ontario from the Niagara River to Olcott, the Upper and Lower Niagara River and Buffalo Harbor, at 320.

3 a.m., a severe thunderstorm was located near Lewiston, or 10 miles south of Niagara River, moving east at 25 knots. Hazard, wind gusts to nearly 50 knots and large hail. Source, radar indicated. Impact, small craft could be damaged in briefly higher winds and suddenly higher waves. Large hail could result in structural damage. Locations impacted include Wilson, Fort Niagara, Youngstown, Grand Island, and Lewiston. Move to safe harbor until hazardous weather passes. The Nearshore Marine Forecast, 4, the Niagara River to Hamlin Beach along Lake Ontario. Overnight, west winds 10 knots or less. A chance of showers, then showers likely late. Waves 1 foot or less. Saturday, west winds less than 10 knots becoming north. A chance of showers. Waves 1 foot or less. Saturday night, northeast winds 10 knots or less becoming east. A chance of showers. Waves 1 foot or less. Sunday, east winds 5 to 15 knots. A chance of showers. Waves 1 to 3 feet. Sunday night, east winds 10 to 15 knots. A chance of showers. Waves 1 to 3 feet. Monday, east winds 5 to 15 knots. Showers likely with a chance of thunderstorms. Waves 1 to 2 feet. Tuesday, northeast winds 10 knots or less becoming southwest. A chance of showers during the day. Waves 1 foot or less. Wednesday, west winds 10 knots or less becoming southwest. Partly cloudy. Waves 1 foot or less. Winds and waves higher in and near thunderstorms. The Nearshore Marine Forecast, 4, Hamlin Beach to Mexico Bay. Overnight, west winds 5 to 10 knots. A chance of showers after midnight. Waves 1 foot or less. Saturday, west winds 10 knots or less becoming northwest. A chance of showers. Waves 1 foot or less. Saturday night, north winds less than 10 knots. A chance of showers overnight. Waves 1 foot or less. Sunday, east winds 5 to 10 knots becoming northeast. A chance of showers. Waves 2 feet or less. Sunday night, northeast winds 5 to 10 knots becoming east. A chance of showers. Waves 2 feet or less. Monday, east winds 5 to 10 knots. Showers likely with a chance of thunderstorms. Waves 2 feet or less. Tuesday, east winds 10 knots or less becoming southwest. A chance of showers. Waves 1 foot or less. Wednesday, west winds less than 10 knots becoming southwest. Partly cloudy. Waves 1 foot or less. Winds and waves higher in and near thunderstorms. The water temperature off Rochester is 59 degrees. The 3 a.m. weather at Rochester, light rain was falling. The temperature was 74 degrees Fahrenheit or 23 degrees Celsius, the dew point 71 and the relative humidity 91%. The wind was southwest at 3 miles an hour. The pressure was 29.95 inches and steady. Repeating at Rochester, light rain was falling, temperature 74 degrees. This is the NOAA weather rate at 3 miles an hour. The pressure was 29.95 inches and steady. Repeating at Rochester, light rain was falling, temperature 74 degrees. This is the NOAA Weather Radio KHA 53 in Rochester. Your source for official weather information across the Western Finger Lakes and the Genesee Valley. KHA 53 operates on a frequency of 162.40 MHz. A special marine warning remains in effect until 4:30 a.m. For areas, Lake Ontario from the Niagara River to Olcott, the upper and lower Niagara River and Buffalo Harbor, at 3:23 a.m., a severe thunderstorm was located near Lewiston, or 10 miles south of Niagara River, moving east at 25 knots. Hazard, wind gusts to nearly 50 knots and large hail. Source, radar indicated. Impact, small craft could be damaged in briefly higher winds and suddenly higher waves. Large hail could result in structural damage. Locations impacted include Wilson, Fort Niagara, Youngstown, Grand Island, and Lewiston. Move to safe harbor until hazardous weather passes. The 3 a.m. weather at Rochester, light rain was falling. The temperature was 74 degrees Fahrenheit or 23 degrees.

The wind was southwest at 3 miles an hour. The pressure was 29.95 inches and steady. Repeating at Rochester, light rain was falling, temperature 74 degrees. Open lake forecast, 4, the Niagara River to Hamlin Beach beyond 5 miles from shore. Overnight, west winds 5 to 10 knots. A chance of showers, then showers likely late. Waves 1 foot or less. Saturday, west winds less than 10 knots becoming southwest. A chance of showers. Waves 1 foot or less. Saturday night, east winds 10 knots or less. A chance of showers. Waves 1 foot or less. Sunday, east winds 5 to 15 knots. A chance of showers. Waves 1 to 3 feet. Sunday night, east winds 10 to 15 knots. A chance of showers. Waves 1 to 3 feet. Monday, east winds 5 to 15 knots. Showers likely with a chance of thunderstorms during the day, then a chance of showers and thunderstorms Monday night. Waves 1 to 3 feet. Tuesday, northeast winds 10 knots or less becoming west. A chance of showers during the day. Waves 1 foot or less. Wednesday, west winds 10 knots or less becoming southwest. Waves 1 foot or less. Winds and waves higher and near thunderstorms. This is the NOAA Weather Radio KHA 53 in Rochester. Your source for official weather information across the Western Finger Lakes and the Genesee Valley. KHA 53 operates on a frequency of 162.40 MHz. The special marine warning is canceled. The affected areas were Lake Ontario from the Niagara River to Olcott, the upper and lower Niagara River and Buffalo Harbor. The thunderstorm has moved out of the area and no longer poses a significant threat to boaters. The 3 a.m. weather at Rochester, light rain was falling. The temperature was 74 degrees Fahrenheit or 23 degrees Celsius, the dew point 71 and the relative humidity 91%. The wind was southwest at 3 miles an hour. The pressure was 29.95 inches and steady. Repeating at Rochester, light rain was falling, temperature 74 degrees. Open lake forecast, 4, the Niagara River to Hamlin Beach beyond 5 miles from shore. Today, west winds 10 knots or less. A chance of showers early, then a chance of showers and thunderstorms late this morning. Showers likely with a chance of thunderstorms this afternoon. Waves 1 foot or less. Tonight, north winds 10 knots or less becoming east. A chance of showers and thunderstorms early. Waves 1 foot or less. Sunday, east winds 5 to 15 knots. Waves 1 to 3 feet. Sunday night, east winds 5 to 15 knots becoming northeast. Waves 2 feet or less. Monday, east winds 5 to 15 knots. A chance of showers. Waves 1 to 3 feet. Tuesday, east winds 5 to 10 knots becoming light and variable. A chance of showers during the day. Waves 2 feet or less. Wednesday, west winds 10 knots or less becoming southwest. Waves 1 foot or less. Winds and waves higher and near thunderstorms. Open lake forecast, 4, Hamlin Beach to Mexico Bay beyond 5 miles from shore. Today, west winds 10 knots or less. A chance of showers and thunderstorms this morning, then showers likely with a chance of thunderstorms this afternoon. Waves 1 foot or less. Tonight, northwest winds less than 10 knots becoming northeast. Waves 1 foot or less. Sunday, northeast winds 5 to 10 knots. Waves 1 foot or less. Sunday night, northeast winds 5 to 10 knots becoming east. Waves 2 feet or less. Monday, east winds 5 to 15 knots. A chance of showers. Waves 2 feet or less. Tuesday, east winds 10 knots or less becoming south. A chance of showers. Waves 1 foot or less. Wednesday, southwest winds 10 knots or less. Waves 1 foot or less. Winds and waves higher and near thunderstorms. This is the NOAA Weather Radio KHA 53 in Rochester. 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The Rochester

New York climate summary for yesterday, July 3, 2026. Yesterday's high temperature of 91 degrees occurred at 1:49 p.m. Yesterday's low temperature of 72 degrees occurred at 5:08 a.m. A trace of precipitation fell yesterday, which brings the monthly total to 0.55 inches. The total precipitation for the year now stands at 23.85 inches. There were no heating degree days yesterday. This leaves the monthly total at zero. The yearly total since July 1st is zero. There were 17 cooling degree days yesterday. This brings the monthly total to 51. The yearly total since January 1st is 208. Yesterday the maximum wind observed was 35 miles an hour from the north. The highest wind gust observed was 45 miles per hour from the north, which occurred at 4:12 p.m. Yesterday the average wind speed was 7 miles per hour. The record high for today is 99, which occurred in 1897, and the record low is 47, which occurred in 1960. Sunrise today is at 5:37 a.m. and sunset is at 8:53 p.m. This is the NOAA Weather Radio KHA-53 in Rochester. 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The 4 a.m. weather at Rochester, it was cloudy. The temperature was 74 degrees Fahrenheit or 23 degrees Celsius, the dew point 71 and the relative humidity 91%. The wind was southwest at 5 miles an hour. The pressure was 29.94 inches and falling. Repeating at Rochester, it was cloudy, temperature 74 degrees. Around the region at 4 a.m. rain was falling, with a temperature of 71 at Niagara Falls, and 74 at Elmira. It was partly cloudy, with a temperature of 73 at Erie, 70 at Binghamton, and 71 at Watertown. At Syracuse, it was mostly cloudy, with a temperature of 74. At Buffalo, it was cloudy, with a temperature of 75. At Oswego, winds were southwest at 5 knots, with a temperature of 75 degrees. The Central Lake Ontario buoy winds were from the west at 8 knots. The forecast for the Genesee Valley and Northern Finger Lakes, including Rochester, Geneseo, Canandaigua, Newark, and Fairhaven. Today, mostly cloudy. A chance of showers early, then a chance of showers and thunderstorms late this morning. Showers with a chance of thunderstorms this afternoon. Highs ranging from the upper 70s along the lakeshore to the lower 80s inland. Light winds. Chance of rain 80%. Tonight, mostly cloudy. Showers likely with a chance of thunderstorms in the evening, then a chance of showers overnight. Muggy with lows in the mid-60s. Light winds. Chance of rain 70%. Sunday, mostly cloudy in the morning, then becoming partly sunny. A 50% chance of showers and thunderstorms. Humid with highs ranging from the upper 70s on the hilltops to the lower 80s across the lower elevations. Northeast winds 10 miles an hour or less. Sunday night, mostly cloudy. A chance of showers and thunderstorms in the evening, then a chance of showers overnight. Lows ranging from the lower 60s inland to the upper 60s along the lake shore. Light winds. Chance of rain 50%. Monday, showers likely. Humid with highs ranging from the mid-70s on the hilltops to the lower 80s across the lower elevations. Light winds, becoming east 5 to 10 miles an hour. Chance of rain 70%. The forecast for the Southern Finger Lakes, including Tinian, Seneca Falls, and Auburn. Today, partly sunny with a chance of showers early, then partly sunny with a chance of showers and thunderstorms late this morning. Mostly cloudy with showers with a chance of thunderstorms this afternoon. Highs in the lower 80s. Light winds. Chance of rain 80%. Tonight, mostly cloudy. Showers likely with a chance of thunderstorms in the evening, then a chance of showers overnight. Muggy with lows in the mid-60s. Light north winds. Chance of rain 70%. Sunday, mostly cloudy in the morning, then becoming partly sunny. A 50% chance of showers and thunderstorms. Humid with highs in the lower 80s. Light winds. Sunday night, mostly cloudy. A chance of showers and thunderstorms in the evening, then a chance of showers overnight.

lows in the lower 60s. Light winds. Chance of rain 50%. Monday, showers likely in the morning, then showers likely with a chance of thunderstorms in the afternoon. Humid with highs in the upper 70s. Light winds. Chance of rain 70%. And now the extended forecast. Tuesday, mostly cloudy. A chance of showers. Highs in the lower 80s. Lows in the mid 60s. Chance of rain 40%. Wednesday, partly cloudy. A 30% chance of showers. Highs in the mid 80s. Lows in the mid 60s. Thursday, mostly cloudy. A 50% chance of showers and thunderstorms. Highs in the upper 80s. Lows in the upper 60s. Friday, mostly cloudy. A 50% chance of showers and thunderstorms. Highs in the mid 80s. Lows in the upper 60s. This is the NOAA Weather Radio KHA 53 in Rochester. 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KHA 53 operates on a frequency of 162.40 MHz. The 4 a.m. weather at Rochester, it was cloudy. The temperature was 74 degrees Fahrenheit or 23 degrees Celsius, the dew point 71 and the relative humidity 91%. The wind was southwest at 5 miles an hour. The pressure was 29.94 inches and falling. Repeating at Rochester, it was cloudy, temperature 74 degrees. Around the region at 4 a.m. rain was falling, with a temperature of 71 at Niagara Falls and 74 at Elmira. It was partly cloudy, with a temperature of 73 at Erie, 70 at Binghamton, and 71 at Watertown. At Syracuse, it was mostly cloudy, with a temperature of 74. At Buffalo, it was cloudy, with a temperature of 75. At Oswego, winds were southwest at 5 knots, with a temperature of 75 degrees. The Central Lake Ontario buoy winds were from the west at 8 knots. The forecast for the Genesee Valley and Northern Finger Lakes, including Rochester, Geneseo, Canandaigua, Newark, and Fairhaven. Today, mostly cloudy. A chance of showers early, then a chance of showers and thunderstorms late this morning. Showers with a chance of thunderstorms this afternoon. Highs ranging from the upper 70s along the lakeshore to the lower 80s inland. Light winds. Chance of rain 80%. Tonight, mostly cloudy. Showers likely with a chance of thunderstorms in the evening, then a chance of showers overnight. Monday with lows in the mid-60s. Light winds. Chance of rain 70%. Sunday, mostly cloudy in the morning, then becoming partly sunny. A 50% chance of showers and thunderstorms. Humid with highs ranging from the upper 70s on the hilltops to the lower 80s across the lower elevations. Northeast winds 10 miles an hour or less. Sunday night, mostly cloudy. A chance of showers and thunderstorms in the evening, then a chance of showers overnight. Lows ranging from the lower 60s inland to the upper 60s along the lake shore. Light winds. Chance of rain 50%. Monday, showers likely. Humid with highs ranging from the mid-70s on the hilltops to the lower 80s across the lower elevations. Light winds, becoming east 5 to 10 miles an hour. Chance of rain 70%. The forecast for the Southern Finger Lakes, including Pinyan, Seneca Falls, and Auburn. Today, partly sunny with a chance of showers early, then partly sunny with a chance of showers and thunderstorms late this morning. Mostly cloudy with showers with a chance of thunderstorms this afternoon. Highs in the lower 80s. Light winds. Chance of rain 80%. Tonight, mostly cloudy. Showers likely with a chance of thunderstorms in the evening, then a chance of showers overnight. Muggy with lows in the mid-60s. Light north winds. Chance of rain 70%. Sunday, mostly cloudy in the morning, then becoming partly sunny. A 50% chance of showers and thunderstorms. Humid with highs in the lower 80s. Light winds. Sunday night, mostly cloudy. A chance of showers and thunderstorms in the evening, then a chance of showers overnight. Lows in the lower 60s. Light winds. Chance of rain 50%. Monday, showers likely in the morning, then showers likely.

with a chance of thunderstorms in the afternoon. Humid with highs in the upper 70s. Light winds. Chance of rain 70%. And now the extended forecast. Tuesday, mostly cloudy. A chance of showers. Highs in the lower 80s. Lows in the mid 60s. Chance of rain 40%. Wednesday, partly cloudy. A 30% chance of showers. Highs in the mid 80s. Lows in the mid 60s. Thursday, mostly cloudy. A 50% chance of showers and thunderstorms. Highs in the upper 80s. Lows in the upper 60s. Friday, mostly cloudy. A 50% chance of showers and thunderstorms. Highs in the mid 80s. Lows in the upper 60s. The Rochester, New York climate summary for yesterday, July 3, 2026. Yesterday's high temperature of 91 degrees occurred at 1:49 p.m. Yesterday's low temperature of 72 degrees occurred at 5:08 a.m. A trace of precipitation fell yesterday, which brings the monthly total to 0.55 inches. The total precipitation for the year now stands at 23.85 inches. There were no heating degree days yesterday. This leaves the monthly total at zero. The yearly total since July 1st is zero. There were 17 cooling degree days yesterday. This brings the monthly total to 51. The yearly total since January 1st is 208. Yesterday the maximum wind observed was 35 miles an hour from the north. The highest wind gust observed was 45 miles per hour from the north, which occurred at 4:12 p.m. Yesterday the average wind speed was 7 miles per hour. The record high for today is 99, which occurred in 1897, and the record low is 47, which occurred in 1960. Sunrise today is at 5:37 a.m. and sunset is at 8:53 p.m. This is the NOAA Weather Radio KHA-53 in Rochester. Your source for official weather information across the Western Finger Lakes and the Genesee Valley. KHA-53 operates on a frequency of 162.40 MHz. The 4 a.m. weather at Rochester, it was cloudy. The temperature was 74 degrees Fahrenheit or 23 degrees Celsius, the dew point 71 and the relative humidity 91%. The wind was southwest at 5 miles an hour. The pressure was 29.94 inches and falling. Repeating at Rochester, it was cloudy, temperature 74 degrees. Around the region at 4 a.m. at Elmira, rain was falling, with a temperature of 74. At Buffalo, thunder was reported, with a temperature of 75. It was partly cloudy, with a temperature of 73 at Erie, 70 at Binghamton, and 71 at Watertown. It was mostly cloudy, with a temperature of 71 at Niagara Falls, and 74 at Syracuse. At Toronto, it was cloudy, with a temperature of 75. At Oswego, winds were southwest at 5 knots, with a temperature of 75 degrees. The Central Lake Ontario buoy winds were west at 8 knots, with a temperature of 70 degrees, and the waves were 0 feet. The forecast for the Genesee Valley and Northern Finger Lakes, including Rochester, Geneseo, Canandaigua, Newark, and Fairhaven. Today, mostly cloudy. A chance of showers early, then a chance of showers and thunderstorms late this morning. Showers with a chance of thunderstorms this afternoon. Highs ranging from the upper 70s along the lakeshore to the lower 80s inland. Light winds. Chance of rain 80%. Tonight, mostly cloudy. Showers likely with a chance of thunderstorms in the evening, then a chance of showers overnight. Muggy with lows in the mid-60s. Light winds. Chance of rain 70%. Sunday, mostly cloudy in the morning, then becoming partly sunny. A 50% chance of showers and thunderstorms. Humid with highs ranging from the upper 70s on the hilltops to the lower 80s across the lower elevations. Northeast winds 10 miles an hour or less. Sunday night, mostly cloudy. A chance of showers and thunderstorms in the evening, then a chance of showers overnight. Lows ranging from the lower 60s inland to the upper 60s along the lakeshore. Light winds. Chance of rain 50%. Monday, showers likely. Humid with highs ranging from the mid-70s on the hilltops to the lower 80s across the lower elevations. Light winds, becoming east 5.

forecasts for the Southern Finger Lakes, including Tinian, Seneca Falls, and Auburn. Today, partly sunny with a chance of showers early, then partly sunny with a chance of showers and thunderstorms late this morning. Mostly cloudy with showers with a chance of thunderstorms this afternoon. Highs in the lower 80s. Light winds. Chance of rain 80%. Tonight, mostly cloudy. Showers likely with a chance of thunderstorms in the evening, then a chance of showers overnight. Muggy with lows in the mid-60s. Light north winds. Chance of rain 70%. Sunday, mostly cloudy in the morning, then becoming partly sunny. A 50% chance of showers and thunderstorms. Humid with highs in the lower 80s. Light winds. Sunday night, mostly cloudy. A chance of showers and thunderstorms in the evening, then a chance of showers overnight. Lows in the lower 60s. Light winds. Chance of rain 50%. Monday, showers likely in the morning, then showers likely with a chance of thunderstorms in the afternoon. Humid with highs in the upper 70s. Light winds. Chance of rain 70%. And now the extended forecast. Tuesday, mostly cloudy. A chance of showers. Highs in the lower 80s. Lows in the mid-60s. Chance of rain 40%. Wednesday, partly cloudy. A 30% chance of showers. Highs in the mid-80s. Lows in the mid-60s. Thursday, mostly cloudy. A 50% chance of showers and thunderstorms. Highs in the upper 80s. Lows in the upper 60s. Friday, mostly cloudy. A 50% chance of showers and thunderstorms. Highs in the mid-80s. Lows in the upper 60s. The Nearshore Marine Forecast, for the Niagara River to Hamelin Beach along Lake Ontario. Today, west winds 10 knots or less becoming northwest. A chance of showers early, then a chance of showers and thunderstorms late this morning. Showers likely with a chance of thunderstorms this afternoon. Waves 1 foot or less. Tonight, north winds 10 knots or less becoming east. A chance of showers and thunderstorms in the evening. Waves 1 foot or less. Sunday, east winds 5 to 15 knots. A chance of showers. Waves 2 feet or less. Sunday night, east winds 5 to 15 knots. Mostly cloudy. Waves 1 to 2 feet. Monday, east winds 5 to 15 knots. A chance of showers. Waves 1 to 3 feet. Tuesday, east winds 5 to 10 knots becoming light and variable. A chance of showers. Chance of showers. Waves 1 to 3 feet. Tuesday, east winds 5 to 10 knots becoming light and variable. A chance of showers. Waves 1 foot or less. Wednesday, west winds less than 10 knots becoming southwest. Partly cloudy. Waves 1 foot or less. Winds and waves higher and near thunderstorms. The Nearshore Marine Forecast, for Hamelin Beach to Mexico Bay. Today, west winds 10 knots or less becoming northwest. A chance of showers and thunderstorms this morning, then showers likely with a chance of thunderstorms this afternoon. Waves 1 foot or less. Tonight, northwest winds less than 10 knots. A chance of showers in the evening. Waves 1 foot or less. Sunday, east winds 5 to 10 knots becoming northeast. Mostly cloudy in the morning, then becoming partly sunny. Waves 1 foot or less. Sunday night, northeast winds 5 to 10 knots becoming east. Mostly cloudy. Waves 1 foot or less. Monday, east winds 5 to 15 knots. A chance of showers. Waves 2 feet or less. Tuesday, east winds 10 knots or less becoming south. A chance of showers. Waves 1 foot or less. Wednesday, southwest winds less than 10 knots. Partly cloudy. Waves 1 foot or less. Winds and waves higher and near thunderstorms. The water temperature off Rochester is 59 degrees. This is the NOAA Weather Radio KHA 53 in Rochester. 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

It was cloudy, with a temperature of 75. At Oswego, winds were southwest at 5 knots, with a temperature of 75 degrees. The Central Lake Ontario buoy winds were west at 8 knots, with a temperature of 70 degrees, and the waves were 0 feet. The forecast for the Genesee Valley and Northern Finger Lakes, including Rochester, Geneseo, Canandaigua, Newark, and Fairhaven. Today, mostly cloudy. A chance of showers early, then a chance of showers and thunderstorms late this morning. Showers with a chance of thunderstorms this afternoon. Highs ranging from the upper 70s along the lakeshore to the lower 80s inland. Light winds. Chance of rain 80%. Tonight, mostly cloudy. Showers likely with a chance of thunderstorms in the evening, then a chance of showers overnight. Muggy with lows in the mid-60s. Light winds. Chance of rain 70%. Sunday, mostly cloudy in the morning, then becoming partly sunny. A 50% chance of showers and thunderstorms. Humid with highs ranging from the upper 70s on the hilltops to the lower 80s across the lower elevations. Northeast winds 10 miles an hour or less. Sunday night, mostly cloudy. A chance of showers and thunderstorms in the evening, then a chance of showers overnight. Lows ranging from the lower 60s inland to the upper 60s along the lake shore. Light winds. Chance of rain 50%. Monday, showers likely. Humid with highs ranging from the mid-70s on the hilltops to the lower 80s across the lower elevations. Light winds, becoming east 5 to 10 miles an hour. Chance of rain 70%. The forecast for the Southern Finger Lakes, including Tinian, Seneca Falls, and Auburn. Today, partly sunny with a chance of showers early, then partly sunny with a chance of showers and thunderstorms late this morning. Mostly cloudy with showers with a chance of thunderstorms this afternoon. Highs in the lower 80s. Light winds. Chance of rain 80%. Tonight, mostly cloudy. Showers likely with a chance of thunderstorms in the evening, then a chance of showers overnight. Muggy with lows in the mid-60s. Light north winds. Chance of rain 70%. Sunday, mostly cloudy in the morning, then becoming partly sunny. A 50% chance of showers and thunderstorms. Humid with highs in the lower 80s. Light winds. Sunday night, mostly cloudy. A chance of showers and thunderstorms in the evening, then a chance of showers overnight. Lows in the lower 60s. Light winds. Chance of rain 50%. Monday, showers likely in the morning, then showers likely with a chance of thunderstorms in the afternoon. Humid with highs in the upper 70s. Light winds. Chance of rain 70%. And now the extended forecast. Tuesday, mostly cloudy. A chance of showers. Highs in the lower 80s. Lows in the mid-60s. Chance of rain 40%. Wednesday, partly cloudy. A 30% chance of showers. Highs in the mid-80s. Lows in the mid-60s. Thursday, mostly cloudy. A 50% chance of showers and thunderstorms. Highs in the upper 80s. Lows in the upper 60s. Friday, mostly cloudy. A 50% chance of showers and thunderstorms. Highs in the mid-80s. Lows in the upper 60s. 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KHA 53 operates on a frequency of 162.40 MHz. The 4 a.m. weather at Rochester, it was cloudy. The temperature was 74 degrees Fahrenheit or 23 degrees Celsius, the dew point 71 and the relative humidity 91%. The wind was southwest at 5 miles an hour. The pressure was 29.94 inches and falling. Repeating at Rochester, it was cloudy, temperature 74 degrees. Around the region at 4 a.m. at Elmira, rain was falling, with a temperature of 74. At Buffalo, thunder was reported, with a temperature of 75. It was partly cloudy, with a temperature of 73 at Erie, 70 at Binghamton, and 71 at Watertown. It was mostly cloudy, with a temperature of 71 at Niagara Falls, and 74 at Syracuse. At Toronto, it was cloudy, with a temperature of

75. At Oswego, winds were southwest at 5 knots, with a temperature of 75 degrees. The Central Lake Ontario buoy winds were west at 8 knots, with a temperature of 70 degrees, and the waves were 0 feet. The forecast for the Genesee Valley and Northern Finger Lakes, including Rochester, Geneseo, Canandaigua, Newark, and Fairhaven. Today, mostly cloudy. A chance of showers early, then a chance of showers and thunderstorms late this morning. Showers with a chance of thunderstorms this afternoon. Highs ranging from the upper 70s along the lakeshore to the lower 80s inland. Light winds. Chance of rain 80%. Tonight, mostly cloudy. Showers likely with a chance of thunderstorms in the evening, then a chance of showers overnight. Muggy with lows in the mid-60s. Light winds. Chance of rain 70%. Sunday, mostly cloudy in the morning, then becoming partly sunny. A 50% chance of showers and thunderstorms. Humid with highs ranging from the upper 70s on the hilltops to the lower 80s across the lower elevations. Northeast winds 10 miles an hour or less. Sunday night, mostly cloudy. A chance of showers and thunderstorms in the evening, then a chance of showers overnight. Lows ranging from the lower 60s inland to the upper 60s along the lakeshore. Light winds. Chance of rain 50%. Monday, showers likely. Humid with highs ranging from the mid-70s on the hilltops to the lower 80s across the lower elevations. Light winds, becoming east 5 to 10 miles an hour. Chance of rain 70%. The forecast for the Southern Finger Lakes, including Pinyan, Seneca Falls, and Auburn. Today, partly sunny with a chance of showers early, then partly sunny with a chance of showers and thunderstorms late this morning. Mostly cloudy with showers with a chance of thunderstorms this afternoon. Highs in the lower 80s. Light winds. Chance of rain 80%. Tonight, mostly cloudy. Showers likely with a chance of thunderstorms in the evening, then a chance of showers overnight. Muggy with lows in the mid-60s. Light north winds. Chance of rain 70%. Sunday, mostly cloudy in the morning, then becoming partly sunny. A 50% chance of showers and thunderstorms. Humid with highs in the lower 80s. Light winds. Sunday night, mostly cloudy. A chance of showers and thunderstorms in the evening, then a chance of showers overnight. Lows in the lower 60s. Light winds. Chance of rain 50%. Monday, showers likely in the morning, then showers likely with a chance of thunderstorms in the afternoon. Humid with highs in the upper 70s. Light winds. Chance of rain 70%. And now the extended forecast. Tuesday, mostly cloudy. A chance of showers. Highs in the lower 80s. Lows in the mid-60s. Chance of rain 40%. Wednesday, partly cloudy. A 30% chance of showers. Highs in the mid-80s. Lows in the mid-60s. Thursday, mostly cloudy. A 50% chance of showers and thunderstorms. Highs in the upper 80s. Lows in the upper 60s. Friday, mostly cloudy. A 50% chance of showers and thunderstorms. Highs in the mid-80s. Lows in the upper 60s. 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KHA 53 operates on a frequency of 162.40 MHz. The 4 a.m. weather at Rochester, it was cloudy. The temperature was 74 degrees Fahrenheit or 23 degrees Celsius, the dew point 71 and the relative humidity 91%. The wind was southwest at 5 miles an hour. The pressure was 29.94 inches and falling. Repeating at Rochester, it was cloudy, temperature 74 degrees. The Rochester, New York climate summary for yesterday, July 3, 2026. Yesterday's high temperature of 91 degrees occurred at 1:49 p.m. Yesterday's low temperature of 72 degrees occurred at 5:08 a.m. A trace of precipitation fell yesterday, which brings the monthly total to 0.55 inches. The total precipitation for the year now stands at 23.85 inches. There were no heating degree days yesterday. This

Leave the monthly total at zero. The yearly total since July 1st is zero. There were 17 cooling degree days yesterday. This brings the monthly total to 51. The yearly total since January 1st is 208. Yesterday the maximum wind observed was 35 miles an hour from the north. The highest wind gust observed was 45 miles per hour from the north, which occurred at 4:12 p.m. Yesterday the average wind speed was 7 miles per hour. The record high for today is 99, which occurred in 1897, and the record low is 47, which occurred in 1960. Sunrise today is at 5:37 a.m. and sunset is at 8:53 p.m. Around the region at 4 a.m. at Elmira, rain was falling, with a temperature of 74. At Buffalo, thunder was reported, with a temperature of 75. It was partly cloudy, with a temperature of 73 at Erie, 70 at Binghamton, and 71 at Watertown. It was mostly cloudy, with a temperature of 71 at Niagara Falls, and 74 at Syracuse. At Toronto, it was cloudy, with a temperature of 75. At Oswego, winds were southwest at 5 knots, with a temperature of 75 degrees. The Central Lake Ontario buoy winds were west at 8 knots, with a temperature of 70 degrees, and the waves were 0 feet. The forecast for the Genesee Valley and Northern Finger Lakes, including Rochester, Geneseo, Canandaigua, Newark, and Fairhaven. Today, mostly cloudy. A chance of showers early, then a chance of showers and thunderstorms late this morning. Showers with a chance of thunderstorms this afternoon. Highs ranging from the upper 70s along the lakeshore to the lower 80s inland. Light winds. Chance of rain 80%. Tonight, mostly cloudy. Showers likely with a chance of thunderstorms in the evening, then a chance of showers overnight. Muggy with lows in the mid-60s. Light winds. Chance of rain 70%. Sunday, mostly cloudy in the morning, then becoming partly sunny. A 50% chance of showers and thunderstorms. Humid with highs ranging from the upper 70s on the hilltops to the lower 80s across the lower elevations. Northeast winds 10 miles an hour or less. Sunday night, mostly cloudy. A chance of showers and thunderstorms in the evening, then a chance of showers overnight. Lows ranging from the lower 60s inland to the upper 60s along the lakeshore. Light winds. Chance of rain 50%. Monday, showers likely. Humid with highs ranging from the mid-70s on the hilltops to the lower 80s across the lower elevations. Light winds, becoming east 5 to 10 miles an hour. Chance of rain 70%. The forecast for the Southern Finger Lakes, including Pinyan, Seneca Falls, and Auburn. Today, partly sunny with a chance of showers early, then partly sunny with a chance of showers and thunderstorms late this morning. Mostly cloudy with showers with a chance of thunderstorms this afternoon. Highs in the lower 80s. Light winds. Chance of rain 80%. Tonight, mostly cloudy. Showers likely with a chance of thunderstorms in the evening, then a chance of showers overnight. Muggy with lows in the mid-60s. Light north winds. Chance of rain 70%. Sunday, mostly cloudy in the morning, then becoming partly sunny. A 50% chance of showers and thunderstorms. Humid with highs in the lower 80s. Light winds. Sunday night, mostly cloudy. A chance of showers and thunderstorms in the evening, then a chance of showers overnight. Lows in the lower 60s. Light winds. Chance of rain 50%. Monday, showers likely in the morning, then showers likely with a chance of thunderstorms in the afternoon. Humid with highs in the upper 70s. Light winds. Chance of rain 70%. And now the extended forecast. Tuesday, mostly cloudy. A chance of showers. Highs in the lower 80s. Lows in the mid-60s. Chance of rain 40%. Wednesday, partly cloudy. A 30% chance of showers. Highs in the mid-80s. Lows in the mid-60s. Thursday, mostly cloudy. A 50% chance of showers and thunderstorms. Highs in the upper 80s. Lows in the upper 60s. Friday, mostly cloudy. A 50% chance of showers and thunderstorms. Highs in the mid-80s. Lows in the

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The 4 a.m. weather at Rochester, it was cloudy. The temperature was 74 degrees Fahrenheit or 23 degrees Celsius, the dew point 71 and the relative humidity 91%. The wind was southwest at 5 miles an hour. The pressure was 29.94 inches and falling. Repeating at Rochester, it was cloudy, temperature 74 degrees. Around the region at 4 a.m. at Elmira, rain was falling, with a temperature of 74. At Buffalo, thunder was reported, with a temperature of 75. It was partly cloudy, with a temperature of 73 at Erie, 70 at Binghamton, and 71 at Watertown. It was mostly cloudy, with a temperature of 71 at Niagara Falls, and 74 at Syracuse. At Toronto, it was cloudy, with a temperature of 75. At Oswego, winds were southwest at 5 knots, with a temperature of 75 degrees. The Central Lake Ontario buoy winds were west at 8 knots, with a temperature of 70 degrees, and the waves were 0 feet. The forecast for the Genesee Valley and Northern Finger Lakes, including Rochester, Geneseo, Canandaigua, Newark, and Fairhaven. Today, mostly cloudy. A chance of showers early, then a chance of showers and thunderstorms late this morning. Showers with a chance of thunderstorms this afternoon. Highs ranging from the upper 70s along the lakeshore to the lower 80s inland. Light winds. Chance of rain 80%. Tonight, mostly cloudy. Showers likely with a chance of thunderstorms in the evening, then a chance of showers overnight. Muggy with lows in the mid-60s. Light winds. Chance of rain 70%. Sunday, mostly cloudy in the morning, then becoming partly sunny. A 50% chance of showers and thunderstorms. Humid with highs ranging from the upper 70s on the hilltops to the lower 80s across the lower elevations. Northeast winds 10 miles an hour or less. Sunday night, mostly cloudy. A chance of showers and thunderstorms in the evening, then a chance of showers overnight. Lows ranging from the lower 60s inland to the upper 60s along the lakeshore. Light winds. Chance of rain 50%. Monday, showers likely. Humid with highs ranging from the mid-70s on the hilltops to the lower 80s across the lower elevations. Light winds, becoming east 5 to 10 miles an hour. Chance of rain 70%. The forecast for the Southern Finger Lakes, including Pinyan, Seneca Falls, and Auburn. Today, partly sunny with a chance of showers early, then partly sunny with a chance of showers and thunderstorms late this morning. Mostly cloudy with showers with a chance of thunderstorms this afternoon. Highs in the lower 80s. Light winds. Chance of rain 80%. Tonight, mostly cloudy. Showers likely with a chance of thunderstorms in the evening, then a chance of showers overnight. Muggy with lows in the mid-60s. Light north winds. Chance of rain 70%. Sunday, mostly cloudy in the morning, then becoming partly sunny. A 50% chance of showers and thunderstorms. Humid with highs in the lower 80s. Light winds. Sunday night, mostly cloudy. A chance of showers and thunderstorms in the evening, then a chance of showers overnight. Lows in the lower 60s. Light winds. Chance of rain 50%. Monday, showers likely in the morning, then showers likely with a chance of thunderstorms in the afternoon. Humid with highs in the upper 70s. Light winds. Chance of rain 70%. And now the extended forecast. Tuesday, mostly cloudy. A chance of showers. Highs in the lower 80s. Lows in the mid-60s. Chance of rain 40%. Wednesday, partly cloudy. A 30% chance of showers. Highs in the mid-80s. Lows in the mid-60s. Thursday, mostly cloudy. A 50% chance of showers and thunderstorms. Highs in the upper 80s. Lows in the upper 60s. Friday, mostly cloudy. A 50% chance of showers and thunderstorms. Highs in the mid-80s. Lows in the upper 60s.

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The 4 a.m. weather at Rochester, it was cloudy. The temperature was 74 degrees Fahrenheit or 23 degrees Celsius, the dew point 71 and the relative humidity 91%. The wind was southwest at 5 miles an hour. The pressure was 29.94 inches and falling. Repeating at Rochester, it was cloudy, temperature 74 degrees. Around the region at 4 a.m. at Elmira, rain was falling, with a temperature of 74. At Buffalo, thunder was reported, with a temperature of 75. It was partly cloudy, with a temperature of 73 at Erie, 70 at Binghamton, and 71 at Watertown. It was mostly cloudy, with a temperature of 71 at Niagara Falls, and 74 at Syracuse. At Toronto, it was cloudy, with a temperature of 75. At Oswego, winds were southwest at 5 knots, with a temperature of 75 degrees. The Central Lake Ontario buoy winds were west at 8 knots, with a temperature of 70 degrees, and the waves were 0 feet. The forecast for the Genesee Valley and Northern Finger Lakes, including Rochester, Geneseo, Canandaigua, Newark, and Fairhaven. Today, mostly cloudy. A chance of showers early, then a chance of showers and thunderstorms late this morning. Showers with a chance of thunderstorms this afternoon. Highs ranging from the upper 70s along the lakeshore to the lower 80s inland. Light winds. Chance of rain 80%. Tonight, mostly cloudy. Showers likely with a chance of thunderstorms in the evening, then a chance of showers overnight. Monday with lows in the mid-60s. Light winds. Chance of rain 70%. Sunday, mostly cloudy in the morning, then becoming partly sunny. A 50% chance of showers and thunderstorms. Humid with highs ranging from the upper 70s on the hilltops to the lower 80s across the lower elevations. Northeast winds 10 miles an hour or less. Sunday night, mostly cloudy. A chance of showers and thunderstorms in the evening, then a chance of showers overnight. Lows ranging from the lower 60s inland to the upper 60s along the lake shore. Light winds. Chance of rain 50%. Monday, showers likely. Humid with highs ranging from the mid-70s on the hilltops to the lower 80s across the lower elevations. Light winds, becoming east 5 to 10 miles an hour. Chance of rain 70%. The forecast for the Southern Finger Lakes, including Tinian, Seneca Falls, and Auburn. Today, partly sunny with a chance of showers early, then partly sunny with a chance of showers and thunderstorms late this morning. Mostly cloudy with showers with a chance of thunderstorms this afternoon. Highs in the lower 80s. Light winds. Chance of rain 80%. Tonight, mostly cloudy. Showers likely with a chance of thunderstorms in the evening, then a chance of showers overnight. Monday with lows in the mid-60s. Light north winds. Chance of rain 70%. Sunday, mostly cloudy in the morning, then becoming partly sunny. A 50% chance of showers and thunderstorms. Humid with highs in the lower 80s. Light winds. Sunday night, mostly cloudy. A chance of showers and thunderstorms in the evening, then a chance of showers overnight. Lows in the lower 60s. Light winds. Chance of rain 50%. Monday, showers likely in the morning, then showers likely with a chance of thunderstorms in the afternoon. Humid with highs in the upper 70s. Light winds. Chance of rain 70%. And now the extended forecast. Tuesday, mostly cloudy. A chance of showers. Highs in the lower 80s. Lows in the mid-60s. Chance of rain 40%. Wednesday, partly cloudy. A 30% chance of showers. Highs in the mid-80s. Lows in the mid-60s. Thursday, mostly cloudy. A 50% chance of showers and thunderstorms. Highs in the upper 80s. Lows in the upper 60s. Friday, mostly cloudy. A 50% chance of showers and thunderstorms. Highs in the mid-80s. Lows in the upper 60s. Open Lake Forecast, 4.

Niagara River to Hamlin Beach beyond 5 miles from shore. Today, west winds 10 knots or less. A chance of showers early, then a chance of showers and thunderstorms late this morning. Showers likely with a chance of thunderstorms this afternoon. Waves 1 foot or less. Tonight, north winds 10 knots or less becoming east. A chance of showers and thunderstorms early. Waves 1 foot or less. Sunday, east winds 5 to 15 knots. Waves 1 to 3 feet. Sunday night, east winds 5 to 15 knots becoming northeast. Waves 2 feet or less. Monday, east winds 5 to 15 knots. A chance of showers. Waves 1 to 3 feet. Tuesday, east winds 5 to 10 knots becoming light and variable. A chance of showers during the day. Waves 2 feet or less. Wednesday, west winds 10 knots or less becoming southwest. Waves 1 foot or less. Winds and waves higher and near thunderstorms. Open Lake Forecast, 4, Hamlin Beach to Mexico Bay beyond 5 miles from shore. Today, west winds 10 knots or less. A chance of showers and thunderstorms this morning, then showers likely with a chance of thunderstorms this afternoon. Waves 1 foot or less. Tonight, northwest winds less than 10 knots becoming northeast. Waves 1 foot or less. Sunday, northeast winds 5 to 10 knots. Waves 1 foot or less. Sunday night, northeast winds 5 to 10 knots becoming east. Waves 2 feet or less. Monday, east winds 5 to 15 knots. A chance of showers. Waves 2 feet or less. Tuesday, east winds 10 knots or less becoming south. A chance of showers. Waves 1 foot or less. Wednesday, southwest winds 10 knots or less. Waves 1 foot or less. Winds and waves higher and near thunderstorms. This is the NOAA Weather Radio KHA 53 in Rochester. 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KHA 53 operates on a frequency of 162.40 MHz. The 4 a.m. weather at Rochester, it was cloudy. The temperature was 74 degrees Fahrenheit or 23 degrees Celsius, the dew point 71 and the relative humidity 91%. The wind was southwest at 5 miles an hour. The pressure was 29.94 inches and falling. Repeating at Rochester, it was cloudy, temperature 74 degrees. This is the NOAA Weather Radio KHA 53 in Rochester. Your source for official weather information across the Western Finger Lakes and the Genesee Valley. KHA 53 operates on a frequency of 162.40 MHz. The 5 a.m. weather at Rochester, light rain was falling. The temperature was 75 degrees Fahrenheit or 24 degrees Celsius, the dew point 70 and the relative humidity 84%. The wind was west at 13 miles an hour, gusting to 20. The pressure was 29.94 inches and steady. Repeating at Rochester, light rain was falling, temperature 75 degrees. Around the region at 4 a.m. at Elmira, rain was falling, with a temperature of 74. At Buffalo, thunder was reported, with a temperature of 75. It was partly cloudy, with a temperature of 73 at Erie, 70 at Binghamton, and 71 at Watertown. It was mostly cloudy, with a temperature of 71 at Niagara Falls, and 74 at Syracuse. At Toronto, it was cloudy, with a temperature of 75. At Oswego, winds were southwest at 5 knots, with a temperature of 75 degrees. The Central Lake Ontario buoy winds were west at 8 knots, with a temperature of 70 degrees, and the waves were 0 feet. The forecast for the Genesee Valley and Northern Finger Lakes, including Rochester, Geneseo, Canandaigua, Newark, and Fairhaven. Today, mostly cloudy. A chance of showers early, then a chance of showers and thunderstorms late this morning. Showers with a chance of thunderstorms this afternoon. Highs ranging from the upper 70s along the lake shore to the lower 80s inland. Light winds. Chance of rain 80%. Tonight, mostly cloudy. Showers likely with a chance of thunderstorms in the evening, then a chance of showers overnight. Muggy with lows in the mid-60s. Light winds. Chance of rain 70%.

Sunday, mostly cloudy in the morning, then becoming partly sunny. A 50% chance of showers and thunderstorms. Humid with highs ranging from the upper 70s on the hilltops to the lower 80s across the lower elevations. Northeast winds 10 miles an hour or less. Sunday night, mostly cloudy. A chance of showers and thunderstorms in the evening, then a chance of showers overnight. Lows ranging from the lower 60s inland to the upper 60s along the lake shore. Light winds. Chance of rain 50%. Monday, showers likely. Humid with highs ranging from the mid-70s on the hilltops to the lower 80s across the lower elevations. Light winds, becoming east 5 to 10 miles an hour. Chance of rain 70%. The forecast for the Southern Finger Lakes, including Pinyan, Seneca Falls, and Auburn. Today, partly sunny with a chance of showers early, then partly sunny with a chance of showers and thunderstorms late this morning. Mostly cloudy with showers with a chance of thunderstorms this afternoon. Highs in the lower 80s. Light winds. Chance of rain 80%. Tonight, mostly cloudy. Showers likely with a chance of thunderstorms in the evening, then a chance of showers overnight. Muggy with lows in the mid-60s. Light north winds. Chance of rain 70%. Sunday, mostly cloudy in the morning, then becoming partly sunny. A 50% chance of showers and thunderstorms. Humid with highs in the lower 80s. Light winds. Sunday night, mostly cloudy. A chance of showers and thunderstorms in the evening, then a chance of showers overnight. Lows in the lower 60s. Light winds. Chance of rain 50%. Monday, showers likely in the morning, then showers likely with a chance of thunderstorms in the afternoon. Humid with highs in the upper 70s. Light winds. Chance of rain 70%. And now the extended forecast. Tuesday, mostly cloudy. A chance of showers. Highs in the lower 80s. Lows in the mid 60s. Chance of rain 40%. Wednesday, partly cloudy. A 30% chance of showers. Highs in the mid 80s. Lows in the mid 60s. Thursday, mostly cloudy. A 50% chance of showers and thunderstorms. Highs in the upper 80s. Lows in the upper 60s. Friday, mostly cloudy. A 50% chance of showers and thunderstorms. Highs in the mid-80s. Lows in the upper 60s. This is the NOAA Weather Radio KHA 53 in Rochester. Your source for official weather information across the Western Finger Lakes and the Genesee Valley. KHA 53 operates on a frequency of 162.40 MHz. The 5 a.m. weather at Rochester, light rain was falling. The temperature was 75 degrees Fahrenheit or 24 degrees Celsius, the dew point 70 and the relative humidity 84%. The wind was west at 13 miles an hour gusting to 20. The pressure was 29.94 inches and steady. Repeating at Rochester, light rain was falling, temperature 75 degrees. Around the region at 5 a.m. at Binghamton, rain was falling, with a temperature of 72. It was partly cloudy, with a temperature of 73 at Erie, 72 at Elmira, and 71 at Watertown. It was mostly cloudy, with a temperature of 71 at Niagara Falls, and 74 at Syracuse. At Buffalo, it was cloudy, with a temperature of 73. At Oswego, winds were west at 9 knots, with a temperature of 76 degrees. The Central Lake Ontario buoy winds were west at 8 knots, with a temperature of 69 degrees, and the waves were 0 feet. The forecast for the Genesee Valley and Northern Finger Lakes, including Rochester, Geneseo, Canandaigua, Newark, and Fairhaven. Today, mostly cloudy. A chance of showers early, then a chance of showers and thunderstorms late this morning. Showers with a chance of thunderstorms this afternoon. Highs ranging from the upper 70s along the lake shore to the lower 80s inland. Light winds. Chance of rain 80%. Tonight, mostly cloudy. Showers likely with a chance of thunderstorms in the evening, then a chance of showers overnight. Muggy with lows in the mid-60s. Light winds. Chance of rain 70%. Sunday, mostly cloudy in the morning, then becoming partly sunny.

50% chance of showers and thunderstorms. Humid with highs ranging from the upper 70s on the hilltops to the lower 80s across the lower elevations. Northeast winds 10 miles an hour or less. Sunday night, mostly cloudy. A chance of showers and thunderstorms in the evening, then a chance of showers overnight. Lows ranging from the lower 60s inland to the upper 60s along the lake shore. Light winds. Chance of rain 50%. Monday, showers likely. Humid with highs ranging from the mid-70s on the hilltops to the lower 80s across the lower elevations. Light winds, becoming east 5 to 10 miles an hour. Chance of rain 70%. The forecast for the Southern Finger Lakes, including Pinyan, Seneca Falls, and Auburn. Today, partly sunny with a chance of showers early, then partly sunny with a chance of showers and thunderstorms late this morning. Mostly cloudy with showers with a chance of thunderstorms this afternoon. Highs in the lower 80s. Light winds. Chance of rain 80%. Tonight, mostly cloudy. Showers likely with a chance of thunderstorms in the evening, then a chance of showers overnight. Monday with lows in the mid-60s. Light north winds. Chance of rain 70%. Sunday, mostly cloudy in the morning, then becoming partly sunny. A 50% chance of showers and thunderstorms. Humid with highs in the lower 80s. Light winds. Sunday night, mostly cloudy. A chance of showers and thunderstorms in the evening, then a chance of showers overnight. Lows in the lower 60s. Light winds. Chance of rain 50%. Monday, showers likely in the morning, then showers likely with a chance of thunderstorms in the afternoon. Humid with highs in the upper 70s. Light winds. Chance of rain 70%. And now the extended forecast. Tuesday, mostly cloudy. A chance of showers. Highs in the lower 80s. Lows in the mid-60s. Chance of rain 40%. Wednesday, partly cloudy. A 30% chance of showers. Highs in the mid-80s. Lows in the mid-60s. Thursday, mostly cloudy. A 50% chance of showers and thunderstorms. Highs in the upper 80s. Lows in the upper 60s. Friday, mostly cloudy. A 50% chance of showers and thunderstorms. Highs in the mid-80s. Lows in the upper 60s. This is the NOAA Weather Radio KHA 53 in Rochester. Your source for official weather information across the Western Finger Lakes and the Genesee Valley. KHA 53 operates on a frequency of 162.40 MHz. The 5 a.m. weather at Rochester, light rain was falling. The temperature was 75 degrees Fahrenheit or 24 degrees Celsius, the dew point 70 and the relative humidity 84%. The wind was west at 13 miles an hour gusting to 20. The pressure was 29.94 inches and steady. Repeating at Rochester, light rain was falling, temperature 75 degrees. Around the region at 5 a.m. at Binghamton, rain was falling, with a temperature of 72. It was partly cloudy, with a temperature of 72 at Elmira, and 71 at Watertown. It was mostly cloudy, with a temperature of 73 at Erie, 71 at Niagara Falls, 73 at Toronto, and 74 at Syracuse. At Buffalo, it was cloudy, with a temperature of 73. At Oswego, winds were west at 9 knots, with a temperature of 76 degrees. The Central Lake Ontario buoy winds were west at 8 knots, with a temperature of 69 degrees, and the waves were 0 feet. The Rochester, New York climate summary for yesterday, July 3, 2026. Yesterday's high temperature of 91 degrees occurred at 1:49 p.m. Yesterday's low temperature of 72 degrees occurred at 5:08 a.m. A trace of precipitation fell yesterday, which brings the monthly total to 0.55 inches. The total precipitation for the year now stands at 23.85 inches. There were no heating degree days yesterday. This leaves the monthly total at zero. The yearly total since July 1st is zero. There were 17 cooling degree days yesterday. This brings the monthly total to 51. The yearly total since January 1st is 208. Yesterday the maximum wind observed was 35 miles an hour from the north. The highest wind gust

observed was 45 miles per hour from the north, which occurred at 4:12 p.m. Yesterday, the average wind speed was 7 miles per hour. The record high for today is 99, which occurred in 1897, and the record low is 47, which occurred in 1960. Sunrise today is at 5:37 a.m. and sunset is at 8:53 p.m. The forecast for the Genesee Valley and Northern Finger Lakes, including Rochester, Geneseo, Canandaigua, Newark, and Fairhaven. Today, mostly cloudy. A chance of showers early, then a chance of showers and thunderstorms late this morning. Showers with a chance of thunderstorms this afternoon. Highs ranging from the upper 70s along the lakeshore to the lower 80s inland. Light winds. Chance of rain 80%. Tonight, mostly cloudy. Showers likely with a chance of thunderstorms in the evening, then a chance of showers overnight. Muggy with lows in the mid-60s. Light winds. Chance of rain 70%. Sunday, mostly cloudy in the morning, then becoming partly sunny. A 50% chance of showers and thunderstorms. Humid with highs ranging from the upper 70s on the hilltops to the lower 80s across the lower elevations. Northeast winds 10 miles an hour or less. Sunday night, mostly cloudy. A chance of showers and thunderstorms in the evening, then a chance of showers overnight. Lows ranging from the lower 60s inland to the upper 60s along the lake shore. Light winds. Chance of rain 50%. Monday, showers. Across the lower elevations. Light winds, becoming east 5 to 10 miles an hour. Chance of rain 70%. The forecast for the Southern Finger Lakes, including Tinian, Seneca Falls, and Auburn. Today, partly sunny with a chance of showers early, then partly sunny with a chance of showers and thunderstorms late this morning. Mostly cloudy with showers with a chance of thunderstorms this afternoon. Highs in the lower 80s. Light winds. Chance of rain 80%. Tonight, mostly cloudy. Showers likely with a chance of thunderstorms in the evening, then a chance of showers overnight. Muggy with lows in the mid-60s. Light north winds. Chance of rain 70%. Sunday, mostly cloudy in the morning, then becoming partly sunny. A 50% chance of showers and thunderstorms. Humid with highs in the lower 80s. Light winds. Sunday night, mostly cloudy. A chance of showers and thunderstorms in the evening, then a chance of showers overnight. Lows in the lower 60s. Light winds. Chance of rain 50%. Monday, showers likely in the morning, then showers likely with a chance of thunderstorms in the afternoon. Humid with highs in the upper 70s. Light winds. Chance of rain 70%. And now the extended forecast. Tuesday, mostly cloudy. A chance of showers. Highs in the lower 80s. Lows in the mid-60s. Chance of rain 40%. Wednesday, partly cloudy. A 30% chance of showers. Highs in the mid-80s. Lows in the mid-60s. Thursday, mostly cloudy. A 50% chance of showers and thunderstorms. Highs in the upper 80s. Lows in the upper 60s. Friday, mostly cloudy. A 50% chance of showers and thunderstorms. Highs in the mid-80s. Lows in the upper 60s. 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KHA-53 operates on a frequency of 162.40 MHz. The 5 a.m. weather at Rochester, light rain was falling. The temperature was 75 degrees Fahrenheit or 24 degrees Celsius, the dew point 70 and the relative humidity 84%. The wind was west at 13 miles an hour gusting to 20. The pressure was 29.94 inches and steady. Repeating at Rochester, light rain was falling, temperature 75 degrees. Around the region at 5 a.m. at Binghamton, rain was falling, with a temperature of 72. It was partly cloudy, with a temperature of 72 at Elmira, and 71 at Watertown. It was mostly cloudy, with a temperature of 73 at Erie, 71 at Niagara Falls, 73 at Toronto, and 74 at

in the evening. Waves 1 foot or less. Sunday, east winds 5 to 15 knots. A chance of showers. Waves 2 feet or less. Sunday night, east winds 5 to 15 knots. Mostly cloudy. Waves 1 to 2 feet. Monday, east winds 5 to 15 knots. A chance of showers. Waves 1 to 3 feet. Tuesday, east winds 5 to 10 knots, becoming light and variable. A chance of showers. Waves 1 foot or less. Wednesday, west winds less than 10 knots, becoming southwest. Partly cloudy. Waves 1 foot or less. Winds and waves higher in and near thunderstorms. The Nearshore Marine Forecast, 4, Heron Beach to Mexico Bay. Today, west winds 10 knots or less, becoming northwest. A chance of showers and thunderstorms this morning, then showers likely with a chance of thunderstorms this afternoon. Waves 1 foot or less. Tonight, northwest winds less than 10 knots. A chance of showers in the evening. Waves 1 foot or less. Sunday, east winds 5 to 10 knots, becoming northeast. Mostly cloudy in the morning, then becoming partly sunny. Waves 1 foot or less. Sunday night, northeast winds 5 to 10 knots, becoming east. Mostly cloudy. Waves 1 foot or less. Monday, east winds 5 to 15 knots. A chance of showers. Waves 2 feet or less. Tuesday, east winds 10 knots or less, becoming south. A chance of showers. Waves 1 foot or less. Wednesday, southwest winds less than 10 knots. Partly cloudy. Waves 1 foot or less. Winds and waves higher in and near thunderstorms. The water temperature off Rochester is 59 degrees. Around the region at 5 a.m. at Binghamton, rain was falling, with a temperature of 72. It was partly cloudy, with a temperature of 72 at Elmira, and 71 at Watertown. It was mostly cloudy, with a temperature of 73 at Erie, 71 at Niagara Falls, 73 at Toronto, and 74 at Syracuse, and 71 at Watertown. It was mostly cloudy, with a temperature of 73 at Erie, 71 at Niagara Falls, 73 at Toronto, and 74 at Syracuse. At Buffalo, it was cloudy, with a temperature of 73. At Oswego, winds were west at 9 knots, with a temperature of 76 degrees. The Central Lake Ontario buoy winds were west at 8 knots, with a temperature of 69 degrees, and the waves were 0 feet. The forecast for the Genesee Valley and Northern Finger Lakes, including Rochester, Geneseo, Canandaigua, Newark, and Fairhaven. Today, mostly cloudy. A chance of showers early, then a chance of showers and thunderstorms late this morning. Showers with a chance of thunderstorms this afternoon. Highs ranging from the upper 70s along the lakeshore to the lower 80s inland. Light winds. Chance of rain 80%. Tonight, mostly cloudy. Showers likely with a chance of thunderstorms in the evening, then a chance of showers overnight. Muggy with lows in the mid-60s. Light winds. Chance of rain 70%. Sunday, mostly cloudy in the morning, then becoming partly sunny. A 50% chance of showers and thunderstorms. Humid with highs ranging from the upper 70s on the hilltops to the lower 80s across the lower elevations. Northeast winds 10 miles an hour or less. Sunday night, mostly cloudy. A chance of showers and thunderstorms in the evening, then a chance of showers overnight. Lows ranging from the lower 60s inland to the upper 60s along the lake shore. Light winds. Chance of rain 50%. Monday, showers likely. Humid with highs ranging from the mid-70s on the hilltops to the lower 80s across the lower elevations. Light winds, becoming east 5 to 10 miles an hour. Chance of rain 70%. The forecast for the Southern Finger Lakes, including Pinyan, Seneca Falls, and Auburn. Today, partly sunny with a chance of showers early, then partly sunny with a chance of showers and thunderstorms late this morning. Mostly cloudy with showers with a chance of thunderstorms this afternoon. Highs in the lower 80s. Light winds. Chance of rain 80%. Tonight, mostly cloudy. Showers likely with a chance of thunderstorms in the evening, then a chance of showers overnight.

mostly cloudy. A chance of showers. Highs in the lower 80s. Lows in the mid 60s. Chance of rain 40%. Wednesday, partly cloudy. A 30% chance of showers. Highs in the mid 80s. Lows in the mid 60s. Thursday, mostly cloudy. A 50% chance of showers and thunderstorms. Highs in the upper 80s. Lows in the upper 60s. Friday, mostly cloudy. A 50% chance of showers and thunderstorms. Highs in the mid 80s. Lows in the upper 60s. 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Your source for official weather information across the Western Finger Lakes and the Genesee Valley. KHA 53 operates on a frequency of 162.40 MHz. The 5 a.m. weather at Rochester, light rain was falling. The temperature was 75 degrees Fahrenheit or 24 degrees Celsius, the dew point 70 and the relative humidity 84%. The wind was west at 13 miles an hour gusting to 20. The pressure was 29.94 inches and steady. Repeating at Rochester, light rain was falling, temperature 75 degrees. Around the region at 5 a.m. at Binghamton, rain was falling, with a temperature of 72. It was partly cloudy, with a temperature of 72 at Elmira, and 71 at Watertown. It was mostly cloudy, with a temperature of 73 at Erie, 71 at Niagara Falls, 73 at Toronto, and 74 at Syracuse. At Buffalo, it was cloudy, with a temperature of 73. At Oswego, winds were west at 9 knots, with a temperature of 76 degrees. The Central Lake Ontario buoy winds were west at 8 knots, with a temperature of 69 degrees, and the waves were 0 feet. The forecast for the Genesee Valley and Northern Finger Lakes, including Rochester, Geneseo, Canandaigua, Newark, and Fairhaven. Today, mostly cloudy. A chance of showers early, then a chance of showers and thunderstorms late this morning. Showers with a chance of thunderstorms this afternoon. Highs ranging from the upper 70s along the lakeshore to the lower 80s inland. Light winds. Chance of rain 80%. Tonight, mostly cloudy. Showers likely with a chance of thunderstorms in the evening, then a chance of showers overnight. Muggy with lows in the mid-60s. Light winds. Chance of rain 70%. Sunday, mostly cloudy in the morning, then becoming partly sunny. A 50% chance of showers and thunderstorms. Humid with highs ranging from the upper 70s on the hilltops to the lower 80s across the lower elevations. Northeast winds 10 miles an hour or less. Sunday night, mostly cloudy. A chance of showers and thunderstorms in the evening, then a chance of showers overnight. Lows ranging from the lower 60s inland to the upper 60s along the lake shore. Light winds. Chance of rain 50%. Monday, showers likely. Humid with highs ranging from the mid-70s on the hilltops to the lower 80s across the lower elevations. Light winds, becoming east 5 to 10 miles an hour. Chance of rain 70%. The forecast for the Southern Finger Lakes, including Pinyan, Seneca Falls, and Auburn. Today, partly sunny with a chance of showers early, then partly sunny with a chance of showers and thunderstorms late this morning. Mostly cloudy with showers with a chance of thunderstorms this afternoon. Highs in the lower 80s. Light winds. Chance of rain 80%. Tonight, mostly cloudy. Showers likely with a chance of thunderstorms in the evening, then a chance of showers overnight. Muggy with lows in the mid-60s. Light north winds. Chance of rain 70%. Sunday, mostly cloudy in the morning, then becoming partly sunny. A 50% chance of showers and thunderstorms. Humid with highs in the lower 80s. Light winds. Sunday night, mostly cloudy. A chance of showers and thunderstorms in the evening, then a chance of showers overnight. Lows in the lower 60s. Light winds. Chance of rain 50%. Monday, showers likely in the morning, then showers likely with a chance of thunderstorms in the afternoon. Humid with highs in the upper 70s. Light winds. Chance of rain 70%. And now the extended forecast. Tuesday, mostly cloudy. A chance of showers.

Highs in the lower 80s. Lows in the mid-60s. Chance of rain 40%. Wednesday, partly cloudy. A 30% chance of showers. Highs in the mid-80s. Lows in the mid-60s. Thursday, mostly cloudy. A 50% chance of showers and thunderstorms. Highs in the upper 80s. Lows in the upper 60s. Friday, mostly cloudy. A 50% chance of showers and thunderstorms. Highs in the mid-80s. Lows in the upper 60s. This is the NOAA Weather Radio KHA 53 in Rochester. Your source for official weather information across the Western Finger Lakes and the Genesee Valley. KHA 53 operates on a frequency of 162.40 MHz. The 5 a.m. weather at Rochester, light rain was falling. The temperature was 75 degrees Fahrenheit or 24 degrees Celsius, the dew point 70 and the relative humidity 84%. The wind was west at 13 miles an hour gusting to 20. The pressure was 29.94 inches and steady. Repeating at Rochester, light rain was falling, temperature 75 degrees. Around the region at 5 a.m. at Binghamton, rain was falling, with a temperature of 72. It was partly cloudy, with a temperature of 72 at Elmira, and 71 at Watertown. It was mostly cloudy, with a temperature of 73 at Erie, 71 at Niagara Falls, 73 at Toronto, and 74 at Syracuse. At Buffalo, it was cloudy, with a temperature of 73. At Oswego, winds were west at 9 knots, with a temperature of 76 degrees. The Central Lake Ontario buoy winds were west at 8 knots, with a temperature of 69 degrees, and the waves were 0 feet. The forecast for the Genesee Valley and Northern Finger Lakes, including Rochester, Geneseo, Canandaigua, Newark, and Fairhaven. Today, mostly cloudy. A chance of showers early, then a chance of showers and thunderstorms late this morning. Showers with a chance of thunderstorms this afternoon. Highs ranging from the upper 70s along the lakeshore to the lower 80s inland. Light winds. Chance of rain 80%. Tonight, mostly cloudy. Showers likely with a chance of thunderstorms in the evening, then a chance of showers overnight. Muggy with lows in the mid-60s. Light winds. Chance of rain 70%. Sunday, mostly cloudy in the morning, then becoming partly sunny. A 50% chance of showers and thunderstorms. Humid with highs ranging from the upper 70s on the hilltops to the lower 80s across the lower elevations. Northeast winds 10 miles an hour or less. Sunday night, mostly cloudy. A chance of showers and thunderstorms in the evening, then a chance of showers overnight. Lows ranging from the lower 60s inland to the upper 60s along the lakeshore. Light winds. Chance of rain 50%. Monday, showers likely. Humid with highs ranging from the mid-70s on the hilltops to the lower 80s across the lower elevations. Light winds, becoming east 5 to 10 miles an hour. Chance of rain 70%. The forecast for the Southern Finger Lakes, including Tinian, Seneca Falls, and Auburn. Today, partly sunny with a chance of showers early, then partly sunny with a chance of showers and thunderstorms late this morning. Mostly cloudy with showers with a chance of thunderstorms this afternoon. Highs in the lower 80s. Light winds. Chance of rain 80%. Tonight, mostly cloudy. Showers likely with a chance of thunderstorms in the evening, then a chance of showers overnight. Muggy with lows in the mid-60s. Light north winds. Chance of rain 70%. Sunday, mostly cloudy in the morning, then becoming partly sunny. A 50% chance of showers and thunderstorms. Humid with highs in the lower 80s. Light winds. Sunday night, mostly cloudy. A chance of showers and thunderstorms in the evening, then a chance of showers overnight. Lows in the lower 60s. Light winds. Chance of rain 50%. Monday, showers likely in the morning, then showers likely with a chance of thunderstorms in the afternoon. Humid with highs in the upper 70s. Light winds. Chance of rain 70%. And now the extended forecast. Tuesday, mostly cloudy. A chance of showers. Highs in the lower 80s. Lows in the mid-60s.

chance of rain 40%. Wednesday, partly cloudy. A 30% chance of showers. Highs in the mid-80s. Lows in the mid-60s. Thursday, mostly cloudy. A 50% chance of showers and thunderstorms. Highs in the upper 80s. Lows in the upper 60s. Friday, mostly cloudy. A 50% chance of showers and thunderstorms. Highs in the mid-80s. Lows in the upper 60s. The Rochester, New York climate summary for yesterday, July 3, 2026. Yesterday's high temperature of 91 degrees occurred at 1:49 p.m. Yesterday's low temperature of 72 degrees occurred at 5:08 a.m. A trace of precipitation fell yesterday, which brings the monthly total to 0.55 inches. The total precipitation for the year now stands at 23.85 inches. There were no heating degree days yesterday. This leaves the monthly total at zero. The yearly total since July 1st is zero. There were 17 cooling degree days yesterday. This brings the monthly total to 51. The yearly total since January 1st is 208. Yesterday the maximum wind observed was 35 miles an hour from the north. The highest wind gust observed was 45 miles per hour from the north, which occurred at 4:12 p.m. Yesterday the average wind speed was 7 miles per hour. The record high for today is 99, which occurred in 1897, and the record low is 47, which occurred in 1960. Sunrise today is at 5:37 a.m. and sunset is at 8:53 p.m. This is the NOAA Weather Radio KHA-53 in Rochester. 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KHA-53 operates on a frequency of 162.40 MHz. The 5 a.m. weather at Rochester, light rain was falling. The temperature was 75 degrees Fahrenheit or 24 degrees Celsius, the dew point 70 and the relative humidity 84%. The wind was west at 13 miles an hour gusting to 20. The pressure was 29.94 inches and steady. Repeating at Rochester, light rain was falling, temperature 75 degrees. Around the region at 5 a.m. at Binghamton, rain was falling, with a temperature of 72. It was partly cloudy, with a temperature of 72 at Elmira, and 71 at Watertown. It was mostly cloudy, with a temperature of 73 at Erie, 71 at Niagara Falls, 73 at Toronto, and 74 at Syracuse. At Buffalo, it was cloudy, with a temperature of 73. At Oswego, winds were west at 9 knots, with a temperature of 76 degrees. The Central Lake Ontario buoy winds were west at 8 knots, with a temperature of 69 degrees, and the waves were 0 feet. The forecast for the Genesee Valley and Northern Finger Lakes, including Rochester, Geneseo, Canandaigua, Newark, and Fairhaven. Today, mostly cloudy. A chance of showers early, then a chance of showers and thunderstorms late this morning. Showers with a chance of thunderstorms this afternoon. Highs ranging from the upper 70s along the lakeshore to the lower 80s inland. Light winds. Chance of rain 80%. Tonight, mostly cloudy. Showers likely with a chance of thunderstorms in the evening, then a chance of showers overnight. Muggy with lows in the mid-60s. Light winds. Chance of rain 70%. Sunday, mostly cloudy in the morning, then becoming partly sunny. A 50% chance of showers and thunderstorms. Humid with highs ranging from the upper 70s on the hilltops to the lower 80s across the lower elevations. Northeast winds 10 miles an hour or less. Sunday night, mostly cloudy. A chance of showers and thunderstorms in the evening, then a chance of showers overnight. Lows ranging from the lower 60s inland to the upper 60s along the lakeshore. Light winds. Chance of rain 50%. Monday, showers likely. Humid with highs ranging from the mid-70s on the hilltops to the lower 80s across the lower elevations. Light winds, becoming east 5 to 10 miles an hour. Chance of rain 70%. The forecast for the Southern Finger Lakes, including Tinian, Seneca Falls, and Auburn. Today, partly sunny with a chance of showers early, then partly sunny with a chance of showers and thunderstorms late this morning. Mostly cloudy with showers with a chance of thunderstorms this afternoon.

highs in the lower 80s. Light winds. Chance of rain 80%. Tonight, mostly cloudy. Showers likely with a chance of thunderstorms in the evening, then a chance of showers overnight. Muggy with lows in the mid-60s. Light north winds. Chance of rain 70%. Sunday, mostly cloudy in the morning, then becoming partly sunny. A 50% chance of showers and thunderstorms. Humid with highs in the lower 80s. Light winds. Sunday night, mostly cloudy. A chance of showers and thunderstorms in the evening, then a chance of showers overnight. Lows in the lower 60s. Light winds. Chance of rain 50%. Monday, showers likely in the morning, then showers likely with a chance of thunderstorms in the afternoon. Humid with highs in the upper 70s. Light winds. Chance of rain 70%. And now the extended forecast. Tuesday, mostly cloudy. A chance of showers. Highs in the lower 80s. Lows in the mid-60s. Chance of rain 40%. Wednesday, partly cloudy. A 30% chance of showers. Highs in the mid-80s. Lows in the mid-60s. Thursday, mostly cloudy. A 50% chance of showers and thunderstorms. Highs in the upper 80s. Lows in the upper 60s. Friday, mostly cloudy. A 50% chance of showers and thunderstorms. Highs in the mid-80s. Lows in the upper 60s. 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Your source for official weather information across the Western Finger Lakes and the Genesee Valley. KHA 53 operates on a frequency of 162.40 MHz. The 5 a.m. weather at Rochester, light rain was falling. The temperature was 75 degrees Fahrenheit or 24 degrees Celsius, the dew point 70 and the relative humidity 84%. The wind was west at 13 miles an hour gusting to 20. The pressure was 29.94 inches and steady. Repeating at Rochester, light rain was falling, temperature 75 degrees. Around the region at 5 a.m. at Binghamton, rain was falling, with a temperature of 72. It was partly cloudy, with a temperature of 72 at Elmira, and 71 at Watertown. It was mostly cloudy, with a temperature of 73 at Erie, 71 at Niagara Falls, 73 at Toronto, and 74 at Syracuse. At Buffalo, it was cloudy, with a temperature of 73. At Oswego, winds were west at 9 knots, with a temperature of 76 degrees. The Central Lake Ontario buoy winds were west at 8 knots, with a temperature of 69 degrees, and the waves were 0 feet. The forecast for the Genesee Valley and Northern Finger Lakes, including Rochester, Geneseo, Canandaigua, Newark, and Fairhaven. Today, mostly cloudy. A chance of showers early, then a chance of showers and thunderstorms late this morning. Showers with a chance of thunderstorms this afternoon. Highs ranging from the upper 70s along the lakeshore to the lower 80s inland. Light winds. Chance of rain 80%. Tonight, mostly cloudy. Showers likely with a chance of thunderstorms in the evening, then a chance of showers overnight. Muggy with lows in the mid-60s. Light winds. Chance of rain 70%. Sunday, mostly cloudy in the morning, then becoming partly sunny. A 50% chance of showers and thunderstorms. Humid with highs ranging from the upper 70s on the hilltops to the lower 80s across the lower elevations. Northeast winds 10 miles an hour or less. Sunday night, mostly cloudy. A chance of showers and thunderstorms in the evening, then a chance of showers overnight. Lows ranging from the lower 60s inland to the upper 60s along the lake shore. Light winds. Chance of rain 50%. Monday, showers likely. Humid with highs ranging from the mid-70s on the hilltops to the lower 80s across the lower elevations. Light winds, becoming east 5 to 10 miles an hour. Chance of rain 70%. The forecast for the Southern Finger Lakes, including Pinyan, Seneca Falls, and Auburn. Today, partly sunny with a chance of showers early, then partly sunny with a chance of showers and thunderstorms late this morning. Mostly cloudy with showers with a chance of thunderstorms this afternoon. Highs in the lower 80s. Light winds.

chance of rain 80%. Tonight, mostly cloudy. Showers likely with a chance of thunderstorms in the evening, then a chance of showers overnight. Muggy with lows in the mid-60s. Light north winds. Chance of rain 70%. Sunday, mostly cloudy in the morning, then becoming partly sunny. A 50% chance of showers and thunderstorms. Humid with highs in the lower 80s. Light winds. Sunday night, mostly cloudy. A chance of showers and thunderstorms in the evening, then a chance of showers overnight. Lows in the lower 60s. Light winds. Chance of rain 50%. Monday, showers likely in the morning, then showers likely with a chance of thunderstorms in the afternoon. Humid with highs in the upper 70s. Light winds. Chance of rain 70%. And now the extended forecast. Tuesday, mostly cloudy. A chance of showers. Highs in the lower 80s. Lows in the mid 60s. Chance of rain 40%. Wednesday, partly cloudy. A 30% chance of showers. Highs in the mid-80s. Lows in the mid-60s. Thursday, mostly cloudy. A 50% chance of showers and thunderstorms. Highs in the upper 80s. Lows in the upper 60s. Friday, mostly cloudy. A 50% chance of showers and thunderstorms. Highs in the mid-80s. Lows in the upper 60s. This is the NOAA Weather Radio KHA 53 in Rochester. Your source for official weather information across the Western Finger Lakes and the Genesee Valley. KHA 53 operates on a frequency of 162.40 MHz. The 5 a.m. weather at Rochester, light rain was falling. The temperature was 75 degrees Fahrenheit or 24 degrees Celsius, the dew point 70 and the relative humidity 84%. The wind was west at 13 miles an hour gusting to 20. The pressure was 29.94 inches and steady. Repeating at Rochester, light rain was falling, temperature 75 degrees. Around the region at 5 a.m. at Binghamton, rain was falling, with a temperature of 72. It was partly cloudy, with a temperature of 72 at Elmira, and 71 at Watertown. It was mostly cloudy, with a temperature of 73 at Erie, 71 at Niagara Falls, 73 at Toronto, and 74 at Syracuse. At Buffalo, it was cloudy, with a temperature of 73. At Oswego, winds were west at 9 knots, with a temperature of 76 degrees. The Central Lake Ontario buoy winds were west at 8 knots, with a temperature of 69 degrees, and the waves were 0 feet. The forecast for the Genesee Valley and Northern Finger Lakes, including Rochester, Geneseo, Canandaigua, Newark, and Fairhaven. Today, mostly cloudy. A chance of showers early, then a chance of showers and thunderstorms late this morning. Showers with a chance of thunderstorms this afternoon. Highs ranging from the upper 70s along the lakeshore to the lower 80s inland. Light winds. Chance of rain 80%. Tonight, mostly cloudy. Showers likely with a chance of thunderstorms in the evening, then a chance of showers overnight. Muggy with lows in the mid-60s. Light winds. Chance of rain 70%. Sunday, mostly cloudy in the morning, then becoming partly sunny. A 50% chance of showers and thunderstorms. Humid with highs ranging from the upper 70s on the hilltops to the lower 80s across the lower elevations. Northeast winds 10 miles an hour or less. Sunday night, mostly cloudy. A chance of showers and thunderstorms in the evening, then a chance of showers overnight. Lows ranging from the lower 60s inland to the upper 60s along the lake shore. Light winds. Chance of rain 50%. Monday, showers likely. Humid with highs ranging from the mid-70s on the hilltops to the lower 80s across the lower elevations. Light winds, becoming east 5 to 10 miles an hour. Chance of rain 70%. The forecast for the Southern Finger Lakes, including Tinian, Seneca Falls, and Auburn. Today, partly sunny with a chance of showers early, then partly sunny with a chance of showers and thunderstorms late this morning. Mostly cloudy with showers with a chance of thunderstorms this afternoon. Highs in the lower 80s. Light winds. Chance of rain 80%. Tonight.

mostly cloudy. Showers likely with a chance of thunderstorms in the evening, then a chance of showers overnight. Muggy with lows in the mid-60s. Light north winds. Chance of rain 70%. Sunday, mostly cloudy in the morning, then becoming partly sunny. A 50% chance of showers and thunderstorms. Humid with highs in the lower 80s. Light winds. Sunday night, mostly cloudy. A chance of showers and thunderstorms in the evening, then a chance of showers overnight. Lows in the lower 60s. Light winds. Chance of rain 50%. Monday, showers likely in the morning, then showers likely with a chance of thunderstorms in the afternoon. Humid with highs in the upper 70s. Light winds. Chance of rain 70%. And now the extended forecast. Tuesday, mostly cloudy. A chance of showers. Highs in the lower 80s. Lows in the mid-60s. Chance of rain 40%. Wednesday, partly cloudy. A 30% chance of showers. Highs in the mid-80s. Lows in the mid-60s. Thursday, mostly cloudy. A 50% chance of showers and thunderstorms. Highs in the upper 80s. Lows in the upper 60s. Friday, mostly cloudy. A 50% chance of showers and thunderstorms. Highs in the mid-80s. Lows in the upper 60s. Open Lake Forecast, 4, the Niagara River to Hamlin Beach beyond 5 miles from shore. Today, west winds 10 knots or less. A chance of showers early, then a chance of showers and thunderstorms late this morning. Showers likely with a chance of thunderstorms this afternoon. Waves 1 foot or less. Tonight, north winds 10 knots or less becoming east. A chance of showers and thunderstorms early. Waves 1 foot or less. Sunday, east winds 5 to 15 knots. Waves 1 to 3 feet. Sunday night, east winds 5 to 15 knots becoming northeast. Waves 2 feet or less. Monday, east winds 5 to 15 knots. A chance of showers. Waves 1 to 3 feet. Tuesday, east winds 5 to 10 knots becoming light and variable. A chance of showers during the day. Waves 2 feet or less. Wednesday, west winds 10 knots or less becoming southwest. Waves 1 foot or less. Winds and waves higher and near thunderstorms. Open Lake Forecast, 4, Hamlin Beach to Mexico Bay beyond 5 miles from shore. Today, west winds 10 knots or less. A chance of showers and thunderstorms this morning, then showers likely with a chance of thunderstorms this afternoon. Waves 1 foot or less. Tonight, northwest winds less than 10 knots becoming northeast. Waves 1 foot or less. Sunday, northeast winds 5 to 10 knots. Waves 1 foot or less. Sunday night, northeast winds 5 to 10 knots becoming east. Waves 2 feet or less. Monday, east winds 5 to 15 knots. A chance of showers. Waves 2 feet or less. Tuesday, east winds 10 knots or less becoming south. A chance of showers. Waves 1 foot or less. Wednesday, southwest winds 10 knots or less. Waves 1 foot or less. Winds and waves higher and near thunderstorms. This is the NOAA Weather Radio KHA 53 in Rochester. 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KHA 53 operates on a frequency of 162.40 MHz. This is the NOAA Weather Radio KHA 53 in Rochester. 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KHA 53 operates on a frequency of 162.40 MHz. The 6 a.m. weather at Rochester, it was mostly cloudy. The temperature was 72 degrees Fahrenheit or 22 degrees Celsius, the dew point 70 and the relative humidity 93%. The wind was west at 6 miles an hour. The pressure was 29.93 inches and falling. Repeating at Rochester, it was mostly cloudy, temperature 72 degrees. Around the region at 6 a.m. it was partly cloudy, with a temperature of 72 at Elmira, 70 at Binghamton, and 71 at Watertown. It was mostly cloudy, with a temperature of 72.

72 at Erie, 73 at Buffalo, 71 at Niagara Falls, and 74 at Syracuse. At Oswego, winds were west at 8 knots, with a temperature of 74 degrees. The central Lake Ontario buoy winds were from the west at 8 knots. The forecast for the Genesee Valley and Northern Finger Lakes, including Rochester, Geneseo, Canandaigua, Newark, and Fairhaven. Today, mostly cloudy. A chance of showers early, then a chance of showers and thunderstorms late this morning. Showers with a chance of thunderstorms this afternoon. Highs ranging from the upper 70s along the lakeshore to the lower 80s inland. Light winds. Chance of rain 80%. Tonight, mostly cloudy. Showers likely with a chance of thunderstorms in the evening, then a chance of showers overnight. Monday with lows in the mid-60s. Light winds. Chance of rain 70%. Sunday, mostly cloudy in the morning, then becoming partly sunny. A 50% chance of showers and thunderstorms. Humid with highs ranging from the upper 70s on the hilltops to the lower 80s across the lower elevations. Northeast winds 10 miles an hour or less. Sunday night, mostly cloudy. A chance of showers and thunderstorms in the evening, then a chance of showers overnight. Lows ranging from the lower 60s inland to the upper 60s along the lakeshore. Light winds. Chance of rain 50%. Monday, showers likely. Humid with highs ranging from the mid-70s on the hilltops to the lower 80s across the lower elevations. Light winds, becoming east 5 to 10 miles an hour. Chance of rain 70%. The forecast for the Southern Finger Lakes, including Pinyan, Seneca Falls, and Auburn. Today, partly sunny with a chance of showers early, then partly sunny with a chance of showers and thunderstorms late this morning. Mostly cloudy with showers with a chance of thunderstorms this afternoon. Highs in the lower 80s. Light winds. Chance of rain 80%. Tonight, mostly cloudy. Showers likely with a chance of thunderstorms in the evening, then a chance of showers overnight. Monday with lows in the mid-60s. Light north winds. Chance of rain 70%. Sunday, mostly cloudy in the morning, then becoming partly sunny. A 50% chance of showers and thunderstorms. Humid with highs in the lower 80s. Light winds. Sunday night, mostly cloudy. A chance of showers and thunderstorms in the evening, then a chance of showers overnight. Lows in the lower 60s. Light winds. Chance of rain 50%. Monday, showers likely in the morning, then showers likely with a chance of thunderstorms in the afternoon. Humid with highs in the upper 70s. Light winds. Chance of rain 70%. And now the extended forecast. Tuesday, mostly cloudy. A chance of showers. Highs in the lower 80s. Lows in the mid-60s. Chance of rain 40%. Wednesday, partly cloudy. A 30% chance of showers. Highs in the mid-80s. Lows in the mid-60s. Thursday, mostly cloudy. A 50% chance of showers and thunderstorms. Highs in the upper 80s. Lows in the upper 60s. Friday, mostly cloudy. A 50% chance of showers and thunderstorms. Highs in the mid-80s. Lows in the upper 60s. 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Your source for official weather information across the Western Finger Lakes and the Genesee Valley. KHA 53 operates on a frequency of 162.40 MHz. The 6 a.m. weather at Rochester, it was mostly cloudy. The temperature was 72 degrees Fahrenheit or 22 degrees Celsius, the dew point 70 and the relative humidity 93%. The wind was west at 6 miles an hour. The pressure was 29.93 inches and falling. Repeating at Rochester, it was mostly cloudy, temperature 72 degrees. Around the region at 6 a.m. it was partly cloudy, with a temperature of 72 at Elmira, 70 at Binghamton, and 71 at Watertown. It was mostly cloudy, with a temperature of 72 at Erie, 73 at Buffalo, 71 at Niagara Falls, and 74 at Syracuse. At Oswego, winds were west at 8 knots, with a temperature of 74 degrees. The Central Lake Ontario buoy winds were from the west at 8 knots.

the forecast for the Genesee Valley and Northern Finger Lakes, including Rochester, Geneseo, Canandaigua, Newark, and Fairhaven. Today, mostly cloudy. A chance of showers early, then a chance of showers and thunderstorms late this morning. Showers with a chance of thunderstorms this afternoon. Highs ranging from the upper 70s along the lakeshore to the lower 80s inland. Light winds. Chance of rain 80%. Tonight, mostly cloudy. Showers likely with a chance of thunderstorms in the evening, then a chance of showers overnight. Muggy with lows in the mid-60s. Light winds. Chance of rain 70%. Sunday, mostly cloudy in the morning, then becoming partly sunny. A 50% chance of showers and thunderstorms. Humid with highs ranging from the upper 70s on the hilltops to the lower 80s across the lower elevations. Northeast winds 10 miles an hour or less. Sunday night, mostly cloudy. A chance of showers and thunderstorms in the evening, then a chance of showers overnight. Lows ranging from the lower 60s inland to the upper 60s along the lake shore. Light winds. Chance of rain 50%. Monday, showers likely. Humid with highs ranging from the mid-70s on the hilltops to the lower 80s across the lower elevations. Light winds, becoming east 5 to 10 miles an hour. Chance of rain 70%. The forecast for the Southern Finger Lakes, including Pinyan, Seneca Falls, and Auburn. Today, partly sunny with a chance of showers early, then partly sunny with a chance of showers and thunderstorms late this morning. Mostly cloudy with showers with a chance of thunderstorms this afternoon. Highs in the lower 80s. Light winds. Chance of rain 80%. Tonight, mostly cloudy. Showers likely with a chance of thunderstorms in the evening, then a chance of showers overnight. Muggy with lows in the mid-60s. Light north winds. Chance of rain 70%. Sunday, mostly cloudy in the morning, then becoming partly sunny. A 50% chance of showers and thunderstorms. Humid with highs in the lower 80s. Light winds. Sunday night, mostly cloudy. A chance of showers and thunderstorms in the evening, then a chance of showers overnight. Lows in the lower 60s. Light winds. Chance of rain 50%. Monday, showers likely in the morning, then showers likely with a chance of thunderstorms in the afternoon. Humid with highs in the upper 70s. Light winds. Chance of rain 70%. And now the extended forecast. Tuesday, mostly cloudy. A chance of showers. Highs in the lower 80s. Lows in the mid-60s. Chance of rain 40%. Wednesday, partly cloudy. A 30% chance of showers. Highs in the mid-80s. Lows in the mid-60s. Thursday, mostly cloudy. A 50% chance of showers and thunderstorms. Highs in the upper 80s. Lows in the upper 60s. Friday, mostly cloudy. A 50% chance of showers and thunderstorms. Highs in the mid-80s. Lows in the upper 60s. The Rochester, New York climate summary for yesterday, July 3, 2026. Yesterday's high temperature of 91 degrees occurred at 1:49 p.m. Yesterday's low temperature of 72 degrees occurred at 5:08 a.m. A trace of precipitation fell yesterday, which brings the monthly total to 0.55 inches. The total precipitation for the year now stands at 23.85 inches. There were no heating degree days yesterday. This leaves the monthly total at zero. The yearly total since July 1st is zero. There were 17 cooling degree days yesterday. This brings the monthly total to 51. The yearly total since January 1st is 208. Yesterday the maximum wind observed was 35 miles an hour from the north. The highest wind gust observed was 45 miles per hour from the north, which occurred at 4:12 p.m. Yesterday the average wind speed was 7 miles per hour. The record high for today is 99, which occurred in 1897, and the record low is 47, which occurred in 1960. Sunrise today is at 5:37 a.m. and sunset is at 8:53 p.m. This is the NOAA Weather Radio KHA-53 in Rochester. 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

Voyage A53 operates on a frequency of 162.40 MHz. The 6 a.m. weather at Rochester, it was mostly cloudy. The temperature was 72 degrees Fahrenheit or 22 degrees Celsius, the dew point 70 and the relative humidity 93%. The wind was west at 6 miles an hour. The pressure was 29.93 inches and falling. Repeating at Rochester, it was mostly cloudy, temperature 72 degrees. Around the region at 6 a.m. it was partly cloudy, with a temperature of 72 at Elmira, 70 at Binghamton, and 71 at Watertown. It was mostly cloudy, with a temperature of 72 at Erie, 73 at Buffalo, 71 at Niagara Falls, and 74 at Syracuse. At Toronto, it was cloudy, with a temperature of 73. At Oswego, winds were west at 8 knots, with a temperature of 74 degrees. The Central Lake Ontario buoy winds were northwest at 8 knots, with a temperature of 69 degrees, and the waves were 0 feet. The forecast for the Genesee Valley and Northern Finger Lakes, including Rochester, Geneseo, Canandaigua, Newark, and Fairhaven. Today, showers with a chance of thunderstorms early, then a chance of showers late this morning. Showers with a chance of thunderstorms this afternoon. Highs ranging from the upper 70s along the lakeshore to the lower 80s inland. Light winds. Chance of rain 80%. Tonight, mostly cloudy. Showers likely with a chance of thunderstorms in the evening, then a chance of showers overnight. Muggy with lows in the mid-60s. Light winds. Chance of rain 70%. Sunday, mostly cloudy in the morning, then becoming partly sunny. A 50% chance of showers and thunderstorms. Humid with highs ranging from the upper 70s on the hilltops to the lower 80s across the lower elevations. Northeast winds 10 miles an hour or less. Sunday night, mostly cloudy. A chance of showers and thunderstorms in the evening, then a chance of showers overnight. Lows ranging from the lower 60s inland to the upper 60s along the lake shore. Light winds. Chance of rain 50%. Monday, showers likely. Humid with highs ranging from the mid-70s on the hilltops to the lower 80s across the lower elevations. Light winds, becoming east 5 to 10 miles an hour. Chance of rain 70%. The forecast for the Southern Finger Lakes, including Tinian, Seneca Falls, and Auburn. Today, showers with a chance of thunderstorms early, then a chance of showers late this morning. Showers with a chance of thunderstorms this afternoon. Highs in the lower 80s. Light winds. Chance of rain 80%. Tonight, mostly cloudy. Showers likely with a chance of thunderstorms in the evening, then a chance of showers overnight. Muggy with lows in the mid-60s. Light north winds. Chance of rain 70%. Sunday, mostly cloudy in the morning, then becoming partly sunny. A 50% chance of showers and thunderstorms. Humid with highs in the lower 80s. Light winds. Sunday night, mostly cloudy. A chance of showers and thunderstorms in the evening, then a chance of showers overnight. Lows in the lower 60s. Light winds. Chance of rain 50%. Monday, showers likely in the morning, then showers likely with a chance of thunderstorms in the afternoon. Humid with highs in the upper 70s. Light winds. Chance of rain 70%. And now the extended forecast. Tuesday, mostly cloudy. A chance of showers. Highs in the lower 80s. Lows in the mid-60s. Chance of rain 40%. Wednesday, partly cloudy. A 30% chance of showers. Highs in the mid-80s. Lows in the mid-60s. Thursday, mostly cloudy. A 50% chance of showers and thunderstorms. Highs in the upper 80s. Lows in the upper 60s. Friday, mostly cloudy. A 50% chance of showers and thunderstorms. Highs in the mid-80s. Lows in the upper 60s. 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KHA-53 operates on a frequency of 162.40 MHz. The 6 a.m. weather at Rochester, it was mostly cloudy. The temperature was 72 degrees.

Monday, east winds 5 to 15 knots. A chance of showers. Waves 1 to 3 feet. Tuesday, east winds 5 to 10 knots becoming light and variable. A chance of showers. Waves 1 foot or less. Wednesday, west winds less than 10 knots becoming southwest. Partly cloudy. Waves 1 foot or less. Winds and waves higher and near thunderstorms. The Nearshore Marine Forecast, 4, Helen Beach to Mexico Bay. Today, west winds 10 knots or less becoming northwest. A chance of showers and thunderstorms this morning, then showers likely with a chance of thunderstorms this afternoon. Waves 1 foot or less. Tonight, northwest winds less than 10 knots. A chance of showers in the evening. Waves 1 foot or less. Sunday, east winds 5 to 10 knots becoming northeast. Mostly cloudy in the morning, then becoming partly sunny. Waves 1 foot or less. Sunday night, northeast winds 5 to 10 knots becoming east. Mostly cloudy. Waves 1 foot or less. Monday, east winds 5 to 15 knots. A chance of showers. Waves 2 feet or less. Tuesday, east winds 10 knots or less becoming south. A chance of showers. Waves 1 foot or less. Wednesday, southwest winds less than 10 knots. Partly cloudy. Waves 1 foot or less. Winds and waves higher and near thunderstorms. The water temperature off Rochester is 59 degrees. Partly cloudy. Waves 1 foot or less. Winds and waves higher and near thunderstorms. The water temperature off Rochester is 59 degrees. This is the NOAA Weather Radio KHA 53 in Rochester. Your source for official weather information across the Western Finger Lakes and the Genesee Valley. KHA 53 operates on a frequency of 162.40 MHz. The 6 a.m. weather at Rochester, it was mostly cloudy. The temperature was 72 degrees Fahrenheit or 22 degrees Celsius, the dew point 70 and the relative humidity 93%. The wind was west at 6 miles an hour. The pressure was 29.93 inches and falling. Repeating at Rochester, it was mostly cloudy, temperature 72 degrees. Around the region at 6 a.m. it was partly cloudy, with a temperature of 72 at Elmira, 70 at Binghamton, and 71 at Watertown. It was mostly cloudy, with a temperature of 72 at Erie, 73 at Buffalo, 71 at Niagara Falls, and 74 at Syracuse. At Toronto, it was cloudy, with a temperature of 73. At Oswego, winds were west at 8 knots, with a temperature of 74 degrees. The Central Lake Ontario buoy winds were northwest at 8 knots, with a temperature of 69 degrees, and the waves were 0 feet. The forecast for the Genesee Valley and Northern Finger Lakes, including Rochester, Geneseo, Canandaigua, Newark, and Fairhaven. Today, showers with a chance of thunderstorms early, then a chance of showers late this morning. Showers with a chance of thunderstorms this afternoon. Highs ranging from the upper 70s along the lakeshore to the lower 80s inland. Light winds. Chance of rain 80%. Tonight, mostly cloudy. Showers likely with a chance of thunderstorms in the evening, then a chance of showers overnight. Muggy with lows in the mid-60s. Light winds. Chance of rain 70%. Sunday, mostly cloudy in the morning, then becoming partly sunny. A 50% chance of showers and thunderstorms. Humid with highs ranging from the upper 70s on the hilltops to the lower 80s across the lower elevations. Northeast winds 10 miles an hour or less. Sunday night, mostly cloudy. A chance of showers and thunderstorms in the evening, then a chance of showers overnight. Lows ranging from the lower 60s inland to the upper 60s along the lake shore. Light winds. Chance of rain 50%. Monday, showers likely. Humid with highs ranging from the mid-70s on the hilltops to the lower 80s across the lower elevations. Light winds, becoming east 5 to 10 miles an hour. Chance of rain 70%. The forecast for the Southern Finger Lakes, including Pinyan, Seneca Falls, and Auburn. Today, showers with a chance of thunderstorms early, then a chance of showers late this morning. Showers with a chance of thunderstorms.

day. Showers likely in the morning, then showers likely with a chance of thunderstorms in the afternoon. Humid with highs in the upper 70s. Light winds. Chance of rain 70%. And now the extended forecast. Tuesday, mostly cloudy. A chance of showers. Highs in the lower 80s. Lows in the mid 60s. Chance of rain 40%. Wednesday, partly cloudy. A 30% chance of showers. Highs in the mid 80s. Lows in the mid 60s. Thursday, mostly cloudy. A 50% chance of showers and thunderstorms. Highs in the upper 80s. Lows in the upper 60s. Friday, mostly cloudy. A 50% chance of showers and thunderstorms. Highs in the mid 80s. Lows in the upper 60s. 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Your source for official weather information across the Western Finger Lakes and the Genesee Valley. KHA 53 operates on a frequency of 162.40 MHz. The 6 a.m. weather at Rochester, it was mostly cloudy. The temperature was 72 degrees Fahrenheit or 22 degrees Celsius, the dew point 70 and the relative humidity 93%. The wind was west at 6 miles an hour. The pressure was 29.93 inches and falling. Repeating at Rochester, it was mostly cloudy, temperature 72 degrees. Around the region at 6 a.m. it was partly cloudy, with a temperature of 72 at Elmira, 70 at Binghamton, and 71 at Watertown. It was mostly cloudy, with a temperature of 72 at Erie, 73 at Buffalo, 71 at Niagara Falls, and 74 at Syracuse. At Toronto, it was cloudy, with a temperature of 73. At Oswego, winds were west at 8 knots, with a temperature of 74 degrees. The Central Lake Ontario buoy winds were northwest at 8 knots, with a temperature of 69 degrees, and the waves were 0 feet. The forecast for the Genesee Valley and Northern Finger Lakes, including Rochester, Geneseo, Canandaigua, Newark, and Fairhaven. Today, showers with a chance of thunderstorms early, then a chance of showers late this morning. Showers with a chance of thunderstorms this afternoon. Highs ranging from the upper 70s along the lakeshore to the lower 80s inland. Light winds. Chance of rain 80%. Tonight, mostly cloudy. Showers likely with a chance of thunderstorms in the evening, then a chance of showers overnight. Muggy with lows in the mid-60s. Light winds. Chance of rain 70%. Sunday, mostly cloudy in the morning, then becoming partly sunny. A 50% chance of showers and thunderstorms. Humid with highs ranging from the upper 70s on the hilltops to the lower 80s across the lower elevations. Northeast winds 10 miles an hour or less. Sunday night, mostly cloudy. A chance of showers and thunderstorms in the evening, then a chance of showers overnight. Lows ranging from the lower 60s inland to the upper 60s along the lake shore. Light winds. Chance of rain 50%. Monday, showers likely. Humid with highs ranging from the mid-70s on the hilltops to the lower 80s across the lower elevations. Light winds, becoming east 5 to 10 miles an hour. Chance of rain 70%. The forecast for the Southern Finger Lakes, including Pinyan, Seneca Falls, and Auburn. Today, showers with a chance of thunderstorms early, then a chance of showers late this morning. Showers with a chance of thunderstorms this afternoon. Highs in the lower 80s. Light winds. Chance of rain 80%. Tonight, mostly cloudy. Showers likely with a chance of thunderstorms in the evening, then a chance of showers overnight. Muggy with lows in the mid-60s. Light north winds. Chance of rain 70%. Sunday, mostly cloudy in the morning, then becoming partly sunny. A 50% chance of showers and thunderstorms. Humid with highs in the lower 80s. Light winds. Sunday night, mostly cloudy. A chance of showers and thunderstorms in the evening, then a chance of showers overnight. Lows in the lower 60s. Light winds. Chance of rain 50%. Monday, showers likely in the morning, then showers likely with a chance of thunderstorms in the afternoon. Humid with highs in the upper 70s. Light winds. Chance of rain 70%.

And now the extended forecast. Tuesday, mostly cloudy. A chance of showers. Highs in the lower 80s. Lows in the mid-60s. Chance of rain 40%. Wednesday, partly cloudy. A 30% chance of showers. Highs in the mid-80s. Lows in the mid-60s. Thursday, mostly cloudy. A 50% chance of showers and thunderstorms. Highs in the upper 80s. Lows in the upper 60s. Friday, mostly cloudy. A 50% chance of showers and thunderstorms. Highs in the mid-80s. Lows in the upper 60s. This is the NOAA Weather Radio KHA 53 in Rochester. Your source for official weather information across the Western Finger Lakes and the Genesee Valley. KHA 53 operates on a frequency of 162.40 MHz. The 6 a.m. weather at Rochester, it was mostly cloudy. The temperature was 72 degrees Fahrenheit or 22 degrees Celsius, the dew point 70 and the relative humidity 93%. The wind was west at 6 miles an hour. The pressure was 29.93 inches and falling. Repeating at Rochester, it was mostly cloudy, temperature 72 degrees. Around the region at 6 a.m. it was partly cloudy, with a temperature of 72 at Elmira, 70 at Binghamton, and 71 at Watertown. It was mostly cloudy, with a temperature of 72 at Erie, 73 at Buffalo, 71 at Niagara Falls, and 74 at Syracuse. At Toronto, it was cloudy, with a temperature of 73. At Oswego, winds were west at 8 knots, with a temperature of 74 degrees. The Central Lake Ontario buoy winds were northwest at 8 knots, with a temperature of 69 degrees, and the waves were 0 feet. The forecast for the Genesee Valley and Northern Finger Lakes, including Rochester, Geneseo, Canandaigua, Newark, and Fairhaven. Today, showers with a chance of thunderstorms early, then a chance of showers late this morning. Showers with a chance of thunderstorms this afternoon. Highs ranging from the upper 70s along the lakeshore to the lower 80s inland. Light winds. Chance of rain 80%. Tonight, mostly cloudy. Showers likely with a chance of thunderstorms in the evening, then a chance of showers overnight. Muggy with lows in the mid-60s. Light winds. Chance of rain 70%. Sunday, mostly cloudy in the morning, then becoming partly sunny. A 50% chance of showers and thunderstorms. Humid with highs ranging from the upper 70s on the hilltops to the lower 80s across the lower elevations. Northeast winds 10 miles an hour or less. Sunday night, mostly cloudy. A chance of showers and thunderstorms in the evening, then a chance of showers overnight. Lows ranging from the lower 60s inland to the upper 60s along the lakeshore. Light winds. Chance of rain 50%. Monday, showers likely. Humid with highs ranging from the mid-70s on the hilltops to the lower 80s across the lower elevations. Light winds, becoming east 5 to 10 miles an hour. Chance of rain 70%. The forecast for the Southern Finger Lakes, including Pinyan, Seneca Falls, and Auburn. Today, showers with a chance of thunderstorms early, then a chance of showers late this morning. Showers with a chance of thunderstorms this afternoon. Highs in the lower 80s. Light winds. Chance of rain 80%. Tonight, mostly cloudy. Showers likely with a chance of thunderstorms in the evening, then a chance of showers overnight. Muggy with lows in the mid-60s. Light north winds. Chance of rain 70%. Sunday, mostly cloudy in the morning, then becoming partly sunny. A 50% chance of showers and thunderstorms. Humid with highs in the lower 80s. Light winds. Sunday night, mostly cloudy. A chance of showers and thunderstorms in the evening, then a chance of showers overnight. Lows in the lower 60s. Light winds. Chance of rain 50%. Monday, showers likely in the morning, then showers likely with a chance of thunderstorms in the afternoon. Humid with highs in the upper 70s. Light winds. Chance of rain 70%. And now the extended forecast. Tuesday, mostly cloudy. A chance of showers. Highs in the lower 80s. Lows in the mid-60s. Chance of

40%. Wednesday, partly cloudy. A 30% chance of showers. Highs in the mid-80s. Lows in the mid-60s. Thursday, mostly cloudy. A 50% chance of showers and thunderstorms. Highs in the upper 80s. Lows in the upper 60s. Friday, mostly cloudy. A 50% chance of showers and thunderstorms. Highs in the mid-80s. Lows in the upper 60s. The Rochester, New York climate summary for yesterday, July 3, 2026. Yesterday's high temperature of 91 degrees occurred at 1:49 p.m. Yesterday's low temperature of 72 degrees occurred at 5:08 a.m. A trace of precipitation fell yesterday, which brings the monthly total to 0.55 inches. The total precipitation for the year now stands at 23.85 inches. There were no heating degree days yesterday. This leaves the monthly total at zero. The yearly total since July 1st is zero. There were 17 cooling degree days yesterday. This brings the monthly total to 51. The yearly total since January 1st is 208. Yesterday the maximum wind observed was 35 miles an hour from the north. The highest wind gust observed was 45 miles per hour from the north, which occurred at 4:12 p.m. Yesterday the average wind speed was 7 miles per hour. The record high for today is 99, which occurred in 1897, and the record low is 47, which occurred in 1960. Sunrise today is at 5:37 a.m. and sunset is at 8:53 p.m. This is the NOAA Weather Radio KHA-53 in Rochester. 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KHA-53 operates on a frequency of 162.40 MHz. The 6 a.m. weather at Rochester, it was mostly cloudy. The temperature was 72 degrees Fahrenheit or 22 degrees Celsius, the dew point 70 and the relative humidity 93%. The wind was west at 6 miles an hour. The pressure was 29.93 inches and falling. Repeating at Rochester, it was mostly cloudy, temperature 72 degrees. Around the region at 6 a.m. it was partly cloudy, with a temperature of 72 at Elmira, 70 at Binghamton, and 71 at Watertown. It was mostly cloudy, with a temperature of 72 at Erie, 73 at Buffalo, 71 at Niagara Falls, and 74 at Syracuse. At Toronto, it was cloudy, with a temperature of 73. At Oswego, winds were west at 8 knots, with a temperature of 74 degrees. The Central Lake Ontario buoy winds were northwest at 8 knots, with a temperature of 69 degrees, and the waves were 0 feet. The forecast for the Genesee Valley and Northern Finger Lakes, including Rochester, Geneseo, Canandaigua, Newark, and Fairhaven. Today, showers with a chance of thunderstorms early, then a chance of showers late this morning. Showers with a chance of thunderstorms this afternoon. Highs ranging from the upper 70s along the lakeshore to the lower 80s inland. Light winds. Chance of rain 80%. Tonight, mostly cloudy. Showers likely with a chance of thunderstorms in the evening, then a chance of showers overnight. Monday with lows in the mid-60s. Light winds. Chance of rain 70%. Sunday, mostly cloudy in the morning, then becoming partly sunny. A 50% chance of showers and thunderstorms. Humid with highs ranging from the upper 70s on the hilltops to the lower 80s across the lower elevations. Northeast winds 10 miles an hour or less. Sunday night, mostly cloudy. A chance of showers and thunderstorms in the evening, then a chance of showers overnight. Lows ranging from the lower 60s inland to the upper 60s along the lake shore. Light winds. Chance of rain 50%. Monday, showers likely. Humid with highs ranging from the mid-70s on the hilltops to the lower 80s across the lower elevations. Light winds, becoming east 5 to 10 miles an hour. Chance of rain 70%. The forecast for the Southern Finger Lakes, including Pinyan, Seneca Falls, and Auburn. Today, showers with a chance of thunderstorms early, then a chance of showers late this morning. Showers with a chance of thunderstorms this afternoon. Highs in the lower 80s. Light winds. Chance of rain 80%. Tonight, mostly cloudy.

Sunday night, mostly cloudy. A chance of showers and thunderstorms in the evening, then a chance of showers overnight. Lows in the lower 60s. Light winds. Chance of rain 50%. Monday, showers likely in the morning, then showers likely with a chance of thunderstorms in the afternoon. Humid with highs in the upper 70s. Light winds. Chance of rain 70%. And now the extended forecast. Tuesday, mostly cloudy. A chance of showers. Highs in the lower 80s. Lows in the mid 60s. Chance of rain 40%. Wednesday, partly cloudy. A 30% chance of showers. Highs in the mid 80s. Lows in the mid 60s. Thursday, mostly cloudy. A 50% chance of showers and thunderstorms. Highs in the upper 80s. Lows in the upper 60s. Friday, mostly cloudy. A 50% chance of showers and thunderstorms. Highs in the mid 80s. Lows in the upper 60s. Open Lake Forecast, 4, the Niagara River to Hamlin Beach beyond 5 miles from shore. Today, west winds 10 knots or less. A chance of showers early, then a chance of showers and thunderstorms late this morning. Showers likely with a chance of thunderstorms this afternoon. Waves 1 foot or less. Tonight, north winds 10 knots or less becoming east. A chance of showers and thunderstorms early. Waves 1 foot or less. Sunday, east winds 5 to 15 knots. Waves 1 to 3 feet. Sunday night, east winds 5 to 15 knots becoming northeast. Waves 2 feet or less. Monday, east winds 5 to 15 knots. A chance of showers. Waves 1 to 3 feet. Tuesday, east winds 5 to 10 knots becoming light and variable. A chance of showers during the day. Waves 2 feet or less. Wednesday, west winds 10 knots or less becoming southwest. Waves 1 foot or less. Winds and waves higher and near thunderstorms. Open Lake Forecast, 4, Hamlin Beach to Mexico Bay beyond 5 miles from shore. Today, west winds 10 knots or less. A chance of showers and thunderstorms this morning, then showers likely with a chance of thunderstorms this afternoon. Waves 1 foot or less. Tonight, northwest winds less than 10 knots becoming northeast. Waves 1 foot or less. Sunday, northeast winds 5 to 10 knots. Waves 1 foot or less. Sunday night, northeast winds 5 to 10 knots becoming east. Waves 2 feet or less. Monday, east winds 5 to 15 knots. A chance of showers. Waves 2 feet or less. Tuesday, east winds 10 knots or less becoming south. A chance of showers. Waves 1 foot or less. Wednesday, southwest winds 10 knots or less. Waves 1 foot or less. Winds and waves higher and near thunderstorms. This is the NOAA Weather Radio KHA 53 in Rochester. Your source for official weather information across the Western Finger Lakes and the Genesee Valley. KHA 53 operates on a frequency of 162.40 MHz. The 7 a.m. weather at Rochester, it was partly sunny. The temperature was 72 degrees Fahrenheit or 22 degrees Celsius, the dew point 70 and the relative humidity 93%. The wind was west at 6 miles an hour. The pressure was 29.95 inches and rising. Repeating at Rochester, it was partly sunny, temperature 72 degrees. Around the region at 7 a.m. at Erie, rain was falling, with a temperature of 72. It was mostly sunny, with a temperature of 72 at Elmira, 72 at Binghamton, and 72 at Watertown. It was partly sunny, with a temperature of 72 at Niagara Falls, and 75 at Syracuse. At Buffalo, it was cloudy, with a temperature of 74. At Oswego, winds were west at 8 knots, with a temperature of 74 degrees. The Central Lake Ontario buoy winds were north at 12 knots, with a temperature of 69 degrees, and the waves were 1 foot. The forecast for the Genesee Valley and Northern Finger Lakes, including Rochester, Geneseo, Canandaigua, Newark, and Fairhaven. Today, showers with a chance of thunderstorms early, then a chance of showers late this morning.
showers with a chance of thunderstorms this afternoon.

highs ranging from the upper 70s along the lakeshore to the lower 80s inland. Light winds. Chance of rain 80%. Tonight, mostly cloudy. Showers likely with a chance of thunderstorms in the evening, then a chance of showers overnight. Muggy with lows in the mid-60s. Light winds. Chance of rain 70%. Sunday, mostly cloudy in the morning, then becoming partly sunny. A 50% chance of showers and thunderstorms. Humid with highs ranging from the upper 70s on the hilltops to the lower 80s across the lower elevations. Northeast winds 10 miles an hour or less. Sunday night, mostly cloudy. A chance of showers and thunderstorms in the evening, then a chance of showers overnight. Lows ranging from the lower 60s inland to the upper 60s along the lake shore. Light winds. Chance of rain 50%. Monday, showers likely. Humid with highs ranging from the mid-70s on the hilltops to the lower 80s across the lower elevations. Light winds, becoming east 5 to 10 miles an hour. Chance of rain 70%. The forecast for the Southern Finger Lakes, including Pinyan, Seneca Falls, and Auburn. Today, showers with a chance of thunderstorms early, then a chance of showers late this morning. Showers with a chance of thunderstorms this afternoon. Highs in the lower 80s. Light winds. Chance of rain 80%. Tonight, mostly cloudy. Showers likely with a chance of thunderstorms in the evening, then a chance of showers overnight. Muggy with lows in the mid-60s. Light north winds. Chance of rain 70%. Sunday, mostly cloudy in the morning, then becoming partly sunny. A 50% chance of showers and thunderstorms. Humid with highs in the lower 80s. Light winds. Sunday night, mostly cloudy. A chance of showers and thunderstorms in the evening, then a chance of showers overnight. Lows in the lower 60s. Light winds. Chance of rain 50%. Monday, showers likely in the morning, then showers likely with a chance of thunderstorms in the afternoon. Humid with highs in the upper 70s. Light winds. Chance of rain 70%. And now the extended forecast. Tuesday, mostly cloudy. A chance of showers. Highs in the lower 80s. Lows in the mid-60s. Chance of rain 40%. Wednesday, partly cloudy. A 30% chance of showers. Highs in the mid-80s. Lows in the mid-60s. Thursday, mostly cloudy. A 50% chance of showers and thunderstorms. Highs in the upper 80s. Lows in the upper 60s. Friday, mostly cloudy. A 50% chance of showers and thunderstorms. Highs in the mid-80s. Lows in the upper 60s. This is the NOAA Weather Radio KHA 53 in Rochester. Your source for official weather information across the Western Finger Lakes and the Genesee Valley. KHA 53 operates on a frequency of 162.40 MHz. The 7 a.m. weather at Rochester, it was partly sunny. The temperature was 72 degrees Fahrenheit or 22 degrees Celsius, the dew point 70 and the relative humidity 93%. The wind was west at 6 miles an hour. The pressure was 29.95 inches and rising. Repeating at Rochester, it was partly sunny, temperature 72 degrees. The 7 a.m. weather at Rochester, it was partly sunny. The temperature was 72 degrees Fahrenheit or 22 degrees Celsius, the dew point 70 and the relative humidity 93%. The wind was west at 6 miles an hour. The pressure was 29.95 inches and rising. Repeating at Rochester, it was partly sunny, temperature 72 degrees. Around the region at 7 a.m. at Erie, rain was falling, with a temperature of 72. It was mostly sunny, with a temperature of 72 at Elmira, 72 at Binghamton, and 72 at Watertown. It was partly sunny, with a temperature of 72 at Niagara Falls, and 75 at Syracuse. At Buffalo, it was cloudy, with a temperature of 74. At Oswego, winds were west at 8 knots, with a temperature of 74 degrees. The Central Lake Ontario buoy winds were north at 12 knots, with a temperature of 69 degrees, and the waves were 1 foot. The forecast for the Genesee Valley and Northern Finger Lakes, including Rochester,

Geneseo, Canandaigua, Newark, and Fairhaven. Today, showers with a chance of thunderstorms early, then a chance of showers late this morning. Showers with a chance of thunderstorms this afternoon. Highs ranging from the upper 70s along the lakeshore to the lower 80s inland. Light winds. Chance of rain 80%. Tonight, mostly cloudy. Showers likely with a chance of thunderstorms in the evening, then a chance of showers overnight. Muggy with lows in the mid-60s. Light winds. Chance of rain 70%. Sunday, mostly cloudy in the morning, then becoming partly sunny. A 50% chance of showers and thunderstorms. Humid with highs ranging from the upper 70s on the hilltops to the lower 80s across the lower elevations. Northeast winds 10 miles an hour or less. Sunday night, mostly cloudy. A chance of showers and thunderstorms in the evening, then a chance of showers overnight. Lows ranging from the lower 60s inland to the upper 60s along the lake shore. Light winds. Chance of rain 50%. Monday, showers likely. Humid with highs ranging from the mid-70s on the hilltops to the lower 80s across the lower elevations. Light winds, becoming east 5 to 10 miles an hour. Chance of rain 70%. The forecast for the Southern Finger Lakes, including Pinyan, Seneca Falls, and Auburn. Today, showers with a chance of thunderstorms early, then a chance of showers late this morning. Showers with a chance of thunderstorms this afternoon. Highs in the lower 80s. Light winds. Chance of rain 80%. Tonight, mostly cloudy. Showers likely with a chance of thunderstorms in the evening, then a chance of showers overnight. Muggy with lows in the mid-60s. Light north winds. Chance of rain 70%. Sunday, mostly cloudy in the morning, then becoming partly sunny. A 50% chance of showers and thunderstorms. Humid with highs in the lower 80s. Light winds. Sunday night, mostly cloudy. A chance of showers and thunderstorms in the evening, then a chance of showers overnight. Lows in the lower 60s. Light winds. Chance of rain 50%. Monday, showers likely in the morning, then showers likely with a chance of thunderstorms in the afternoon. Humid with highs in the upper 70s. Light winds. Chance of rain 70%. And now the extended forecast. Tuesday, mostly cloudy. A chance of showers. Highs in the lower 80s. Lows in the mid-60s. Chance of rain 40%. Wednesday, partly cloudy. A 30% chance of showers. Highs in the mid-80s. Lows in the mid-60s. Thursday, mostly cloudy. A 50% chance of showers and thunderstorms. Highs in the upper 80s. Lows in the upper 60s. Friday, mostly cloudy. A 50% chance of showers and thunderstorms. Highs in the mid-80s. Lows in the upper 60s. The Rochester, New York climate summary for yesterday, July 3, 2026. Yesterday's high temperature of 91 degrees occurred at 1:49 p.m. Yesterday's low temperature of 72 degrees occurred at 5:08 a.m. A trace of precipitation fell yesterday, which brings the monthly total to 0.55 inches. The total precipitation for the year now stands at 23.85 inches. There were no heating degree days yesterday. This leaves the monthly total at zero. The yearly total since July 1st is zero. There were 17 cooling degree days yesterday. This brings the monthly total to 51. The yearly total since January 1st is 208. Yesterday the maximum wind observed was 35 miles an hour from the north. The highest wind gust observed was 45 miles per hour from the north, which occurred at 4:12 p.m. Yesterday the average wind speed was 7 miles per hour. The record high for today is 99, which occurred in 1897, and the record low is 47, which occurred in 1960. Sunrise today is at 5:37 a.m. and sunset is at 8:53 p.m. This is the NOAA Weather Radio KHA-53 in Rochester. 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The 7 a.m. weather at Rochester, it was partly sunny.

The temperature was 72 degrees Fahrenheit or 22 degrees Celsius. The dew point 70 and the relative humidity 93%. The wind was west at 6 miles an hour. The pressure was 29.95 inches and rising. Repeating at Rochester, it was partly sunny, temperature 72 degrees. Around the region at 7 a.m. at Toronto, a thunderstorm was reported with a temperature of 73. At Erie, rain was falling with a temperature of 72. It was mostly sunny with a temperature of 72 at Elmira and 72 at Binghamton. It was partly sunny with a temperature of 72 at Niagara Falls, 75 at Syracuse, and 72 at Watertown. At Buffalo, it was cloudy with a temperature of 74. At Oswego, winds were west at 8 knots with a temperature of 74 degrees. The Central Lake Ontario buoy winds were north at 12 knots with a temperature of 69 degrees and the waves were 1 foot. The forecast for the Genesee Valley and Northern Finger Lakes, including Rochester, Geneseo, Canandaigua, Newark, and Fairhaven. Today, showers with a chance of thunderstorms early, then a chance of showers late this morning. Showers with a chance of thunderstorms this afternoon. Highs ranging from the upper 70s along the lakeshore to the lower 80s inland. Light winds. Chance of rain 80%. Tonight, mostly cloudy. Showers likely with a chance of thunderstorms in the evening, then a chance of showers overnight. Muggy with lows in the mid-60s. Light winds. Chance of rain 70%. Sunday, mostly cloudy in the morning, then becoming partly sunny. A 50% chance of showers and thunderstorms. Humid with highs ranging from the upper 70s on the hilltops to the lower 80s across the lower elevations. Northeast winds 10 miles an hour or less. Sunday night, mostly cloudy. A chance of showers and thunderstorms in the evening, then a chance of showers overnight. Lows ranging from the lower 60s inland to the upper 60s along the lake shore. Light winds. Chance of rain 50%. Monday, showers likely. Humid with highs ranging from the mid-70s on the hilltops to the lower 80s across the lower elevations. Light winds, becoming east 5 to 10 miles an hour. Chance of rain 70%. The forecast for the Southern Finger Lakes, including Pinyan, Seneca Falls, and Auburn. Today, showers with a chance of thunderstorms early, then a chance of showers late this morning. Showers with a chance of thunderstorms this afternoon. Highs in the lower 80s. Light winds. Chance of rain 80%. Tonight, mostly cloudy. Showers likely with a chance of thunderstorms in the evening, then a chance of showers overnight. Muggy with lows in the mid-60s. Light north winds. Chance of rain 70%. Sunday, mostly cloudy in the morning, then becoming partly sunny. A 50% chance of showers and thunderstorms. Humid with highs in the lower 80s. Light winds. Sunday night, mostly cloudy. A chance of showers and thunderstorms in the evening, then a chance of showers overnight. Lows in the lower 60s. Light winds. Chance of rain 50%. Monday, showers likely in the morning, then showers likely with a chance of thunderstorms in the afternoon. Humid with highs in the upper 70s. Light winds. Chance of rain 70%. And now the extended forecast. Tuesday, mostly cloudy. A chance of showers. Highs in the lower 80s. Lows in the mid-60s. Chance of rain 40%. Wednesday, partly cloudy. A 30% chance of showers. Highs in the mid-80s. Lows in the mid-60s. Thursday, mostly cloudy. A 50% chance of showers and thunderstorms. Highs in the upper 80s. Lows in the upper 60s. Friday, mostly cloudy. A 50% chance of showers and thunderstorms. Highs in the mid-80s. Lows in the upper 60s. 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Your source for official weather information across the Western Finger Lakes and the Genesee Valley. KHA 53 operates on a frequency of 162.40 MHz. The 7 a.m. weather at Rochester, it was partly sunny. The temperature was 72 degrees Fahrenheit or 22 degrees Celsius, the dew point 70 and the relative humidity.

northeast winds 5 to 15 knots. Mostly cloudy. Waves 1 to 2 feet. Monday, east winds 5 to 15 knots. A chance of showers. Waves 1 to 3 feet. Tuesday, east winds 5 to 10 knots becoming light and variable. A chance of showers. Waves 1 foot or less. Wednesday, west winds less than 10 knots becoming southwest. Partly cloudy. Waves 1 foot or less. Winds and waves higher in and near thunderstorms. The Nearshore Marine Forecast, 4, Heron Beach to Mexico Bay. Today, west winds 10 knots or less becoming northwest. A chance of showers and thunderstorms this morning, then showers likely with a chance of thunderstorms this afternoon. Waves 1 foot or less. Tonight, northwest winds less than 10 knots. A chance of showers in the evening. Waves 1 foot or less. Sunday, east winds 5 to 10 knots becoming northeast. Mostly cloudy in the morning. A chance of showers in the evening. Waves 1 foot or less. Sunday, east winds 5 to 10 knots becoming northeast. Mostly cloudy in the morning, then becoming partly sunny. Waves 1 foot or less. Sunday night, northeast winds 5 to 10 knots becoming east. Mostly cloudy. Waves 1 foot or less. Monday, east winds 5 to 15 knots. A chance of showers. Waves 2 feet or less. Tuesday, east winds 10 knots or less becoming south. A chance of showers. Waves 1 foot or less. Wednesday, southwest winds less than 10 knots. Partly cloudy. Waves 1 foot or less. Winds and waves higher in and near thunderstorms. The water temperature off Rochester is 59 degrees. This is the NOAA Weather Radio KHA-53 in Rochester. Your source for official weather information across the Western Finger Lakes and the Genesee Valley. KHA-53 operates on a frequency of 162.40 MHz. The 7 a.m. weather at Rochester, it was partly sunny. The temperature was 72 degrees Fahrenheit or 22 degrees Celsius, the dew point 70 and the relative humidity 93%. The wind was west at 6 miles an hour. The pressure was 29.95 inches and rising. Repeating at Rochester, it was partly sunny, temperature 72 degrees. Around the region at 7 a.m. at Toronto, a thunderstorm was reported with a temperature of 73. At Erie, rain was falling, with a temperature of 72. It was mostly sunny, with a temperature of 72 at Elmira, and 72 at Binghamton. It was partly sunny, with a temperature of 72 at Niagara Falls, 75 at Syracuse, and 72 at Watertown. At Buffalo, it was cloudy, with a temperature of 74. At Oswego, winds were west at 8 knots, with a temperature of 74 degrees. The Central Lake Ontario buoy winds were north at 12 knots, with a temperature of 69 degrees, and the waves were 1 foot. The forecast for the Genesee Valley and Northern Finger Lakes, including Rochester, Geneseo, Canandaigua, Newark, and Fairhaven. Today, showers with a chance of thunderstorms early, then a chance of showers late this morning. Showers with a chance of thunderstorms this afternoon. Highs ranging from the upper 70s along the lakeshore to the lower 80s inland. Light winds. Chance of rain 80%. Tonight, mostly cloudy. Showers likely with a chance of thunderstorms in the evening, then a chance of showers overnight. Muggy with lows in the mid-60s. Light winds. Chance of rain 70%. Sunday, mostly cloudy in the morning, then becoming partly sunny. A 50% chance of showers and thunderstorms. Humid with highs ranging from the upper 70s on the hilltops to the lower 80s across the lower elevations. Northeast winds 10 miles an hour or less. Sunday night, mostly cloudy. A chance of showers and thunderstorms in the evening, then a chance of showers overnight. Lows ranging from the lower 60s inland to the upper 60s along the lakeshore. Light winds. Chance of rain 50%. Monday, showers likely. Humid with highs ranging from the mid-70s on the hilltops to the lower 80s across the lower elevations. Light winds, becoming east 5 to 10 miles an hour. Chance of rain 70%. The forecast for the Southern Finger Lakes,

of showers and thunderstorms in the evening, then a chance of showers overnight. Lows in the lower 60s. Light winds. Chance of rain 50%. Monday, showers likely in the morning, then showers likely with a chance of thunderstorms in the afternoon. Humid with highs in the upper 70s. Light winds. Chance of rain 70%. And now the extended forecast. Tuesday, mostly cloudy. A chance of showers. Highs in the lower 80s. Lows in the mid 60s. Chance of rain 40%. Wednesday, partly cloudy. A 30% chance of showers. Highs in the mid 80s. Lows in the mid 60s. Thursday, mostly cloudy. A 50% chance of showers and thunderstorms. Highs in the upper 80s. Lows in the upper 60s. Friday, mostly cloudy. A 50% chance of showers and thunderstorms. Highs in the mid 80s. Lows in the upper 60s. 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KHA-53 operates on a frequency of 162.40 MHz. The 7 a.m. weather at Rochester, it was partly sunny. The temperature was 72 degrees Fahrenheit or 22 degrees Celsius, the dew point 70 and the relative humidity 93%. The wind was west at 6 miles an hour. The pressure was 29.95 inches and rising. Repeating at Rochester, it was partly sunny, temperature 72 degrees. Around the region at 7 a.m. at Toronto, a thunderstorm was reported with a temperature of 73. At Erie, rain was falling with a temperature of 72. It was mostly sunny with a temperature of 72 at Elmira and 72 at Binghamton. It was partly sunny with a temperature of 72 at Niagara Falls, 75 at Syracuse, and 72 at Watertown. At Buffalo, it was cloudy with a temperature of 74. At Oswego, winds were west at 8 knots, with a temperature of 74 degrees. The Central Lake Ontario buoy winds were north at 12 knots, with a temperature of 69 degrees, and the waves were 1 foot. The forecast for the Genesee Valley and Northern Finger Lakes, including Rochester, Geneseo, Canandaigua, Newark, and Fairhaven. Today, showers with a chance of thunderstorms early, then a chance of showers late this morning. Showers with a chance of thunderstorms this afternoon. Highs ranging from the upper 70s along the lakeshore to the lower 80s inland. Light winds. Chance of rain 80%. Tonight, mostly cloudy. Showers likely with a chance of thunderstorms in the evening, then a chance of showers overnight. Muggy with lows in the mid-60s. Light winds. Chance of rain 70%. Sunday, mostly cloudy in the morning, then becoming partly sunny. A 50% chance of showers and thunderstorms. Humid with highs ranging from the upper 70s on the hilltops to the lower 80s across the lower elevations. Northeast winds 10 miles an hour or less. Sunday night, mostly cloudy. A chance of showers and thunderstorms in the evening, then a chance of showers overnight. Lows ranging from the lower 60s inland to the upper 60s along the lakeshore. Light winds. Chance of rain 50%. Monday, showers likely. Humid with highs ranging from the mid-70s on the hilltops to the lower 80s across the lower elevations. Light winds, becoming east 5 to 10 miles an hour. Chance of rain 70%. The forecast for the Southern Finger Lakes, including Tinian, Seneca Falls, and Auburn. Today, showers with a chance of thunderstorms early, then a chance of showers late this morning. Showers with a chance of thunderstorms this afternoon. Highs in the lower 80s. Light winds. Chance of rain 80%. Tonight, mostly cloudy. Showers likely with a chance of thunderstorms in the evening, then a chance of showers overnight. Muggy with lows in the mid-60s. Light north winds. Chance of rain 70%. Sunday, mostly cloudy in the morning, then becoming partly sunny. A 50% chance of showers and thunderstorms. Humid with highs in the lower 80s. Light winds. Sunday night, mostly cloudy. A chance of showers and thunderstorms in the evening, then a chance of showers overnight. Lows in the lower 60s.

light winds. Chance of rain 50%. Monday, showers likely in the morning, then showers likely with a chance of thunderstorms in the afternoon. Humid with highs in the upper 70s. Light winds. Chance of rain 70%. And now the extended forecast. Tuesday, mostly cloudy. A chance of showers. Highs in the lower 80s. Lows in the mid 60s. Chance of rain 40%. Wednesday, partly cloudy. A 30% chance of showers. Highs in the mid 80s. Lows in the mid 60s. Thursday, mostly cloudy. A 50% chance of showers and thunderstorms. Highs in the upper 80s. Lows in the upper 60s. Friday, mostly cloudy. A 50% chance of showers and thunderstorms. Highs in the mid 80s. Lows in the upper 60s. 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Your source for official weather information across the Western Finger Lakes and the Genesee Valley. KHA 53 operates on a frequency of 162.40 MHz. The 7 a.m. weather at Rochester, it was partly sunny. The temperature was 72 degrees Fahrenheit or 22 degrees Celsius, the dew point 70 and the relative humidity 93%. The wind was west at 6 miles an hour. The pressure was 29.95 inches and rising. Repeating at Rochester, it was partly sunny, temperature 72 degrees. Around the region at 7 a.m. at Toronto, a thunderstorm was reported with a temperature of 73. At Erie, rain was falling with a temperature of 72. It was mostly sunny with a temperature of 72 at Elmira and 72 at Binghamton. It was partly sunny with a temperature of 72 at Niagara Falls, 75 at Syracuse, and 72 at Watertown. At Buffalo, it was cloudy with a temperature of 74. At Oswego, winds were west at 8 knots, with a temperature of 74 degrees. The Central Lake Ontario buoy winds were north at 12 knots, with a temperature of 69 degrees, and the waves were 1 foot. The Rochester, New York climate summary for yesterday, July 3, 2026. Yesterday's high temperature of 91 degrees occurred at 1:49 p.m. Yesterday's low temperature of 72 degrees occurred at 5:08 a.m. A trace of precipitation fell yesterday, which brings the monthly total to 0.55 inches. The total precipitation for the year now stands at 23.85 inches. There were no heating degree days yesterday. This leaves the monthly total at zero. The yearly total since July 1st is zero. There were 17 cooling degree days yesterday. This brings the monthly total to 51. The yearly total since January 1st is 208. Yesterday the maximum wind observed was 35 miles an hour from the north. The highest wind gust observed was 45 miles per hour from the north, which occurred at 4:12 p.m. Yesterday the average wind speed was 7 miles per hour. The record high for today is 99, which occurred in 1897, and the record low is 47, which occurred in 1960. Sunrise today is at 5:37 a.m. and sunset is at 8:53 p.m. The forecast for the Genesee Valley and Northern Finger Lakes, including Rochester, Geneseo, Canandaigua, Newark, and Fairhaven. Today, showers with a chance of thunderstorms early, then a chance of showers late this morning. Showers with a chance of thunderstorms this afternoon. Highs ranging from the upper 70s along the lakeshore to the lower 80s inland. Light winds. Chance of rain 80%. Tonight, mostly cloudy. Showers likely with a chance of thunderstorms in the evening, then a chance of showers overnight. Monday with lows in the mid-60s. Light winds. Chance of rain 70%. Sunday, mostly cloudy in the morning, then becoming partly sunny. A 50% chance of showers and thunderstorms. Humid with highs ranging from the upper 70s on the hilltops to the lower 80s across the lower elevations. Northeast winds 10 miles an hour or less. Sunday night, mostly cloudy. A chance of showers and thunderstorms in the evening, then a chance of showers overnight. Lows ranging from the lower 60s inland to the upper 60s along the lake shore. Light winds. Chance of rain 50%. Monday, showers likely. Humid with highs ranging from the mid 70s.

the hilltops to the lower 80s across the lower elevations. Light winds, becoming east 5 to 10 miles an hour. Chance of rain 70%. The forecast for the Southern Finger Lakes, including Pinyan, Seneca Falls, and Auburn. Today, showers with a chance of thunderstorms early, then a chance of showers late this morning. Showers with a chance of thunderstorms this afternoon. Highs in the lower 80s. Light winds. Chance of rain 80%. Tonight, mostly cloudy. Showers likely with a chance of thunderstorms in the evening, then a chance of showers overnight. Muggy with lows in the mid-60s. Light north winds. Chance of rain 70%. Sunday, mostly cloudy in the morning, then becoming partly sunny. A 50% chance of showers and thunderstorms. Humid with highs in the lower 80s. Light winds. Sunday night, mostly cloudy. A chance of showers and thunderstorms in the evening, then a chance of showers overnight. Lows in the lower 60s. Light winds. Chance of rain 50%. Monday, showers likely in the morning, then showers likely with a chance of thunderstorms in the afternoon. Humid with highs in the upper 70s. Light winds. Chance of rain 70%. And now the extended forecast. Tuesday, mostly cloudy. A chance of showers. Highs in the lower 80s. Lows in the mid-60s. Chance of rain 40%. Wednesday, partly cloudy. A 30% chance of showers. Highs in the mid-80s. Lows in the mid-60s. Thursday, mostly cloudy. A 50% chance of showers and thunderstorms. Highs in the upper 80s. Lows in the upper 60s. Friday, mostly cloudy. A 50% chance of showers and thunderstorms. Highs in the mid-80s. Lows in the upper 60s. 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KHA-53 operates on a frequency of 162.40 MHz. The 7 a.m. weather at Rochester, it was partly sunny. The temperature was 72 degrees Fahrenheit or 22 degrees Celsius, the dew point 70 and the relative humidity 93%. The wind was west at 6 miles an hour. The pressure was 29.95 inches and rising. Repeating at Rochester, it was partly sunny, temperature 72 degrees. Around the region at 7 a.m. at Toronto, a thunderstorm was reported, with a temperature of 73. At Erie, rain was falling, with a temperature of 72. It was mostly sunny, with a temperature of 72 at Elmira, and 72 at Binghamton. It was partly sunny, with a temperature of 72 at Niagara Falls, 75 at Syracuse, and 72 at Watertown. At Buffalo, it was cloudy, with a temperature of 74. At Oswego, winds were west at 8 knots, with a temperature of 74 degrees. The Central Lake Ontario buoy winds were north at 12 knots, with a temperature of 69 degrees, and the waves were 1 foot. The forecast for the Genesee Valley and Northern Finger Lakes, including Rochester, Geneseo, Canandaigua, Newark, and Fairhaven. Today, showers with a chance of thunderstorms early, then a chance of showers late this morning. Showers with a chance of thunderstorms this afternoon. Highs ranging from the upper 70s along the lakeshore to the lower 80s inland. Light winds. Chance of rain 80%. Tonight, mostly cloudy. Showers likely with a chance of thunderstorms in the evening, then a chance of showers overnight. Muggy with lows in the mid-60s. Light winds. Chance of rain 70%. Sunday, mostly cloudy in the morning, then becoming partly sunny. A 50% chance of showers and thunderstorms. Humid with highs ranging from the upper 70s on the hilltops to the lower 80s across the lower elevations. Northeast winds 10 miles an hour or less. Sunday night, mostly cloudy. A chance of showers and thunderstorms in the evening, then a chance of showers overnight. Lows ranging from the lower 60s inland to the upper 60s along the lakeshore. Light winds. Chance of rain 50%. Monday, showers likely. Humid with highs ranging from the mid-70s on the hilltops to the lower 80s across the lower elevations. Light winds, becoming east 5 to 10 miles

hour. Chance of rain 70%. The forecast for the Southern Finger Lakes, including Pinyan, Seneca Falls, and Auburn. Today, showers with a chance of thunderstorms early, then a chance of showers late this morning. Showers with a chance of thunderstorms this afternoon. Highs in the lower 80s. Light winds. Chance of rain 80%. Tonight, mostly cloudy. Showers likely with a chance of thunderstorms in the evening, then a chance of showers overnight. Muggy with lows in the mid-60s. Light north winds. Chance of rain 70%. Sunday, mostly cloudy in the morning, then becoming partly sunny. A 50% chance of showers and thunderstorms. Humid with highs in the lower 80s. Light winds. Sunday night, mostly cloudy. A chance of showers and thunderstorms in the evening, then a chance of showers overnight. Lows in the lower 60s. Light winds. Chance of rain 50%. Monday, showers likely in the morning, then showers likely with a chance of thunderstorms in the afternoon. Humid with highs in the upper 70s. Light winds. Chance of rain 70%. And now the extended forecast. Tuesday, mostly cloudy. A chance of showers. Highs in the lower 80s. Lows in the mid-60s. Chance of rain 40%. Wednesday, partly cloudy. A 30% chance of showers. Highs in the mid-80s. Lows in the mid-60s. Thursday, mostly cloudy. A 50% chance of showers and thunderstorms. Highs in the upper 80s. Lows in the upper 60s. Friday, mostly cloudy. A 50% chance of showers and thunderstorms. Highs in the mid-80s. Lows in the upper 60s. 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KHA-53 operates on a frequency of 162.40 MHz. The 7 a.m. weather at Rochester, it was partly sunny. The temperature was 72 degrees Fahrenheit or 22 degrees Celsius, the dew point 70 and the relative humidity 93%. The wind was west at 6 miles an hour. The pressure was 29.95 inches and rising. Repeating at Rochester, it was partly sunny, temperature 72 degrees. Around the region at 7 a.m. at Toronto, a thunderstorm was reported, with a temperature of 73. At Erie, rain was falling, with a temperature of 72. It was mostly sunny, with a temperature of 72 at Elmira, and 72 at Binghamton. It was partly sunny, with a temperature of 72 at Niagara Falls, 75 at Syracuse, and 72 at Watertown. At Buffalo, it was cloudy, with a temperature of 74. At Oswego, winds were west at 8 knots, with a temperature of 74 degrees. The Central Lake Ontario buoy winds were north at 12 knots, with a temperature of 69 degrees, and the waves were 1 foot. The forecast for the Genesee Valley and Northern Finger Lakes, including Rochester, Geneseo, Canandaigua, Newark, and Fairhaven. Today, showers with a chance of thunderstorms early, then a chance of showers late this morning. Showers with a chance of thunderstorms this afternoon. Highs ranging from the upper 70s along the lakeshore to the lower 80s inland. Light winds. Chance of rain 80%. Tonight, mostly cloudy. Showers likely with a chance of thunderstorms in the evening, then a chance of showers overnight. Muggy with lows in the mid-60s. Light winds. Chance of rain 70%. Sunday, mostly cloudy in the morning, then becoming partly sunny. A 50% chance of showers and thunderstorms. Humid with highs ranging from the upper 70s on the hilltops to the lower 80s across the lower elevations. Northeast winds 10 miles an hour or less. Sunday night, mostly cloudy. A chance of showers and thunderstorms in the evening, then a chance of showers overnight. Lows ranging from the lower 60s inland to the upper 60s along the lake shore. Light winds. Chance of rain 50%. Monday, showers likely. Humid with highs ranging from the mid-70s on the hilltops to the lower 80s across the lower elevations. Light winds, becoming east 5 to 10 miles an hour. Chance of rain 70%. The forecast for the Southern Finger Lakes, including 10

Seneca Falls, and Auburn. Today, showers with a chance of thunderstorms early, then a chance of showers late this morning. Showers with a chance of thunderstorms this afternoon. Highs in the lower 80s. Light winds. Chance of rain 80%. Tonight, mostly cloudy. Showers likely with a chance of thunderstorms in the evening, then a chance of showers overnight. Muggy with lows in the mid-60s. Light north winds. Chance of rain 70%. Sunday, mostly cloudy in the morning, then becoming partly sunny. A 50% chance of showers and thunderstorms. Humid with highs in the lower 80s. Light winds. Sunday night, mostly cloudy. A chance of showers and thunderstorms in the evening, then a chance of showers overnight. Lows in the lower 60s. Light winds. Chance of rain 50%. Monday, showers likely in the morning, then showers likely with a chance of thunderstorms in the afternoon. Humid with highs in the upper 70s. Light winds. Chance of rain 70%. And now the extended forecast. Tuesday, mostly cloudy. A chance of showers. Highs in the lower 80s. Lows in the mid-60s. Chance of rain 40%. Wednesday, partly cloudy. A 30% chance of showers. Highs in the mid-80s. Lows in the mid-60s. Thursday, mostly cloudy. A 50% chance of showers and thunderstorms. Highs in the upper 80s. Lows in the upper 60s. Friday, mostly cloudy. A 50% chance of showers and thunderstorms. Highs in the mid-80s. Lows in the upper 60s. 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KHA-53 operates on a frequency of 162.40 MHz. The 7 a.m. weather at Rochester, it was partly sunny. The temperature was 72 degrees Fahrenheit or 22 degrees Celsius, the dew point 70 and the relative humidity 93%. The wind was west at 6 miles an hour. The pressure was 29.95 inches and rising. Repeating at Rochester, it was partly sunny, temperature 72 degrees. Open lake forecast, for the Niagara River to Hamlin Beach beyond 5 miles from shore. Today, west winds 10 knots or less. A chance of showers early, then a chance of showers and thunderstorms late this morning. Showers likely with a chance of thunderstorms this afternoon. Waves 1 foot or less. Tonight, north winds 10 knots or less becoming east. A chance of showers and thunderstorms early. Waves 1 foot or less. Sunday, east winds 5 to 15 knots. Waves 1 to 3 feet. Sunday night, east winds 5 to 15 knots becoming northeast. Waves 2 feet or less. Monday, east winds 5 to 15 knots. A chance of showers. Waves 1 to 3 feet. Tuesday, east winds 5 to 10 knots becoming light and variable. A chance of showers during the day. Waves 2 feet or less. Wednesday, west winds 10 knots or less becoming southwest. Waves 1 foot or less. Winds and waves higher in and near thunderstorms. Open lake forecast, for Hamlin Beach to Mexico Bay beyond 5 miles from shore. Today, west winds 10 knots or less. A chance of showers and thunderstorms this morning, then showers likely with a chance of thunderstorms this afternoon. Waves 1 foot or less. Tonight, northwest winds less than 10 knots becoming northeast. Waves 1 foot or less. Sunday, northeast winds 5 to 10 knots. Waves 1 foot or less. Sunday night, northeast winds 5 to 10 knots becoming east. Waves 2 feet or less. Monday, east winds 5 to 15 knots. A chance of showers. Waves 2 feet or less. Tuesday, east winds 10 knots or less becoming south. A chance of showers. Waves 1 foot or less. Wednesday, southwest winds 10 knots or less. Waves 1 foot or less. Winds and waves higher in and near thunderstorms. Around the region at 7 a.m. at Toronto, a thunderstorm was reported with a temperature of 73. At Erie, rain was falling with a temperature of

72. It was mostly sunny, with a temperature of 72 at Elmira and 72 at Binghamton. It was partly sunny, with a temperature of 72 at Niagara Falls, 75 at Syracuse, and 72 at Watertown. At Buffalo, it was cloudy, with a temperature of 74. At Oswego, winds were west at 8 knots, with a temperature of 74 degrees. The Central Lake Ontario buoy winds were north at 12 knots, with a temperature of 69 degrees, and the waves were 1 foot. This is the NOAA Weather Radio KHA-53 in Rochester. Your source for official weather information across the Western Finger Lakes and the Genesee Valley. KHA-53 operates on a frequency of 162.40 MHz. The 8 a.m. weather at Rochester, it was partly sunny. The temperature was 74 degrees Fahrenheit or 23 degrees Celsius, the dew point 70 and the relative humidity 87%. The wind was west at 9 miles an hour. The pressure was 29.97 inches and rising. Repeating at Rochester, it was partly sunny, temperature 74 degrees. Around the region at 7 a.m. at Toronto, a thunderstorm was reported, with a temperature of 73. At Erie, rain was falling, with a temperature of 72. It was mostly sunny, with a temperature of 72 at Elmira, and 72 at Binghamton. It was partly sunny, with a temperature of 72 at Niagara Falls, 75 at Syracuse, and 72 at Watertown. At Buffalo, it was cloudy, with a temperature of 74. At Oswego, winds were west at 8 knots, with a temperature of 74 degrees. The Central Lake Ontario buoy winds were north at 12 knots, with a temperature of 69 degrees, and the waves were 1 foot. The forecast for the Genesee Valley and Northern Finger Lakes, including Rochester, Geneseo, Canandaigua, Newark, and Fairhaven. Today, showers with a chance of thunderstorms early, then a chance of showers late this morning. Showers with a chance of thunderstorms this afternoon. Highs ranging from the upper 70s along the lakeshore to the lower 80s inland. Light winds. Chance of rain 80%. Tonight, mostly cloudy. Showers likely with a chance of thunderstorms in the evening, then a chance of showers overnight. Muggy with lows in the mid-60s. Light winds. Chance of rain 70%. Sunday, mostly cloudy in the morning, then becoming partly sunny. A 50% chance of showers and thunderstorms. Humid with highs ranging from the upper 70s on the hilltops to the lower 80s across the lower elevations. Northeast winds 10 miles an hour or less. Sunday night, mostly cloudy. A chance of showers and thunderstorms in the evening, then a chance of showers overnight. Lows ranging from the lower 60s inland to the upper 60s along the lake shore. Light winds. Chance of rain 50%. Monday, showers likely. Humid with highs ranging from the mid-70s on the hilltops to the lower 80s across the lower elevations. Light winds, becoming east 5 to 10 miles an hour. Chance of rain 70%. The forecast for the Southern Finger Lakes, including Pinyan, Seneca Falls, and Auburn. Today, showers with a chance of thunderstorms early, then a chance of showers late this morning. Showers with a chance of thunderstorms this afternoon. Highs in the lower 80s. Light winds. Chance of rain 80%. Tonight, mostly cloudy. Showers likely with a chance of thunderstorms in the evening, then a chance of showers overnight. Muggy with lows in the mid-60s. Light north winds. Chance of rain 70%. Sunday, mostly cloudy in the morning, then becoming partly sunny. A 50% chance of showers and thunderstorms. Humid with highs in the lower 80s. Light winds. Sunday night, mostly cloudy. A chance of showers and thunderstorms in the evening, then a chance of showers overnight. Lows in the lower 60s. Light winds. Chance of rain 50%. Monday, showers likely in the morning, then showers likely with a chance of thunderstorms in the afternoon. Humid with highs in the upper 70s. Light winds. Chance of rain 70%. And now the extended forecast. Tuesday, mostly cloudy. A chance of showers. Highs in the lower 80s. Lows in the mid-60s. Chance of rain 40%. Wednesday, partly cloudy. A 30% chance of showers.

hours. Highs in the mid-80s. Lows in the mid-60s. Thursday, mostly cloudy. A 50% chance of showers and thunderstorms. Highs in the upper 80s. Lows in the upper 60s. Friday, mostly cloudy. A 50% chance of showers and thunderstorms. Highs in the mid-80s. Lows in the upper 60s. 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KHA-53 operates on a frequency of 162.40 MHz. The 8 a.m. weather at Rochester, it was partly sunny. The temperature was 74 degrees Fahrenheit or 23 degrees Celsius, the dew point 70 and the relative humidity 87%. The wind was west at 9 miles an hour. The pressure was 29.97 inches and rising. Repeating at Rochester, it was partly sunny, temperature 74 degrees. Around the region at 8 a.m. it was mostly sunny, with a temperature of 74 at Elmira and 73 at Binghamton. It was partly sunny, with a temperature of 73 at Erie, 73 at Niagara Falls, and 73 at Watertown. It was cloudy, with a temperature of 74 at Buffalo and 77 at Syracuse. At Oswego, winds were northwest at 12 knots, with a temperature of 73 degrees. The Central Lake Ontario buoy winds were northwest at 6 knots, with a temperature of 68 degrees, and the waves were 1 foot. The forecast for the Genesee Valley and Northern Finger Lakes, including Rochester, Geneseo, Canandaigua, Newark, and Fairhaven. Today, showers with a chance of thunderstorms early, then a chance of showers late this morning. Showers with a chance of thunderstorms this afternoon. Highs ranging from the upper 70s along the lake shore to the lower 80s inland. Light winds. Chance of rain 80%. Tonight, mostly cloudy. Showers likely with a chance of thunderstorms in the evening, then a chance of showers overnight. Muggy with lows in the mid-60s. Light winds. Chance of rain 70%. Sunday, mostly cloudy in the morning, then becoming partly sunny. A 50% chance of showers and thunderstorms. Humid with highs ranging from the upper 70s on the hilltops to the lower 80s across the lower elevations. Northeast winds 10 miles an hour or less. Sunday night, mostly cloudy. A chance of showers and thunderstorms in the evening, then a chance of showers overnight. Lows ranging from the lower 60s inland to the upper 60s along the lake shore. Light winds. Chance of rain 50%. Monday, showers likely. Humid with highs ranging from the mid-70s on the hilltops to the lower 80s across the lower elevations. Light winds, becoming east 5 to 10 miles an hour. Chance of rain 70%. The forecast for the Southern Finger Lakes, including Tinian, Seneca Falls, and Auburn. Today, showers with a chance of thunderstorms early, then a chance of showers late this morning. Showers with a chance of thunderstorms this afternoon. Highs in the lower 80s. Light winds. Chance of rain 80%. Tonight, mostly cloudy. Showers likely with a chance of thunderstorms in the evening, then a chance of showers overnight. Muggy with lows in the mid-60s. Light north winds. Chance of rain 70%. Sunday, mostly cloudy in the morning, then becoming partly sunny. A 50% chance of showers and thunderstorms. Humid with highs in the lower 80s. Light winds. Sunday night, mostly cloudy. A chance of showers and thunderstorms in the evening, then a chance of showers overnight. Lows in the lower 60s. Light winds. Chance of rain 50%. Monday, showers likely in the morning, then showers likely with a chance of thunderstorms in the afternoon. Humid with highs in the upper 70s. Light winds. Chance of rain 70%. And now the extended forecast. Tuesday, mostly cloudy. A chance of showers. Highs in the lower 80s. Lows in the mid-60s. Chance of rain 40%. Wednesday, partly cloudy. A 30% chance of showers. Highs in the mid-80s. Lows in the mid-60s. Thursday, mostly cloudy. A 50% chance of showers and thunderstorms. Highs in the upper 80s. Lows in the

upper 60s. Friday, mostly cloudy. A 50% chance of showers and thunderstorms. Highs in the mid-80s. Lows in the upper 60s. 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KHA 53 operates on a frequency of 162.40 MHz. The 8 a.m. weather at Rochester, it was partly sunny. The temperature was 74 degrees Fahrenheit or 23 degrees Celsius, the dew point 70 and the relative humidity 87%. The wind was west at 9 miles an hour. The pressure was 29.97 inches and rising. Repeating at Rochester, it was partly sunny, temperature 74 degrees. Around the region at 8 a.m. at Toronto, rain was falling, with a temperature of 72. It was mostly sunny, with a temperature of 74 at Elmira, and 73 at Binghamton. At Erie, it was partly sunny, with a temperature of 73. It was cloudy, with a temperature of 74 at Buffalo, 77 at Syracuse, and 73 at Watertown. At Niagara Falls, rain and fog were reported, with a temperature of 71. At Oswego, winds were northwest at 12 knots, with a temperature of 73 degrees. The Central Lake Ontario buoy winds were northwest at 6 knots, with a temperature of 68 degrees, and the waves were 1 foot. The forecast for the Genesee Valley and Northern Finger Lakes, including Rochester, Geneseo, Canandaigua, Newark, and Fairhaven. Today, showers with a chance of thunderstorms early, then a chance of showers late this morning. Showers with a chance of thunderstorms this afternoon. Highs ranging from the upper 70s along the lakeshore to the lower 80s inland. Light winds. Chance of rain 80%. Tonight, mostly cloudy. Showers likely with a chance of thunderstorms in the evening, then a chance of showers overnight. Muggy with lows in the mid-60s. Light winds. Chance of rain 70%. Sunday, mostly cloudy in the morning, then becoming partly sunny. A 50% chance of showers and thunderstorms. Humid with highs ranging from the upper 70s on the hilltops to the lower 80s across the lower elevations. Northeast winds 10 miles an hour or less. Sunday night, mostly cloudy. A chance of showers and thunderstorms in the evening, then a chance of showers overnight. Lows ranging from the lower 60s inland to the upper 60s along the lake shore. Light winds. Chance of rain 50%. Monday, showers likely. Humid with highs ranging from the mid-70s on the hilltops to the lower 80s across the lower elevations. Light winds, becoming east 5 to 10 miles an hour. Chance of rain 70%. The forecast for the Southern Finger Lakes, including Tinian, Seneca Falls, and Auburn. Today, showers with a chance of thunderstorms early, then a chance of showers late this morning. Showers with a chance of thunderstorms this afternoon. Highs in the lower 80s. Light winds. Chance of rain 80%. Tonight, mostly cloudy. Showers likely with a chance of thunderstorms in the evening, then a chance of showers overnight. Muggy with lows in the mid-60s. Light north winds. Chance of rain 70%. Sunday, mostly cloudy in the morning, then becoming partly sunny. A 50% chance of showers and thunderstorms. Humid with highs in the lower 80s. Light winds. Sunday night, mostly cloudy. A chance of showers and thunderstorms in the evening, then a chance of showers overnight. Lows in the lower 60s. Light winds. Chance of rain 50%. Monday, showers likely in the morning, then showers likely with a chance of thunderstorms in the afternoon. Humid with highs in the upper 70s. Light winds. Chance of rain 70%. And now the extended forecast. Tuesday, mostly cloudy. A chance of showers. Highs in the lower 80s. Lows in the mid-60s. Chance of rain 40%. Wednesday, partly cloudy. A 30% chance of showers. Highs in the mid-80s. Lows in the mid-60s. Thursday, mostly cloudy. A 50% chance of showers and thunderstorms. Highs in the upper 80s. Lows in the upper 60s. Friday, mostly cloudy. A 50% chance of showers and thunderstorms.

Storms. Highs in the mid-80s. Lows in the upper 60s. The Rochester, New York climate summary for yesterday, July 3, 2026. Yesterday's high temperature of 91 degrees occurred at 1:49 p.m. Yesterday's low temperature of 72 degrees occurred at 5:08 a.m. A trace of precipitation fell yesterday, which brings the monthly total to 0.55 inches. The total precipitation for the year now stands at 23.85 inches. There were no heating degree days yesterday. This leaves the monthly total at zero. The yearly total since July 1st is zero. There were 17 cooling degree days yesterday. This brings the monthly total to 51. The yearly total since January 1st is 208. Yesterday the maximum wind observed was 35 miles an hour from the north. The highest wind gust observed was 45 miles per hour from the north, which occurred at 4:12 p.m. Yesterday the average wind speed was 7 miles per hour. The record high for today is 99, which occurred in 1897, and the record low is 47, which occurred in 1960. Sunrise today is at 5:37 a.m. and sunset is at 8:53 p.m. This is the NOAA Weather Radio KHA 53 in Rochester. Your source for official weather information across the Western Finger Lakes and the Genesee Valley. KHA 53 operates on a frequency of 162.40 MHz. The 8 a.m. weather at Rochester, it was partly sunny. The temperature was 74 degrees Fahrenheit or 23 degrees Celsius, the dew point 70 and the relative humidity 87%. The wind was west at 9 miles an hour. The pressure was 29.97 inches and rising. Repeating at Rochester, it was partly sunny, temperature 74 degrees. Around the region at 8 a.m. at Toronto, rain was falling, with a temperature of 72. It was mostly sunny, with a temperature of 74 at Elmira, and 73 at Binghamton. At Erie, it was partly sunny, with a temperature of 73. It was cloudy, with a temperature of 74 at Buffalo, 77 at Syracuse, and 73 at Watertown. At Niagara Falls, rain and fog were reported, with a temperature of 71. At Oswego, winds were northwest at 12 knots, with a temperature of 73 degrees. The Central Lake Ontario buoy winds were northwest at 6 knots, with a temperature of 68 degrees, and the waves were 1 foot. The forecast for the Genesee Valley and Northern Finger Lakes, including Rochester, Geneseo, Canandaigua, Newark, and Fairhaven. Today, showers with a chance of thunderstorms early, then a chance of showers late this morning. Showers with a chance of thunderstorms this afternoon. Highs ranging from the upper 70s along the lakeshore to the lower 80s inland. Light winds. Chance of rain 80%. Tonight, mostly cloudy. Showers likely with a chance of thunderstorms in the evening, then a chance of showers overnight. Monday with lows in the mid-60s. Light winds. Chance of rain 70%. Sunday, mostly cloudy in the morning, then becoming partly sunny. A 50% chance of showers and thunderstorms. Humid with highs ranging from the upper 70s on the hilltops to the lower 80s across the lower elevations. Northeast winds 10 miles an hour or less. Sunday night, mostly cloudy. A chance of showers and thunderstorms in the evening, then a chance of showers overnight. Lows ranging from the lower 60s inland to the upper 60s along the lake shore. Light winds. Chance of rain 50%. Monday, showers likely. Humid with highs ranging from the mid-70s on the hilltops to the lower 80s across the lower elevations. Light winds, becoming east 5 to 10 miles an hour. Chance of rain 70%. The forecast for the Southern Finger Lakes, including Pinyan, Seneca Falls, and Auburn. Today, showers with a chance of thunderstorms early, then a chance of showers late this morning. Showers with a chance of thunderstorms this afternoon. Highs in the lower 80s. Light winds. Chance of rain 80%. Tonight, mostly cloudy. Showers likely with a chance of thunderstorms in the evening, then a chance of showers overnight. Monday with lows in the mid-60s. Light north winds. Chance of rain 70%. Sunday, mostly cloudy in the morning, then becoming partly sunny. A 50% chance of showers and thunderstorms.
humid with

Highs in the lower 80s. Light winds. Sunday night, mostly cloudy. A chance of showers and thunderstorms in the evening, then a chance of showers overnight. Lows in the lower 60s. Light winds. Chance of rain 50%. Monday, showers likely in the morning, then showers likely with a chance of thunderstorms in the afternoon. Humid with highs in the upper 70s. Light winds. Chance of rain 70%. And now the extended forecast. Tuesday, mostly cloudy. A chance of showers. Highs in the lower 80s. Lows in the mid 60s. Chance of rain 40%. Wednesday, partly cloudy. A 30% chance of showers. Highs in the mid 80s. Lows in the mid 60s. Thursday, mostly cloudy. A 50% chance of showers and thunderstorms. Highs in the upper 80s. Lows in the upper 60s. Friday, mostly cloudy. A 50% chance of showers and thunderstorms. Highs in the mid 80s. Lows in the upper 60s. 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Your source for official weather information across the Western Finger Lakes and the Genesee Valley. KHA 53 operates on a frequency of 162.40 MHz. The 8 a.m. weather at Rochester, it was partly sunny. The temperature was 74 degrees Fahrenheit or 23 degrees Celsius, the dew point 70 and the relative humidity 87%. The wind was west at 9 miles an hour. The pressure was 29.97 inches and rising. Repeating at Rochester, it was partly sunny, temperature 74 degrees. Around the region at 8 a.m. at Toronto, rain was falling, with a temperature of 72. It was mostly sunny, with a temperature of 74 at Elmira, and 73 at Binghamton. At Erie, it was partly sunny, with a temperature of 73. It was cloudy, with a temperature of 74 at Buffalo, 77 at Syracuse, and 73 at Watertown. At Niagara Falls, rain and fog were reported, with a temperature of 71. At Oswego, winds were northwest at 12 knots, with a temperature of 73 degrees. The Central Lake Ontario buoy winds were northwest at 6 knots, with a temperature of 68 degrees, and the waves were 1 foot. The forecast for the Genesee Valley and Northern Finger Lakes, including Rochester, Geneseo, Canandaigua, Newark, and Fairhaven. Today, showers with a chance of thunderstorms early, then a chance of showers later.

National Weather Service in Buffalo has issued a special marine warning for Lake Ontario from Hamlin Beach to near Sodus Point until 9:30 a.m. At 8:24 a.m., a strong thunderstorm was located near Hamlin Beach, moving east at 35 knots. Hazard, wind gusts to 40 knots. Source, radar. Impact, small craft could be damaged in briefly higher winds and suddenly higher waves. Locations impacted include Ontario Beach, Irondequoit Bay, Ontario on the lake, and Hamlin Beach. Move to safe harbor immediately as gusty winds and high waves are expected. This is the NOAA Weather Radio KHA-53 in Rochester. Your source for official weather information across the Western Finger Lakes and the Genesee Valley. KHA-53 operates on a frequency of 162.40 MHz. The National Weather Service in Buffalo has issued a special marine warning for Lake Ontario from Hamlin Beach to near Sodus Point until 9:30 a.m. At 8:24 a.m., a strong thunderstorm was located near Hamlin Beach, moving east at 35 knots. Hazard, wind gusts to 40 knots. Source, radar. Impact, small craft could be damaged in briefly higher winds and suddenly higher waves. Locations impacted include Ontario Beach, Irondequoit Bay, Ontario on the lake, and Hamlin Beach. Move to safe harbor immediately as gusty winds and high waves are expected. The 8 a.m. weather at Rochester, it was partly sunny. The temperature was 74 degrees Fahrenheit or 23 degrees Celsius, the dew point 70 and the relative humidity 87%. The wind was west at 9 miles an hour. The pressure was 29.97 inches and rising. Repeating at Rochester, it was partly sunny, temperature 74 degrees. This is the NOAA Weather Radio KHA-53 in Rochester. Your source for official weather information across the Western Finger Lakes and the Genesee Valley. KHA-53 operates on a frequency of 162.40 MHz. The National Weather Service in Buffalo has issued a special marine warning for Lake Ontario from Hamlin Beach to near Sodus Point until 9:30 a.m. At 8:24 a.m., a strong thunderstorm was located near Hamlin Beach, moving east at 35 knots. Hazard, wind gusts to 40 knots. Source, radar. Impact, small craft could be damaged in briefly higher winds and suddenly higher waves. Locations impacted include Ontario Beach, Irondequoit Bay, Ontario on the lake, and Hamlin Beach. Move to safe harbor immediately as gusty winds and high waves are expected. The 8 a.m. weather at Rochester, it was partly sunny. The temperature was 74 degrees Fahrenheit or 23 degrees Celsius, the dew point 70 and the relative humidity 87%. The wind was west at 9 miles an hour. The pressure was 29.97 inches and rising. Repeating at Rochester, it was partly sunny, temperature 74 degrees. This is the NOAA Weather Radio KHA-53 in Rochester. Your source for official weather information across the Western Finger Lakes and the Genesee Valley. KHA-53 operates on a frequency of 162.40 MHz. The National Weather Service in Buffalo has issued a special marine warning for Lake Ontario from Hamlin Beach to near Sodus Point until 9:30 a.m. At 8:24 a.m., a strong thunderstorm was located near Hamlin Beach, moving east at 35 knots. Hazard, wind gusts to 40 knots. Source, radar. Impact, small craft could be damaged in briefly higher winds and suddenly higher waves. Locations impacted include Ontario Beach, Irondequoit Bay, Ontario on the lake, and Hamlin Beach. Move to safe harbor immediately as gusty winds and high waves are expected. The Nearshore Marine Forecast for the Niagara River to Hamlin Beach along Lake Ontario. Today, west winds 10 knots or less becoming northwest. A chance of showers early, then a chance of showers and thunderstorms late this morning. Showers likely with a chance of thunderstorms this afternoon. Waves 1 foot or less. Tonight, north winds 10 knots or less becoming east. A chance of showers and thunderstorms in the evening. Waves 1 foot or less. Sunday, east winds 5 to 15 knots. A chance of showers. Waves 2 feet or less.
Sunday night, east winds 5 to 15 knots. Mostly cloudy. Waves 1 to 2 feet. Monday, east winds 5 to 15 knots. A chance of showers. Waves 1 to 3 feet. Tuesday, east winds 5 to 10 knots becoming light and variable. A chance of showers. Waves 1 foot or less. Wednesday, west winds less than 10 knots becoming southwest. Partly cloudy. Waves 1 foot or less. Winds and waves higher in and near thunderstorms. The Nearshore Marine Forecast, 4, Hamlin Beach to Mexico Bay. Today, west winds 10 knots or less becoming northwest. A chance of showers and thunderstorms this morning, then showers likely with a chance of thunderstorms this afternoon. Waves 1 foot or less. Tonight, northwest winds less than 10 knots. A chance of showers in the evening. Waves 1 foot or less. Sunday, east winds 5 to 10 knots becoming northeast. Mostly cloudy in the morning, then becoming partly sunny. Waves 1 foot or less. Sunday night, northeast winds 5 to 10 knots becoming east. Mostly cloudy. Waves 1 foot or less. Monday, east winds 5 to 15 knots. A chance of showers. Waves 2 feet or less. Tuesday, east winds 10 knots or less becoming south. A chance of showers. Waves 1 foot or less. Wednesday, southwest winds less than 10 knots. Partly cloudy. Waves 1 foot or less. Winds and waves higher in and near thunderstorms. The water temperature off Rochester is 59 degrees.

The HA-53 operates on a frequency of 162.40 megahertz. The National Weather Service in Buffalo has issued a special marine warning for Lake Ontario from Hamlin Beach to near Sodus Point until 9:30 a.m. At 8:24 a.m., a strong thunderstorm was located near Hamlin Beach, moving east at 35 knots. Hazard, wind gusts to 40 knots. Source, radar. Impact, small craft could be damaged in briefly higher winds and suddenly higher waves. Locations impacted include Ontario Beach, Irondequoit Bay, Ontario on the lake, and Hamlin Beach. Move to safe harbor immediately as gusty winds and high waves are expected. The 8 a.m. weather at Rochester, it was partly sunny. The temperature was 74 degrees Fahrenheit or 23 degrees Celsius, the dew point 70 and the relative humidity 87%. The wind was west at 9 miles an hour. The pressure was 29.97 inches and rising. Repeating at Rochester, it was partly sunny, temperature 74 degrees. This is the NOAA Weather Radio KHA-53 in Rochester. Your source for official weather information across the Western Finger Lakes and the Genesee Valley. KHA-53 operates on a frequency of 162.40 megahertz. The National Weather Service in Buffalo has issued a special marine warning for Lake Ontario from Hamlin Beach to near Sodus Point until 9:30 a.m. At 8:24 a.m., a strong thunderstorm was located near Hamlin Beach, moving east at 35 knots. Hazard, wind gusts to 40 knots. Source, radar. Impact, small craft could be damaged in briefly higher winds and suddenly higher waves. Locations impacted include Ontario Beach, Irondequoit Bay, Ontario on the lake, and Hamlin Beach. Move to safe harbor immediately as gusty winds and high waves are expected. The 8 a.m. weather at Rochester, it was partly sunny. The temperature was 74 degrees Fahrenheit or 23 degrees Celsius, the dew point 70 and the relative humidity 87%. The wind was west at 9 miles an hour. The pressure was 29.97 inches and rising. Repeating at Rochester, it was partly sunny, temperature 74 degrees. This is the NOAA Weather Radio KHA-53 in Rochester. Your source for official weather information across the Western Finger Lakes and the Genesee Valley. KHA-53 operates on a frequency of 162.40 megahertz. The National Weather Service in Buffalo has issued a special marine warning for Lake Ontario from Hamlin Beach to near Sodus Point until 9:30 a.m. At 8:24 a.m., a strong thunderstorm was located near Hamlin Beach, moving east at 35 knots. Hazard, wind gusts to 40 knots. Source, radar. Impact, small craft could be damaged in briefly higher winds and suddenly higher waves. Locations impacted include Ontario Beach, Irondequoit Bay, Ontario on the lake, and Hamlin Beach. Move to safe harbor immediately as gusty winds and high waves are expected. The 8 a.m. weather at Rochester, it was partly sunny. The temperature was 74 degrees Fahrenheit or 23 degrees Celsius, the dew point 70 and the relative humidity 87%. The wind was west at 9 miles an hour. The pressure was 29.97 inches and rising. Repeating at Rochester, it was partly sunny, temperature 74 degrees. This is the NOAA Weather Radio KHA-53 in Rochester. Your source for official weather information across the Western Finger Lakes and the Genesee Valley. KHA-53 operates on a frequency of 162.40 megahertz. The National Weather Service in Buffalo has issued a special marine warning for Lake Ontario from Hamlin Beach to near Sodus Point until 9:30 a.m. At 8:24 a.m., a strong thunderstorm was located near Hamlin Beach, moving east at 35 knots. Hazard, wind gusts to 40 knots. Source, radar. Impact, small craft could be damaged in briefly higher winds and suddenly higher waves. Locations impacted include Ontario Beach, Irondequoit Bay, Ontario on the lake, and Hamlin Beach. Move to safe harbor immediately as gusty winds and high waves are expected. The 8 a.m. weather at Rochester, it was partly sunny. The temperature was 74 degrees Fahrenheit or 23 degrees Celsius, the dew point 70 and the relative humidity 87%.
The wind was west at 9 miles an hour. The pressure was 29.97 inches and rising. Repeating at Rochester, it was partly sunny, temperature 74 degrees. This is the NOAA Weather Radio KHA 53 in Rochester. Your source for official weather information across the Western Finger Lakes and the Genesee Valley. KHA 53 operates on a frequency of 162.40 MHz. The National Weather Service in Buffalo has issued a special marine warning for Lake Ontario from Hamlin Beach to near Sodus Point until 9:30 a.m. At 8:24 a.m., a strong thunderstorm was located near Hamlin Beach, moving east at 35 knots. Hazard, wind gusts to 40 knots. Source, radar. Impact, small craft could be damaged in briefly higher winds and suddenly higher waves. Locations impacted include Ontario Beach, Irondequoit Bay, Ontario on the Lake, and Hamlin Beach. Move to safe harbor immediately as gusty winds and high waves are expected. The 8 a.m. weather at Rochester, it was partly sunny. The temperature was 74 degrees Fahrenheit or 23 degrees Celsius, the dew point 70 and the relative humidity 87%. The wind was west at 9 miles an hour. The pressure was 29.97 inches and rising. Repeating at Rochester, it was partly sunny, temperature 74 degrees. This is the NOAA Weather Radio KHA 53 in Rochester. Your source for official weather information across the Western Finger Lakes and the Genesee Valley. KHA 53 operates on a frequency of 162.40 MHz. Open lake forecast for the Niagara River to Hamlin Beach beyond 5 miles from shore. Today, west winds 10 knots or less. A chance of showers early, then a chance of showers and thunderstorms late this morning. Showers likely with a chance of thunderstorms this afternoon. Waves 1 foot or less. Tonight, north winds 10 knots or less becoming east. A chance of showers and thunderstorms early. Waves 1 foot or less. Sunday, east winds 5 to 15 knots. Waves 1 to 3 feet. Sunday night, east wind. The special marine warning is canceled. The affected areas were Lake Ontario from just west of Hamlin Beach. The thunderstorm has moved out of the warned area and no longer poses a significant threat to boaters. A special marine warning remains in effect until 9:30 a.m. For areas, Lake Ontario from near Hilton to near Sodus Point, at 8:59 a.m., a strong thunderstorm was located near Ontario on the lake, or 19 miles west of Sodus Bay, moving east at 35 knots. Hazard, wind gusts to 40 knots. Source, radar indicated. Impact, small craft could be damaged in briefly higher winds and suddenly higher waves. Locations impacted include Irondequoit Bay, Ontario Beach, and Ontario on the lake. Move to safe harbor immediately as gusty winds and high waves are expected. The special marine warning is canceled. The affected areas were Lake Ontario from just west of Hamlin Beach. The thunderstorm has moved out of the warned area and no longer poses a significant threat to boaters. A special marine warning remains in effect until 9:30 a.m. For areas, Lake Ontario from near Hilton to near Sodus Point, at 8:59 a.m., a strong thunderstorm was located near Ontario on the lake, or 19 miles west of Sodus Bay, moving east at 35 knots. Hazard, wind gusts to 40 knots. Source, radar indicated. Impact, small craft could be damaged in briefly higher winds and suddenly higher waves. Locations impacted include Irondequoit Bay, Ontario Beach, and Ontario on the lake. Move to safe harbor immediately as gusty winds and high waves are expected. The 8 a.m. weather at Rochester, it was partly sunny. The temperature was 74 degrees Fahrenheit or 23 degrees Celsius, the dew point 70 and the relative humidity 87%. The wind was west at 9 miles an hour. The pressure was 29.97 inches and rising. Repeating at Rochester, it was partly sunny, temperature 74 degrees. Open lake forecast for Hamlin Beach to Mexico Bay beyond 5 miles from shore. Today, west winds 10 knots or less. A chance of showers and thunderstorms this morning, then showers likely with a chance of thunderstorms this afternoon. Waves 1 foot or less. Tonight, northwest winds less than 10 knots becoming northeast.
waves 1 foot or less.

Sunday, northeast winds 5 to 10 knots. Waves 1 foot or less. Sunday night, northeast winds 5 to 10 knots becoming east. Waves 2 feet or less. Monday, east winds 5 to 15 knots. A chance of showers. Waves 2 feet or less. Tuesday, east winds 10 knots or less becoming south. A chance of showers. Waves 1 foot or less. Wednesday, southwest winds 10 knots or less. Waves 1 foot or less. Winds and waves higher and near thunderstorms. This is the NOAA Weather Radio KHA 53 in Rochester. Your source for official weather information across the Western Finger Lakes and the Genesee Valley. KHA 53 operates on a frequency of 162.40 MHz. The special marine warning is canceled. The affected areas were Lake Ontario from just west of Hamlin Beach. The thunderstorm has moved out of the warned area and no longer poses a significant threat to boaters. A special marine warning remains in effect until 9:30 a.m. For areas, Lake Ontario from near Hilton to near Sodus Point, at 8:59 a.m., a strong thunderstorm was located near Ontario on the lake, or 19 miles west of Sodus Bay, moving east at 35 knots. Hazard, wind gusts to 40 knots. Source, radar indicated. Impact, small craft could be damaged in briefly higher winds and suddenly higher waves. Locations impacted include Irondequoit Bay, Ontario Beach, and Ontario on the lake. Move to safe harbor immediately as gusty winds and high waves are expected. The 9 a.m. weather at Rochester, a thunderstorm was reported. The temperature was 72 degrees Fahrenheit or 22 degrees Celsius, the dew point 70 and the relative humidity 93%. The wind was west at 12 miles an hour gusting to 18. The pressure was 29.99 inches and rising. Repeating at Rochester, a thunderstorm was reported, temperature 72 degrees. This is the NOAA Weather Radio KHA 53 in Rochester. Your source for official weather information across the Western Finger Lakes and the Genesee Valley. KHA 53 operates on a frequency of 162.40 MHz. The special marine warning is canceled. The affected areas were Lake Ontario from just west of Hamlin Beach. The thunderstorm has moved out of the warned area and no longer poses a significant threat to boaters. A special marine warning remains in effect until 9:30 a.m. For areas, Lake Ontario from near Hilton to near Sodus Point, at 8:59 a.m., a strong thunderstorm was located near Ontario on the lake, or 19 miles west of Sodus Bay, moving east at 35 knots. Hazard, wind gusts to 40 knots. Source, radar indicated. Impact, small craft could be damaged in briefly higher winds and suddenly higher waves. Locations impacted include Irondequoit Bay, Ontario Beach, and Ontario on the lake. Move to safe harbor immediately as gusty winds and high waves are expected. The 9 a.m. weather at Rochester, a thunderstorm was reported. The temperature was 72 degrees Fahrenheit or 22 degrees Celsius, the dew point 70 and the relative humidity 93%. The wind was west at 12 miles an hour gusting to 18. The pressure was 29.99 inches and rising. Repeating at Rochester, a thunderstorm was reported, temperature 72 degrees. This is the NOAA Weather Radio KHA 53 in Rochester. Your source for official weather information across the Western Finger Lakes and the Genesee Valley. KHA 53 operates on a frequency of 162.40 MHz. The special marine warning is canceled. The affected areas were Lake Ontario from just west of Hamlin Beach. The thunderstorm has moved out of the warned area and no longer poses a significant threat to boaters. A special marine warning remains in effect until 9:30 a.m. For areas, Lake Ontario from near Hilton to near Sodus Point, at 8:59 a.m., a strong thunderstorm was located near Ontario on the lake, or 19 miles west of Sodus Bay, moving east at 35 knots. Hazard, wind gusts to 40 knots. Source, radar indicated. Impact, small craft could be damaged in briefly higher winds and suddenly higher waves. Locations impacted include Irondequoit Bay, Ontario Beach, and Ontario on the lake. Move to safe harbor immediately as gusty winds and high waves are expected.

the 9 a.m. weather at Rochester, a thunderstorm was reported. The temperature was 72 degrees Fahrenheit or 22 degrees Celsius, the dew point 70 and the relative humidity 93%. The wind was west at 12 miles an hour gusting to 18. The pressure was 29.99 inches and rising. Repeating at Rochester, a thunderstorm was reported, temperature 72 degrees. This is the NOAA Weather Radio KHA 53 in Rochester. Your source for official weather information across the Western Finger Lakes and the Genesee Valley. KHA 53 operates on a frequency of 162.40 MHz. The special marine warning is canceled. The affected areas were Lake Ontario from just west of Hamlin Beach. The thunderstorm has moved out of the warned area and no longer poses a significant threat to boaters. A special marine warning remains in effect until 9:30 a.m. For areas, Lake Ontario from near Hilton to near Sodus Point, at 8:59 a.m., a strong thunderstorm was located near Ontario on the lake, or 19 miles west of Sodus Bay, moving east at 35 knots. Hazard, wind gusts to 40 knots. Source, radar indicated. Impact, small craft could be damaged in briefly higher winds and suddenly higher waves. Locations impacted include Irondequoit Bay, Ontario Beach, and Ontario on the lake. Move to safe harbor immediately as gusty winds and high waves are expected. The 9 a.m. weather at Rochester, a thunderstorm was reported. The temperature was 72 degrees Fahrenheit or 22 degrees Celsius, the dew point 70 and the relative humidity 93%. The wind was west at 12 miles an hour gusting to 18. The pressure was 29.99 inches and rising. Repeating at Rochester, a thunderstorm was reported, temperature 72 degrees. This is the NOAA Weather Radio KHA 53 in Rochester. Your source for official weather information across the Western Finger Lakes and the Genesee Valley. KHA 53 operates on a frequency of 162.40 MHz. The special marine warning is canceled. The affected areas were Lake Ontario from just west of Hamlin Beach. The thunderstorm has moved out of the warned area and no longer poses a significant threat to boaters. A special marine warning remains in effect until 9:30 a.m. For areas, Lake Ontario from near Hilton to near Sodus Point, at 8:59 a.m., a strong thunderstorm was located near Ontario on the lake, or 19 miles west of Sodus Bay, moving east at 35 knots. Hazard, wind gusts to 40 knots. Source, radar indicated. Impact, small craft could be damaged in briefly higher winds and suddenly higher waves. Locations impacted include Irondequoit Bay, Ontario Beach, and Ontario on the lake. Move to safe harbor immediately as gusty winds and high waves are expected. The 9 a.m. weather at Rochester, a thunderstorm was reported. The temperature was 72 degrees Fahrenheit or 22 degrees Celsius, the dew point 70 and the relative humidity 93%. The wind was west at 10 miles an hour. The pressure was 29.99 inches and steady. Repeating at Rochester, a thunderstorm was reported, temperature 72 degrees. This is the NOAA Weather Radio KHA 53 in Rochester. Your source for official weather information across the Western Finger Lakes and the Genesee Valley. KHA 53 operates on a frequency of 162.40 MHz. The special marine warning is canceled. The affected areas were Lake Ontario from just west of Hamlin Beach. The thunderstorm has moved out of the warned area and no longer poses a significant threat to boaters. A special marine warning remains in effect until 9:30 a.m. For areas, Lake Ontario from near Hilton to near Sodus Point, at 8:59 a.m., a strong thunderstorm was located near Ontario on the lake, or 19 miles west of Sodus Bay, moving east at 35 knots. Hazard, wind gusts to 40 knots. Source, radar indicated. Impact, small craft could be damaged in briefly higher winds and suddenly higher waves. Locations impacted include Irondequoit Bay, Ontario Beach, and Ontario on the lake. Move to safe harbor immediately as gusty winds and high waves are expected. The 9 a.m. weather at Rochester, a thunderstorm was reported. The temperature was 72 degrees Fahrenheit or 22 degrees Celsius, the dew point 70 and the relative humidity 93%.

53 in Rochester. Your source for official weather information across the Western Finger Lakes and the Genesee Valley. KHA 53 operates on a frequency of 162.40 MHz. A special marine warning remains in effect until 9:30 a.m. For areas, Lake Ontario from near Hilton to near Sodus Point, at 8:59 a.m., a strong thunderstorm was located near Ontario on the lake, or 19 miles west of Sodus Bay, moving east at 35 knots. Hazard, wind gusts to 40 knots. Source, radar indicated. Impact, small craft could be damaged in briefly higher winds and suddenly higher waves. Locations impacted include Irondequoit Bay, Ontario Beach, and Ontario on the lake. Move to safe harbor immediately as gusty winds and high waves are expected. The 9 a.m. weather at Rochester, a thunderstorm was reported. The temperature was 72 degrees Fahrenheit or 22 degrees Celsius, the dew point 70 and the relative humidity 93%. The wind was west at 10 miles an hour. The pressure was 29.99 inches and steady. Repeating at Rochester, a thunderstorm was reported, temperature 72 degrees. This is the NOAA Weather Radio KHA 53 in Rochester. Your source for official weather information across the Western Finger Lakes and the Genesee Valley. KHA 53 operates on a frequency of 162.40 MHz. A special marine warning remains in effect until 9:30 a.m. For areas, Lake Ontario from near Hilton to near Sodus Point, at 8:59 a.m., a strong thunderstorm was located near Ontario on the lake, or 19 miles west of Sodus Bay, moving east at 35 knots. Hazard, wind gusts to 40 knots. Source, radar indicated. Impact, small craft could be damaged in briefly higher winds and suddenly higher waves. Locations impacted include Irondequoit Bay, Ontario Beach, and Ontario on the lake. Move to safe harbor immediately as gusty winds and high waves are expected. The 9 a.m. weather at Rochester, a thunderstorm was reported. The temperature was 72 degrees Fahrenheit or 22 degrees Celsius, the dew point 70 and the relative humidity 93%. The wind was west at 10 miles an hour. The pressure was 29.99 inches and steady. Repeating at Rochester, a thunderstorm was reported, temperature 72 degrees. This is the NOAA Weather Radio KHA 53 in Rochester. Your source for official weather information across the Western Finger Lakes and the Genesee Valley. KHA 53 operates on a frequency of 162.40 MHz. A special marine warning remains in effect until 9:30 a.m. For areas, Lake Ontario from near Hilton to near Sodus Point, at 8:59 a.m., a strong thunderstorm was located near Ontario on the lake, or 19 miles west of Sodus Bay, moving east at 35 knots. Hazard, wind gusts to 40 knots. Source, radar indicated. Impact, small craft could be damaged in briefly higher winds and suddenly higher waves. Locations impacted include Irondequoit Bay, Ontario Beach, and Ontario on the lake. Move to safe harbor immediately as gusty winds and high waves are expected. The 9 a.m. weather at Rochester, a thunderstorm was reported. The temperature was 72 degrees Fahrenheit or 22 degrees Celsius, the dew point 70 and the relative humidity 93%. The wind was west at 10 miles an hour. The pressure was 29.99 inches and steady. Repeating at Rochester, a thunderstorm was reported, temperature 72 degrees. This is the NOAA Weather Radio KHA 53 in Rochester. Your source for official weather information across the Western Finger Lakes and the Genesee Valley. KHA 53 operates on a frequency of 162.40 MHz. A special marine warning remains in effect until 9:30 a.m. For areas, Lake Ontario from near Hilton to near Sodus Point, at 8:59 a.m., a strong thunderstorm was located near Ontario on the lake, or 19 miles west of Sodus Bay, moving east at 35 knots. Hazard, wind gusts to 40 knots. Source, radar indicated. Impact, small craft could be damaged in briefly higher winds and suddenly higher waves. Locations impacted include Irondequoit Bay, Ontario Beach, and Ontario on the lake. Move to safe harbor immediately as gusty winds and high waves are expected.
The 9 a.m. weather at Rochester, a thunderstorm was reported. The temperature was 72 degrees Fahrenheit or 22 degrees Celsius, the dew point 70 and the relative humidity 93%. The wind was west at 10 miles an hour. The pressure was 29.99 inches and steady. Repeating at Rochester, a thunderstorm was reported, temperature 72 degrees. This is the NOAA Weather Radio KHA 53 in Rochester. Your source for official weather information across the Western Finger Lakes and the Genesee Valley. KHA 53 operates on a frequency of 162.40 MHz. A special marine warning remains in effect until 9:30 a.m. For areas, Lake Ontario from near Hilton to near Sodus Point, at 8:59 a.m., a strong thunderstorm was located near Ontario on the lake, or 19 miles west of Sodus Bay, moving east at 35 knots. Hazard, wind gusts to 40 knots. Source, radar indicated. Impact, small craft could be damaged in briefly higher winds and suddenly higher waves. Locations impacted include Irondequoit Bay, Ontario Beach, and Ontario on the lake. Move to safe harbor immediately as gusty winds and high waves are expected. The 9 a.m. weather at Rochester, a thunderstorm was reported. The temperature was 72 degrees Fahrenheit or 22 degrees Celsius, the dew point 70 and the relative humidity 93%. The wind was west at 10 miles an hour. The pressure was 29.99 inches and steady. Repeating at Rochester, a thunderstorm was reported, temperature 72 degrees. The Rochester, New York climate summary for yesterday, July 3, 2026. Yesterday's high temperature of 91 degrees occurred at 1:49 p.m. Yesterday's low temperature of 72 degrees occurred at 5:08 a.m. A trace of precipitation fell yesterday, which brings the monthly total to 0.55 inches. The total precipitation for the year now stands at 23.85 inches. There were no heating degree days yesterday. This leaves the monthly total at zero. The yearly total since July 1st is zero. There were 17 cooling degree days yesterday. This brings the monthly total to 51. The yearly total since January 1st is 208. Yesterday the maximum wind observed was 35 miles an hour from the north. The highest wind gust observed was 45 miles per hour from the north, which occurred at 4:12 p.m. Yesterday the average wind speed was 7 miles per hour. The record high for today is 99, which occurred in 1897, and the record low is 47, which occurred in 1960. Sunrise today is at 5:37 a.m. and sunset is at 8:53 p.m. The Nearshore Marine Forecast, for the Niagara River to Hamlin Beach along Lake Ontario. Today, west winds 10 knots or less becoming northwest. A chance of showers early, then a chance of showers and thunderstorms late this morning. Showers likely with a chance of thunderstorms this afternoon. Waves 1 foot or less. Tonight, north winds 10 knots or less becoming east. A chance of showers and thunderstorms in the evening. Waves 1 foot or less. Sunday, east winds 5 to 15 knots. A chance of showers. Waves 2 feet or less. Sunday night, east winds 5 to 15 knots. Mostly cloudy. Waves 1 to 2 feet. Monday, east winds 5 to 15 knots. A chance of showers. Waves 1 to 3 feet. Tuesday, east winds 5 to 10 knots becoming light and variable. A chance of showers. Waves 1 foot or less. Wednesday, west winds less than 10 knots becoming southwest. Partly cloudy. Waves 1 foot or less. Winds and waves higher in and near thunderstorms. The Nearshore Marine Forecast, for Hamlin Beach to Mexico Bay. Today, west winds 10 knots or less becoming northwest. A chance of showers and thunderstorms this morning, then showers likely with a chance of thunderstorms this afternoon. Waves 1 foot or less. Tonight, northwest winds less than 10 knots. A chance of showers in the evening. Waves 1 foot or less. Sunday, east winds 5 to 10 knots becoming northeast. Mostly cloudy in the morning, then becoming partly sunny. Waves 1 foot or less. Sunday, east winds 5 to 10 knots becoming northeast.

mostly cloudy in the morning, then becoming partly sunny. Waves 1 foot or less. Sunday night, northeast winds 5 to 10 knots becoming east. Mostly cloudy. Waves 1 foot or less. Monday, east winds 5 to 15 knots. A chance of showers. Waves 2 feet or less. Tuesday, east winds 10 knots or less becoming south. A chance of showers. Waves 1 foot or less. Wednesday, southwest winds less than 10 knots. Partly cloudy. Waves 1 foot or less. Winds and waves higher and near thunderstorms. The water temperature off Rochester is 59 degrees. This is the NOAA Weather Radio KHA-53 in Rochester. 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KHA-53 operates on a frequency of 162.40 MHz. The 9 a.m. weather at Rochester, a thunderstorm was reported. The temperature was 72 degrees Fahrenheit or 22 degrees Celsius, the dew point 70 and the relative humidity 93%. The wind was west at 10 miles an hour. The pressure was 29.99 inches and steady. Repeating at Rochester, a thunderstorm was reported, temperature 72 degrees. Around the region at 9 a.m. skies ranged from mostly sunny to partly sunny. It was 76 at Erie, 75 at Buffalo, 74 at Niagara Falls, and 73 at Toronto. Syracuse reported 78, Elmira reported 76, Binghamton reported 76, and Watertown reported 74. At Oswego, winds were north at 2 knots, with a temperature of 74 degrees. The Central Lake Ontario buoy winds were southwest at 8 knots, with a temperature of 68 degrees, and the waves were 1 foot. The forecast for the Genesee Valley and Northern Finger Lakes, including Rochester, Geneseo, Canandaigua, Newark, and Fairhaven. Today, showers with a chance of thunderstorms early, then a chance of showers late this morning. Showers with a chance of thunderstorms this afternoon. Highs ranging from the upper 70s along the lakeshore to the lower 80s inland. Light winds. Chance of rain 80%. Tonight, mostly cloudy. Showers likely with a chance of thunderstorms in the evening, then a chance of showers overnight. Monday with lows in the mid-60s. Light winds. Chance of rain 70%. Sunday, mostly cloudy in the morning, then becoming partly sunny. A 50% chance of showers and thunderstorms. Humid with highs ranging from the upper 70s on the hilltops to the lower 80s across the lower elevations. Northeast winds 10 miles an hour or less. Sunday night, mostly cloudy. A chance of showers and thunderstorms in the evening, then a chance of showers overnight. Lows ranging from the lower 60s inland to the upper 60s along the lake shore. Light winds. Chance of rain 50%. Monday, showers likely. Humid with highs ranging from the mid-70s on the hilltops to the lower 80s across the lower elevations. Light winds, becoming east 5 to 10 miles an hour. Chance of rain 70%. The forecast for the Southern Finger Lakes, including Pinyan, Seneca Falls, and Auburn. Today, showers with a chance of thunderstorms early, then a chance of showers late this morning. Showers with a chance of thunderstorms this afternoon. Highs in the lower 80s. Light winds. Chance of rain 80%. Tonight, mostly cloudy. Showers likely with a chance of thunderstorms in the evening, then a chance of showers overnight. Monday with lows in the mid-60s. Light north winds. Chance of rain 70%. Sunday, mostly cloudy in the morning, then becoming partly sunny. A 50% chance of showers and thunderstorms. Humid with highs in the lower 80s. Light winds. Sunday night, mostly cloudy. A chance of showers and thunderstorms in the evening, then a chance of showers overnight. Lows in the lower 60s. Light winds. Chance of rain 50%. Monday, showers likely in the morning, then showers likely with a chance of thunderstorms in the afternoon. Humid with highs in the upper 70s. Light winds. Chance of rain 70%. And now the extended forecast. Tuesday, mostly cloudy. A chance of showers. Highs in the lower 80s. Lows in the mid-60s.

a thunderstorm was reported. The temperature was 72 degrees Fahrenheit or 22 degrees Celsius, the dew point 70 and the relative humidity 93%. The wind was west at 10 miles an hour. The pressure was 29.99 inches and steady. Repeating at Rochester, a thunderstorm was reported, temperature 72 degrees. Around the region at 9 a.m. skies ranged from mostly sunny to partly sunny. It was 76 at Erie, 75 at Buffalo, 74 at Niagara Falls, and 73 at Toronto. Syracuse reported 78, Elmira reported 76, Binghamton reported 76, and Watertown reported 74. At Oswego, winds were north at 2 knots, with a temperature of 74 degrees. The Central Lake Ontario buoy winds were southwest at 8 knots, with a temperature of 68 degrees, and the waves were 1 foot. The forecast for the Genesee Valley and Northern Finger Lakes, including Rochester, Geneseo, Canandaigua, Newark, and Fairhaven. Today, showers with a chance of thunderstorms early, then a chance of showers late this morning. Showers with a chance of thunderstorms this afternoon. Highs ranging from the upper 70s along the lakeshore to the lower 80s inland. Light winds. Chance of rain 80%. Tonight, mostly cloudy. Showers likely with a chance of thunderstorms in the evening, then a chance of showers overnight. Muggy with lows in the mid-60s. Light winds. Chance of rain 70%. Sunday, mostly cloudy in the morning, then becoming partly sunny. A 50% chance of showers and thunderstorms. Humid with highs ranging from the upper 70s on the hilltops to the lower 80s across the lower elevations. Northeast winds 10 miles an hour or less. Sunday night, mostly cloudy. A chance of showers and thunderstorms in the evening, then a chance of showers overnight. Lows ranging from the lower 60s inland to the upper 60s along the lake shore. Light winds. Chance of rain 50%. Monday, showers likely. Humid with highs ranging from the mid-70s on the hilltops to the lower 80s across the lower elevations. Light winds, becoming east 5 to 10 miles an hour. Chance of rain 70%. The forecast for the Southern Finger Lakes, including Pinyan, Seneca Falls, and Auburn. Today, showers with a chance of thunderstorms early, then a chance of showers late this morning. Showers with a chance of thunderstorms this afternoon. Highs in the lower 80s. Light winds. Chance of rain 80%. Tonight, mostly cloudy. Showers likely with a chance of thunderstorms in the evening, then a chance of showers overnight. Muggy with lows in the mid-60s. Light north winds. Chance of rain 70%. Sunday, mostly cloudy in the morning, then becoming partly sunny. A 50% chance of showers and thunderstorms. Humid with highs in the lower 80s. Light winds. Sunday night, mostly cloudy. A chance of showers and thunderstorms in the evening, then a chance of showers overnight. Lows in the lower 60s. Light winds. Chance of rain 50%. Monday, showers likely in the morning, then showers likely with a chance of thunderstorms in the afternoon. Humid with highs in the upper 70s. Light winds. Chance of rain 70%. And now the extended forecast. Tuesday, mostly cloudy. A chance of showers. Highs in the lower 80s. Lows in the mid-60s. Chance of rain 40%. Wednesday, partly cloudy. A 30% chance of showers. Highs in the mid-80s. Lows in the mid-60s. Thursday, mostly cloudy. A 50% chance of showers and thunderstorms. Highs in the upper 80s. Lows in the upper 60s. Friday, mostly cloudy. A 50% chance of showers and thunderstorms. Highs in the mid-80s. Lows in the upper 60s. 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Your source for official weather information across the Western Finger Lakes and the Genesee Valley. KHA 53 operates on a frequency of 162.40 MHz. The 9 a.m. weather at Rochester, a thunderstorm was reported. The temperature was 72 degrees Fahrenheit or 22 degrees Celsius, the dew point 70 and the relative humidity 93%. The wind was west at 10 miles an hour.

of pressure was 29.99 inches and steady. Repeating at Rochester, a thunderstorm was reported, temperature 72 degrees. Around the region at 9 a.m., skies ranged from mostly sunny to partly sunny. It was 76 at Erie, 75 at Buffalo, 74 at Niagara Falls, and 73 at Toronto. Syracuse reported 78, Elmira reported 76, Binghamton reported 76, and Watertown reported 74. At Oswego, winds were north at 2 knots, with a temperature of 74 degrees. The Central Lake Ontario buoy winds were southwest at 8 knots, with a temperature of 68 degrees, and the waves were 1 foot. The forecast for the Genesee Valley and Northern Finger Lakes, including Rochester, Geneseo, Canandaigua, Newark, and Fairhaven. Today, showers with a chance of thunderstorms early, then a chance of showers late this morning. Showers with a chance of thunderstorms this afternoon. Highs ranging from the upper 70s along the lakeshore to the lower 80s inland. Light winds. Chance of rain 80%. Tonight, mostly cloudy. Showers likely with a chance of thunderstorms in the evening, then a chance of showers overnight. Muggy with lows in the mid-60s. Light winds. Chance of rain 70%. Sunday, mostly cloudy in the morning, then becoming partly sunny. A 50% chance of showers and thunderstorms. Humid with highs ranging from the upper 70s on the hilltops to the lower 80s across the lower elevations. Northeast winds 10 miles an hour or less. Sunday night, mostly cloudy. A chance of showers and thunderstorms in the evening, then a chance of showers overnight. Lows ranging from the lower 60s inland to the upper 60s along the lake shore. Light winds. Chance of rain 50%. Monday, showers likely. Humid with highs ranging from the mid-70s on the hilltops to the lower 80s across the lower elevations. Light winds, becoming east 5 to 10 miles an hour. Chance of rain 70%. The forecast for the Southern Finger Lakes, including Tinian, Seneca Falls, and Auburn. Today, showers with a chance of thunderstorms early, then a chance of showers late this morning. Showers with a chance of thunderstorms this afternoon. Highs in the lower 80s. Light winds. Chance of rain 80%. Tonight, mostly cloudy. Showers likely with a chance of thunderstorms in the evening, then a chance of showers overnight. Muggy with lows in the mid-60s. Light north winds. Chance of rain 70%. Sunday, mostly cloudy in the morning, then becoming partly sunny. A 50% chance of showers and thunderstorms. Humid with highs in the lower 80s. Light winds. Sunday night, mostly cloudy. A chance of showers and thunderstorms in the evening, then a chance of showers overnight. Lows in the lower 60s. Light winds. Chance of rain 50%. Monday, showers likely in the morning, then showers likely with a chance of thunderstorms in the afternoon. Humid with highs in the upper 70s. Light winds. Chance of rain 70%. And now the extended forecast. Tuesday, mostly cloudy. A chance of showers. Highs in the lower 80s. Lows in the mid-60s. Chance of rain 40%. Wednesday, partly cloudy. A 30% chance of showers. Highs in the mid-80s. Lows in the mid-60s. Thursday, mostly cloudy. A 50% chance of showers and thunderstorms. Highs in the upper 80s. Lows in the upper 60s. Friday, mostly cloudy. A 50% chance of showers and thunderstorms. Highs in the mid-80s. Lows in the upper 60s. The Rochester, New York climate summary for yesterday, July 3, 2026. Yesterday's high temperature of 91 degrees occurred at 1:49 p.m. Yesterday's low temperature of 72 degrees occurred at 5:08 a.m. A trace of precipitation fell yesterday, which brings the monthly total to 0.55 inches. The total precipitation for the year now stands at 23.85 inches. There were no heating degree days yesterday. This leaves the monthly total at zero. The yearly total since July 1st is zero. There were 17 cooling degree days yesterday. This brings the monthly total to 51. The yearly total since January 1st is 208.

Yesterday, the maximum wind observed was 35 miles an hour from the north. The highest wind gust observed was 45 miles per hour from the north, which occurred at 4:12 p.m. Yesterday, the average wind speed was 7 miles per hour. The record high for today is 99, which occurred in 1897, and the record low is 47, which occurred in 1960. Sunrise today is at 5:37 a.m. and sunset is at 8:53 p.m. This is the NOAA Weather Radio KHA-53 in Rochester. 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KHA-53 operates on a frequency of 162.40 MHz. The 9 a.m. weather at Rochester, a thunderstorm was reported. The temperature was 72 degrees Fahrenheit or 22 degrees Celsius, the dew point 70 and the relative humidity 93%. The wind was west at 10 miles an hour. The pressure was 29.99 inches and steady. Repeating at Rochester, a thunderstorm was reported, temperature 72 degrees. Around the region at 9 a.m. skies ranged from mostly sunny to partly sunny. It was 76 at Erie, 75 at Buffalo, 74 at Niagara Falls, and 73 at Toronto. Syracuse reported 78, Elmira reported 76, Binghamton reported 76, and Watertown reported 74. At Oswego, winds were north at 2 knots, with a temperature of 74 degrees. The Central Lake Ontario buoy winds were southwest at 8 knots, with a temperature of 68 degrees, and the waves were 1 foot. The forecast for the Genesee Valley and Northern Finger Lakes, including Rochester, Geneseo, Canandaigua, Newark, and Fairhaven. Today, showers with a chance of thunderstorms early, then a chance of showers late this morning. Showers with a chance of thunderstorms this afternoon. Highs ranging from the upper 70s along the lakeshore to the lower 80s inland. Light winds. Chance of rain 80%. Tonight, mostly cloudy. Showers likely with a chance of thunderstorms in the evening, then a chance of showers overnight. Muggy with lows in the mid-60s. Light winds. Chance of rain 70%. Sunday, mostly cloudy in the morning, then becoming partly sunny. A 50% chance of showers and thunderstorms. Humid with highs ranging from the upper 70s on the hilltops to the lower 80s across the lower elevations. Northeast winds 10 miles an hour or less. Sunday night, mostly cloudy. A chance of showers and thunderstorms in the evening, then a chance of showers overnight. Lows ranging from the lower 60s inland to the upper 60s along the lake shore. Light winds. Chance of rain 50%. Monday, showers likely. Humid with highs ranging from the mid-70s on the hilltops to the lower 80s across the lower elevations. Light winds, becoming east 5 to 10 miles an hour. Chance of rain 70%. The forecast for the Southern Finger Lakes, including Tinian, Seneca Falls, and Auburn. Today, showers with a chance of thunderstorms early, then a chance of showers late this morning. Showers with a chance of thunderstorms this afternoon. Highs in the lower 80s. Light winds. Chance of rain 80%. Tonight, mostly cloudy. Showers likely with a chance of thunderstorms in the evening, then a chance of showers overnight. Muggy with lows in the mid-60s. Light north winds. Chance of rain 70%. Sunday, mostly cloudy in the morning, then becoming partly sunny. A 50% chance of showers and thunderstorms. Humid with highs in the lower 80s. Light winds. Sunday night, mostly cloudy. A chance of showers and thunderstorms in the evening, then a chance of showers overnight. Lows in the lower 60s. Light winds. Chance of rain 50%. Monday, showers likely in the morning, then showers likely with a chance of thunderstorms in the afternoon. Humid with highs in the upper 70s. Light winds. Chance of rain 70%. And now the extended forecast. Tuesday, mostly cloudy. A chance of showers. Highs in the lower 80s. Lows in the mid-60s. Chance of rain 40%. Wednesday, partly cloudy. A 30% chance of showers. Highs in the mid-80s. Lows in the mid-60s. Thursday, mostly cloudy. A 50% chance of showers and thunderstorms.

highs in the upper 80s, lows in the upper 60s. Friday, mostly cloudy. A 50% chance of showers and thunderstorms. Highs in the mid 80s, lows in the upper 60s. 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KHA 53 operates on a frequency of 162.40 MHz. The 9 a.m. weather at Rochester, a thunderstorm was reported. The temperature was 72 degrees Fahrenheit or 22 degrees Celsius, the dew point 70 and the relative humidity 93%. The wind was west at 10 miles an hour. The pressure was 29.99 inches and steady. Repeating at Rochester, a thunderstorm was reported, temperature 72 degrees. Around the region at 9 a.m. skies ranged from mostly sunny to partly sunny. It was 76 at Erie, 75 at Buffalo, 74 at Niagara Falls, and 73 at Toronto. Syracuse reported 78, Elmira reported 76, Binghamton reported 76, and Watertown reported 74. At Oswego, winds were north at 2 knots, with a temperature of 74 degrees. The Central Lake Ontario buoy winds were southwest at 8 knots, with a temperature of 68 degrees, and the waves were 1 foot. The forecast for the Genesee Valley and Northern Finger Lakes, including Rochester, Geneseo, Canandaigua, Newark, and Fairhaven. Today, showers with a chance of thunderstorms early, then a chance of showers late this morning. Showers with a chance of thunderstorms this afternoon. Highs ranging from the upper 70s along the lake shore to the lower 80s inland. Light winds. Chance of rain 80%. Tonight, mostly cloudy. Showers likely with a chance of thunderstorms in the evening, then a chance of showers overnight. Muggy with lows in the mid-60s. Light winds. Chance of rain 70%. Sunday, mostly cloudy in the morning, then becoming partly sunny. A 50% chance of showers and thunderstorms. Humid with highs ranging from the upper 70s on the hilltops to the lower 80s across the lower elevations. Northeast winds 10 miles an hour or less. Sunday night, mostly cloudy. A chance of showers and thunderstorms in the evening, then a chance of showers overnight. Lows ranging from the lower 60s inland to the upper 60s along the lake shore. Light winds. Chance of rain 50%. Monday, showers likely. Humid with highs ranging from the mid-70s on the hilltops to the lower 80s across the lower elevations. Light winds, becoming east 5 to 10 miles an hour. Chance of rain 70%. The forecast for the Southern Finger Lakes, including Pinyan, Seneca Falls, and Auburn. Today, showers with a chance of thunderstorms early, then a chance of showers late this morning. Showers with a chance of thunderstorms this afternoon. Highs in the lower 80s. Light winds. Chance of rain 80%. Tonight, mostly cloudy. Showers likely with a chance of thunderstorms in the evening, then a chance of showers overnight. Muggy with lows in the mid-60s. Light north winds. Chance of rain 70%. Sunday, mostly cloudy in the morning, then becoming partly sunny. A 50% chance of showers and thunderstorms. Humid with highs in the lower 80s. Light winds. Sunday night, mostly cloudy. A chance of showers and thunderstorms in the evening, then a chance of showers overnight. Lows in the lower 60s. Light winds. Chance of rain 50%. Monday, showers likely in the morning, then showers likely with a chance of thunderstorms in the afternoon. Humid with highs in the upper 70s. Light winds. Chance of rain 70%. And now the extended forecast. Tuesday, mostly cloudy. A chance of showers. Highs in the lower 80s. Lows in the mid-60s. Chance of rain 40%. Wednesday, partly cloudy. A 30% chance of showers. Highs in the mid-80s. Lows in the mid-60s. Thursday, mostly cloudy. A 50% chance of showers and thunderstorms. Highs in the upper 80s. Lows in the upper 60s. Friday, mostly cloudy. A 50% chance of showers and thunderstorms. Highs in the mid-80s. Lows in the

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KHA 53 operates on a frequency of 162.40 MHz. The 9 a.m. weather at Rochester, a thunderstorm was reported. The temperature was 72 degrees Fahrenheit or 22 degrees Celsius, the dew point 70 and the relative humidity 93%. The wind was west at 10 miles an hour. The pressure was 29.99 inches and steady. Repeating at Rochester, a thunderstorm was reported, temperature 72 degrees. Around the region at 9 a.m. skies ranged from mostly sunny to partly sunny. It was 76 at Erie, 75 at Buffalo, 74 at Niagara Falls, and 73 at Toronto. Syracuse reported 78, Elmira reported 76, Binghamton reported 76, and Watertown reported 74. At Oswego, winds were north at 2 knots, with a temperature of 74 degrees. The Central Lake Ontario buoy winds were southwest at 8 knots, with a temperature of 68 degrees, and the waves were 1 foot. Open lake forecast, 4, the Niagara River to Hamlin Beach beyond 5 miles from shore. Today, west winds 10 knots or less. A chance of showers early, then a chance of showers and thunderstorms late this morning. Showers likely with a chance of thunderstorms this afternoon. Waves 1 foot or less. Tonight, north winds 10 knots or less becoming east. A chance of showers and thunderstorms early. Waves 1 foot or less. Sunday, east winds 5 to 15 knots. Waves 1 to 3 feet. Sunday night, east winds 5 to 15 knots becoming northeast. Waves 2 feet or less. Monday, east winds 5 to 15 knots. A chance of showers. Waves 1 to 3 feet. Tuesday, east winds 5 to 10 knots becoming light and variable. A chance of showers during the day. Waves 2 feet or less. Wednesday, west winds 10 knots or less becoming southwest. Waves 1 foot or less. Winds and waves higher and near thunderstorms. Open lake forecast, 4, Hamlin Beach to Mexico Bay beyond 5 miles from shore. Today, west winds 10 knots or less. A chance of showers and thunderstorms this morning, then showers likely with a chance of thunderstorms this afternoon. Waves 1 foot or less. Tonight, northwest winds less than 10 knots becoming northeast. Waves 1 foot or less. Sunday, northeast winds 5 to 10 knots. Waves 1 foot or less. Sunday night, northeast winds 5 to 10 knots becoming east. Waves 2 feet or less. Monday, east winds 5 to 15 knots. A chance of showers. Waves 2 feet or less. Tuesday, east winds 10 knots or less becoming south. A chance of showers. Waves 1 foot or less. Wednesday, southwest winds 10 knots or less. Waves 1 foot or less. Winds and waves higher and near thunderstorms. This is the NOAA Weather Radio KHA 53 in Rochester, your source for official weather information across the Western Finger Lakes and the Genesee Valley. KHA 53 operates on a frequency of 162.40 MHz. The 9 a.m. weather at Rochester, a thunderstorm was reported. The temperature was 72 degrees Fahrenheit or 22 degrees Celsius, the dew point 70 and the relative humidity 93%. The wind was west at 10 miles an hour. The pressure was 29.99 inches and steady. Repeating at Rochester, a thunderstorm was reported, temperature 72 degrees. The 10 a.m. weather, the report from Rochester was not available. Around the region at 9 a.m. skies ranged from mostly sunny to partly sunny. It was 76 at Erie, 75 at Buffalo, 74 at Niagara Falls, and 73 at Toronto. Syracuse reported 78, Elmira reported 76, Binghamton reported 76, and Watertown reported 74. At Oswego, winds were north at 2 knots, with a temperature of 74 degrees. The Central Lake Ontario buoy winds were southwest at 8 knots, with a temperature of 68 degrees, and the waves were 1 foot. The forecast for the Genesee Valley and Northern Finger Lakes, including Rochester, Geneseo, Canandaigua,

Newark, and Fairhaven. Rest of today, a chance of showers and thunderstorms late this morning, then showers with a chance of thunderstorms this afternoon. Highs ranging from the upper 70s along the lakeshore to the lower 80s inland. West winds around 10 miles an hour, becoming light. Chance of rain 80%. Tonight, mostly cloudy. Showers likely with a chance of thunderstorms in the evening, then a chance of showers overnight. Muggy with lows in the mid-60s. Light winds. Chance of rain 70%. Sunday, mostly cloudy in the morning, then becoming partly sunny. A 50% chance of showers and thunderstorms. Humid with highs ranging from the upper 70s on the hilltops to the lower 80s across the lower elevations. Northeast winds 10 miles an hour or less. Sunday night, mostly cloudy. A chance of showers and thunderstorms in the evening, then a chance of showers overnight. Lows ranging from the lower 60s inland to the upper 60s along the lake shore. Light winds. Chance of rain 50%. Monday, showers likely. Humid with highs ranging from the mid-70s on the hilltops to the lower 80s across the lower elevations. Light winds, becoming east 5 to 10 miles an hour. Chance of rain 70%. The forecast for the Southern Finger Lakes, including Pinyan, Seneca Falls, and Auburn. Rest of today, a chance of showers and thunderstorms late this morning, then showers with a chance of thunderstorms this afternoon. Highs in the lower 80s. Light northwest winds. Chance of rain 80%. Tonight, mostly cloudy. Showers likely with a chance of thunderstorms in the evening, then a chance of showers overnight. Muggy with lows in the mid-60s. Light north winds. Chance of rain 70%. Sunday, mostly cloudy in the morning, then becoming partly sunny. A 50% chance of showers and thunderstorms. Humid with highs in the lower 80s. Light winds. Sunday night, mostly cloudy. A chance of showers and thunderstorms in the evening, then a chance of showers overnight. Lows in the lower 60s. Light winds. Chance of rain 50%. Monday, showers likely in the morning, then showers likely with a chance of thunderstorms in the afternoon. Humid with highs in the upper 70s. Light winds. Chance of rain 70%. And now the extended forecast. Tuesday, mostly cloudy. A chance of showers. Highs in the lower 80s. Lows in the mid-60s. Chance of rain 40%. Wednesday, partly cloudy. A 30% chance of showers. Highs in the mid-80s. Lows in the mid-60s. Thursday, mostly cloudy. A 50% chance of showers and thunderstorms. Highs in the upper 80s. Lows in the upper 60s. Friday, mostly cloudy. A 50% chance of showers and thunderstorms. Highs in the mid-80s. Lows in the upper 60s. Open Lake Forecast, 4, the Niagara River to Hamlin Beach beyond 5 miles from shore. Rest of today, west winds 10 knots or less. A chance of showers late this morning, then showers likely with a chance of thunderstorms this afternoon. Waves 1 foot or less. Tonight, north winds 10 knots or less becoming east. A chance of showers and thunderstorms early. Waves 1 foot or less. Sunday, east winds 5 to 15 knots. Waves 1 to 3 feet. Sunday night, east winds 5 to 15 knots becoming northeast. Waves 2 feet or less. Monday, east winds 5 to 15 knots. A chance of showers. Waves 1 to 3 feet. Tuesday, east winds 5 to 10 knots becoming light and variable. A chance of showers during the day. Waves 2 feet or less. Wednesday, west winds 10 knots or less becoming southwest. Waves 1 foot or less. Winds and waves higher and near thunderstorms. Open Lake Forecast, 4, Hamlin Beach to Mexico Bay beyond 5 miles from shore. Rest of today, west winds 10 knots or less. A chance of showers late this morning, then showers likely with a chance of thunderstorms early this afternoon. A chance of showers and thunderstorms late. Waves 1 foot or less. Tonight, northwest winds less than 10 knots becoming northeast. Waves 1 foot or less. Sunday, northeast winds 5.

to 10 knots. Waves 1 foot or less. Sunday night, northeast winds 5 to 10 knots becoming east. Waves 2 feet or less. Monday, east winds 5 to 15 knots. A chance of showers. Waves 2 feet or less. Tuesday, east winds 10 knots or less becoming south. A chance of showers. Waves 1 foot or less. Wednesday, southwest winds 10 knots or less. Waves 1 foot or less. Winds and waves higher and near thunderstorms. This is the NOAA Weather Radio KHA 53 in Rochester. Your source for official weather information across the Western Finger Lakes and the Genesee Valley. KHA 53 operates on a frequency of 162.40 MHz. The 10 a.m. weather, the report from Rochester was not available. Around the region at 10 a.m. it was partly sunny, with a temperature of 78 at Erie and 77 at Binghamton. At Oswego, winds were southwest at 7 knots, with a temperature of 72 degrees. The Central Lake Ontario buoy winds were southwest at 8 knots, with a temperature of 68 degrees, and the waves were 1 foot. The forecast for the Genesee Valley and Northern Finger Lakes, including Rochester, Geneseo, Canandaigua, Newark, and Fairhaven. Rest of today, a chance of showers and thunderstorms late this morning, then showers with a chance of thunderstorms this afternoon. Highs ranging from the upper 70s along the lake shore to the lower 80s inland. West winds around 10 miles an hour, becoming light. Chance of rain 80%. Tonight, mostly cloudy. Showers likely with a chance of thunderstorms in the evening, then a chance of showers overnight. Muggy with lows in the mid-60s. Light winds. Chance of rain 70%. Sunday, mostly cloudy in the morning, then becoming partly sunny. A 50% chance of showers and thunderstorms. Humid with highs ranging from the upper 70s on the hilltops to the lower 80s across the lower elevations. Northeast winds 10 miles an hour or less. Sunday night, mostly cloudy. A chance of showers and thunderstorms in the evening, then a chance of showers overnight. Lows ranging from the lower 60s inland to the upper 60s along the lake shore. Light winds. Chance of rain 50%. Monday, showers likely. Humid with highs ranging from the mid-70s on the hilltops to the lower 80s across the lower elevations. Light winds, becoming east 5 to 10 miles an hour. Chance of rain 70%. The forecast for the Southern Finger Lakes, including Pinyan, Seneca Falls, and Auburn. Rest of today, a chance of showers and thunderstorms late this morning, then showers with a chance of thunderstorms this afternoon. Highs in the lower 80s. Light northwest winds. Chance of rain 80%. Tonight, mostly cloudy. Showers likely with a chance of thunderstorms in the evening, then a chance of showers overnight. Muggy with lows in the mid-60s. Light north winds. Chance of rain 70%. Sunday, mostly cloudy in the morning, then becoming partly sunny. A 50% chance of showers and thunderstorms. Humid with highs in the lower 80s. Light winds. Sunday night, mostly cloudy. A chance of showers and thunderstorms in the evening, then a chance of showers overnight. Lows in the lower 60s. Light winds. Chance of rain 50%. Monday, showers likely in the morning, then showers likely with a chance of thunderstorms in the afternoon. Humid with highs in the upper 70s. Light winds. Chance of rain 70%. And now standard forecast. Tuesday, mostly cloudy. A chance of showers. Highs in the lower 80s. Lows in the mid-60s. Chance of rain 40%. Wednesday, partly cloudy. A 30% chance of showers. Highs in the mid-80s. Lows in the mid-60s. Thursday, mostly cloudy. A 50% chance of showers and thunderstorms. Highs in the upper 80s. Lows in the upper 60s. Friday, mostly cloudy. A 50% chance of showers and thunderstorms. Highs in the mid-80s. Lows in the upper 60s. 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

62.40 megahertz. The 10 a.m. weather at Rochester, light rain was falling. The temperature was 74 degrees Fahrenheit or 23 degrees Celsius, the dew point 71 and the relative humidity 91%. The wind was northwest at 7 miles an hour. The pressure was 29.99 inches and steady. Repeating at Rochester, light rain was falling, temperature 74 degrees. Around the region at 10 a.m. at Syracuse, rain was falling, with a temperature of 77. At Elmira, it was mostly sunny, with a temperature of 80. It was partly sunny, with a temperature of 78 at Erie, 77 at Buffalo, 75 at Niagara Falls, 75 at Toronto, and 77 at Binghamton. At Watertown, it was cloudy, with a temperature of 76. At Oswego, winds were southwest at 7 knots, with a temperature of 72 degrees. The Central Lake Ontario buoy winds were southwest at 8 knots, with a temperature of 68 degrees, and the waves were 1 foot. The Rochester, New York climate summary for yesterday, July 3, 2026. Yesterday's high temperature of 91 degrees occurred at 1:49 p.m. Yesterday's low temperature of 72 degrees occurred at 5:08 a.m. A trace of precipitation fell yesterday, which brings the monthly total to 0.55 inches. The total precipitation for the year now stands at 23.85 inches. There were no heating degree days yesterday. This leaves the monthly total at zero. The yearly total since July 1st is zero. There were 17 cooling degree days yesterday. This brings the monthly total to 51. The yearly total since January 1st is 208. Yesterday the maximum wind observed was 35 miles an hour from the north. The highest wind gust observed was 45 miles per hour from the north, which occurred at 4:12 p.m. Yesterday the average wind speed was 7 miles per hour. The record high for today is 99, which occurred in 1897, and the record low is 47, which occurred in 1960. Sunrise today is at 5:37 a.m. and sunset is at 8:53 p.m. The forecast for the Genesee Valley and Northern Finger Lakes, including Rochester, Geneseo, Canandaigua, Newark, and Fairhaven. Rest of today, a chance of showers and thunderstorms late this morning, then showers with a chance of thunderstorms this afternoon. Highs ranging from the upper 70s along the lakeshore to the lower 80s inland. West winds around 10 miles an hour, becoming light. Chance of rain 80%. Tonight, mostly cloudy. Showers likely with a chance of thunderstorms in the evening, then a chance of showers overnight. Muggy with lows in the mid-60s. Light winds. Chance of rain 70%. Sunday, mostly cloudy in the morning, then becoming partly sunny. A 50% chance of showers and thunderstorms. Humid with highs ranging from the upper 70s on the hilltops to the lower 80s across the lower elevations. Northeast winds 10 miles an hour or less. Sunday night, mostly cloudy. A chance of showers and thunderstorms in the evening, then a chance of showers overnight. Lows ranging from the lower 60s inland to the upper 60s along the lake shore. Light winds. Chance of rain 50%. Monday, showers likely. Humid with highs ranging from the mid-70s on the hilltops to the lower 80s across the lower elevations. Light winds, becoming east 5 to 10 miles an hour. Chance of rain 70%. The forecast for the Southern Finger Lakes, including Tinian, Seneca Falls, and Auburn. Rest of today, a chance of showers and thunderstorms late this morning, then showers with a chance of thunderstorms this afternoon. Highs in the lower 80s. Light northwest winds. Chance of rain 80%. Tonight, mostly cloudy. Showers likely with a chance of thunderstorms in the evening, then a chance of showers overnight. Muggy with lows in the mid-60s. Light north winds. Chance of rain 70%. Sunday, mostly cloudy in the morning, then becoming partly sunny. A 50% chance of showers and thunderstorms. Humid with highs in the lower 80s. Light winds. Sunday night, mostly cloudy. A chance of showers and thunderstorms in the evening, then a chance of showers overnight. Lows in the lower 60s. Light winds. Chance of rain 50%. Monday, showers likely in the morning, then showers likely with a chance of thunderstorms.

in the afternoon. Humid with highs in the upper 70s. Light winds. Chance of rain 70%. And now the extended forecast. Tuesday, mostly cloudy. A chance of showers. Highs in the lower 80s. Lows in the mid 60s. Chance of rain 40%. Wednesday, partly cloudy. A 30% chance of showers. Highs in the mid 80s. Lows in the mid 60s. Thursday, mostly cloudy. A 50% chance of showers and thunderstorms. Highs in the upper 80s. Lows in the upper 60s. Friday, mostly cloudy. A 50% chance of showers and thunderstorms. Highs in the mid 80s. Lows in the upper 60s. This is the NOAA Weather Radio KHA 53 in Rochester. Your source for official weather information across the Western Finger Lakes and the Genesee Valley. KHA 53 operates on a frequency of 162.40 MHz. The 10 a.m. weather at Rochester, light rain was falling. The temperature was 74 degrees Fahrenheit or 23 degrees Celsius, the dew point 71 and the relative humidity 91%. The wind was northwest at 7 miles an hour. The pressure was 29.99 inches and steady. Repeating at Rochester, light rain was falling, temperature 74 degrees. Around the region at 10 a.m. at Syracuse, rain was falling, with a temperature of 77. At Elmira, it was mostly sunny, with a temperature of 80. It was partly sunny, with a temperature of 78 at Erie, 77 at Buffalo, 75 at Niagara Falls, 75 at Toronto, and 77 at Binghamton. At Watertown, it was cloudy, with a temperature of 76. At Oswego, winds were southwest at 7 knots, with a temperature of 72 degrees. The Central Lake Ontario buoy winds were southwest at 8 knots, with a temperature of 68 degrees, and the waves were 1 foot. The forecast for the Genesee Valley and Northern Finger Lakes, including Rochester, Geneseo, Canandaigua, Newark, and Fairhaven. Rest of today, a chance of showers and thunderstorms late this morning, then showers with a chance of thunderstorms this afternoon. Highs ranging from the upper 70s along the lakeshore to the lower 80s inland. West winds around 10 miles an hour, becoming light. Chance of rain 80%. Tonight, mostly cloudy. Showers likely with a chance of thunderstorms in the evening, then a chance of showers overnight. Muggy with lows in the mid-60s. Light winds. Chance of rain 70%. Sunday, mostly cloudy in the morning, then becoming partly sunny. A 50% chance of showers and thunderstorms. Humid with highs ranging from the upper 70s on the hilltops to the lower 80s across the lower elevations. Northeast winds 10 miles an hour or less. Sunday night, mostly cloudy. A chance of showers and thunderstorms in the evening, then a chance of showers overnight. Lows ranging from the lower 60s inland to the upper 60s along the lake shore. Light winds. Chance of rain 50%. Monday, showers likely. Humid with highs ranging from the mid-70s on the hilltops to the lower 80s across the lower elevations. Light winds, becoming east 5 to 10 miles an hour. Chance of rain 70%. The forecast for the Southern Finger Lakes, including Pinyan, Seneca Falls, and Auburn. Rest of today, a chance of showers and thunderstorms late this morning, then showers with a chance of thunderstorms this afternoon. Highs in the lower 80s. Light northwest winds. Chance of rain 80%. Tonight, mostly cloudy. Showers likely with a chance of thunderstorms in the evening, then a chance of showers overnight. Muggy with lows in the mid-60s. Light north winds. Chance of rain 70%. Sunday, mostly cloudy in the morning, then becoming partly sunny. A 50% chance of showers and thunderstorms. Humid with highs in the lower 80s. Light winds. Sunday night, mostly cloudy. A chance of showers and thunderstorms in the evening, then a chance of showers overnight. Lows in the lower 60s. Light winds. Chance of rain 50%. Monday, showers likely in the morning, then showers likely with a chance of thunderstorms in the afternoon. Humid with highs in the upper 70s. Light winds. Chance of rain 70%. And now the extended forecast.

chance of rain 40%. Wednesday, partly cloudy. A 30% chance of showers. Highs in the mid-80s. Lows in the mid-60s. Thursday, mostly cloudy. A 50% chance of showers and thunderstorms. Highs in the upper 80s. Lows in the upper 60s. Friday, mostly cloudy. A 50% chance of showers and thunderstorms. Highs in the mid-80s. Lows in the upper 60s. The Nearshore Marine Forecast for the Niagara River to Hamelin Beach along Lake Ontario. Rest of today, west winds 10 knots or less becoming northwest. A chance of showers and thunderstorms late this morning, then showers likely with a chance of thunderstorms this afternoon. Waves 1 foot or less. Tonight, north winds 10 knots or less becoming east. A chance of showers and thunderstorms in the evening. Waves 1 foot or less. Sunday, east winds 5 to 15 knots. A chance of showers. Waves 2 feet or less. Sunday night, east winds 5 to 15 knots. Mostly cloudy. Waves 1 to 2 feet. Monday, east winds 5 to 15 knots. A chance of showers. Waves 1 to 3 feet. Tuesday, east winds 5 to 10 knots becoming light and variable. A chance of showers. Waves 1 foot or less. Wednesday, west winds less than 10 knots becoming southwest. Partly cloudy. Waves 1 foot or less. Winds and waves higher in and near thunderstorms. The Nearshore Marine Forecast for Hamelin Beach to Mexico Bay. Rest of today, west winds 10 knots or less becoming northwest. A chance of showers and thunderstorms late this morning, then showers likely with a chance of thunderstorms early this afternoon. A chance of showers and thunderstorms late. Waves 1 foot or less. Tonight, northwest winds less than 10 knots. A chance of showers in the evening. Waves 1 foot or less. Sunday, east winds 5 to 10 knots becoming northeast. Mostly cloudy in the morning, then becoming partly sunny. Waves 1 foot or less. Sunday night, northeast winds 5 to 10 knots becoming east. Mostly cloudy. Waves 1 foot or less. Monday, east winds 5 to 15 knots. A chance of showers. Waves 2 feet or less. Tuesday, east winds 10 knots or less becoming south. A chance of showers. Waves 1 foot or less. Wednesday, southwest winds less than 10 knots. Partly cloudy. Waves 1 foot or less. Winds and waves higher in and near thunderstorms. The water temperature off Rochester is 67 degrees. This is the NOAA Weather Radio KHA 53 in Rochester. Your source for official weather information across the Western Finger Lakes and the Genesee Valley. KHA 53 operates on a frequency of 162.40 MHz. The 10 a.m. weather at Rochester, light rain was falling. The temperature was 74 degrees Fahrenheit or 23 degrees Celsius, the dew point 71 and the relative humidity 91%. The wind was northwest at 7 miles an hour. The pressure was 29.99 inches and steady. Repeating at Rochester, light rain was falling, temperature 74 degrees. Around the region at 10 a.m. at Syracuse, rain was falling, with a temperature of 77. At Elmira, it was mostly sunny, with a temperature of 80. It was partly sunny, with a temperature of 78 at Erie, 77 at Buffalo, 75 at Niagara Falls, 75 at Toronto, and 77 at Binghamton. At Watertown, it was cloudy, with a temperature of 76. At Oswego, winds were southwest at 7 knots, with a temperature of 72 degrees. The Central Lake Ontario buoy winds were southwest at 8 knots, with a temperature of 68 degrees, and the waves were 1 foot. The forecast for the Genesee Valley and Northern Finger Lakes, including Rochester, Geneseo, Canandaigua, Newark, and Fairhaven. Rest of today, a chance of showers and thunderstorms late this morning, then showers with a chance of thunderstorms this afternoon. Highs ranging from the upper 70s along the lakeshore to the lower 80s inland. West winds around 10 miles an hour, becoming light. Chance of rain 80%. Tonight, mostly cloudy. Showers likely with a chance of thunderstorms.

From the mid-70s on the hilltops to the lower 80s across the lower elevations. Light winds, becoming east 5 to 10 miles an hour. Chance of rain 70%. The forecast for the southern Finger Lakes, including Pinyan, Seneca Falls, and Auburn. Rest of today, a chance of showers and thunderstorms late this morning, then showers with a chance of thunderstorms this afternoon. Highs in the lower 80s. Light northwest winds. Chance of rain 80%. Tonight, mostly cloudy. Showers likely with a chance of thunderstorms in the evening, then a chance of showers overnight. Muggy with lows in the mid-60s. Light north winds. Chance of rain 70%. Sunday, mostly cloudy in the morning, then becoming partly sunny. A 50% chance of showers and thunderstorms. Humid with highs in the lower 80s. Light winds. Sunday night, mostly cloudy. A chance of showers and thunderstorms in the evening, then a chance of showers overnight. Lows in the lower 60s. Light winds. Chance of rain 50%. Monday, showers likely in the morning, then showers likely with a chance of thunderstorms in the afternoon. Humid with highs in the upper 70s. Light winds. Chance of rain 70%. And now the extended forecast. Tuesday, mostly cloudy. A chance of showers. Highs in the lower 80s. Lows in the mid-60s. Chance of rain 40%. Wednesday, partly cloudy. A 30% chance of showers. Highs in the mid-80s. Lows in the mid-60s. Thursday, mostly cloudy. A 50% chance of showers and thunderstorms. Highs in the upper 80s. Lows in the upper 60s. Friday, mostly cloudy. A 50% chance of showers and thunderstorms. Highs in the mid-80s. Lows in the upper 60s. 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KHA 53 operates on a frequency of 162.40 MHz. The 10 a.m. weather at Rochester, light rain was falling. The temperature was 74 degrees Fahrenheit or 23 degrees Celsius, the dew point 71 and the relative humidity 91%. The wind was northwest at 7 miles an hour. The pressure was 29.99 inches and steady. Repeating at Rochester, light rain was falling, temperature 74 degrees. Around the region at 10 a.m. at Syracuse, rain was falling, with a temperature of 77. At Elmira, it was mostly sunny, with a temperature of 80. It was partly sunny, with a temperature of 78 at Erie, 77 at Buffalo, 75 at Niagara Falls, 75 at Toronto, and 77 at Binghamton. At Watertown, it was cloudy, with a temperature of 76. At Oswego, winds were southwest at 7 knots, with a temperature of 72 degrees. The Central Lake Ontario buoy winds were southwest at 8 knots, with a temperature of 68 degrees, and the waves were 1 foot. The forecast for the Genesee Valley and Northern Finger Lakes, including Rochester, Geneseo, Canandaigua, Newark, and Fairhaven. Rest of today, a chance of showers and thunderstorms late this morning, then showers with a chance of thunderstorms this afternoon. Highs ranging from the upper 70s along the lakeshore to the lower 80s inland. West winds around 10 miles an hour, becoming light. Chance of rain 80%. Tonight, mostly cloudy. Showers likely with a chance of thunderstorms in the evening, then a chance of showers overnight. Muggy with lows in the mid-60s. Light winds. Chance of rain 70%. Sunday, mostly cloudy in the morning, then becoming partly sunny. A 50% chance of showers and thunderstorms. Humid with highs ranging from the upper 70s on the hilltops to the lower 80s across the lower elevations. Northeast winds 10 miles an hour or less. Sunday night, mostly cloudy. A chance of showers and thunderstorms in the evening, then a chance of showers overnight. Lows ranging from the lower 60s inland to the upper 60s along the lake shore. Light winds. Chance of rain 50%. Monday, showers likely. Humid with highs ranging from the mid-70s on the hilltops to the lower 80s across the lower elevations. Light winds, becoming east 5 to 10 miles an hour. Chance of rain 70%.

8%. The forecast for the Southern Finger Lakes, including Penang, Seneca Falls, and Auburn. Rest of today, a chance of showers and thunderstorms late this morning, then showers with a chance of thunderstorms this afternoon. Highs in the lower 80s. Light northwest winds. Chance of rain 80%. Tonight, mostly cloudy. Showers likely with a chance of thunderstorms in the evening, then a chance of showers overnight. Monday with lows in the mid-60s. Light north winds. Chance of rain 70%. Sunday, mostly cloudy in the morning, then becoming partly sunny. A 50% chance of showers and thunderstorms. Humid with highs in the lower 80s. Light winds. Sunday night, mostly cloudy. A chance of showers and thunderstorms in the evening, then a chance of showers overnight. Lows in the lower 60s. Light winds. Chance of rain 50%. Monday, showers likely in the morning, then showers likely with a chance of thunderstorms in the afternoon. Humid with highs in the upper 70s. Light winds. Chance of rain 70%. And now the extended forecast. Tuesday, mostly cloudy. A chance of showers. Highs in the lower 80s. Lows in the mid-60s. Chance of rain 40%. Wednesday, partly cloudy. A 30% chance of showers. Highs in the mid-80s. Lows in the mid-60s. Thursday, mostly cloudy. A 50% chance of showers and thunderstorms. Highs in the upper 80s. Lows in the upper 60s. Friday, mostly cloudy. A 50% chance of showers and thunderstorms. Highs in the mid-80s. Lows in the upper 60s. The Rochester, New York climate summary for yesterday, July 3, 2026. Yesterday's high temperature of 91 degrees occurred at 1:49 p.m. Yesterday's low temperature of 72 degrees occurred at 5:08 a.m. A trace of precipitation fell yesterday, which brings the monthly total to 0.55 inches. The total precipitation for the year now stands at 23.85 inches. There were no heating degree days yesterday. This leaves the monthly total at zero. The yearly total since July 1st is zero. There were 17 cooling degree days yesterday. This brings the monthly total to 51. The yearly total since January 1st is 208. Yesterday the maximum wind observed was 35 miles an hour from the north. The highest wind gust observed was 45 miles per hour from the north, which occurred at 4:12 p.m. Yesterday the average wind speed was 7 miles per hour. The record high for today is 99, which occurred in 1897, and the record low is 47, which occurred in 1960. Sunrise today is at 5:37 a.m. and sunset is at 8:53 p.m. This is the NOAA Weather Radio KHA-53 in Rochester. 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KHA-53 operates on a frequency of 162.40 MHz. The 10 a.m. weather at Rochester, light rain was falling. The temperature was 74 degrees Fahrenheit or 23 degrees Celsius, the dew point 71 and the relative humidity 91%. The wind was northwest at 7 miles an hour. The pressure was 29.99 inches and steady. Repeating at Rochester, light rain was falling, temperature 74 degrees. Around the region at 10 a.m. at Syracuse, rain was falling, with a temperature of 77. At Elmira, it was mostly sunny, with a temperature of 80. It was partly sunny, with a temperature of 78 at Erie, 77 at Buffalo, 75 at Niagara Falls, 75 at Toronto, and 77 at Binghamton. At Watertown, it was cloudy, with a temperature of 76. At Oswego, winds were southwest at 7 knots, with a temperature of 72 degrees. The Central Lake Ontario buoy winds were southwest at 8 knots, with a temperature of 68 degrees, and the waves were 1 foot. The forecast for the Genesee Valley and Northern Finger Lakes, including Rochester, Geneseo, Canandaigua, Newark, and Fairhaven. Rest of today, a chance of showers and thunderstorms late this morning, then showers with a chance of thunderstorms this afternoon. Highs ranging from the upper 70s along the lakeshore to the lower 80s inland. West winds around 10 miles an hour, becoming light.

Chance of rain 80%. Tonight, mostly cloudy. Showers likely with a chance of thunderstorms in the evening, then a chance of showers overnight. Muggy with lows in the mid-60s. Light winds. Chance of rain 70%. Sunday, mostly cloudy in the morning, then becoming partly sunny. A 50% chance of showers and thunderstorms. Humid with highs ranging from the upper 70s on the hilltops to the lower 80s across the lower elevations. Northeast winds 10 miles an hour or less. Sunday night, mostly cloudy. A chance of showers and thunderstorms in the evening, then a chance of showers overnight. Lows ranging from the lower 60s inland to the upper 60s along the lake shore. Light winds. Chance of rain 50%. Monday, showers likely. Humid with highs ranging from the mid-70s on the hilltops to the lower 80s across the lower elevations. Light winds, becoming east 5 to 10 miles an hour. Chance of rain 70%. The forecast for the Southern Finger Lakes, including Pinyan, Seneca Falls, and Auburn. Rest of today, a chance of showers and thunderstorms late this morning, then showers with a chance of thunderstorms this afternoon. Highs in the lower 80s. Light northwest winds. Chance of rain 80%. Tonight, mostly cloudy. Showers likely with a chance of thunderstorms in the evening, then a chance of showers overnight. Muggy with lows in the mid-60s. Light north winds. Chance of rain 70%. Sunday, mostly cloudy in the morning, then becoming partly sunny. A 50% chance of showers and thunderstorms. Humid with highs in the lower 80s. Light winds. Sunday night, mostly cloudy. A chance of showers and thunderstorms in the evening, then a chance of showers overnight. Lows in the lower 60s. Light winds. Chance of rain 50%. Monday, showers likely in the morning, then showers likely with a chance of thunderstorms in the afternoon. Humid with highs in the upper 70s. Light winds. Chance of rain 70%. And now the extended forecast. Tuesday, mostly cloudy. A chance of showers. Highs in the lower 80s. Lows in the mid-60s. Chance of rain 40%. Wednesday, partly cloudy. A 30% chance of showers. Highs in the mid-80s. Lows in the mid-60s. Thursday, mostly cloudy. A 50% chance of showers and thunderstorms. Highs in the upper 80s. Lows in the upper 60s. Friday, mostly cloudy. A 50% chance of showers and thunderstorms. Highs in the mid-80s. Lows in the upper 60s. This is the NOAA Weather Radio KHA 53 in Rochester. Your source for official weather information across the Western Finger Lakes and the Genesee Valley. KHA 53 operates on a frequency of 162.40 MHz. The 10 a.m. weather at Rochester, light rain was falling. The temperature was 74 degrees Fahrenheit or 23 degrees Celsius, the dew point 71 and the relative humidity 91%. The wind was northwest at 7 miles an hour. The pressure was 29.99 inches and steady. Repeating at Rochester, light rain was falling, temperature 74 degrees. Around the region at 10 a.m. at Syracuse, rain was falling, with a temperature of 77. At Elmira, it was mostly sunny, with a temperature of 80. It was partly sunny, with a temperature of 78 at Erie, 77 at Buffalo, 75 at Niagara Falls, 75 at Toronto, and 77 at Binghamton. At Watertown, it was cloudy, with a temperature of 76. At Oswego, winds were southwest at 7 knots, with a temperature of 72 degrees. The Central Lake Ontario buoy winds were southwest at 8 knots, with a temperature of 68 degrees, and the waves were 1 foot. The forecast for the Genesee Valley and Northern Finger Lakes, including Rochester, Geneseo, Canandaigua, Newark, and Fairhaven. Rest of today, a chance of showers and thunderstorms late this morning, then showers with a chance of thunderstorms this afternoon. Highs ranging from the upper 70s along the lakeshore to the lower 80s inland. West winds around 10 miles an hour, becoming light. Chance of rain 80%. Tonight, mostly cloudy. Showers likely with a chance of thunderstorms in the evening, then a chance of showers overnight.

muggy with lows in the mid-60s. Light winds. Chance of rain 70%. Sunday, mostly cloudy in the morning, then becoming partly sunny. A 50% chance of showers and thunderstorms. Humid with highs ranging from the upper 70s on the hilltops to the lower 80s across the lower elevations. Northeast winds 10 miles an hour or less. Sunday night, mostly cloudy. A chance of showers and thunderstorms in the evening, then a chance of showers overnight. Lows ranging from the lower 60s inland to the upper 60s along the lake shore. Light winds. Chance of rain 50%. Monday, showers likely. Humid with highs ranging from the mid-70s on the hilltops to the lower 80s across the lower elevations. Light winds, becoming east 5 to 10 miles an hour. Chance of rain 70%. The forecast for the Southern Finger Lakes, including Pinyan, Seneca Falls, and Auburn. Rest of today, a chance of showers and thunderstorms late this morning, then showers with a chance of thunderstorms this afternoon. Highs in the lower 80s. Light northwest winds. Chance of rain 80%. Tonight, mostly cloudy. Showers likely with a chance of thunderstorms in the evening, then a chance of showers overnight. Muggy with lows in the mid-60s. Light north winds. Chance of rain 70%. Sunday, mostly cloudy in the morning, then becoming partly sunny. A 50% chance of showers and thunderstorms. Humid with highs in the lower 80s. Light winds. Sunday night, mostly cloudy. A chance of showers and thunderstorms in the evening, then a chance of showers overnight. Lows in the lower 60s. Light winds. Chance of rain 50%. Monday, showers likely in the morning, then showers likely with a chance of thunderstorms in the afternoon. Humid with highs in the upper 70s. Light winds. Chance of rain 70%. And now the extended forecast. Tuesday, mostly cloudy. A chance of showers. Highs in the lower 80s. Lows in the mid-60s. Chance of rain 40%. Wednesday, partly cloudy. A 30% chance of showers. Highs in the mid-80s. Lows in the mid-60s. Thursday, mostly cloudy. A 50% chance of showers and thunderstorms. Highs in the upper 80s. Lows in the upper 60s. Friday, mostly cloudy. A 50% chance of showers and thunderstorms. Highs in the mid-80s. Lows in the upper 60s. This is the NOAA Weather Radio KHA 53 in Rochester. Your source for official weather information across the Western Finger Lakes and the Genesee Valley. KHA 53 operates on a frequency of 162.40 MHz. The 10 a.m. weather at Rochester, light rain was falling. The temperature was 74 degrees Fahrenheit or 23 degrees Celsius, the dew point 71 and the relative humidity 91%. The wind was northwest at 7 miles an hour. The pressure was 29.99 inches and steady. Repeating at Rochester, light rain was falling, temperature 74 degrees. Around the region at 10 a.m. at Syracuse, rain was falling, with a temperature of 77. At Elmira, it was mostly sunny, with a temperature of 80. It was partly sunny, with a temperature of 78 at Erie, 77 at Buffalo, 75 at Niagara Falls, 75 at Toronto, and 77 at Binghamton. At Watertown, it was cloudy, with a temperature of 76. At Oswego, winds were southwest at 7 knots, with a temperature of 72 degrees. The Central Lake Ontario buoy winds were southwest at 8 knots, with a temperature of 68 degrees, and the waves were 1 foot. The forecast for the Genesee Valley and Northern Finger Lakes, including Rochester, Geneseo, Canandaigua, Newark, and Fairhaven. Rest of today, a chance of showers and thunderstorms late this morning, then showers with a chance of thunderstorms this afternoon. Highs ranging from the upper 70s along the lake shore to the lower 80s inland. West winds around 10 miles an hour, becoming light. Chance of rain 80%. Tonight, mostly cloudy. Showers likely with a chance of thunderstorms in the evening, then a chance of showers overnight. Muggy with lows in the mid-60s. Light winds. Chance of rain 70%. Sunday, mostly cloudy in the morning, then becoming

mostly sunny. A 50% chance of showers and thunderstorms. Humid with highs ranging from the upper 70s on the hilltops to the lower 80s across the lower elevations. Northeast winds 10 miles an hour or less. Sunday night, mostly cloudy. A chance of showers and thunderstorms in the evening, then a chance of showers overnight. Lows ranging from the lower 60s inland to the upper 60s along the lake shore. Light winds. Chance of rain 50%. Monday, showers likely. Humid with highs ranging from the mid-70s on the hilltops to the lower 80s across the lower elevations. Light winds, becoming east 5 to 10 miles an hour. Chance of rain 70%. The forecast for the Southern Finger Lakes, including Pinyan, Seneca Falls, and Auburn. Rest of today, a chance of showers and thunderstorms late this morning, then showers with a chance of thunderstorms this afternoon. Highs in the lower 80s. Light northwest winds. Chance of rain 80%. Tonight, mostly cloudy. Showers likely with a chance of thunderstorms in the evening, then a chance of showers overnight. Muggy with lows in the mid-60s. Light north winds. Chance of rain 70%. Sunday, mostly cloudy in the morning, then becoming partly sunny. A 50% chance of showers and thunderstorms. Humid with highs in the lower 80s. Light winds. Sunday night, mostly cloudy. A chance of showers and thunderstorms in the evening, then a chance of showers overnight. Lows in the lower 60s. Light winds. Chance of rain 50%. Monday, showers likely in the morning, then showers likely with a chance of thunderstorms in the afternoon. Humid with highs in the upper 70s. Light winds. Chance of rain 70%. And now the extended forecast. Tuesday, mostly cloudy. A chance of showers. Highs in the lower 80s. Lows in the mid-60s. Chance of rain 40%. Wednesday, partly cloudy. A 30% chance of showers. Highs in the mid-80s. Lows in the mid-60s. Thursday, mostly cloudy. A 50% chance of showers and thunderstorms. Highs in the upper 80s. Lows in the upper 60s. Friday, mostly cloudy. A 50% chance of showers and thunderstorms. Highs in the mid-80s. Lows in the upper 60s. Open Lake Forecast, for the Niagara River to Hamlin Beach beyond 5 miles from shore. Rest of today, west winds 10 knots or less. A chance of showers late this morning, then showers likely with a chance of thunderstorms this afternoon. Waves 1 foot or less. Tonight, north winds 10 knots or less becoming east. A chance of showers and thunderstorms early. Waves 1 foot or less. Sunday, east winds 5 to 15 knots. Waves 1 to 3 feet. Sunday night, east winds 5 to 15 knots becoming northeast. Waves 2 feet or less. Monday, east winds 5 to 15 knots. A chance of showers. Waves 1 to 3 feet. Tuesday, east winds 5 to 10 knots becoming light and variable. A chance of showers during the day. Waves 2 feet or less. Wednesday, west winds 10 knots or less becoming southwest. Waves 1 foot or less. Winds and waves higher and near thunderstorms. Open Lake Forecast, for Hamlin Beach to Mexico Bay beyond 5 miles from shore. Rest of today, west winds 10 knots or less. A chance of showers late this morning, then showers likely with a chance of thunderstorms early this afternoon. A chance of showers and thunderstorms late. Waves 1 foot or less. Tonight, northwest winds less than 10 knots becoming northeast. Waves 1 foot or less. Sunday, northeast winds 5 to 10 knots. Waves 1 foot or less. Sunday night, northeast winds 5 to 10 knots becoming east. Waves 2 feet or less. Monday, east winds 5 to 15 knots. A chance of showers. Waves 2 feet or less. Tuesday, east winds 10 knots or less becoming south. A chance of showers. Waves 1 foot or less. Wednesday, southwest winds 10 knots or less. Waves 1 foot or less. Winds and waves higher and near thunderstorms. This is the NOAA Weather Radio KHA.

53 in Rochester. 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KHA 53 operates on a frequency of 162.40 MHz. The 11 a.m. weather at Rochester, it was cloudy. The temperature was 76 degrees Fahrenheit or 24 degrees Celsius, the dew point 71 and the relative humidity 85%. The wind was calm. The pressure was 29.97 inches and falling. Repeating at Rochester, it was cloudy, temperature 76 degrees. Around the region at 10 a.m. at Syracuse, rain was falling, with a temperature of 77. At Elmira, it was mostly sunny, with a temperature of 80. It was partly sunny, with a temperature of 78 at Erie, 77 at Buffalo, 75 at Niagara Falls, 75 at Toronto, and 77 at Binghamton. At Watertown, it was cloudy, with a temperature of 76. At Oswego, winds were southwest at 7 knots, with a temperature of 72 degrees. The Central Lake Ontario buoy winds were southwest at 8 knots, with a temperature of 68 degrees, and the waves were 1 foot. This is the NOAA Weather Radio KHA 53 in Rochester. Your source for official weather information across the Western Finger Lakes and the Genesee Valley. KHA 53 operates on a frequency of 162.40 MHz. The 11 a.m. weather at Rochester, it was cloudy. The temperature was 76 degrees Fahrenheit or 24 degrees Celsius, the dew point 71 and the relative humidity 85%. The wind was calm. The pressure was 29.97 inches and falling. Repeating at Rochester, it was cloudy, temperature 76 degrees. Around the region at 11 a.m. at Syracuse, rain was falling, with a temperature of 75. It was partly sunny, with a temperature of 81 at Erie, 77 at Niagara Falls, 82 at Elmira, and 79 at Binghamton. It was cloudy, with a temperature of 77 at Buffalo, and 78 at Watertown. At Oswego, winds were southwest at 5 knots, with a temperature of 72 degrees. The Central Lake Ontario buoy winds were west at 4 knots, with a temperature of 68 degrees, and the waves were 1 foot. The forecast for the Genesee Valley and Northern Finger Lakes, including Rochester, Geneseo, Canandaigua, Newark, and Fairhaven. Rest of today, a chance of showers and thunderstorms late this morning, then showers with a chance of thunderstorms this afternoon. Highs ranging from the upper 70s along the lakeshore to the lower 80s inland. West winds around 10 miles an hour, becoming light. Chance of rain 80%. Tonight, mostly cloudy. Showers likely with a chance of thunderstorms in the evening, then a chance of showers overnight. Muggy with lows in the mid-60s. Light winds. Chance of rain 70%. Sunday, mostly cloudy in the morning, then becoming partly sunny. A 50% chance of showers and thunderstorms. Humid with highs ranging from the upper 70s on the hilltops to the lower 80s across the lower elevations. Northeast winds 10 miles an hour or less. Sunday night, mostly cloudy. A chance of showers and thunderstorms in the evening, then a chance of showers overnight. Lows ranging from the lower 60s inland to the upper 60s along the lake shore. Light winds. Chance of rain 50%. Monday, showers likely. Humid with highs ranging from the mid-70s on the hilltops to the lower 80s across the lower elevations. Light winds, becoming east 5 to 10 miles an hour. Chance of rain 70%. The forecast for the Southern Finger Lakes, including Pinyan, Seneca Falls, and Auburn. Rest of today, a chance of showers and thunderstorms late this morning, then showers with a chance of thunderstorms this afternoon. Highs in the lower 80s. Light northwest winds. Chance of rain 80%. Tonight, mostly cloudy. Showers likely with a chance of thunderstorms in the evening, then a chance of showers overnight. Muggy with lows in the mid-60s. Light north winds. Chance of rain 70%. Sunday, mostly cloudy in the morning, then becoming partly sunny. A 50% chance of showers and thunderstorms. Humid with highs in the lower 80s. Light winds. Sunday night, mostly cloudy. A chance of showers and thunderstorms in the evening, then a chance of showers overnight. Lows in the lower 60s.

light winds. Chance of rain 50%. Monday, showers likely in the morning, then showers likely with a chance of thunderstorms in the afternoon. Humid with highs in the upper 70s. Light winds. Chance of rain 70%. And now the extended forecast. Tuesday, mostly cloudy. A chance of showers. Highs in the lower 80s. Lows in the mid 60s. Chance of rain 40%. Wednesday, partly cloudy. A 30% chance of showers. Highs in the mid-80s. Lows in the mid-60s. Thursday, mostly cloudy. A 50% chance of showers and thunderstorms. Highs in the upper 80s. Lows in the upper 60s. Friday, mostly cloudy. A 50% chance of showers and thunderstorms. Highs in the mid-80s. Lows in the upper 60s. 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KHA 53 operates on a frequency of 162.40 MHz. The 11 a.m. weather at Rochester, it was cloudy. The temperature was 76 degrees Fahrenheit or 24 degrees Celsius, the dew point 71 and the relative humidity 85%. The wind was calm. The pressure was 29.97 inches and falling. Repeating at Rochester, it was cloudy, temperature 76 degrees. Around the region at 11 a.m. at Syracuse, rain was falling, with a temperature of 75. It was partly sunny, with a temperature of 81 at Erie, 77 at Niagara Falls, 82 at Elmira, and 79 at Binghamton. It was cloudy, with a temperature of 77 at Buffalo, and 78 at Watertown. At Oswego, winds were southwest at 5 knots, with a temperature of 72 degrees. The Central Lake Ontario buoy winds were west at 4 knots, with a temperature of 68 degrees, and the waves were 1 foot. The forecast for the Genesee Valley and Northern Finger Lakes, including Rochester, Geneseo, Canandaigua, Newark, and Fairhaven. Rest of today, a chance of showers and thunderstorms late this morning, then showers with a chance of thunderstorms this afternoon. Highs ranging from the upper 70s along the lakeshore to the lower 80s inland. West winds around 10 miles an hour, becoming light. Chance of rain 80%. Tonight, mostly cloudy. Showers likely with a chance of thunderstorms in the evening, then a chance of showers overnight. Muggy with lows in the mid-60s. Light winds. Chance of rain 70%. Sunday, mostly cloudy in the morning, then becoming partly sunny. A 50% chance of showers and thunderstorms. Humid with highs ranging from the upper 70s on the hilltops to the lower 80s across the lower elevations. Northeast winds 10 miles an hour or less. Sunday night, mostly cloudy. A chance of showers and thunderstorms in the evening, then a chance of showers overnight. Lows ranging from the lower 60s inland to the upper 60s along the lakeshore. Light winds. Chance of rain 50%. Monday, showers likely. Humid with highs ranging from the mid-70s on the hilltops to the lower 80s across the lower elevations. Light winds, becoming east 5 to 10 miles an hour. Chance of rain 70%. The forecast for the Southern Finger Lakes, including Tinian, Seneca Falls, and Auburn. Rest of today, a chance of showers and thunderstorms late this morning, then showers with a chance of thunderstorms this afternoon. Highs in the lower 80s. Light northwest winds. Chance of rain 80%. Tonight, mostly cloudy. Showers likely with a chance of thunderstorms in the evening, then a chance of showers overnight. Muggy with lows in the mid-60s. Light north winds. Chance of rain 70%. Sunday, mostly cloudy in the morning, then becoming partly sunny. A 50% chance of showers and thunderstorms. Humid with highs in the lower 80s. Light winds. Sunday night, mostly cloudy. A chance of showers and thunderstorms in the evening, then a chance of showers overnight. Lows in the lower 60s. Light winds. Chance of rain 50%. Monday, showers likely in the morning, then showers likely with a chance of thunderstorms in the afternoon. Humid with highs in the upper 70s. Light winds. Chance of rain 70%.

And now the extended forecast. Tuesday, mostly cloudy. A chance of showers. Highs in the lower 80s. Lows in the mid-60s. Chance of rain 40%. Wednesday, partly cloudy. A 30% chance of showers. Highs in the mid-80s. Lows in the mid-60s. Thursday, mostly cloudy. A 50% chance of showers and thunderstorms. Highs in the upper 80s. Lows in the upper 60s. Friday, mostly cloudy. A 50% chance of showers and thunderstorms. Highs in the mid-80s. Lows in the upper 60s. The Rochester, New York climate summary for yesterday, July 3, 2026. Yesterday's high temperature of 91 degrees occurred at 1:49 p.m. Yesterday's low temperature of 72 degrees occurred at 5:08 a.m. A trace of precipitation fell yesterday, which brings the monthly total to 0.55 inches. The total precipitation for the year now stands at 23.85 inches. There were no heating degree days yesterday. This leaves the monthly total at zero. The yearly total since July 1st is zero. There were 17 cooling degree days yesterday. This brings the monthly total to 51. The yearly total since January 1st is 208. Yesterday the maximum wind observed was 35 miles an hour from the north. The highest wind gust observed was 45 miles per hour from the north, which occurred at 4:12 p.m. Yesterday the average wind speed was 7 miles per hour. The record high for today is 99, which occurred in 1897, and the record low is 47, which occurred in 1960. Sunrise today is at 5:37 a.m. and sunset is at 8:53 p.m. This is the NOAA Weather Radio KHA-53 in Rochester. Your source for official weather information across the Western Finger Lakes and the Genesee Valley. KHA-53 operates on a frequency of 162.40 MHz. The 11 a.m. weather at Rochester, it was cloudy. The temperature was 76 degrees Fahrenheit or 24 degrees Celsius, the dew point 71 and the relative humidity 85%. The wind was calm. The pressure was 29.97 inches and falling. Repeating at Rochester, it was cloudy, temperature 76 degrees. Around the region at 11 a.m. at Syracuse, rain was falling, with a temperature of 75. It was mostly sunny, with a temperature of 77 at Niagara Falls, and 79 at Binghamton. It was partly sunny, with a temperature of 81 at Erie, 75 at Toronto, 82 at Elmira, and 78 at Watertown. At Buffalo, it was cloudy, with a temperature of 77. At Oswego, winds were southwest at 5 knots, with a temperature of 72 degrees. The Central Lake Ontario buoy winds were west at 4 knots, with a temperature of 68 degrees, and the waves were 1 foot. The forecast for the Genesee Valley and Northern Finger Lakes, including Rochester, Geneseo, Canandaigua, Newark, and Fairhaven. Rest of today, a chance of showers and thunderstorms late this morning, then showers with a chance of thunderstorms this afternoon. Highs ranging from the upper 70s along the lakeshore to the lower 80s inland. West winds around 10 miles an hour, becoming light. Chance of rain 80%. Tonight, mostly cloudy. Showers likely with a chance of thunderstorms in the evening, then a chance of showers overnight. Muggy with lows in the mid-60s. Light winds. Chance of rain 70%. Sunday, mostly cloudy in the morning, then becoming partly sunny. A 50% chance of showers and thunderstorms. Humid with highs ranging from the upper 70s on the hilltops to the lower 80s across the lower elevations. Northeast winds 10 miles an hour or less. Sunday night, mostly cloudy. A chance of showers and thunderstorms in the evening, then a chance of showers overnight. Lows ranging from the lower 60s inland to the upper 60s along the lake shore. Light winds. Chance of rain 50%. Monday, showers likely. Humid with highs ranging from the mid-70s on the hilltops to the lower 80s across the lower elevations. Light winds, becoming east 5 to 10 miles an hour. Chance of rain 70%. The forecast for the Southern Finger Lakes, including Pinyan, Seneca Falls, and Auburn. Rest of today, a chance of showers and thunderstorms late this morning, then showers.

with a chance of thunderstorms this afternoon. Highs in the lower 80s. Light northwest winds. Chance of rain 80%. Tonight, mostly cloudy. Showers likely with a chance of thunderstorms in the evening, then a chance of showers overnight. Muggy with lows in the mid-60s. Light north winds. Chance of rain 70%. Sunday, mostly cloudy in the morning, then becoming partly sunny. A 50% chance of showers and thunderstorms. Humid with highs in the lower 80s. Light winds. Sunday night, mostly cloudy. A chance of showers and thunderstorms in the evening, then a chance of showers overnight. Lows in the lower 60s. Light winds. Chance of rain 50%. Monday, showers likely in the morning, then showers likely with a chance of thunderstorms in the afternoon. Humid with highs in the upper 70s. Light winds. Chance of rain 70%. And now the extended forecast. Tuesday, mostly cloudy. A chance of showers. Highs in the lower 80s. Lows in the mid-60s. Chance of rain 40%. Wednesday, partly cloudy. A 30% chance of showers. Highs in the mid-80s. Lows in the mid-60s. Thursday, mostly cloudy. A 50% chance of showers and thunderstorms. Highs in the upper 80s. Lows in the upper 60s. Friday, mostly cloudy. A 50% chance of showers and thunderstorms. Highs in the mid-80s. Lows in the upper 60s. 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KHA-53 operates on a frequency of 162.40 MHz. The 11 a.m. weather at Rochester, it was cloudy. The temperature was 76 degrees Fahrenheit or 24 degrees Celsius, the dew point 71 and the relative humidity 85%. The wind was calm. The pressure was 29.97 inches and falling. Repeating at Rochester, it was cloudy, temperature 76 degrees. Around the region at 11 a.m. at Syracuse, rain was falling, with a temperature of 75. It was mostly sunny, with a temperature of 77 at Niagara Falls, and 79 at Binghamton. It was partly sunny, with a temperature of 81 at Erie, 75 at Toronto, 82 at Elmira, and 78 at Watertown. At Buffalo, it was cloudy, with a temperature of 77. At Oswego, winds were southwest at 5 knots, with a temperature of 72 degrees. The Central Lake Ontario buoy winds were west at 4 knots, with a temperature of 68 degrees, and the waves were 1 foot. The forecast for the Genesee Valley and Northern Finger Lakes, including Rochester, Geneseo, Canandaigua, Newark, and Fairhaven. Rest of today, a chance of showers and thunderstorms late this morning, then showers with a chance of thunderstorms this afternoon. Highs ranging from the upper 70s along the lakeshore to the lower 80s inland. West winds around 10 miles an hour, becoming light. Chance of rain 80%. Tonight, mostly cloudy. Showers likely with a chance of thunderstorms in the evening, then a chance of showers overnight. Muggy with lows in the mid-60s. Light winds. Chance of rain 70%. Sunday, mostly cloudy in the morning, then becoming partly sunny. A 50% chance of showers and thunderstorms. Humid with highs ranging from the upper 70s on the hilltops to the lower 80s across the lower elevations. Northeast winds 10 miles an hour or less. Sunday night, mostly cloudy. A chance of showers and thunderstorms in the evening, then a chance of showers overnight. Lows ranging from the lower 60s inland to the upper 60s along the lakeshore. Light winds. Chance of rain 50%. Monday, showers likely. Humid with highs ranging from the mid-70s on the hilltops to the lower 80s across the lower elevations. Light winds, becoming east 5 to 10 miles an hour. Chance of rain 70%. The forecast for the Southern Finger Lakes, including Pinyan, Seneca Falls, and Auburn. Rest of today, a chance of showers and thunderstorms late this morning, then showers with a chance of thunderstorms this afternoon. Highs in the lower 80s. Light northwest winds. Chance of rain 80%. Tonight, mostly cloudy.

showers, likely with a chance of thunderstorms in the evening, then a chance of showers overnight. Muggy with lows in the mid-60s. Light north winds. Chance of rain 70%. Sunday, mostly cloudy in the morning, then becoming partly sunny. A 50% chance of showers and thunderstorms. Humid with highs in the lower 80s. Light winds. Sunday night, mostly cloudy. A chance of showers and thunderstorms in the evening, then a chance of showers overnight. Lows in the lower 60s. Light winds. Chance of rain 50%. Monday, showers likely in the morning, then showers likely with a chance of thunderstorms in the afternoon. Humid with highs in the upper 70s. Light winds. Chance of rain 70%. And now the extended forecast. Tuesday, mostly cloudy. A chance of showers. Highs in the lower 80s. Lows in the mid 60s. Chance of rain 40%. Wednesday, partly cloudy. A 30% chance of showers. Highs in the mid 80s. Lows in the mid 60s. Thursday, mostly cloudy. A 50% chance of showers and thunderstorms. Highs in the upper 80s. Lows in the upper 60s. Friday, mostly cloudy. A 50% chance of showers and thunderstorms. Highs in the mid-80s. Lows in the upper 60s. This is the NOAA Weather Radio KHA 53 in Rochester. Your source for official weather information across the Western Finger Lakes and the Genesee Valley. KHA 53 operates on a frequency of 162.40 MHz. The 11 a.m. weather at Rochester, it was cloudy. The temperature was 76 degrees Fahrenheit or 24 degrees Celsius, the dew point 71 and the relative humidity 85%. The wind was calm. The pressure was 29.97 inches and falling. Repeating at Rochester, it was cloudy, temperature 76 degrees. Around the region at 11 a.m. at Syracuse, rain was falling, with a temperature of 75. It was mostly sunny, with a temperature of 77 at Niagara Falls, and 79 at Binghamton. It was partly sunny, with a temperature of 81 at Erie, 75 at Toronto, 82 at Elmira, and 78 at Watertown. At Buffalo, it was cloudy, with a temperature of 77. At Oswego, winds were southwest at 5 knots, with a temperature of 72 degrees. The Central Lake Ontario buoy winds were west at 4 knots, with a temperature of 68 degrees, and the waves were 1 foot. The forecast for the Genesee Valley and Northern Finger Lakes, including Rochester, Geneseo, Canandaigua, Newark, and Fairhaven. Rest of today, a chance of showers and thunderstorms late this morning, then showers with a chance of thunderstorms this afternoon. Highs ranging from the upper 70s along the lakeshore to the lower 80s inland. West winds around 10 miles an hour, becoming light. Chance of rain 80%. Tonight, mostly cloudy. Showers likely with a chance of thunderstorms in the evening, then a chance of showers overnight. Muggy with lows in the mid-60s. Light winds. Chance of rain 70%. Sunday, mostly cloudy in the morning, then becoming partly sunny. A 50% chance of showers and thunderstorms. Humid with highs ranging from the upper 70s on the hilltops to the lower 80s across the lower elevations. Northeast winds 10 miles an hour or less. Sunday night, mostly cloudy. A chance of showers and thunderstorms in the evening, then a chance of showers overnight. Lows ranging from the lower 60s inland to the upper 60s along the lake shore. Light winds. Chance of rain 50%. Monday, showers likely. Humid with highs ranging from the mid-70s on the hilltops to the lower 80s across the lower elevations. Light winds, becoming east 5 to 10 miles an hour. Chance of rain 70%. The forecast for the Southern Finger Lakes, including Pinyan, Seneca Falls, and Auburn. Rest of today, a chance of showers and thunderstorms late this morning, then showers with a chance of thunderstorms this afternoon. Highs in the lower 80s. Light northwest winds. Chance of rain 80%. Tonight, mostly cloudy. Showers likely with a chance of thunderstorms in the evening, then a chance of showers overnight. Muggy with lows in the mid-60s. Light north winds. Chance of rain 70%.
Sunday, mostly cloudy in the morning, then becoming partly sunny. A 50% chance of showers and thunderstorms. Humid with highs in the lower 80s. Light winds. Sunday night, mostly cloudy. A chance of showers and thunderstorms in the evening, then a chance of showers overnight. Lows in the lower 60s. Light winds. Chance of rain 50%. Monday, showers likely in the morning, then showers likely with a chance of thunderstorms in the afternoon. Humid with highs in the upper 70s. Light winds. Chance of rain 70%. And now the extended forecast. Tuesday, mostly cloudy. A chance of showers. Highs in the lower 80s. Lows in the mid 60s. Chance of rain 40%. Wednesday, partly cloudy. A 30% chance of showers. Highs in the mid 80s. Lows in the mid 60s. Thursday, mostly cloudy. A 50% chance of showers and thunderstorms. Highs in the upper 80s. Lows in the upper 60s. Friday, mostly cloudy. A 50% chance of showers and thunderstorms. Highs in the mid-80s. Lows in the upper 60s. The Nearshore Marine Forecast, for the Niagara River to Hamelin Beach along Lake Ontario. Rest of today, west winds 10 knots or less becoming northwest. A chance of showers and thunderstorms late this morning, then showers likely with a chance of thunderstorms this afternoon. Waves 1 foot or less. Tonight, north winds 10 knots or less becoming east. A chance of showers and thunderstorms in the evening. Waves 1 foot or less. Sunday, east winds 5 to 15 knots. A chance of showers. Waves 2 feet or less. Sunday night, east winds 5 to 15 knots. Mostly cloudy. Waves 1 to 2 feet. Monday, east winds 5 to 15 knots. A chance of showers. Waves 1 to 3 feet. Tuesday, east winds 5 to 10 knots becoming light and variable. A chance of showers. Waves 1 foot or less. Wednesday, west winds less than 10 knots becoming southwest. Partly cloudy. Waves 1 foot or less. Winds and waves higher and near thunderstorms. The Nearshore Marine Forecast, for Hamelin Beach to Mexico Bay. Rest of today, west winds 10 knots or less becoming northwest. A chance of showers and thunderstorms late this morning, then showers likely with a chance of thunderstorms early this afternoon. A chance of showers and thunderstorms late. Waves 1 foot or less. Tonight, northwest winds less than 10 knots. A chance of showers in the evening. Waves 1 foot or less. Sunday, east winds 5 to 10 knots becoming northeast. Mostly cloudy in the morning, then becoming partly sunny. Waves 1 foot or less. Sunday night, northeast winds 5 to 10 knots becoming east. Mostly cloudy. Waves 1 foot or less. Monday, east winds 5 to 15 knots. A chance of showers. Waves 2 feet or less. Tuesday, east winds 10 knots or less becoming Monday, east winds 5 to 15 knots. A chance of showers. Waves 2 feet or less. Tuesday, east winds 10 knots or less becoming south. A chance of showers. Waves 1 foot or less. Wednesday, southwest winds less than 10 knots. Partly cloudy. Waves 1 foot or less. Winds and waves higher and near thunderstorms. The water temperature off Rochester is 67 degrees. This is the NOAA Weather Radio KHA 53 in Rochester. Your source for official weather information across the Western Finger Lakes and the Genesee Valley. KHA 53 operates on a frequency of 162.40 MHz. The 11 a.m. weather at Rochester, it was cloudy. The temperature was 76 degrees Fahrenheit or 24 degrees Celsius. The dew point 71 and the relative humidity 85%. The wind was calm. The pressure was 29.97 inches and falling. Repeating at Rochester, it was cloudy, temperature 76 degrees. Around the region at 11 a.m. at Syracuse, rain was falling, with a temperature of 75. It was mostly sunny, with a temperature of 77 at Niagara Falls, and 79 at

Hampton. It was partly sunny, with a temperature of 81 at Erie, 75 at Toronto, 82 at Elmira, and 78 at Watertown. At Buffalo, it was cloudy, with a temperature of 77. At Oswego, winds were southwest at 5 knots, with a temperature of 72 degrees. The Central Lake Ontario buoy winds were west at 4 knots, with a temperature of 68 degrees, and the waves were 1 foot. The forecast for the Genesee Valley and Northern Finger Lakes, including Rochester, Geneseo, Canandaigua, Newark, and Fairhaven. Rest of today, a chance of showers and thunderstorms late this morning, then showers with a chance of thunderstorms this afternoon. Highs ranging from the upper 70s along the lakeshore to the lower 80s inland. West winds around 10 miles an hour, becoming light. Chance of rain 80%. Tonight, mostly cloudy. Showers likely with a chance of thunderstorms in the evening, then a chance of showers overnight. Monday with lows in the mid-60s. Light winds. Chance of rain 70%. Sunday, mostly cloudy in the morning, then becoming partly sunny. A 50% chance of showers and thunderstorms. Humid with highs ranging from the upper 70s on the hilltops to the lower 80s across the lower elevations. Northeast winds 10 miles an hour or less. Sunday night, mostly cloudy. A chance of showers and thunderstorms in the evening, then a chance of showers overnight. Lows ranging from the lower 60s inland to the upper 60s along the lake shore. Light winds. Chance of rain 50%. Monday, showers likely. Humid with highs ranging from the mid-70s on the hilltops to the lower 80s across the lower elevations. Light winds, becoming east 5 to 10 miles an hour. Chance of rain 70%. The forecast for the Southern Finger Lakes, including Tinian, Seneca Falls, and Auburn. Rest of today, a chance of showers and thunderstorms late this morning, then showers with a chance of thunderstorms this afternoon. Highs in the lower 80s. Light northwest winds. Chance of rain 80%. Tonight, mostly cloudy. Showers likely with a chance of thunderstorms in the evening, then a chance of showers overnight. Monday with lows in the mid-60s. Light north winds. Chance of rain 70%. Sunday, mostly cloudy in the morning, then becoming partly sunny. A 50% chance of showers and thunderstorms. Humid with highs in the lower 80s. Light winds. Sunday night, mostly cloudy. A chance of showers and thunderstorms in the evening, then a chance of showers overnight. Lows in the lower 60s. Light winds. Chance of rain 50%. Monday, showers likely in the morning, then showers likely with a chance of thunderstorms in the afternoon. Humid with highs in the upper 70s. Light winds. Chance of rain 70%. And now the extended forecast. Tuesday, mostly cloudy. A chance of showers. Highs in the lower 80s. Lows in the mid-60s. Chance of rain 40%. Wednesday, partly cloudy. A 30% chance of showers. Highs in the mid-80s. Lows in the mid-60s. Thursday, mostly cloudy. A 50% chance of showers and thunderstorms. Highs in the upper 80s. Lows in the upper 60s. Friday, mostly cloudy. A 50% chance of showers and thunderstorms. Highs in the mid-80s. Lows in the upper 60s. 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Your source for official weather information across the Western Finger Lakes and the Genesee Valley. KHA 53 operates on a frequency of 162.40 MHz. The 11 a.m. weather at Rochester, it was cloudy. The temperature was 76 degrees Fahrenheit or 24 degrees Celsius, the dew point 71 and the relative humidity 85%. The wind was calm. The pressure was 29.97 inches and falling. Repeating at Rochester, it was cloudy, temperature 76 degrees. Around the region at 11 a.m. at Syracuse, rain was falling, with a temperature of 75. It was mostly sunny, with a temperature of 77 at Niagara Falls, and 79 at Binghamton. It was partly sunny, with a temperature of 81 at Erie, 75 at Toronto, 82 at Elmira, and 78 at Watertown. At Buffalo, it was cloudy, with a temperature

muggy with lows in the mid-60s. Light winds. Chance of rain 70%. Sunday, mostly cloudy in the morning, then becoming partly sunny. A 50% chance of showers and thunderstorms. Humid with highs ranging from the upper 70s on the hilltops to the lower 80s across the lower elevations. Northeast winds 10 miles an hour or less. Sunday night, mostly cloudy. A chance of showers and thunderstorms in the evening, then a chance of showers overnight. Lows ranging from the lower 60s inland to the upper 60s along the lake shore. Light winds. Chance of rain 50%. Monday, showers likely. Humid with highs ranging from the mid-70s on the hilltops to the lower 80s across the lower elevations. Light winds, becoming east 5 to 10 miles an hour. Chance of rain 70%. The forecast for the Southern Finger Lakes, including Pinyan, Seneca Falls, and Auburn. Rest of today, a chance of showers and thunderstorms late this morning, then showers with a chance of thunderstorms this afternoon. Highs in the lower 80s. Light northwest winds. Chance of rain 80%. Tonight, mostly cloudy. Showers likely with a chance of thunderstorms in the evening, then a chance of showers overnight. Muggy with lows in the mid-60s. Light north winds. Chance of rain 70%. Sunday, mostly cloudy in the morning, then becoming partly sunny. A 50% chance of showers and thunderstorms. Humid with highs in the lower 80s. Light winds. Sunday night, mostly cloudy. A chance of showers and thunderstorms in the evening, then a chance of showers overnight. Lows in the lower 60s. Light winds. Chance of rain 50%. Monday, showers likely in the morning, then showers likely with a chance of thunderstorms in the afternoon. Humid with highs in the upper 70s. Light winds. Chance of rain 70%. And now the extended forecast. Tuesday, mostly cloudy. A chance of showers. Highs in the lower 80s. Lows in the mid-60s. Chance of rain 40%. Wednesday, partly cloudy. A 30% chance of showers. Highs in the mid-80s. Lows in the mid-60s. Thursday, mostly cloudy. A 50% chance of showers and thunderstorms. Highs in the upper 80s. Lows in the upper 60s. Friday, mostly cloudy. A 50% chance of showers and thunderstorms. Highs in the mid-80s. Lows in the upper 60s. This is the NOAA Weather Radio KHA 53 in Rochester. Your source for official weather information across the Western Finger Lakes and the Genesee Valley. KHA 53 operates on a frequency of 162.40 MHz. The 11 a.m. weather at Rochester, it was cloudy. The temperature was 76 degrees Fahrenheit or 24 degrees Celsius, the dew point 71 and the relative humidity 85%. The wind was calm. The pressure was 29.97 inches and falling. Repeating at Rochester, it was cloudy, temperature 76 degrees. Around the region at 11 a.m. at Syracuse, rain was falling, with a temperature of 75. It was mostly sunny, with a temperature of 77 at Niagara Falls, and 79 at Binghamton. It was partly sunny, with a temperature of 81 at Erie, 75 at Toronto, 82 at Elmira, and 78 at Watertown. At Buffalo, it was cloudy, with a temperature of 77. At Oswego, winds were southwest at 5 knots, with a temperature of 72 degrees. The Central Lake Ontario buoy winds were west at 4 knots, with a temperature of 68 degrees, and the waves were 1 foot. The forecast for the Genesee Valley and Northern Finger Lakes, including Rochester, Geneseo, Canandaigua, Newark, and Fairhaven. Rest of today, a chance of showers and thunderstorms late this morning, then showers with a chance of thunderstorms this afternoon. Highs ranging from the upper 70s along the lake shore to the lower 80s inland. West winds around 10 miles an hour, becoming light. Chance of rain 80%. Tonight, mostly cloudy. Showers likely with a chance of thunderstorms in the evening, then a chance of showers overnight. Muggy with lows in the mid-60s. Light winds. Chance of rain 70%. Sunday, mostly cloudy in the morning, then becoming partly sunny. A 50%

50% chance of showers and thunderstorms. Humid with highs ranging from the upper 70s on the hilltops to the lower 80s across the lower elevations. Northeast winds 10 miles an hour or less. Sunday night, mostly cloudy. A chance of showers and thunderstorms in the evening, then a chance of showers overnight. Lows ranging from the lower 60s inland to the upper 60s along the lake shore. Light winds. Chance of rain 50%. Monday, showers likely. Humid with highs ranging from the mid-70s on the hilltops to the lower 80s across the lower elevations. Light winds, becoming east 5 to 10 miles an hour. Chance of rain 70%. The forecast for the Southern Finger Lakes, including Tinian, Seneca Falls, and Auburn. Rest of today, a chance of showers and thunderstorms late this morning, then showers with a chance of thunderstorms this afternoon. Highs in the lower 80s. Light northwest winds. Chance of rain 80%. Tonight, mostly cloudy. Showers likely with a chance of thunderstorms in the evening, then a chance of showers overnight. Muggy with lows in the mid-60s. Light north winds. Chance of rain 70%. Sunday, mostly cloudy in the morning, then becoming partly sunny. A 50% chance of showers and thunderstorms. Humid with highs in the lower 80s. Light winds. Sunday night, mostly cloudy. A chance of showers and thunderstorms in the evening, then a chance of showers overnight. Lows in the lower 60s. Light winds. Chance of rain 50%. Monday, showers likely in the morning, then showers likely with a chance of thunderstorms in the afternoon. Humid with highs in the upper 70s. Light winds. Chance of rain 70%. And now the extended forecast. Tuesday, mostly cloudy. A chance of showers. Highs in the lower 80s. Lows in the mid-60s. Chance of rain 40%. Wednesday, partly cloudy. A 30% chance of showers. Highs in the mid-80s. Lows in the mid-60s. Thursday, mostly cloudy. A 50% chance of showers and thunderstorms. Highs in the upper 80s. Lows in the upper 60s. Friday, mostly cloudy. A 50% chance of showers and thunderstorms. Highs in the mid-80s. Lows in the upper 60s. The Rochester, New York climate summary for yesterday, July 3, 2026. Yesterday's high temperature of 91 degrees occurred at 1:49 p.m. Yesterday's low temperature of 72 degrees occurred at 5:08 a.m. A trace of precipitation fell yesterday, which brings the monthly total to 0.55 inches. The total precipitation for the year now stands at 23.85 inches. There were no heating degree days yesterday. This leaves the monthly total at zero. The yearly total since July 1st is zero. There were 17 cooling degree days yesterday. This brings the monthly total to 51. The yearly total since January 1st is 208. Yesterday the maximum wind observed was 35 miles an hour from the north. The highest wind gust observed was 45 miles per hour from the north, which occurred at 4:12 p.m. Yesterday the average wind speed was 7 miles per hour. The record high for today is 99, which occurred in 1897, and the record low is 47, which occurred in 1960. Sunrise today is at 5:37 a.m. and sunset is at 8:53 p.m. This is the NOAA Weather Radio KHA 53 in Rochester. Your source for official weather information across the Western Finger Lakes and the Genesee Valley. KHA 53 operates on a frequency of 162.40 MHz. The 11 a.m. weather at Rochester, it was cloudy. The temperature was 76 degrees Fahrenheit or 24 degrees Celsius, the dew point 71 and the relative humidity 85%. The wind was calm. The pressure was 29.97 inches and falling. Repeating at Rochester, it was cloudy, temperature 76 degrees. Around the region at 11 a.m. at Syracuse, rain was falling, with a temperature of 75. It was mostly sunny, with a temperature of 77 at Niagara Falls, and 79 at Binghamton. It was partly sunny, with a temperature of 81 at Erie, 75 at Toronto, 82 at Elmira, and 78 at Watertown. At Buffalo, it was cloudy.

with a temperature of 77. At Oswego, winds were southwest at 5 knots, with a temperature of 72 degrees. The Central Lake Ontario buoy winds were west at 4 knots, with a temperature of 68 degrees, and the waves were 1 foot. The forecast for the Genesee Valley and Northern Finger Lakes, including Rochester, Geneseo, Canandaigua, Newark, and Fairhaven. Rest of today, a chance of showers and thunderstorms late this morning, then showers with a chance of thunderstorms this afternoon. Highs ranging from the upper 70s along the lake shore to the lower 80s inland. West winds around 10 miles an hour, becoming light. Chance of rain 80%. Tonight, mostly cloudy. Showers likely with a chance of thunderstorms in the evening, then a chance of showers overnight. Muggy with lows in the mid-60s. Light winds. Chance of rain 70%. Sunday, mostly cloudy in the morning, then becoming partly sunny. A 50% chance of showers and thunderstorms. Humid with highs ranging from the upper 70s on the hilltops to the lower 80s across the lower elevations. Northeast winds 10 miles an hour or less. Sunday night, mostly cloudy. A chance of showers and thunderstorms in the evening, then a chance of showers overnight. Lows ranging from the lower 60s inland to the upper 60s along the lake shore. Light winds. Chance of rain 50%. Monday, showers likely. Humid with highs ranging from the mid-70s on the hilltops to the lower 80s across the lower elevations. Light winds, becoming east 5 to 10 miles an hour. Chance of rain 70%. The forecast for the Southern Finger Lakes, including Pinyan, Seneca Falls, and Auburn. Rest of today, a chance of showers and thunderstorms late this morning, then showers with a chance of thunderstorms this afternoon. Highs in the lower 80s. Light northwest winds. Chance of rain 80%. Tonight, mostly cloudy. Showers likely with a chance of thunderstorms in the evening, then a chance of showers overnight. Muggy with lows in the mid-60s. Light north winds. Chance of rain 70%. Sunday, mostly cloudy in the morning, then becoming partly sunny. A 50% chance of showers and thunderstorms. Humid with highs in the lower 80s. Light winds. Sunday night, mostly cloudy. A chance of showers and thunderstorms in the evening, then a chance of showers overnight. Lows in the lower 60s. Light winds. Chance of rain 50%. Monday, showers likely in the morning, then showers likely with a chance of thunderstorms in the afternoon. Humid with highs in the upper 70s. Light winds. Chance of rain 70%. And now the extended forecast. Tuesday, mostly cloudy. A chance of showers. Highs in the lower 80s. Lows in the mid-60s. Chance of rain 40%. Wednesday, partly cloudy. A 30% chance of showers. Highs in the mid-80s. Lows in the mid-60s. Thursday, mostly cloudy. A 50% chance of showers and thunderstorms. Highs in the upper 80s. Lows in the upper 60s. Friday, mostly cloudy. A 50% chance of showers and thunderstorms. Highs in the mid-80s. Lows in the upper 60s. 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KHA 53 operates on a frequency of 162.40 MHz. The 11 a.m. weather at Rochester, it was cloudy. The temperature was 76 degrees Fahrenheit or 24 degrees Celsius, the dew point 71 and the relative humidity 85%. The wind was calm. The pressure was 29.97 inches and falling. Repeating at Rochester, it was cloudy, temperature 76 degrees. Around the region at 11 a.m. at Syracuse, rain was falling, with a temperature of 75. It was mostly sunny, with a temperature of 77 at Niagara Falls, and 79 at Binghamton. It was partly sunny, with a temperature of 81 at Erie, 75 at Toronto, 82 at Elmira, and 78 at Watertown. At Buffalo, it was cloudy, with a temperature of 77. At Oswego, winds were southwest at 5 knots, with a temperature of 72 degrees. The Central Lake Ontario buoy winds were west at 4 knots, with a

temperature of 68 degrees, and the waves were 1 foot. The forecast for the Genesee Valley and Northern Finger Lakes, including Rochester, Geneseo, Canandaigua, Newark, and Fairhaven. Rest of today, a chance of showers and thunderstorms late this morning, then showers with a chance of thunderstorms this afternoon. Highs ranging from the upper 70s along the lakeshore to the lower 80s inland. West winds around 10 miles an hour, becoming light. Chance of rain 80%. Tonight, mostly cloudy. Showers likely with a chance of thunderstorms in the evening, then a chance of showers overnight. Muggy with lows in the mid-60s. Light winds. Chance of rain 70%. Sunday, mostly cloudy in the morning, then becoming partly sunny. A 50% chance of showers and thunderstorms. Humid with highs ranging from the upper 70s on the hilltops to the lower 80s across the lower elevations. Northeast winds 10 miles an hour or less. Sunday night, mostly cloudy. A chance of showers and thunderstorms in the evening, then a chance of showers overnight. Lows ranging from the lower 60s inland to the upper 60s along the lake shore. Light winds. Chance of rain 50%. Monday, showers likely. Humid with highs ranging from the mid-70s on the hilltops to the lower 80s across the lower elevations. Light winds, becoming east 5 to 10 miles an hour. Chance of rain 70%. The forecast for the Southern Finger Lakes, including Pinyan, Seneca Falls, and Auburn. Rest of today, a chance of showers and thunderstorms late this morning, then showers with a chance of thunderstorms this afternoon. Highs in the lower 80s. Light northwest winds. Chance of rain 80%. Tonight, mostly cloudy. Showers likely with a chance of thunderstorms in the evening, then a chance of showers overnight. Muggy with lows in the mid-60s. Light north winds. Chance of rain 70%. Sunday, mostly cloudy in the morning, then becoming partly sunny. A 50% chance of showers and thunderstorms. Humid with highs in the lower 80s. Light winds. Sunday night, mostly cloudy. A chance of showers and thunderstorms in the evening, then a chance of showers overnight. Lows in the lower 60s. Light winds. Chance of rain 50%. Monday, showers likely in the morning, then showers likely with a chance of thunderstorms in the afternoon. Humid with highs in the upper 70s. Light winds. Chance of rain 70%. And now the extended forecast. Tuesday, mostly cloudy. A chance of showers. Highs in the lower 80s. Lows in the mid-60s. Chance of rain 40%. Wednesday, partly cloudy. A 30% chance of showers. Highs in the mid-80s. Lows in the mid-60s. Thursday, mostly cloudy. A 50% chance of showers and thunderstorms. Highs in the upper 80s. Lows in the upper 60s. Friday, mostly cloudy. A 50% chance of showers and thunderstorms. Highs in the mid-80s. Lows in the upper 60s. 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Your source for official weather information across the Western Finger Lakes and the Genesee Valley. KHA 53 operates on a frequency of 162.40 MHz. The 11 a.m. weather at Rochester, it was cloudy. The temperature was 76 degrees Fahrenheit or 24 degrees Celsius, the dew point 71 and the relative humidity 85%. The wind was calm. The pressure was 29.97 inches and falling. Repeating at Rochester, it was cloudy, temperature 76 degrees. Around the region at 11 a.m. at Syracuse, rain was falling, with a temperature of 75. It was mostly sunny, with a temperature of 77 at Niagara Falls, and 79 at Binghamton. It was partly sunny, with a temperature of 81 at Erie, 75 at Toronto, 82 at Elmira, and 78 at Watertown. At Buffalo, it was cloudy, with a temperature of 77. At Oswego, winds were southwest at 5 knots, with a temperature of 72 degrees. The Central Lake Ontario buoy winds were west at 4 knots, with a temperature of 68 degrees, and the waves were 1 foot. Open Lake forecast, 4, the Niagara River to Hamlin Beach beyond 5 miles from shore. Rest of today,
Winds 10 knots or less. A chance of showers late this morning, then showers likely with a chance of thunderstorms this afternoon. Waves 1 foot or less. Tonight, north winds 10 knots or less becoming east. A chance of showers and thunderstorms early. Waves 1 foot or less. Sunday, east winds 5 to 15 knots. Waves 1 to 3 feet. Sunday night, east winds 5 to 15 knots becoming northeast. Waves 2 feet or less. Monday, east winds 5 to 15 knots. A chance of showers. Waves 1 to 3 feet. Tuesday, east winds 5 to 10 knots becoming light and variable. A chance of showers during the day. Waves 2 feet or less. Wednesday, west winds 10 knots or less becoming southwest. Waves 1 foot or less. Winds and waves higher and near thunderstorms. Open lake forecast, 4, Heron Beach to Mexico Bay beyond 5 miles from shore. Rest of today, west winds 10 knots or less. A chance of showers late this morning, then showers likely with a chance of thunderstorms early this afternoon. A chance of showers and thunderstorms late. Waves 1 foot or less. Tonight, northwest winds less than 10 knots becoming northeast. Waves 1 foot or less. Sunday, northeast winds 5 to 10 knots. Waves 1 foot or less. Sunday night, northeast winds 5 to 10 knots becoming east. Waves 2 feet or less. Monday, east winds 5 to 15 knots. A chance of showers. Waves 2 feet or less. Tuesday, east winds 10 knots or less becoming south. A chance of showers. Waves 1 foot or less. Wednesday, southwest winds 10 knots or less. Waves 1 foot or less. Winds and waves higher and near thunderstorms. The forecast for the Genesee Valley and Northern Finger Lakes, including Rochester, Geneseo, Canandaigua, Newark, and Fairhaven. Rest of today, a chance of showers and thunderstorms late this morning, then showers with a chance of thunderstorms this afternoon. Highs ranging from the upper 70s along the lake shore to the lower 80s inland. West winds around 10 miles an hour, becoming light. Chance of rain 80%. Tonight, mostly cloudy. Showers likely with a chance of thunderstorms in the evening, then a chance of showers overnight. Muggy with lows in the mid-60s. Light winds. Chance of rain 70%. Sunday, mostly cloudy in the morning, then becoming partly sunny. A 50% chance of showers and thunderstorms. Humid with highs ranging from the upper 70s on the hilltops to the lower 80s across the lower elevations. Northeast winds 10 miles an hour or less. Sunday night, mostly cloudy. A chance of showers and thunderstorms in the evening, then a chance of showers overnight. Lows ranging from the lower 60s inland to the upper 60s along the lake shore. Light winds. Chance of rain 50%. Monday, showers likely. Humid with highs ranging from the mid-70s on the hilltops to the lower 80s across the lower elevations. Light winds, becoming east 5 to 10 miles an hour. Chance of rain 70%. The forecast for the Southern Finger Lakes, including Pinyan, Seneca Falls, and Auburn. Rest of today, a chance of showers and thunderstorms late this morning, then showers with a chance of thunderstorms this afternoon. Highs in the lower 80s. Light northwest winds. Chance of rain 80%. Tonight, mostly cloudy. Showers likely with a chance of thunderstorms in the evening, then a chance of showers overnight. Muggy with lows in the mid-60s. Light north winds. Chance of rain 70%. Sunday, mostly cloudy in the morning, then becoming partly sunny. A 50% chance of showers and thunderstorms. Humid with highs in the lower 80s. Light winds. Sunday night, mostly cloudy. A chance of showers and thunderstorms in the evening, then a chance of showers overnight. Lows in the lower 60s. Light winds. Chance of rain 50%. Monday, showers likely in the morning, then showers likely with a chance of thunderstorms in the afternoon. Humid with highs in the upper 70s. Light winds. Chance of rain 70%. And now the extended forecast. Tuesday, mostly cloudy. A chance of showers. Highs in the lower 80s.

lows in the mid-60s. Chance of rain 40%. Wednesday, partly cloudy. A 30% chance of showers. Highs in the mid-80s. Lows in the mid-60s. Thursday, mostly cloudy. A 50% chance of showers and thunderstorms. Highs in the upper 80s. Lows in the upper 60s. Friday, mostly cloudy. A 50% chance of showers and thunderstorms. Highs in the mid-80s. Lows in the upper 60s. 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Your source for official weather information across the Western Finger Lakes and the Genesee Valley. KHA 53 operates on a frequency of 162.40 MHz. The noon weather at Rochester, it was cloudy. The temperature was 77 degrees Fahrenheit or 25 degrees Celsius, the dew point 71 and the relative humidity 82%. The wind was west at 8 miles an hour. The pressure was 29.97 inches and steady. Repeating at Rochester, it was cloudy, temperature 77 degrees. Around the region at noon at Syracuse, rain was falling, with a temperature of 74. It was mostly sunny, with a temperature of 85 at Elmira, 80 at Binghamton, and 75 at Watertown. It was partly sunny, with a temperature of 82 at Erie, and 77 at Niagara Falls. It was cloudy, with a temperature of 77 at Buffalo, and 75 at Toronto. At Oswego, winds were south at 4 knots, with a temperature of 72 degrees. The Central Lake Ontario buoy winds were calm, with a temperature of 68 degrees, and the waves were 0 feet. The forecast for the Genesee Valley and Northern Finger Lakes, including Rochester, Geneseo, Canandaigua, Newark, and Fairhaven. Rest of today, a chance of showers and thunderstorms late this morning, then showers with a chance of thunderstorms this afternoon. Highs ranging from the upper 70s along the lakeshore to the lower 80s inland. West winds around 10 miles an hour, becoming light. Chance of rain 80%. Tonight, mostly cloudy. Showers likely with a chance of thunderstorms in the evening, then a chance of showers overnight. Muggy with lows in the mid-60s. Light winds. Chance of rain 70%. Sunday, mostly cloudy in the morning, then becoming partly sunny. A 50% chance of showers and thunderstorms. Humid with highs ranging from the upper 70s on the hilltops to the lower 80s across the lower elevations. Northeast winds 10 miles an hour or less. Sunday night, mostly cloudy. A chance of showers and thunderstorms in the evening, then a chance of showers overnight. Lows ranging from the lower 60s inland to the upper 60s along the lake shore. Light winds. Chance of rain 50%. Monday, showers likely. Humid with highs ranging from the mid-70s on the hilltops to the lower 80s across the lower elevations. Light winds, becoming east 5 to 10 miles an hour. Chance of rain 70%. The forecast for the Southern Finger Lakes, including Pinyan, Seneca Falls, and Auburn. Rest of today, a chance of showers and thunderstorms late this morning, then showers with a chance of thunderstorms this afternoon. Highs in the lower 80s. Light northwest winds. Chance of rain 80%. Tonight, mostly cloudy. Showers likely with a chance of thunderstorms in the evening, then a chance of showers overnight. Muggy with lows in the mid-60s. Light north winds. Chance of rain 70%. Sunday, mostly cloudy in the morning, then becoming partly sunny. A 50% chance of showers and thunderstorms. Humid with highs in the lower 80s. Light winds. Sunday night, mostly cloudy. A chance of showers and thunderstorms in the evening, then a chance of showers overnight. Lows in the lower 60s. Light winds. Chance of rain 50%. Monday, showers likely in the morning, then showers likely with a chance of thunderstorms in the afternoon. Humid with highs in the upper 70s. Light winds. Chance of rain 70%. And now the extended forecast. Tuesday, mostly cloudy. A chance of showers. Highs in the lower 80s. Lows in the mid-60s. Chance of rain 40%. Wednesday, partly cloudy. A 30% chance of showers. Highs in the mid-80s. Lows in the mid-60s.

Thursday, mostly cloudy. A 50% chance of showers and thunderstorms. Highs in the upper 80s. Lows in the upper 60s. Friday, mostly cloudy. A 50% chance of showers and thunderstorms. Highs in the mid 80s. Lows in the upper 60s. 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KHA 53 operates on a frequency of 162.40 MHz. The noon weather at Rochester, it was cloudy. The temperature was 77 degrees Fahrenheit or 25 degrees Celsius, the dew point 71 and the relative humidity 82%. The wind was west at 8 miles an hour. The pressure was 29.97 inches and steady. Repeating at Rochester, it was cloudy, temperature 77 degrees. Around the region at noon at Syracuse, rain was falling, with a temperature of 74. It was mostly sunny, with a temperature of 85 at Elmira, 80 at Binghamton, and 75 at Watertown. It was partly sunny, with a temperature of 82 at Erie, and 77 at Niagara Falls. It was cloudy, with a temperature of 77 at Buffalo, and 75 at Toronto. At Oswego, winds were south at 4 knots, with a temperature of 72 degrees. The Central Lake Ontario buoy winds were calm, with a temperature of 68 degrees, and the waves were 0 feet. The forecast for the Genesee Valley and Northern Finger Lakes, including Rochester, Geneseo, Canandaigua, Newark, and Fairhaven. Rest of today, a chance of showers and thunderstorms late this morning, then showers with a chance of thunderstorms this afternoon. Highs ranging from the upper 70s along the lakeshore to the lower 80s inland. West winds around 10 miles an hour, becoming light. Chance of rain 80%. Tonight, mostly cloudy. Showers likely with a chance of thunderstorms in the evening, then a chance of showers overnight. Muggy with lows in the mid-60s. Light winds. Chance of rain 70%. Sunday, mostly cloudy in the morning, then becoming partly sunny. A 50% chance of showers and thunderstorms. Humid with highs ranging from the upper 70s on the hilltops to the lower 80s across the lower elevations. Northeast winds 10 miles an hour or less. Sunday night, mostly cloudy. A chance of showers and thunderstorms in the evening, then a chance of showers overnight. Lows ranging from the lower 60s inland to the upper 60s along the lake shore. Light winds. Chance of rain 50%. Monday, showers likely. Humid with highs ranging from the mid-70s on the hilltops to the lower 80s across the lower elevations. Light winds, becoming east 5 to 10 miles an hour. Chance of rain 70%. The forecast for the Southern Finger Lakes, including Pinyan, Seneca Falls, and Auburn. Rest of today, a chance of showers and thunderstorms late this morning, then showers with a chance of thunderstorms this afternoon. Highs in the lower 80s. Light northwest winds. Chance of rain 80%. Tonight, mostly cloudy. Showers likely with a chance of thunderstorms in the evening, then a chance of showers overnight. Muggy with lows in the mid-60s. Light north winds. Chance of rain 70%. Sunday, mostly cloudy in the morning, then becoming partly sunny. A 50% chance of showers and thunderstorms. Humid with highs in the lower 80s. Light winds. Sunday night, mostly cloudy. A chance of showers and thunderstorms in the evening, then a chance of showers overnight. Lows in the lower 60s. Light winds. Chance of rain 50%. Monday, showers likely in the morning, then showers likely with a chance of thunderstorms in the afternoon. Humid with highs in the upper 70s. Light winds. Chance of rain 70%. And now the extended forecast. Tuesday, mostly cloudy. A chance of showers. Highs in the lower 80s. Lows in the mid-60s. Chance of rain 40%. Wednesday, partly cloudy. A 30% chance of showers. Highs in the mid-80s. Lows in the mid-60s. Thursday, mostly cloudy. A 50% chance of showers and thunderstorms. Highs in the upper 80s. Lows in the upper 60s. Friday, mostly cloudy.

a 50% chance of showers and thunderstorms. Highs in the mid-80s. Lows in the upper 60s. 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KHA 53 operates on a frequency of 162.40 MHz. The noon weather at Rochester, it was cloudy. The temperature was 77 degrees Fahrenheit or 25 degrees Celsius, the dew point 71 and the relative humidity 82%. The wind was west at 8 miles an hour. The pressure was 29.97 inches and steady. Repeating at Rochester, it was cloudy, temperature 77 degrees. Around the region at noon at Syracuse, rain was falling, with a temperature of 74. It was mostly sunny, with a temperature of 85 at Elmira, 80 at Binghamton, and 75 at Watertown. It was partly sunny, with a temperature of 82 at Erie, and 77 at Niagara Falls. It was cloudy, with a temperature of 77 at Buffalo, and 75 at Toronto. At Oswego, winds were south at 4 knots, with a temperature of 72 degrees. The Central Lake Ontario buoy winds were calm, with a temperature of 68 degrees, and the waves were 0 feet. The forecast for the Genesee Valley and Northern Finger Lakes, including Rochester, Geneseo, Canandaigua, Newark, and Fairhaven. Rest of today, a chance of showers and thunderstorms late this morning, then showers with a chance of thunderstorms this afternoon. Highs ranging from the upper 70s along the lakeshore to the lower 80s inland. West winds around 10 miles an hour, becoming light. Chance of rain 80%. Tonight, mostly cloudy. Showers likely with a chance of thunderstorms in the evening, then a chance of showers overnight. Muggy with lows in the mid-60s. Light winds. Chance of rain 70%. Sunday, mostly cloudy in the morning, then becoming partly sunny. A 50% chance of showers and thunderstorms. Humid with highs ranging from the upper 70s on the hilltops to the lower 80s across the lower elevations. Northeast winds 10 miles an hour or less. Sunday night, mostly cloudy. A chance of showers and thunderstorms in the evening, then a chance of showers overnight. Lows ranging from the lower 60s inland to the upper 60s along the lake shore. Light winds. Chance of rain 50%. Monday, showers likely. Humid with highs ranging from the mid-70s on the hilltops to the lower 80s across the lower elevations. Light winds, becoming east 5 to 10 miles an hour. Chance of rain 70%. The forecast for the Southern Finger Lakes, including Tinian, Seneca Falls, and Auburn. Rest of today, a chance of showers and thunderstorms late this morning, then showers with a chance of thunderstorms this afternoon. Highs in the lower 80s. Light northwest winds. Chance of rain 80%. Tonight, mostly cloudy. Showers likely with a chance of thunderstorms in the evening, then a chance of showers overnight. Muggy with lows in the mid-60s. Light north winds. Chance of rain 70%. Sunday, mostly cloudy in the morning, then becoming partly sunny. A 50% chance of showers and thunderstorms. Humid with highs in the lower 80s. Light winds. Sunday night, mostly cloudy. A chance of showers and thunderstorms in the evening, then a chance of showers overnight. Lows in the lower 60s. Light winds. Chance of rain 50%. Monday, showers likely in the morning, then showers likely with a chance of thunderstorms in the afternoon. Humid with highs in the upper 70s. Light winds. Chance of rain 70%. And now the extended forecast. Tuesday, mostly cloudy. A chance of showers. Highs in the lower 80s. Lows in the mid-60s. Chance of rain 40%. Wednesday, partly cloudy. A 30% chance of showers. Highs in the mid-80s. Lows in the mid-60s. Thursday, mostly cloudy. A 50% chance of showers and thunderstorms. Highs in the upper 80s. Lows in the upper 60s. Friday, mostly cloudy. A 50% chance of showers and thunderstorms. Highs in the mid-80s. Lows in the upper 60s. This is the NOAA Weather Radio KHA 53 in Rochester.

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KHA 53 operates on a frequency of 162.40 MHz. The noon weather at Rochester, it was cloudy. The temperature was 77 degrees Fahrenheit or 25 degrees Celsius, the dew point 71 and the relative humidity 82%. The wind was west at 8 miles an hour. The pressure was 29.97 inches and steady. Repeating at Rochester, it was cloudy, temperature 77 degrees. Around the region at noon at Syracuse, rain was falling, with a temperature of 74. It was mostly sunny, with a temperature of 85 at Elmira, 80 at Binghamton, and 75 at Watertown. It was partly sunny, with a temperature of 82 at Erie, and 77 at Niagara Falls. It was cloudy, with a temperature of 77 at Buffalo, and 75 at Toronto. At Oswego, winds were south at 4 knots, with a temperature of 72 degrees. The Central Lake Ontario buoy winds were calm, with a temperature of 68 degrees, and the waves were 0 feet. The forecast for the Genesee Valley and Northern Finger Lakes, including Rochester, Geneseo, Canandaigua, Newark, and Fairhaven. Rest of today, a chance of showers and thunderstorms late this morning, then showers with a chance of thunderstorms this afternoon. Highs ranging from the upper 70s along the lakeshore to the lower 80s inland. West winds around 10 miles an hour, becoming light. Chance of rain 80%. Tonight, mostly cloudy. Showers likely with a chance of thunderstorms in the evening, then a chance of showers overnight. Muggy with lows in the mid-60s. Light winds. Chance of rain 70%. Sunday, mostly cloudy in the morning, then becoming partly sunny. A 50% chance of showers and thunderstorms. Humid with highs ranging from the upper 70s on the hilltops to the lower 80s across the lower elevations. Northeast winds 10 miles an hour or less. Sunday night, mostly cloudy. A chance of showers and thunderstorms in the evening, then a chance of showers overnight. Lows ranging from the lower 60s inland to the upper 60s along the lake shore. Light winds. Chance of rain 50%. Monday, showers likely. Humid with highs ranging from the mid-70s on the hilltops to the lower 80s across the lower elevations. Light winds, becoming east 5 to 10 miles an hour. Chance of rain 70%. The forecast for the Southern Finger Lakes, including Pinyan, Seneca Falls, and Auburn. Rest of today, a chance of showers and thunderstorms late this morning, then showers with a chance of thunderstorms this afternoon. Highs in the lower 80s. Light northwest winds. Chance of rain 80%. Tonight, mostly cloudy. Showers likely with a chance of thunderstorms in the evening, then a chance of showers overnight. Muggy with lows in the mid-60s. Light north winds. Chance of rain 70%. Sunday, mostly cloudy in the morning, then becoming partly sunny. A 50% chance of showers and thunderstorms. Humid with highs in the lower 80s. Light winds. Sunday night, mostly cloudy. A chance of showers and thunderstorms in the evening, then a chance of showers overnight. Lows in the lower 60s. Light winds. Chance of rain 50%. Monday, showers likely in the morning, then showers likely with a chance of thunderstorms in the afternoon. Humid with highs in the upper 70s. Light winds. Chance of rain 70%. And now the extended forecast. Tuesday, mostly cloudy. A chance of showers. Highs in the lower 80s. Lows in the mid-60s. Chance of rain 40%. Wednesday, partly cloudy. A 30% chance of showers. Highs in the mid-80s. Lows in the mid-60s. Thursday, mostly cloudy. A 50% chance of showers and thunderstorms. Highs in the upper 80s. Lows in the upper 60s. Friday, mostly cloudy. A 50% chance of showers and thunderstorms. Highs in the mid-80s. Lows in the upper 60s. 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KHA 53 operates on a frequency of 162.40 MHz.
The noon weather at Rochester, it was cloudy. The temperature was 77 degrees Fahrenheit or 25 degrees Celsius, the dew point 71 and the relative humidity 82%. The wind was west at 8 miles an hour. The pressure was 29.97 inches and steady. Repeating at Rochester, it was cloudy, temperature 77 degrees. Around the region at noon at Syracuse, rain was falling, with a temperature of 74. It was mostly sunny, with a temperature of 85 at Elmira, 80 at Binghamton, and 75 at Watertown. It was partly sunny, with a temperature of 82 at Erie, and 77 at Niagara Falls. It was cloudy, with a temperature of 77 at Buffalo, and 75 at Toronto. At Oswego, winds were south at 4 knots, with a temperature of 72 degrees. The Central Lake Ontario buoy winds were calm, with a temperature of 68 degrees, and the waves were 0 feet. The forecast for the Genesee Valley and Northern Finger Lakes, including Rochester, Geneseo, Canandaigua, Newark, and Fairhaven. Rest of today, a chance of showers and thunderstorms late this morning, then showers with a chance of thunderstorms this afternoon. Highs ranging from the upper 70s along the lakeshore to the lower 80s inland. West winds around 10 miles an hour, becoming light. Chance of rain 80%. Tonight, mostly cloudy. Showers likely with a chance of thunderstorms in the evening, then a chance of showers overnight. Muggy with lows in the mid-60s. Light winds. Chance of rain 70%. Sunday, mostly cloudy in the morning, then becoming partly sunny. A 50% chance of showers and thunderstorms. Humid with highs ranging from the upper 70s on the hilltops to the lower 80s across the lower elevations. Northeast winds 10 miles an hour or less. Sunday night, mostly cloudy. A chance of showers and thunderstorms in the evening, then a chance of showers overnight. Lows ranging from the lower 60s inland to the upper 60s along the lake shore. Light winds. Chance of rain 50%. Monday, showers likely. Humid with highs ranging from the mid-70s on the hilltops to the lower 80s across the lower elevations. Light winds, becoming east 5 to 10 miles an hour. Chance of rain 70%. The forecast for the Southern Finger Lakes, including Tinian, Seneca Falls, and Auburn. Rest of today, a chance of showers and thunderstorms late this morning, then showers with a chance of thunderstorms this afternoon. Highs in the lower 80s. Light northwest winds. Chance of rain 80%. Tonight, mostly cloudy. Showers likely with a chance of thunderstorms in the evening, then a chance of showers overnight. Muggy with lows in the mid-60s. Light north winds. Chance of rain 70%. Sunday, mostly cloudy in the morning, then becoming partly sunny. A 50% chance of showers and thunderstorms. Humid with highs in the lower 80s. Light winds. Sunday night, mostly cloudy. A chance of showers and thunderstorms in the evening, then a chance of showers overnight. Lows in the lower 60s. Light winds. Chance of rain 50%. Monday, showers likely in the morning, then showers likely with a chance of thunderstorms in the afternoon. Humid with highs in the upper 70s. Light winds. Chance of rain 70%. And now the extended forecast. Tuesday, mostly cloudy. A chance of showers. Highs in the lower 80s. Lows in the mid-60s. Chance of rain 40%. Wednesday, partly cloudy. A 30% chance of showers. Highs in the mid-80s. Lows in the mid-60s. Thursday, mostly cloudy. A 50% chance of showers and thunderstorms. Highs in the upper 80s. Lows in the upper 60s. Friday, mostly cloudy. A 50% chance of showers and thunderstorms. Highs in the mid-80s. Lows in the upper 60s. 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The Nearshore Marine Forecast, for the Niagara River to Hamlin Beach along Lake Ontario. Rest of today, west winds 10 knots or less becoming northwest.
a chance of showers and thunderstorms late this morning, then showers likely with a chance of thunderstorms this afternoon. Waves 1 foot or less. Tonight, north winds 10 knots or less becoming east. A chance of showers and thunderstorms in the evening. Waves 1 foot or less. Sunday, east winds 5 to 15 knots. A chance of showers. Waves 2 feet or less. Sunday night, east winds 5 to 15 knots. Mostly cloudy. Waves 1 to 2 feet. Monday, east winds 5 to 15 knots. A chance of showers. Waves 1 to 3 feet. Tuesday, east winds 5 to 10 knots becoming light and variable. A chance of showers. Waves 1 foot or less. Wednesday, west winds less than 10 knots becoming southwest. Partly cloudy. Waves 1 foot or less. Winds and waves higher and near thunderstorms. The Nearshore Marine Forecast, 4, Carillon Beach to Mexico Bay. Rest of today, west winds 10 knots or less becoming northwest. A chance of showers and thunderstorms late this morning, then showers likely with a chance of thunderstorms early this afternoon. A chance of showers and thunderstorms late. Waves 1 foot or less. Tonight, northwest winds less than 10 knots. A chance of showers in the evening. Waves 1 foot or less. Sunday, east winds 5 to 10 knots becoming northeast. Mostly cloudy in the morning, then becoming partly sunny. Waves 1 foot or less. Sunday night, northeast winds 5 to 10 knots becoming east. Mostly cloudy. Waves 1 foot or less. Monday, east winds 5 to 15 knots. A chance of showers. Waves 2 feet or less. Tuesday, east winds 10 knots or less becoming south. A chance of showers. Waves 1 foot or less. Wednesday, southwest winds less than 10 knots. Partly cloudy. Waves 1 foot or less. Winds and waves higher and near thunderstorms. The water temperature off Rochester is 67 degrees. The noon weather at Rochester, it was cloudy. The temperature was 77 degrees Fahrenheit or 25 degrees Celsius, the dew point 71 and the relative humidity 82%. The wind was west at 8 miles an hour. The pressure was 29.97 inches and steady. Repeating at Rochester, it was cloudy, temperature 77 degrees. Around the region at noon at Syracuse, rain was falling, with a temperature of 74. It was mostly sunny, with a temperature of 85 at Elmira, 80 at Binghamton, and 77 degrees. Around the region at noon at Syracuse, rain was falling, with a temperature of 74. It was mostly sunny, with a temperature of 85 at Elmira, 80 at Binghamton, and 75 at Watertown. It was partly sunny, with a temperature of 82 at Erie, and 77 at Niagara Falls. It was cloudy, with a temperature of 77 at Buffalo, and 75 at Toronto. At Oswego, winds were south at 4 knots, with a temperature of 72 degrees. The Central Lake Ontario buoy winds were calm, with a temperature of 68 degrees, and the waves were 0 feet. The forecast for the Genesee Valley and Northern Finger Lakes, including Rochester, Geneseo, Canandaigua, Newark, and Fairhaven. Rest of today, a chance of showers and thunderstorms late this morning, then showers with a chance of thunderstorms this afternoon. Highs ranging from the upper 70s along the lake shore to the lower 80s inland. West winds around 10 miles an hour, becoming light. Chance of rain 80%. Tonight, mostly cloudy. Showers likely with a chance of thunderstorms in the evening, then a chance of showers overnight. Muggy with lows in the mid-60s. Light winds. Chance of rain 70%. Sunday, mostly cloudy in the morning, then becoming partly sunny. A 50% chance of showers and thunderstorms. Humid with highs ranging from the upper 70s on the hilltops to the lower 80s across the lower elevations. Northeast winds 10 miles an hour or less. Sunday night, mostly cloudy. A chance of showers and thunderstorms in the evening, then a chance of showers overnight. Lows ranging from the lower 60s inland to the upper 60s along the lake shore. Light winds. Chance of rain 50%. Monday, showers likely.
humid with highs ranging from the mid-70s on the hilltops to the lower 80s across the lower elevation.

Light winds, becoming east 5 to 10 miles an hour. Chance of rain 70%. The forecast for the southern Finger Lakes, including Tinian, Seneca Falls, and Auburn. Rest of today, a chance of showers and thunderstorms late this morning, then showers with a chance of thunderstorms this afternoon. Highs in the lower 80s. Light northwest winds. Chance of rain 80%. Tonight, mostly cloudy. Showers likely with a chance of thunderstorms in the evening, then a chance of showers overnight. Monday with lows in the mid-60s. Light north winds. Chance of rain 70%. Sunday, mostly cloudy in the morning, then becoming partly sunny. A 50% chance of showers and thunderstorms. Humid with highs in the lower 80s. Light winds. Sunday night, mostly cloudy. A chance of showers and thunderstorms in the evening, then a chance of showers overnight. Lows in the lower 60s. Light winds. Chance of rain 50%. Monday, showers likely in the morning, then showers likely with a chance of thunderstorms in the afternoon. Humid with highs in the upper 70s. Light winds. Chance of rain 70%. And now the extended forecast. Tuesday, mostly cloudy. A chance of showers. Highs in the lower 80s. Lows in the mid-60s. Chance of rain 40%. Wednesday, partly cloudy. A 30% chance of showers. Highs in the mid-80s. Lows in the mid-60s. Thursday, mostly cloudy. A 50% chance of showers and thunderstorms. Highs in the upper 80s. Lows in the upper 60s. Friday, mostly cloudy. A 50% chance of showers and thunderstorms. Highs in the mid-80s. Lows in the upper 60s. 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Your source for official weather information across the Western Finger Lakes and the Genesee Valley. KHA 53 operates on a frequency of 162.40 MHz. The noon weather at Rochester, it was cloudy. The temperature was 77 degrees Fahrenheit or 25 degrees Celsius, the dew point 71 and the relative humidity 82%. The wind was west at 8 miles an hour. The pressure was 29.97 inches and steady. Repeating at Rochester, it was cloudy, temperature 77 degrees. Around the region at noon at Syracuse, rain was falling, with a temperature of 74. It was mostly sunny, with a temperature of 85 at Elmira, 80 at Binghamton, and 75 at Watertown. It was partly sunny, with a temperature of 82 at Erie, and 77 at Niagara Falls. It was cloudy, with a temperature of 77 at Buffalo, and 75 at Toronto. At Oswego, winds were south at 4 knots, with a temperature of 72 degrees. The Central Lake Ontario buoy winds were calm, with a temperature of 68 degrees, and the waves were 0 feet. The forecast for the Genesee Valley and Northern Finger Lakes, including Rochester, Geneseo, Canandaigua, Newark, and Fairhaven. Rest of today, a chance of showers and thunderstorms late this morning, then showers with a chance of thunderstorms this afternoon. Highs ranging from the upper 70s along the lakeshore to the lower 80s inland. West winds around 10 miles an hour, becoming light. Chance of rain 80%. Tonight, mostly cloudy. Showers likely with a chance of thunderstorms in the evening, then a chance of showers overnight. Monday with lows in the mid-60s. Light winds. Chance of rain 70%. Sunday, mostly cloudy in the morning, then becoming partly sunny. A 50% chance of showers and thunderstorms. Humid with highs ranging from the upper 70s on the hilltops to the lower 80s across the lower elevations. Northeast winds 10 miles an hour or less. Sunday night, mostly cloudy. A chance of showers and thunderstorms in the evening, then a chance of showers overnight. Lows ranging from the lower 60s inland to the upper 60s along the lake shore. Light winds. Chance of rain 50%. Monday, showers likely. Humid with highs ranging from the mid-70s on the hilltops to the lower 80s across the lower elevations. Light winds, becoming east 5 to 10 miles an hour. Chance of rain 70%. The forecast for the Southern Finger Lakes, including Tinian, Seneca Falls, and Auburn.

or 60s. Light winds. Chance of rain 50%. Monday, showers likely in the morning, then showers likely with a chance of thunderstorms in the afternoon. Humid with highs in the upper 70s. Light winds. Chance of rain 70%. And now the extended forecast. Tuesday, mostly cloudy. A chance of showers. Highs in the lower 80s. Lows in the mid 60s. Chance of rain 40%. Wednesday, partly cloudy. A 30% chance of showers. Highs in the mid 80s. Lows in the mid 60s. Thursday, mostly cloudy. A 50% chance of showers and thunderstorms. Highs in the upper 80s. Lows in the upper 60s. Friday, mostly cloudy. A 50% chance of showers and thunderstorms. Highs in the mid 80s. Lows in the upper 60s. 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Your source for official weather information across the Western Finger Lakes and the Genesee Valley. KHA 53 operates on a frequency of 162.40 MHz. The noon weather at Rochester, it was cloudy. The temperature was 77 degrees Fahrenheit or 25 degrees Celsius, the dew point 71 and the relative humidity 82%. The wind was west at 8 miles an hour. The pressure was 29.97 inches and steady. Repeating at Rochester, it was cloudy, temperature 77 degrees. Around the region at noon at Syracuse, rain was falling, with a temperature of 74. It was mostly sunny, with a temperature of 85 at Elmira, 80 at Binghamton, and 75 at Watertown. It was partly sunny, with a temperature of 82 at Erie, and 77 at Niagara Falls. It was cloudy, with a temperature of 77 at Buffalo, and 75 at Toronto. At Oswego, winds were south at 4 knots, with a temperature of 72 degrees. The Central Lake Ontario buoy winds were calm, with a temperature of 68 degrees, and the waves were 0 feet. The forecast for the Genesee Valley and Northern Finger Lakes, including Rochester, Geneseo, Canandaigua, Newark, and Fairhaven. Rest of today, a chance of showers and thunderstorms late this morning, then showers with a chance of thunderstorms this afternoon. Highs ranging from the upper 70s along the lakeshore to the lower 80s inland. West winds around 10 miles an hour, becoming light. Chance of rain 80%. Tonight, mostly cloudy. Showers likely with a chance of thunderstorms in the evening, then a chance of showers overnight. Muggy with lows in the mid-60s. Light winds. Chance of rain 70%. Sunday, mostly cloudy in the morning, then becoming partly sunny. A 50% chance of showers and thunderstorms. Humid with highs ranging from the upper 70s on the hilltops to the lower 80s across the lower elevations. Northeast winds 10 miles an hour or less. Sunday night, mostly cloudy. A chance of showers and thunderstorms in the evening, then a chance of showers overnight. Lows ranging from the lower 60s inland to the upper 60s along the lake shore. Light winds. Chance of rain 50%. Monday, showers likely. Humid with highs ranging from the mid-70s on the hilltops to the lower 80s across the lower elevations. Light winds, becoming east 5 to 10 miles an hour. Chance of rain 70%. The forecast for the Southern Finger Lakes, including Pinyan, Seneca Falls, and Auburn. Rest of today, a chance of showers and thunderstorms late this morning, then showers with a chance of thunderstorms this afternoon. Highs in the lower 80s. Light northwest winds. Chance of rain 80%. Tonight, mostly cloudy. Showers likely with a chance of thunderstorms in the evening, then a chance of showers overnight. Muggy with lows in the mid-60s. Light north winds. Chance of rain 70%. Sunday, mostly cloudy in the morning, then becoming partly sunny. A 50% chance of showers and thunderstorms. Humid with highs in the lower 80s. Light winds. Sunday night, mostly cloudy. A chance of showers and thunderstorms in the evening, then a chance of showers overnight. Lows in the lower 60s. Light winds. Chance of rain 50%. Monday, showers likely in the morning, then showers likely with a chance of thunderstorms in the afternoon. Humid with highs in the upper

70s. Light winds. Chance of rain 70%. And now the extended forecast. Tuesday, mostly cloudy. A chance of showers. Highs in the lower 80s. Lows in the mid 60s. Chance of rain 40%. Wednesday, partly cloudy. A 30% chance of showers. Highs in the mid 80s. Lows in the mid 60s. Thursday, mostly cloudy. A 50% chance of showers and thunderstorms. Highs in the upper 80s. Lows in the upper 60s. Friday, mostly cloudy. A 50% chance of showers and thunderstorms. Highs in the mid 80s. Lows in the upper 60s. This is the NOAA Weather Radio KHA 53 in Rochester. Your source for official weather information across the Western Finger Lakes and the Genesee Valley. KHA 53 operates on a frequency of 162.40 MHz. The noon weather at Rochester, it was cloudy. The temperature was 77 degrees Fahrenheit or 25 degrees Celsius, the dew point 71 and the relative humidity 82%. The wind was west at 8 miles an hour. The pressure was 29.97 inches and steady. Repeating at Rochester, it was cloudy, temperature 77 degrees. Around the region at noon at Syracuse, rain was falling, with a temperature of 74. It was mostly sunny, with a temperature of 85 at Elmira, 80 at Binghamton, and 75 at Watertown. It was partly sunny, with a temperature of 82 at Erie, and 77 at Niagara Falls. It was cloudy, with a temperature of 77 at Buffalo, and 75 at Toronto. At Oswego, winds were south at 4 knots, with a temperature of 72 degrees. The Central Lake Ontario buoy winds were calm, with a temperature of 68 degrees, and the waves were 0 feet. The forecast for the Genesee Valley and Northern Finger Lakes, including Rochester, Geneseo, Canandaigua, Newark, and Fairhaven. Rest of today, a chance of showers and thunderstorms late this morning, then showers with a chance of thunderstorms this afternoon. Highs ranging from the upper 70s along the lakeshore to the lower 80s inland. West winds around 10 miles an hour, becoming light. Chance of rain 80%. Tonight, mostly cloudy. Showers likely with a chance of thunderstorms in the evening, then a chance of showers overnight. Muggy with lows in the mid-60s. Light winds. Chance of rain 70%. Sunday, mostly cloudy in the morning, then becoming partly sunny. A 50% chance of showers and thunderstorms. Humid with highs ranging from the upper 70s on the hilltops to the lower 80s across the lower elevations. Northeast winds 10 miles an hour or less. Sunday night, mostly cloudy. A chance of showers and thunderstorms in the evening, then a chance of showers overnight. Lows ranging from the lower 60s inland to the upper 60s along the lake shore. Light winds. Chance of rain 50%. Monday, showers likely. Humid with highs ranging from the mid-70s on the hilltops to the lower 80s across the lower elevations. Light winds, becoming east 5 to 10 miles an hour. Chance of rain 70%. The forecast for the Southern Finger Lakes, including Pinyan, Seneca Falls, and Auburn. Rest of today, a chance of showers and thunderstorms late this morning, then showers with a chance of thunderstorms this afternoon. Highs in the lower 80s. Light northwest winds. Chance of rain 80%. Tonight, mostly cloudy. Showers likely with a chance of thunderstorms in the evening, then a chance of showers overnight. Muggy with lows in the mid-60s. Light north winds. Chance of rain 70%. Sunday, mostly cloudy in the morning, then becoming partly sunny. A 50% chance of showers and thunderstorms. Humid with highs in the lower 80s. Light winds. Sunday night, mostly cloudy. A chance of showers and thunderstorms in the evening, then a chance of showers overnight. Lows in the lower 60s. Light winds. Chance of rain 50%. Monday, showers likely in the morning, then showers likely with a chance of thunderstorms in the afternoon. Humid with highs in the upper 70s. Light winds. Chance of rain 70%. And now the extended forecast. Tuesday, mostly cloudy. A chance of showers. Highs in the lower

lows in the mid-60s. Chance of rain 40%. Wednesday, partly cloudy. A 30% chance of showers. Highs in the mid-80s. Lows in the mid-60s. Thursday, mostly cloudy. A 50% chance of showers and thunderstorms. Highs in the upper 80s. Lows in the upper 60s. Friday, mostly cloudy. A 50% chance of showers and thunderstorms. Highs in the mid-80s. Lows in the upper 60s. This is the NOAA Weather Radio KHA 53 in Rochester. Your source for official weather information across the Western Finger Lakes and the Genesee Valley. KHA 53 operates on a frequency of 162.40 MHz. The noon weather at Rochester, it was cloudy. The temperature was 77 degrees Fahrenheit or 25 degrees Celsius, the dew point 71 and the relative humidity 82%. The wind was west at 8 miles an hour. The pressure was 29.97 inches and steady. Repeating at Rochester, it was cloudy, temperature 77 degrees. Around the region at noon at Syracuse, rain was falling, with a temperature of 74. It was mostly sunny, with a temperature of 85 at Elmira, 80 at Binghamton, and 75 at Watertown. It was partly sunny, with a temperature of 82 at Erie, and 77 at Niagara Falls. It was cloudy, with a temperature of 77 at Buffalo, and 75 at Toronto. At Oswego, winds were south at 4 knots, with a temperature of 72 degrees. The Central Lake Ontario buoy winds were calm, with a temperature of 68 degrees, and the waves were 0 feet. The forecast for the Genesee Valley and Northern Finger Lakes, including Rochester, Geneseo, Canandaigua, Newark, and Fairhaven. Rest of today, a chance of showers and thunderstorms late this morning, then showers with a chance of thunderstorms this afternoon. Highs ranging from the upper 70s along the lakeshore to the lower 80s inland. West winds around 10 miles an hour, becoming light. Chance of rain 80%. Tonight, mostly cloudy. Showers likely with a chance of thunderstorms in the evening, then a chance of showers overnight. Muggy with lows in the mid-60s. Light winds. Chance of rain 70%. Sunday, mostly cloudy in the morning, then becoming partly sunny. A 50% chance of showers and thunderstorms. Humid with highs ranging from the upper 70s on the hilltops to the lower 80s across the lower elevations. Northeast winds 10 miles an hour or less. Sunday night, mostly cloudy. A chance of showers and thunderstorms in the evening, then a chance of showers overnight. Lows ranging from the lower 60s inland to the upper 60s along the lake shore. Light winds. Chance of rain 50%. Monday, showers likely. Humid with highs ranging from the mid-70s on the hilltops to the lower 80s across the lower elevations. Light winds, becoming east 5 to 10 miles an hour. Chance of rain 70%. The forecast for the Southern Finger Lakes, including Pinyan, Seneca Falls, and Auburn. Rest of today, a chance of showers and thunderstorms late this morning, then showers with a chance of thunderstorms this afternoon. Highs in the lower 80s. Light northwest winds. Chance of rain 80%. Tonight, mostly cloudy. Showers likely with a chance of thunderstorms in the evening, then a chance of showers overnight. Muggy with lows in the mid-60s. Light north winds. Chance of rain 70%. Sunday, mostly cloudy in the morning, then becoming partly sunny. A 50% chance of showers and thunderstorms. Humid with highs in the lower 80s. Light winds. Sunday night, mostly cloudy. A chance of showers and thunderstorms in the evening, then a chance of showers overnight. Lows in the lower 60s. Light winds. Chance of rain 50%. Monday, showers likely in the morning, then showers likely with a chance of thunderstorms in the afternoon. Humid with highs in the upper 70s. Light winds. Chance of rain 70%. And now the extended forecast. Tuesday, mostly cloudy. A chance of showers. Highs in the lower 80s. Lows in the mid-60s. Chance of rain 40%. Wednesday, partly cloudy. A 30% chance of showers. Highs in the mid-80s. Lows in

the mid-60s. Thursday, mostly cloudy. A 50% chance of showers and thunderstorms. Highs in the upper 80s. Lows in the upper 60s. Friday, mostly cloudy. A 50% chance of showers and thunderstorms. Highs in the mid-80s. Lows in the upper 60s. 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KHA-53 operates on a frequency of 162.40 MHz. The noon weather at Rochester, it was cloudy. The temperature was 77 degrees Fahrenheit or 25 degrees Celsius, the dew point 71 and the relative humidity 82%. The wind was west at 8 miles an hour. The pressure was 29.97 inches and steady. Repeating at Rochester, it was cloudy, temperature 77 degrees. Around the region at noon at Syracuse, rain was falling, with a temperature of 74. It was mostly sunny, with a temperature of 85 at Elmira, 80 at Binghamton, and 75 at Watertown. It was partly sunny, with a temperature of 82 at Erie, and 77 at Niagara Falls. It was cloudy, with a temperature of 77 at Buffalo, and 75 at Toronto. At Oswego, winds were south at 4 knots, with a temperature of 72 degrees. The Central Lake Ontario buoy winds were calm, with a temperature of 68 degrees, and the waves were 0 feet. The forecast for the Genesee Valley and Northern Finger Lakes, including Rochester, Geneseo, Canandaigua, Newark, and Fairhaven. Rest of today, a chance of showers and thunderstorms late this morning, then showers with a chance of thunderstorms this afternoon. Highs ranging from the upper 70s along the lakeshore to the lower 80s inland. West winds around 10 miles an hour, becoming light. Chance of rain 80%. Tonight, mostly cloudy. Showers likely with a chance of thunderstorms in the evening, then a chance of showers overnight. Muggy with lows in the mid-60s. Light winds. Chance of rain 70%. Sunday, mostly cloudy in the morning, then becoming partly sunny. A 50% chance of showers and thunderstorms. Humid with highs ranging from the upper 70s on the hilltops to the lower 80s across the lower elevations. Northeast winds 10 miles an hour or less. Sunday night, mostly cloudy. A chance of showers and thunderstorms in the evening, then a chance of showers overnight. Lows ranging from the lower 60s inland to the upper 60s along the lakeshore. Light winds. Chance of rain 50%. Monday, showers likely. Humid with highs ranging from the mid-70s on the hilltops to the lower 80s across the lower elevations. Light winds, becoming east 5 to 10 miles an hour. Chance of rain 70%. The forecast for the Southern Finger Lakes, including Pinyan, Seneca Falls, and Auburn. Rest of today, a chance of showers and thunderstorms late this morning, then showers with a chance of thunderstorms this afternoon. Highs in the lower 80s. Light northwest winds. Chance of rain 80%. Tonight, mostly cloudy. Showers likely with a chance of thunderstorms in the evening, then a chance of showers overnight. Muggy with lows in the mid-60s. Light north winds. Chance of rain 70%. Sunday, mostly cloudy in the morning, then becoming partly sunny. A 50% chance of showers and thunderstorms. Humid with highs in the lower 80s. Light winds. Sunday night, mostly cloudy. A chance of showers and thunderstorms in the evening, then a chance of showers overnight. Lows in the lower 60s. Light winds. Chance of rain 50%. Monday, showers likely in the morning, then showers likely with a chance of thunderstorms in the afternoon. Humid with highs in the upper 70s. Light winds. Chance of rain 70%. And now the extended forecast. Tuesday, mostly cloudy. A chance of showers. Highs in the lower 80s. Lows in the mid-60s. Chance of rain 40%. Wednesday, partly cloudy. A 30% chance of showers. Highs in the mid-80s. Lows in the mid-60s. Thursday, mostly cloudy. A 50% chance of showers and thunderstorms. Highs in the upper 80s. Lows in the upper 60s. Friday,

Mostly cloudy. A 50% chance of showers and thunderstorms. Highs in the mid-80s. Lows in the upper 60s. Open lake forecast for the Niagara River to Hamlin Beach beyond 5 miles from shore. Rest of today, west winds 10 knots or less. A chance of showers late this morning, then showers likely with a chance of thunderstorms this afternoon. Waves 1 foot or less. Tonight, north winds 10 knots or less becoming east. A chance of showers and thunderstorms early. Waves 1 foot or less. Sunday, east winds 5 to 15 knots. Waves 1 to 3 feet. Sunday night, east winds 5 to 15 knots becoming northeast. Waves 2 feet or less. Monday, east winds 5 to 15 knots. A chance of showers. Waves 1 to 3 feet. Tuesday, east winds 5 to 10 knots becoming light and variable. A chance of showers during the day. Waves 2 feet or less. Wednesday, west winds 10 knots or less becoming southwest. Waves 1 foot or less. Winds and waves higher and near thunderstorms. Open lake forecast, for Hamlin Beach to Mexico Bay beyond 5 miles from shore. Rest of today, west winds 10 knots or less. A chance of showers late this morning, then showers likely with a chance of thunderstorms early this afternoon. A chance of showers and thunderstorms late. Waves 1 foot or less. Tonight, northwest winds less than 10 knots becoming northeast. Waves 1 foot or less. Sunday, northeast winds 5 to 10 knots. Waves 1 foot or less. Sunday night, northeast winds 5 to 10 knots becoming east. Waves 2 feet or less. Monday, east winds 5 to 15 knots. A chance of showers. Waves 2 feet or less. Tuesday, east winds 10 knots or less becoming south. A chance of showers. Waves 1 foot or less. Wednesday, southwest winds 10 knots or less. Waves 1 foot or less. Winds and waves higher and near thunderstorms. This is the NOAA Weather Radio KHA 53 in Rochester. 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KHA 53 operates on a frequency of 162.40 MHz. The 1 p.m. weather at Rochester, it was cloudy. The temperature was 78 degrees Fahrenheit or 26 degrees Celsius, the dew point 71 and the relative humidity 79%. The wind was west at 8 miles an hour. The pressure was 29.97 inches and steady. Repeating at Rochester, it was cloudy, temperature 78 degrees. Around the region at noon at Syracuse, rain was falling, with a temperature of 74. It was mostly sunny, with a temperature of 85 at Elmira, 80 at Binghamton, and 75 at Watertown. It was partly sunny, with a temperature of 82 at Erie, and 77 at Niagara Falls. It was cloudy, with a temperature of 77 at Buffalo, and 75 at Toronto. At Oswego, winds were south at 4 knots, with a temperature of 72 degrees. The Central Lake Ontario buoy winds were calm, with a temperature of 68 degrees, and the waves were 0 feet. The forecast for the Genesee Valley and Northern Finger Lakes, including Rochester, Geneseo, Canandaigua, Newark, and Fairhaven. Rest of today, a chance of showers and thunderstorms late this morning, then showers with a chance of thunderstorms this afternoon. Highs ranging from the upper 70s along the lake shore to the lower 80s inland. West winds around 10 miles an hour, becoming light. Chance of rain 80%. Tonight, mostly cloudy. Showers likely with a chance of thunderstorms in the evening, then a chance of showers overnight. Muggy with lows in the mid-60s. Light winds. Chance of rain 70%. Sunday, mostly cloudy in the morning, then becoming partly sunny. A 50% chance of showers and thunderstorms. Humid with highs ranging from the upper 70s on the hilltops to the lower 80s across the lower elevations. Northeast winds 10 miles an hour or less. Sunday night, mostly cloudy. A chance of showers and thunderstorms in the evening, then a chance of showers overnight. Lows ranging from the lower 60s inland to the upper 60s along the lake shore. Light winds. Chance of rain 50%. Monday, showers likely.

humid with highs ranging from the mid-70s on the hilltops to the lower 80s across the lower elevations. Light winds, becoming east 5 to 10 miles an hour. Chance of rain 70%. The forecast for the southern Finger Lakes, including Tinian, Seneca Falls, and Auburn. Rest of today, a chance of showers and thunderstorms late this morning, then showers with a chance of thunderstorms this afternoon. Highs in the lower 80s. Light northwest winds. Chance of rain 80%. Tonight, mostly cloudy. Showers likely with a chance of thunderstorms in the evening, then a chance of showers overnight. Muggy with lows in the mid-60s. Light north winds. Chance of rain 70%. Sunday, mostly cloudy in the morning, then becoming partly sunny. A 50% chance of showers and thunderstorms. Humid with highs in the lower 80s. Light winds. Sunday night, mostly cloudy. A chance of showers and thunderstorms in the evening, then a chance of showers overnight. Lows in the lower 60s. Light winds. Chance of rain 50%. Monday, showers likely in the morning, then showers likely with a chance of thunderstorms in the afternoon. Humid with highs in the upper 70s. Light winds. Chance of rain 70%. And now the extended forecast. Tuesday, mostly cloudy. A chance of showers. Highs in the lower 80s. Lows in the mid-60s. Chance of rain 40%. Wednesday, partly cloudy. A 30% chance of showers. Highs in the mid-80s. Lows in the mid-60s. Thursday, mostly cloudy. A 50% chance of showers and thunderstorms. Highs in the upper 80s. Lows in the upper 60s. Friday, mostly cloudy. A 50% chance of showers and thunderstorms. Highs in the mid-80s. Lows in the upper 60s. 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KHA 53 operates on a frequency of 162.40 MHz. The 1 p.m. weather at Rochester, it was cloudy. The temperature was 78 degrees Fahrenheit or 26 degrees Celsius, the dew point 71 and the relative humidity 79%. The wind was west at 8 miles an hour. The pressure was 29.97 inches and steady. Repeating at Rochester, it was cloudy, temperature 78 degrees. Around the region at 1 p.m. at Toronto, rain was falling, with a temperature of 75. At Watertown, it was mostly sunny, with a temperature of 74. It was partly sunny, with a temperature of 81 at Erie, 84 at Elmira, and 80 at Binghamton. It was cloudy, with a temperature of 77 at Buffalo, 77 at Niagara Falls, and 76 at Syracuse. At Oswego, winds were west at 7 knots, with a temperature of 72 degrees. The Central Lake Ontario buoy winds were south at 4 knots, with a temperature of 68 degrees, and the waves were 0 feet. The forecast for the Genesee Valley and Northern Finger Lakes, including Rochester, Geneseo, Canandaigua, Newark, and Fairhaven. Rest of today, a chance of showers and thunderstorms late this morning, then showers with a chance of thunderstorms this afternoon. Highs ranging from the upper 70s along the lakeshore to the lower 80s inland. West winds around 10 miles an hour, becoming light. Chance of rain 80%. Tonight, mostly cloudy. Showers likely with a chance of thunderstorms in the evening, then a chance of showers overnight. Muggy with lows in the mid-60s. Light winds. Chance of rain 70%. Sunday, mostly cloudy in the morning, then becoming partly sunny. A 50% chance of showers and thunderstorms. Humid with highs ranging from the upper 70s on the hilltops to the lower 80s across the lower elevations. Northeast winds 10 miles an hour or less. Sunday night, mostly cloudy. A chance of showers and thunderstorms in the evening, then a chance of showers overnight. Lows ranging from the lower 60s inland to the upper 60s along the lake shore. Light winds. Chance of rain 50%. Monday, showers likely. Humid with highs ranging from the mid-70s on the hilltops to the lower 80s across the lower elevations. Light winds, becoming east 5 to 10 miles an hour.

rain 70%. The forecast for the Southern Finger Lakes, including Tinian, Seneca Falls, and Auburn. Rest of today, a chance of showers and thunderstorms late this morning, then showers with a chance of thunderstorms this afternoon. Highs in the lower 80s. Light northwest winds. Chance of rain 80%. Tonight, mostly cloudy. Showers likely with a chance of thunderstorms in the evening, then a chance of showers overnight. Monday with lows in the mid-60s. Light north winds. Chance of rain 70%. Sunday, mostly cloudy in the morning, then becoming partly sunny. A 50% chance of showers and thunderstorms. Humid with highs in the lower 80s. Light winds. Sunday night, mostly cloudy. A chance of showers and thunderstorms in the evening, then a chance of showers overnight. Lows in the lower 60s. Light winds. Chance of rain 50%. Monday, showers likely in the morning, then showers likely with a chance of thunderstorms in the afternoon. Humid with highs in the upper 70s. Light winds. Chance of rain 70%. And now the extended forecast. Tuesday, mostly cloudy. A chance of showers. Highs in the lower 80s. Lows in the mid-60s. Chance of rain 40%. Wednesday, partly cloudy. A 30% chance of showers. Highs in the mid-80s. Lows in the mid-60s. Thursday, mostly cloudy. A 50% chance of showers and thunderstorms. Highs in the upper 80s. Lows in the upper 60s. Friday, mostly cloudy. A 50% chance of showers and thunderstorms. Highs in the mid-80s. Lows in the upper 60s. 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Your source for official weather information across the Western Finger Lakes and the Genesee Valley. KHA 53 operates on a frequency of 162.40 MHz. The 1 p.m. weather at Rochester, it was cloudy. The temperature was 78 degrees Fahrenheit or 26 degrees Celsius, the dew point 71 and the relative humidity 79%. The wind was west at 8 miles an hour. The pressure was 29.97 inches and steady. Repeating at Rochester, it was cloudy, temperature 78 degrees. Around the region at 1 p.m. at Toronto, rain was falling, with a temperature of 75. At Watertown, it was mostly sunny, with a temperature of 74. It was partly sunny, with a temperature of 81 at Erie, 84 at Elmira, and 80 at Binghamton. It was cloudy, with a temperature of 77 at Buffalo, 77 at Niagara Falls, and 76 at Syracuse. At Oswego, winds were west at 7 knots, with a temperature of 72 degrees. The Central Lake Ontario buoy winds were south at 4 knots, with a temperature of 68 degrees, and the waves were 0 feet. The forecast for the Genesee Valley and Northern Finger Lakes, including Rochester, Geneseo, Canandaigua, Newark, and Fairhaven. Rest of today, a chance of showers and thunderstorms late this morning, then showers with a chance of thunderstorms this afternoon. Highs ranging from the upper 70s along the lakeshore to the lower 80s inland. West winds around 10 miles an hour, becoming light. Chance of rain 80%. Tonight, mostly cloudy. Showers likely with a chance of thunderstorms in the evening, then a chance of showers overnight. Muggy with lows in the mid-60s. Light winds. Chance of rain 70%. Sunday, mostly cloudy in the morning, then becoming partly sunny. A 50% chance of showers and thunderstorms. Humid with highs ranging from the upper 70s on the hilltops to the lower 80s across the lower elevations. Northeast winds 10 miles an hour or less. Sunday night, mostly cloudy. A chance of showers and thunderstorms in the evening, then a chance of showers overnight. Lows ranging from the lower 60s inland to the upper 60s along the lake shore. Light winds. Chance of rain 50%. Monday, showers likely. Humid with highs ranging from the mid-70s on the hilltops to the lower 80s across the lower elevations. Light winds, becoming east 5 to 10 miles an hour. Chance of rain 70%. The forecast for the Southern Finger Lakes, including Tinian, Seneca Falls, and Auburn. Rest of today, a chance of showers and thunderstorms.

storms late this morning, then showers with a chance of thunderstorms this afternoon. Highs in the lower 80s. Light northwest winds. Chance of rain 80%. Tonight, mostly cloudy. Showers likely with a chance of thunderstorms in the evening, then a chance of showers overnight. Muggy with lows in the mid-60s. Light north winds. Chance of rain 70%. Sunday, mostly cloudy in the morning, then becoming partly sunny. A 50% chance of showers and thunderstorms. Humid with highs in the lower 80s. Light winds. Sunday night, mostly cloudy. A chance of showers and thunderstorms in the evening, then a chance of showers overnight. Lows in the lower 60s. Light winds. Chance of rain 50%. Monday, showers likely in the morning, then showers likely with a chance of thunderstorms in the afternoon. Humid with highs in the upper 70s. Light winds. Chance of rain 70%. And now the extended forecast. Tuesday, mostly cloudy. A chance of showers. Highs in the lower 80s. Lows in the mid-60s. Chance of rain 40%. Wednesday, partly cloudy. A 30% chance of showers. Highs in the mid-80s. Lows in the mid-60s. Thursday, mostly cloudy. A 50% chance of showers and thunderstorms. Highs in the upper 80s. Lows in the upper 60s. Friday, mostly cloudy. A 50% chance of showers and thunderstorms. Highs in the mid-80s. Lows in the upper 60s. 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KHA-53 operates on a frequency of 162.40 MHz. The 1 p.m. weather at Rochester, it was cloudy. The temperature was 78 degrees Fahrenheit or 26 degrees Celsius, the dew point 71 and the relative humidity 79%. The wind was west at 8 miles an hour. The pressure was 29.97 inches and steady. Repeating at Rochester, it was cloudy, temperature 78 degrees. Around the region at 1 p.m. at Toronto, rain was falling, with a temperature of 75. At Watertown, it was mostly sunny, with a temperature of 74. It was partly sunny, with a temperature of 81 at Erie, 84 at Elmira, and 80 at Binghamton. It was cloudy, with a temperature of 77 at Buffalo, 77 at Niagara Falls, and 76 at Syracuse. At Oswego, winds were west at 7 knots, with a temperature of 72 degrees. The Central Lake Ontario buoy winds were south at 4 knots, with a temperature of 68 degrees, and the waves were 0 feet. The forecast for the Genesee Valley and Northern Finger Lakes, including Rochester, Geneseo, Canandaigua, Newark, and Fairhaven. Rest of today, a chance of showers and thunderstorms late this morning, then showers with a chance of thunderstorms this afternoon. Highs ranging from the upper 70s along the lakeshore to the lower 80s inland. West winds around 10 miles an hour, becoming light. Chance of rain 80%. Tonight, mostly cloudy. Showers likely with a chance of thunderstorms in the evening, then a chance of showers overnight. Muggy with lows in the mid-60s. Light winds. Chance of rain 70%. Sunday, mostly cloudy in the morning, then becoming partly sunny. A 50% chance of showers and thunderstorms. Humid with highs ranging from the upper 70s on the hilltops to the lower 80s across the lower elevations. Northeast winds 10 miles an hour or less. Sunday night, mostly cloudy. A chance of showers and thunderstorms in the evening, then a chance of showers overnight. Lows ranging from the lower 60s inland to the upper 60s along the lakeshore. Light winds. Chance of rain 50%. Monday, showers likely. Humid with highs ranging from the mid-70s on the hilltops to the lower 80s across the lower elevations. Light winds, becoming east 5 to 10 miles an hour. Chance of rain 70%. The forecast for the Southern Finger Lakes, including Tinian, Seneca Falls, and Auburn. Rest of today, a chance of showers and thunderstorms late this morning, then showers with a chance of thunderstorms this afternoon. Highs in the lower 80s. Light northwest winds. Chance of rain 80%.

Tonight, mostly cloudy. Showers likely with a chance of thunderstorms in the evening, then a chance of showers overnight. Muggy with lows in the mid-60s. Light north winds. Chance of rain 70%. Sunday, mostly cloudy in the morning, then becoming partly sunny. A 50% chance of showers and thunderstorms. Humid with highs in the lower 80s. Light winds. Sunday night, mostly cloudy. A chance of showers and thunderstorms in the evening, then a chance of showers overnight. Lows in the lower 60s. Light winds. Chance of rain 50%. Monday, showers likely in the morning, then showers likely with a chance of thunderstorms in the afternoon. Humid with highs in the upper 70s. Light winds. Chance of rain 70%. And now the extended forecast. Tuesday, mostly cloudy. A chance of showers. Highs in the lower 80s. Lows in the mid 60s. Chance of rain 40%. Wednesday, partly cloudy. A 30% chance of showers. Highs in the mid 80s. Lows in the mid 60s. Thursday, mostly cloudy. A 50% chance of showers and thunderstorms. Highs in the upper 80s. Lows in the upper 60s. Friday, mostly cloudy. A 50% chance of showers and thunderstorms. Highs in the mid 80s. Lows in the upper 60s. 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KHA 53 operates on a frequency of 162.40 MHz. The 1 p.m. weather at Rochester, it was cloudy. The temperature was 78 degrees Fahrenheit or 26 degrees Celsius, the dew point 71 and the relative humidity 79%. The wind was west at 8 miles an hour. The pressure was 29.97 inches and steady. Repeating at Rochester, it was cloudy, temperature 78 degrees. Around the region at 1 p.m. at Toronto, rain was falling, with a temperature of 75. At Watertown, it was mostly sunny, with a temperature of 74. It was partly sunny, with a temperature of 81 at Erie, 84 at Elmira, and 80 at Binghamton. It was cloudy, with a temperature of 77 at Buffalo, 77 at Niagara Falls, and 76 at Syracuse. At Oswego, winds were west at 7 knots, with a temperature of 72 degrees. The Central Lake Ontario buoy winds were south at 4 knots, with a temperature of 68 degrees, and the waves were 0 feet. The forecast for the Genesee Valley and Northern Finger Lakes, including Rochester, Geneseo, Canandaigua, Newark, and Fairhaven. Rest of today, a chance of showers and thunderstorms late this morning, then showers with a chance of thunderstorms this afternoon. Highs ranging from the upper 70s along the lakeshore to the lower 80s inland. West winds around 10 miles an hour, becoming light. Chance of rain 80%. Tonight, mostly cloudy. Showers likely with a chance of thunderstorms in the evening, then a chance of showers overnight. Muggy with lows in the mid-60s. Light winds. Chance of rain 70%. Sunday, mostly cloudy in the morning, then becoming partly sunny. A 50% chance of showers and thunderstorms. Humid with highs ranging from the upper 70s on the hilltops to the lower 80s across the lower elevations. Northeast winds 10 miles an hour or less. Sunday night, mostly cloudy. A chance of showers and thunderstorms in the evening, then a chance of showers overnight. Lows ranging from the lower 60s inland to the upper 60s along the lake shore. Light winds. Chance of rain 50%. Monday, showers likely. Humid with highs ranging from the mid-70s on the hilltops to the lower 80s across the lower elevations. Light winds, becoming east 5 to 10 miles an hour. Chance of rain 70%. The forecast for the Southern Finger Lakes, including Pinyan, Seneca Falls, and Auburn. Rest of today, a chance of showers and thunderstorms late this morning, then showers with a chance of thunderstorms this afternoon. Highs in the lower 80s. Light northwest winds. Chance of rain 80%. Tonight, mostly cloudy. Showers likely with a chance of thunderstorms in the evening, then a chance of showers overnight. Muggy with lows in the mid-60s.

north winds. Chance of rain 70%. Sunday, mostly cloudy in the morning, then becoming partly sunny. A 50% chance of showers and thunderstorms. Humid with highs in the lower 80s. Light winds. Sunday night, mostly cloudy. A chance of showers and thunderstorms in the evening, then a chance of showers overnight. Lows in the lower 60s. Light winds. Chance of rain 50%. Monday, showers likely in the morning, then showers likely with a chance of thunderstorms in the afternoon. Humid with highs in the upper 70s. Light winds. Chance of rain 70%. And now the extended forecast. Tuesday, mostly cloudy. A chance of showers. Highs in the lower 80s. Lows in the mid 60s. Chance of rain 40%. Wednesday, partly cloudy. A 30% chance of showers. Highs in the mid 80s. Lows in the mid 60s. Thursday, mostly cloudy. A 50% chance of showers and thunderstorms. Highs in the upper 80s. Lows in the upper 60s. Friday, mostly cloudy. A 50% chance of showers and thunderstorms. Highs in the mid 80s. Lows in the upper 60s. 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KHA-53 operates on a frequency of 162.40 MHz. The 1 p.m. weather at Rochester, it was cloudy. The temperature was 78 degrees Fahrenheit or 26 degrees Celsius, the dew point 71 and the relative humidity 79%. The wind was west at 8 miles an hour. The pressure was 29.97 inches and steady. Repeating at Rochester, it was cloudy, temperature 78 degrees. Around the region at 1 p.m. at Toronto, rain was falling, with a temperature of 75. At Watertown, it was mostly sunny, with a temperature of 74. It was partly sunny, with a temperature of 81 at Erie, 84 at Elmira, and 80 at Binghamton. It was cloudy, with a temperature of 77 at Buffalo, 77 at Niagara Falls, and 76 at Syracuse. At Oswego, winds were west at 7 knots, with a temperature of 72 degrees. The Central Lake Ontario buoy winds were south at 4 knots, with a temperature of 68 degrees, and the waves were 0 feet. The forecast for the Genesee Valley and Northern Finger Lakes, including Rochester, Geneseo, Canandaigua, Newark, and Fairhaven. Rest of today, a chance of showers and thunderstorms late this morning, then showers with a chance of thunderstorms this afternoon. Highs ranging from the upper 70s along the lakeshore to the lower 80s inland. West winds around 10 miles an hour, becoming light. Chance of rain 80%. Tonight, mostly cloudy. Showers likely with a chance of thunderstorms in the evening, then a chance of showers overnight. Muggy with lows in the mid-60s. Light winds. Chance of rain 70%. Sunday, mostly cloudy in the morning, then becoming partly sunny. A 50% chance of showers and thunderstorms. Humid with highs ranging from the upper 70s on the hilltops to the lower 80s across the lower elevations. Northeast winds 10 miles an hour or less. Sunday night, mostly cloudy. A chance of showers and thunderstorms in the evening, then a chance of showers overnight. Lows ranging from the lower 60s inland to the upper 60s along the lakeshore. Light winds. Chance of rain 50%. Monday, showers likely. Humid with highs ranging from the mid-70s on the hilltops to the lower 80s across the lower elevations. Light winds, becoming east 5 to 10 miles an hour. Chance of rain 70%. The forecast for the Southern Finger Lakes, including Pinyan, Seneca Falls, and Auburn. Rest of today, a chance of showers and thunderstorms late this morning, then showers with a chance of thunderstorms this afternoon. Highs in the lower 80s. Light northwest winds. Chance of rain 80%. Tonight, mostly cloudy. Showers likely with a chance of thunderstorms in the evening, then a chance of showers overnight. Muggy with lows in the mid-60s. Light north winds. Chance of rain 70%. Sunday, mostly cloudy in the morning, then becoming partly sunny.
a 50% chance of showers and thunderstorms. Humid with highs in the lower 80s. Light winds. Sunday night, mostly cloudy. A chance of showers and thunderstorms in the evening, then a chance of showers overnight. Lows in the lower 60s. Light winds. Chance of rain 50%. Monday, showers likely in the morning, then showers likely with a chance of thunderstorms in the afternoon. Humid with highs in the upper 70s. Light winds. Chance of rain 70%. And now the extended forecast. Tuesday, mostly cloudy. A chance of showers. Highs in the lower 80s. Lows in the mid 60s. Chance of rain 40%. Wednesday, partly cloudy. A 30% chance of showers. Highs in the mid 80s. Lows in the mid 60s. Thursday, mostly cloudy. A 50% chance of showers and thunderstorms. Highs in the upper 80s. Lows in the upper 60s. Friday, mostly cloudy. A 50% chance of showers and thunderstorms. Highs in the mid 80s. Lows in the upper 60s. The Nearshore Marine Forecast for the Niagara River to Hamelin Beach along Lake Ontario. Rest of today, west winds 10 knots or less becoming northwest. A chance of showers and thunderstorms late this morning, then showers likely with a chance of thunderstorms this afternoon. Waves 1 foot or less. Tonight, north winds 10 knots or less becoming east. A chance of showers and thunderstorms in the evening. Waves 1 foot or less. Sunday, east winds 5 to 15 knots. A chance of showers. Waves 2 feet or less. Sunday night, east winds 5 to 15 knots. Mostly cloudy. Waves 1 to 2 feet. Monday, east winds 5 to 15 knots. A chance of showers. Waves 1 to 3 feet. Tuesday, east winds 5 to 10 knots becoming light and variable. A chance of showers. Waves 1 foot or less. Wednesday, west winds less. Tuesday, east winds 5 to 10 knots becoming light and variable. A chance of showers. Waves 1 foot or less. Wednesday, west winds less than 10 knots becoming southwest. Partly cloudy. Waves 1 foot or less. Winds and waves higher in and near thunderstorms. The Nearshore Marine Forecast for Hamelin Beach to Mexico Bay. Rest of today, west winds 10 knots or less becoming northwest. A chance of showers and thunderstorms late this morning, then showers likely with a chance of thunderstorms early this afternoon. A chance of showers and thunderstorms late. Waves 1 foot or less. Tonight, northwest winds less than 10 knots. A chance of showers in the evening. Waves 1 foot or less. Sunday, east winds 5 to 10 knots becoming northeast. Mostly cloudy in the morning, then becoming partly sunny. Waves 1 foot or less. Sunday night, northeast winds 5 to 10 knots becoming east. Mostly cloudy. Waves 1 foot or less. Monday, east winds 5 to 15 knots. A chance of showers. Waves 2 feet or less. Tuesday, east winds 10 knots or less becoming south. A chance of showers. Waves 1 foot or less. Wednesday, southwest winds less than 10 knots. Partly cloudy. Waves 1 foot or less. Winds and waves higher in and near thunderstorms. The water temperature off Rochester is 67 degrees. This is the NOAA Weather Radio KHA 53 in Rochester. Your source for official weather information across the Western Finger Lakes and the Genesee Valley. KHA 53 operates on a frequency of 162.40 MHz. The 1 p.m. weather at Rochester, it was cloudy. The temperature was 78 degrees Fahrenheit or 26 degrees Celsius, the dew point 71 and the relative humidity 79%. The wind was west at 8 miles an hour. The pressure was 29.97 inches and steady. Repeating at Rochester, it was cloudy, temperature 78 degrees. Around the region at 1 p.m. at Toronto, rain was falling, with a temperature of 75. At Watertown, it was mostly sunny, with a temperature of 74.
It was partly sunny, with a temperature of 81 at Erie, 84 at Elmira, and 80 at Binghamton.

It was cloudy, with a temperature of 77 at Buffalo, 77 at Niagara Falls, and 76 at Syracuse. At Oswego, winds were west at 7 knots, with a temperature of 72 degrees. The Central Lake Ontario buoy winds were south at 4 knots, with a temperature of 68 degrees, and the waves were 0 feet. The forecast for the Genesee Valley and Northern Finger Lakes, including Rochester, Geneseo, Canandaigua, Newark, and Fairhaven. Rest of today, a chance of showers and thunderstorms late this morning, then showers with a chance of thunderstorms this afternoon. Highs ranging from the upper 70s along the lakeshore to the lower 80s inland. West winds around 10 miles an hour, becoming light. Chance of rain 80%. Tonight, mostly cloudy. Showers likely with a chance of thunderstorms in the evening, then a chance of showers overnight. Muggy with lows in the mid-60s. Light winds. Chance of rain 70%. Sunday, mostly cloudy in the morning, then becoming partly sunny. A 50% chance of showers and thunderstorms. Humid with highs ranging from the upper 70s on the hilltops to the lower 80s across the lower elevations. Northeast winds 10 miles an hour or less. Sunday night, mostly cloudy. A chance of showers and thunderstorms in the evening, then a chance of showers overnight. Lows ranging from the lower 60s inland to the upper 60s along the lake shore. Light winds. Chance of rain 50%. Monday, showers likely. Humid with highs ranging from the mid-70s on the hilltops to the lower 80s across the lower elevations. Light winds, becoming east 5 to 10 miles an hour. Chance of rain 70%. The forecast for the Southern Finger Lakes, including Pinyan, Seneca Falls, and Auburn. Rest of today, a chance of showers and thunderstorms late this morning, then showers with a chance of thunderstorms this afternoon. Highs in the lower 80s. Light northwest winds. Chance of rain 80%. Tonight, mostly cloudy. Showers likely with a chance of thunderstorms in the evening, then a chance of showers overnight. Muggy with lows in the mid-60s. Light north winds. Chance of rain 70%. Sunday, mostly cloudy in the morning, then becoming partly sunny. A 50% chance of showers and thunderstorms. Humid with highs in the lower 80s. Light winds. Sunday night, mostly cloudy. A chance of showers and thunderstorms in the evening, then a chance of showers overnight. Lows in the lower 60s. Light winds. Chance of rain 50%. Monday, showers likely in the morning, then showers likely with a chance of thunderstorms in the afternoon. Humid with highs in the upper 70s. Light winds. Chance of rain 70%. And now the extended forecast. Tuesday, mostly cloudy. A chance of showers. Highs in the lower 80s. Lows in the mid-60s. Chance of rain 40%. Wednesday, partly cloudy. A 30% chance of showers. Highs in the mid-80s. Lows in the mid-60s. Thursday, mostly cloudy. A 50% chance of showers and thunderstorms. Highs in the upper 80s. Lows in the upper 60s. Friday, mostly cloudy. A 50% chance of showers and thunderstorms. Highs in the mid-80s. Lows in the upper 60s. 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KHA 53 operates on a frequency of 162.40 MHz. The 1 p.m. weather at Rochester, it was cloudy. The temperature was 78 degrees Fahrenheit or 26 degrees Celsius, the dew point 71 and the relative humidity 79%. The wind was west at 8 miles an hour. The pressure was 29.97 inches and steady. Repeating at Rochester, it was cloudy, temperature 78 degrees. Around the region at 1 p.m. at Toronto, rain was falling, with a temperature of 75. At Watertown, it was mostly sunny, with a temperature of 74. It was partly sunny, with a temperature of 81 at Erie, 84 at Elmira, and 80 at Binghamton. It was cloudy, with a temperature of 77 at Buffalo, 77 at Niagara Falls, and 76 at Syracuse. At Oswego, winds were west at 7 knots.

70%. Sunday, mostly cloudy in the morning, then becoming partly sunny. A 50% chance of showers and thunderstorms. Humid with highs ranging from the upper 70s on the hilltops to the lower 80s across the lower elevations. Northeast winds 10 miles an hour or less. Sunday night, mostly cloudy. A chance of showers and thunderstorms in the evening, then a chance of showers overnight. Lows ranging from the lower 60s inland to the upper 60s along the lake shore. Light winds. Chance of rain 50%. Monday, showers likely. Humid with highs ranging from the mid-70s on the hilltops to the lower 80s across the lower elevations. Light winds, becoming east 5 to 10 miles an hour. Chance of rain 70%. The forecast for the Southern Finger Lakes, including Pinyan, Seneca Falls, and Auburn. Rest of today, a chance of showers and thunderstorms late this morning, then showers with a chance of thunderstorms this afternoon. Highs in the lower 80s. Light northwest winds. Chance of rain 80%. Tonight, mostly cloudy. Showers likely with a chance of thunderstorms in the evening, then a chance of showers overnight. Monday with lows in the mid-60s. Light north winds. Chance of rain 70%. Sunday, mostly cloudy in the morning, then becoming partly sunny. A 50% chance of showers and thunderstorms. Humid with highs in the lower 80s. Light winds. Sunday night, mostly cloudy. A chance of showers and thunderstorms in the evening, then a chance of showers overnight. Lows in the lower 60s. Light winds. Chance of rain 50%. Monday, showers likely in the morning, then showers likely with a chance of thunderstorms in the afternoon. Humid with highs in the upper 70s. Light winds. Chance of rain 70%. And now the extended forecast. Tuesday, mostly cloudy. A chance of showers. Highs in the lower 80s. Lows in the mid-60s. Chance of rain 40%. Wednesday, partly cloudy. A 30% chance of showers. Highs in the mid-80s. Lows in the mid-60s. Thursday, mostly cloudy. A 50% chance of showers and thunderstorms. Highs in the upper 80s. Lows in the upper 60s. Friday, mostly cloudy. A 50% chance of showers and thunderstorms. Highs in the mid-80s. Lows in the upper 60s. 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KHA 53 operates on a frequency of 162.40 MHz. The 1 p.m. weather at Rochester, it was cloudy. The temperature was 78 degrees Fahrenheit or 26 degrees Celsius, the dew point 71 and the relative humidity 79%. The wind was west at 8 miles an hour. The pressure was 29.97 inches and steady. Repeating at Rochester, it was cloudy, temperature 78 degrees. Around the region at 1 p.m. at Toronto, rain was falling, with a temperature of 75. At Watertown, it was mostly sunny, with a temperature of 74. It was partly sunny, with a temperature of 81 at Erie, 84 at Elmira, and 80 at Binghamton. It was cloudy, with a temperature of 77 at Buffalo, 77 at Niagara Falls, and 76 at Syracuse. At Oswego, winds were west at 7 knots, with a temperature of 72 degrees. The

National Weather Service in Buffalo has issued a special marine warning for Lake Ontario from 30 Mile Point to Irondequoit Bay until 2:45 p.m. At 1:44 p.m., showers were located along a line extending from 14 miles north of Hamlin Beach to 10 miles northwest of Sunset Beach, moving east at 25 knots. Hazard, wind gusts 34 knots or greater. Source, radar. Impact, small craft could be damaged and briefly higher winds and suddenly higher waves. Locations impacted include Sunset Beach, Ontario Beach, Irondequoit Bay, and Hamlin Beach. Move to safe harbor until hazardous weather.

Eastern Finger Lakes in the Genesee Valley. KHA-53 operates on a frequency of 162.40 MHz. The National Weather Service in Buffalo has issued a special marine warning for Lake Ontario from 30 Mile Point to Irondequoit Bay until 2:45 p.m. At 1:44 p.m., showers were located along a line extending from 14 miles north of Hamlin Beach to 10 miles northwest of Sunset Beach, moving east at 25 knots. Hazard, wind gusts 34 knots or greater. Source, radar. Impact, small craft could be damaged in briefly higher winds and suddenly higher waves. Locations impacted include Sunset Beach, Ontario Beach, Irondequoit Bay, and Hamlin Beach. Move to safe harbor until hazardous weather passes. The 1 p.m. weather at Rochester, it was cloudy. The temperature was 78 degrees Fahrenheit or 26 degrees Celsius, the dew point 71 and the relative humidity 79%. The wind was west at 8 miles an hour. The pressure was 29.97 inches and steady. Repeating at Rochester, it was cloudy, temperature 78 degrees. This is the NOAA Weather Radio KHA-53 in Rochester. Your source for official weather information across the Western Finger Lakes and the Genesee Valley. KHA-53 operates on a frequency of 162.40 MHz. The National Weather Service in Buffalo has issued a special marine warning for Lake Ontario from 30 Mile Point to Irondequoit Bay until 2:45 p.m. At 1:44 p.m., showers were located along a line extending from 14 miles north of Hamlin Beach to 10 miles northwest of Sunset Beach, moving east at 25 knots. Hazard, wind gusts 34 knots or greater. Source, radar. Impact, small craft could be damaged in briefly higher winds and suddenly higher waves. Locations impacted include Sunset Beach, Ontario Beach, Irondequoit Bay, and Hamlin Beach. Move to safe harbor until hazardous weather passes. The 1 p.m. weather at Rochester, it was cloudy. The temperature was 78 degrees Fahrenheit or 26 degrees Celsius, the dew point 71 and the relative humidity 79%. The wind was west at 8 miles an hour. The pressure was 29.97 inches and steady. Repeating at Rochester, it was cloudy, temperature 78 degrees. This is the NOAA Weather Radio KHA-53 in Rochester. Your source for official weather information across the Western Finger Lakes and the Genesee Valley. KHA-53 operates on a frequency of 162.40 MHz. The National Weather Service in Buffalo has issued a special marine warning for Lake Ontario from 30 Mile Point to Irondequoit Bay until 2:45 p.m. At 1:44 p.m., showers were located along a line extending from 14 miles north of Hamlin Beach to 10 miles northwest of Sunset Beach, moving east at 25 knots. Hazard, wind gusts 34 knots or greater. Source, radar. Impact, small craft could be damaged in briefly higher winds and suddenly higher waves. Locations impacted include Sunset Beach, Ontario Beach, Irondequoit Bay, and Hamlin Beach. Move to safe harbor until hazardous weather passes. Open lake forecast for the Niagara River to Hamlin Beach beyond 5 miles from shore. Rest of today, west winds 10 knots or less. A chance of showers late this morning, then showers likely with a chance of thunderstorms this afternoon. Waves 1 foot or less. Tonight, north winds 10 knots or less becoming east. A chance of showers and thunderstorms early. Waves 1 foot or less. Sunday, east winds 5 to 15 knots. Waves 1 to 3 feet. Sunday night, east winds 5 to 15 knots becoming northeast. Waves 2 feet or less. Monday, east winds 5 to 15 knots. A chance of showers. Waves 1 to 3 feet. Tuesday, east winds 5 to 10 knots becoming light and variable. A chance of showers during the day. Waves 2 feet or less. Wednesday, west winds 10 knots or less becoming southwest. Waves 1 foot or less. Winds and waves higher in and near thunderstorms. Open lake forecast for Hamlin Beach to Mexico Bay beyond 5 miles from shore. Rest of today, west winds 10 knots or less. A chance of showers late this morning, then showers likely with a chance.

at 25 knots. Hazard, wind gusts 34 knots or greater. Source, radar. Impact, small craft could be damaged in briefly higher winds and suddenly higher waves. Locations impacted include Sunset Beach, Ontario Beach, Irondequoit Bay, and Hamlin Beach. Move to safe harbor until hazardous weather passes. The 2 p.m. weather at Rochester, it was cloudy. The temperature was 78 degrees Fahrenheit or 26 degrees Celsius, the dew point 71 and the relative humidity 79%. The wind was west at 3 miles an hour. The pressure was 29.95 inches and falling. Repeating at Rochester, it was cloudy, temperature 78 degrees. This is the NOAA Weather Radio KHA 53 in Rochester. Your source for official weather information across the Western Finger Lakes and the Genesee Valley. KHA 53 operates on a frequency of 162.40 MHz. The National Weather Service in Buffalo has issued a special marine warning for Lake Ontario from 30 Mile Point to Irondequoit Bay until 2:45 p.m. At 1:44 p.m., showers were located along a line extending from 14 miles north of Hamlin Beach to 10 miles northwest of Sunset Beach, moving east at 25 knots. Hazard, wind gusts 34 knots or greater. Source, radar. Impact, small craft could be damaged in briefly higher winds and suddenly higher waves. Locations impacted include Sunset Beach, Ontario Beach, Irondequoit Bay, and Hamlin Beach. Move to safe harbor until hazardous weather passes. The 2 p.m. weather at Rochester, it was cloudy. The temperature was 78 degrees Fahrenheit or 26 degrees Celsius, the dew point 71 and the relative humidity 79%. The wind was west at 3 miles an hour. The pressure was 29.95 inches and falling. Repeating at Rochester, it was cloudy, temperature 78 degrees. This is the NOAA Weather Radio KHA 53 in Rochester. Your source for official weather information across the Western Finger Lakes and the Genesee Valley. KHA 53, a special marine warning remains in effect until 2:45 p.m. For areas, Lake Ontario from near Hamlin Beach to Irondequoit Bay, at 2:23 p.m., showers were located along a line extending from 16 miles northwest of Ontario Beach to Hamlin Beach, moving east at 25 knots. Hazard, wind gusts 34 knots or greater. Source, radar indicated. Impact, small craft could be damaged in briefly higher winds and suddenly higher waves. Locations impacted include Irondequoit Bay, Ontario Beach, and Hamlin Beach. Move to safe harbor until hazardous weather passes. This is the NOAA Weather Radio KHA 53 in Rochester. Your source for official weather information across the Western Finger Lakes and the Genesee Valley. KHA 53 operates on a frequency of 162.40 MHz. A special marine warning remains in effect until 2:45 p.m. For areas, Lake Ontario from near Hamlin Beach to Irondequoit Bay, at 2:23 p.m., showers were located along a line extending from 16 miles northwest of Ontario Beach to Hamlin Beach, moving east at 25 knots. Hazard, wind gusts 34 knots or greater. Source, radar indicated. Impact, small craft could be damaged in briefly higher winds and suddenly higher waves. Locations impacted include Irondequoit Bay, Ontario Beach, and Hamlin Beach. Move to safe harbor until hazardous weather passes. The 2 p.m. weather at Rochester, it was cloudy. The temperature was 78 degrees Fahrenheit or 26 degrees Celsius, the dew point 71 and the relative humidity 79%. The wind was west at 3 miles an hour. The pressure was 29.95 inches and falling. Repeating at Rochester, it was cloudy, temperature 78 degrees. This is the NOAA Weather Radio KHA 53 in Rochester. Your source for official weather information across the Western Finger Lakes and the Genesee Valley. KHA 53 operates on a frequency of 162.40 MHz. A special marine warning remains in effect until 2:45 p.m. For areas, Lake Ontario from near Hamlin Beach to Irondequoit Bay, at 2:23 p.m., showers were located along a line extending from 16 miles northwest of Ontario Beach to Hamlin Beach, moving east at 25.

knots. Hazard, wind gusts 34 knots or greater. Source, radar indicated. Impact, small craft could be damaged in briefly higher winds and suddenly higher waves. Locations impacted include Irondequoit Bay, Ontario Beach, and Hemling Beach. Move to safe harbor until hazardous weather passes. The 2 p.m. weather at Rochester, it was cloudy. The temperature was 78 degrees Fahrenheit or 26 degrees Celsius, the dew point 71 and the relative humidity 79%. The wind was west at 3 miles an hour. The pressure was 29.95 inches and falling. Repeating at Rochester, it was cloudy, temperature 78 degrees. This is the NOAA Weather Radio KHA 53 in Rochester. Your source for official weather information across the Western Finger Lakes and the Genesee Valley. KHA 53 operates on a frequency of 162.40 MHz. A special marine warning remains in effect until 2:45 p.m. For areas, Lake Ontario from near Hemling Beach to Irondequoit Bay, at 2:23 p.m., showers were located along a line extending from 16 miles northwest of Ontario Beach to Hemling Beach, moving east at 25 knots. Hazard, wind gusts 34 knots or greater. Source, radar indicated. Impact, small craft could be damaged in briefly higher winds and suddenly higher waves. Locations impacted include Irondequoit Bay, Ontario Beach, and Hemling Beach. Move to safe harbor until hazardous weather passes. The 2 p.m. weather at Rochester, it was cloudy. The temperature was 78 degrees Fahrenheit or 26 degrees Celsius, the dew point 71 and the relative humidity 79%. The wind was west at 3 miles an hour. The pressure was 29.95 inches and falling. Repeating at Rochester, it was cloudy, temperature 78 degrees. This is the NOAA Weather Radio KHA 53 in Rochester. Your source for official weather information across the Western Finger Lakes and the Genesee Valley. KHA 53 operates on a frequency of 162.40 MHz. A special marine warning remains in effect until 2:45 p.m. For areas, Lake Ontario from near Hemling Beach to Irondequoit Bay, at 2:23 p.m., showers were located along a line extending from 16 miles northwest of Ontario Beach to Hemling Beach, moving east at 25 knots. Hazard, wind gusts 34 knots or greater. Source, radar indicated. Impact, small craft could be damaged in briefly higher winds and suddenly higher waves. Locations impacted include Irondequoit Bay, Ontario Beach, and Hemling Beach. Move to safe harbor until hazardous weather passes. The 2 p.m. weather at Rochester, it was cloudy. The temperature was 78 degrees Fahrenheit or 26 degrees Celsius, the dew point 71 and the relative humidity 79%. The wind was west at 3 miles an hour. The pressure was 29.95 inches and falling. Repeating at Rochester, it was cloudy, temperature 78 degrees. The nearshore marine forecast, for the Niagara River to Hemling Beach along Lake Ontario. Rest of today, west winds 10 knots or less becoming northwest. A chance of showers and thunderstorms late this morning, then showers likely with a chance of thunderstorms this afternoon. Waves 1 foot or less. Tonight, north winds 10 knots or less becoming east. A chance of showers and thunderstorms in the evening. Waves 1 foot or less. Sunday, east winds 5 to 15 knots. A chance of showers. Waves 2 feet or less. Sunday night, east winds 5 to 15 knots. Mostly cloudy. Waves 1 to 2 feet. Monday, east winds 5 to 15 knots. A chance of showers. Waves 1 to 3 feet. Tuesday, east winds 5 to 10 knots becoming light and variable. A chance of showers. Waves 1 foot or less. Wednesday, west winds less than 10 knots becoming southwest. Partly cloudy. Waves 1 foot or less. Winds and waves higher in and near thunderstorms. The nearshore marine forecast, for Hemling Beach to Mexico Bay. Rest of today, west winds 10 knots or less becoming northwest.
a chance of showers and thunderstorms late this morning, then showers likely with a chance of thunderstorms early this afternoon. A chance of showers and thunderstorms late. Waves 1 foot or less. Tonight, northwest winds less than 10 knots. A chance of showers in the evening. Waves 1 foot or less. Sunday, east winds 5 to 10 knots becoming northeast. Mostly cloudy in the morning, then becoming partly sunny. Waves 1 foot or less. Sunday night, northeast winds 5 to 10 knots becoming east. Mostly cloudy. Waves 1 foot or less. Monday, east winds 5 to 15 knots. A chance of showers. Waves 2 feet or less. Tuesday, east winds 10 knots or less becoming south. A chance of showers. Waves 1 foot or less. Wednesday, southwest winds less than 10 knots. Partly cloudy. Waves 1 foot or less. Winds and waves higher in and near thunderstorms. The water temperature off Rochester is 67 degrees. This is the NOAA Weather Radio KHA-53 in Rochester. Your source for official weather information across the Western Finger Lakes and the Genesee Valley. KHA-53 operates on a frequency of 162.40 MHz. A special marine warning remains in effect until 2:45 p.m. For areas, Lake Ontario from near Hamlin Beach to around Decoy Bay, at 2:23 p.m., showers were located along a line extending from 16 miles northwest of Ontario Beach to Hamlin Beach, Moovich to around Decoy Bay, at 2:23 p.m., showers were located along a line extending from 16 miles northwest of Ontario Beach to Hamlin Beach, moving east at 25 knots. Hazard, wind gusts 34 knots or greater. Source, radar indicated. Impact, small craft could be damaged in briefly higher winds and suddenly higher waves. Locations impacted include, around Decoy Bay, Ontario Beach, and Hamlin Beach. Move to safe harbor until hazardous weather passes. The 2 p.m. weather at Rochester, it was cloudy. The temperature was 78 degrees Fahrenheit or 26 degrees Celsius, the dew point 71 and the relative humidity 79%. The wind was west at 3 miles an hour. The pressure was 29.95 inches and falling. Repeating at Rochester, it was cloudy, temperature 78 degrees. This is the NOAA Weather Radio KHA-53 in Rochester. Your source for official weather information across the Western Finger Lakes and the Genesee Valley. KHA-53 operates on a frequency of 162.40 MHz. A special marine warning remains in effect until 2:45 p.m. For areas, Lake Ontario from near Hamlin Beach to around Decoy Bay, at 2:23 p.m., showers were located along a line extending from 16 miles northwest of Ontario Beach to Hamlin Beach, moving east at 25 knots. Hazard, wind gusts 34 knots or greater. Source, radar indicated. Impact, small craft could be damaged in briefly higher winds and suddenly higher waves. Locations impacted include, around Decoy Bay, Ontario Beach, and Hamlin Beach. Move to safe harbor until hazardous weather passes. The 2 p.m. weather at Rochester, it was cloudy. The temperature was 78 degrees Fahrenheit or 26 degrees Celsius, the dew point 71 and the relative humidity 79%. The wind was west at 3 miles an hour. The pressure was 29.95 inches and falling. Repeating at Rochester, it was cloudy, temperature 78 degrees. This is the NOAA Weather Radio KHA-53 in Rochester. Your source for official weather information across the Western Finger Lakes and the Genesee Valley. KHA-53 operates on a frequency of 162.40 MHz. A special marine warning remains in effect until 2:45 p.m. For areas, Lake Ontario from near Hamlin Beach to around Decoy Bay, at 2:23 p.m., showers were located along a line extending from 16 miles northwest of Ontario Beach to Hamlin Beach, moving east at 25 knots. Hazard, wind gusts 34 knots or greater. Source, radar indicated. Impact, small craft could be damaged in briefly higher winds and suddenly higher waves. Locations impacted include, around Decoy Bay, Ontario Beach, and Hamlin Beach. Move to safe harbor until hazardous weather passes.
The 2 p.m. weather at Rochester, it was cloudy. The temperature was 78.

National Weather Service in Buffalo has issued a special marine warning for Lake Ontario from near Hilton to Sodus Point until 3:45 p.m. At 2:38 p.m., strong thunderstorms were located along a line extending from 15 miles northwest of Ontario Beach to 8 miles southeast of Hamlin Beach, moving east at 35 knots. Hazard, wind gusts to 40 knots. Source, radar. Impact, small craft could be damaged in briefly higher winds and suddenly higher waves. Locations impacted include Irondequoit Bay, Ontario Beach, and Ontario on the lake. Move to safe harbor immediately as gusty winds and high waves are expected. A special marine warning remains in effect until 2:45 p.m. For areas, Lake Ontario from near Hamlin Beach to Irondequoit Bay, at 2:23 p.m., showers were located along a line extending from 16 miles northwest of Ontario Beach to Hamlin Beach, moving east at 25 knots. Hazard, wind gusts 34 knots or greater. Source, radar indicated. Impact, small craft could be damaged in briefly higher winds and suddenly higher waves.

operates on a frequency of 162.40 megahertz. The National Weather Service in Buffalo has issued a special marine warning for Lake Ontario from near Hilton to Sodus Point until 3:45 p.m. At 2:38 p.m., strong thunderstorms were located along a line extending from 15 miles northwest of Ontario Beach to 8 miles southeast of Hamlin Beach, moving east at 35 knots. Hazard, wind gusts to 40 knots. Source, radar. Impact, small craft could be damaged in briefly higher winds and suddenly higher waves. Locations impacted include Irondequoit Bay, Ontario Beach, and Ontario on the lake. Move to safe harbor immediately as gusty winds and high waves are expected. A special marine warning remains in effect until 2:45 p.m. For areas, Lake Ontario from near Hamlin Beach to Irondequoit Bay, at 2:23 p.m., showers were located along a line extending from 16 miles northwest of Ontario Beach to Hamlin Beach, moving east at 25 knots. Hazard, wind gusts 34 knots or greater. Source, radar indicated. Impact, small craft could be damaged in briefly higher winds and suddenly higher waves. Locations impacted include Irondequoit Bay, Ontario Beach, and Hamlin Beach. Move to safe harbor until hazardous weather passes. The 2 p.m. weather at Rochester, it was cloudy. The temperature was 78 degrees Fahrenheit or 26 degrees Celsius, the dew point 71 and the relative humidity 79%. The wind was west at 3 miles an hour. The pressure was 29.95 inches and falling. Repeating at Rochester, it was cloudy, temperature 78 degrees. This is the NOAA Weather Radio KHA 53 in Rochester. Your source for official weather information across the Western Finger Lakes and the Genesee Valley. KHA 53 operates on a frequency of 162.40 megahertz. The National Weather Service in Buffalo has issued a special marine warning for Lake Ontario from near Hilton to Sodus Point until 3:45 p.m. At 2:38 p.m., strong thunderstorms were located along a line extending from 15 miles northwest of Ontario Beach to 8 miles southeast of Hamlin Beach, moving east at 35 knots. Hazard, wind gusts to 40 knots. Source, radar. Impact, small craft could be damaged in briefly higher winds and suddenly higher waves. Locations impacted include Irondequoit Bay, Ontario Beach, and Ontario on the lake. Move to safe harbor immediately as gusty winds and high waves are expected. The 2 p.m. weather at Rochester, it was cloudy. The temperature was 78 degrees Fahrenheit or 26 degrees Celsius, the dew point 71 and the relative humidity 79%. The wind was west at 3 miles an hour. The pressure was 29.95 inches and falling. Repeating at Rochester, it was cloudy, temperature 78 degrees. This is the NOAA Weather Radio KHA 53 in Rochester. Your source for official weather information across the Western Finger Lakes and the Genesee Valley. KHA 53 operates on a frequency of 162.40 megahertz. The National Weather Service in Buffalo has issued a special marine warning for Lake Ontario from near Hilton to Sodus Point until 3:45 p.m. At 2:38 p.m., strong thunderstorms were located along a line extending from 15 miles northwest of Ontario Beach to 8 miles southeast of Hamlin Beach, moving east at 35 knots. Hazard, wind gusts to 40 knots. Source, radar. Impact, small craft could be damaged in briefly higher winds and suddenly higher waves. Locations impacted include Irondequoit Bay, Ontario Beach, and Ontario on the lake. Move to safe harbor immediately as gusty winds and high waves are expected. The 2 p.m. weather at Rochester, it was cloudy. The temperature was 78 degrees Fahrenheit or 26 degrees Celsius, the dew point 71 and the relative humidity 79%. The wind was west at 3 miles an hour. The pressure was 29.95 inches and falling. Repeating at Rochester, it was cloudy, temperature 78 degrees. This is the NOAA Weather Radio KHA 53 in Rochester. Your source for official weather information across the Western Finger Lakes and the Genesee Valley. KHA 53 operates on a frequency of 162.40 megahertz. The National

2:38 p.m., strong thunderstorms were located along a line extending from 15 miles northwest of Ontario Beach to 8 miles southeast of Hamlin Beach, moving east at 35 knots. Hazard, wind gusts to...

National Weather Service in Buffalo has issued a severe thunderstorm warning for Western Wayne County, Monroe County, Northeastern Ontario County, until 4 p.m. At 2:57 p.m., a severe thunderstorm was located over Greece, moving east at 30 miles per hour. Hazard, 60 miles per hour wind gusts and quarter-size hail. Source, radar indicated. Impact, hail damage to vehicles is expected. Expect wind damage to roofs, siding, and trees. Locations impacted include Rochester, Greece, Irondequoit, Chilai, Canandaigua, East Rochester, Hilton, Webster, Fairport, and Brighton. This includes the following highways: Interstate 390 near Exit 12, Interstate 90 between Exits 43 and 46. For your protection, move to an interior room on the lowest floor of a building. This is the NOAA Weather Radio KHA 53 in Rochester. Your source for official weather information across the Western Finger Lakes and the Genesee Valley. KHA 53 operates on a frequency of 162.40 MHz. The National Weather Service in Buffalo has issued a severe thunderstorm warning for Western Wayne County, Monroe County, Northeastern Ontario County, until 4 p.m. At 2:57 p.m., a severe thunderstorm was located over Greece, moving east at 30 miles per hour. Hazard, 60 miles per hour wind gusts and quarter-size hail. Source, radar indicated. Impact, hail damage to vehicles is expected. Expect wind damage to roofs, siding, and trees. Locations impacted include Rochester, Greece, Irondequoit, Chilai, Canandaigua, East Rochester, Hilton, Webster, Fairport, and Brighton. This includes the following highways: Interstate 390 near Exit 12, Interstate 90 between Exits 43 and 46. For your protection, move to an interior room on the lowest floor of a building. The National Weather Service in Buffalo has issued a special marine warning for Lake Ontario from near Hilton to Sodus Point until 3:45 p.m. At 2:38 p.m., strong thunderstorms were located along a line extending from 15 miles northwest of Ontario Beach to 8 miles southeast of Hanlon Beach, moving east at 35 knots. Hazard, wind gusts to 40 knots. Source, radar. Impact, small craft could be damaged in briefly higher winds and suddenly higher waves. Locations impacted include Irondequoit Bay, Ontario Beach, and Ontario on the lake. Move to safe harbor immediately as gusty winds and high waves are expected. The 2 p.m. weather at Rochester, it was cloudy. The temperature was 78 degrees Fahrenheit or 26 degrees Celsius, the dew point 71 and the relative humidity 79%. The wind was west at 3 miles an hour. The pressure was 29.95 inches and falling. Repeating at Rochester, it was cloudy, temperature 78 degrees. This is the NOAA Weather Radio KHA 53 in Rochester. Your source for official weather information across the Western Finger Lakes and the Genesee Valley. KHA 53 operates on a frequency of 162.40 MHz. The National Weather Service in Buffalo has issued a severe thunderstorm warning for Western Wayne County, Monroe County, Northeastern Ontario County, until 4 p.m. At 2:57 p.m., a severe thunderstorm was located over Greece, moving east at 30 miles per hour. Hazard, 60 miles per hour wind gusts and quarter-size hail. Source, radar indicated. Impact, hail damage to vehicles is expected. Expect wind damage to roofs, siding, and trees. Locations impacted include Rochester, Greece, Irondequoit, Chilai, Canandaigua, East Rochester, Hilton, Webster, Fairport, and Brighton. This includes the following highways: Interstate 390 near Exit 12, Interstate 90 between

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The National Weather Service in Buffalo has issued a severe thunderstorm warning for Western Wayne County, Monroe County, Northeastern Ontario County, until 4 p.m. At 2:57 p.m., a severe thunderstorm was located over Greece, moving east at 30 miles per hour. Hazard, 60 miles per hour wind gusts and quarter-size hail. Source, radar indicated. Impact, hail damage to vehicles is expected. Expect wind damage to roofs, siding, and trees. Locations impacted include Rochester, Greece, Irondequoit, Chilai, Canandaigua, East Rochester, Hilton, Webster, Fairport, and Brighton. This includes the following highways: Interstate 390 near Exit 12, Interstate 90 between Exits 43 and 46. For your protection, move to an interior room on the lowest floor of a building. The National Weather Service in Buffalo has issued a special marine warning for Lake Ontario from near Hilton to Sodus Point until 3:45 p.m. At 2:38 p.m., strong thunderstorms were located along a line extending from 15 miles northwest of Ontario Beach to 8 miles southeast of Hamlin Beach, moving east at 35 knots. Hazard, wind gusts to 40 knots. Source, radar. Impact, small craft could be damaged in briefly higher winds and suddenly higher waves. Locations impacted include Irondequoit Bay, Ontario Beach, and Ontario on the lake. Move to safe harbor immediately as gusty winds and high waves are expected. The 3 p.m. weather at Rochester, thunder was reported. The temperature was 77 degrees Fahrenheit or 25 degrees Celsius, the dew point 73 and the relative humidity 87%. The wind was west at 10 miles an hour. The pressure was 29.93 inches and falling. Repeating at Rochester, thunder was reported, temperature 77 degrees. This is the NOAA Weather Radio KHA 53 in Rochester. Your source for official weather information across the Western Finger Lakes and the Genesee Valley. KHA 53 operates on a frequency of 162.40 MHz. The National Weather Service in Buffalo has issued a severe thunderstorm warning for Western Wayne County, Monroe County, Northeastern Ontario County, until 4 p.m.

National Weather Service has issued severe thunderstorm watch number 459, effective until 11 p.m. This watch includes the following counties in New York, Cayuga, Ontario, Seneca, Wayne, and Yates. Remember, a severe thunderstorm watch means the conditions are favorable for the development of severe weather, including large hail and damaging winds, in and close to the watch area. While severe weather may not be imminent, persons should remain alert for rapidly changing weather conditions and listen for later statements and possible warnings. Stay tuned to NOAA Weather Radio, broadcast radio and television outlets, or internet sources for the latest severe weather information. The National Weather Service in Buffalo has issued a severe thunderstorm warning for Western Wayne County, Monroe County, Northeastern Ontario County, until 4 p.m. At 2:57 p.m., a severe thunderstorm was located over Greece, moving east at 30 miles per hour. Hazard, 60 miles per hour wind gusts and quarter-size hail. Source, radar indicated. Impact, hail damage to vehicles is expected. Expect wind damage to roofs, siding, and trees. Locations impacted include Rochester, Greece, Irondequoit, Chilai, Canandaigua, East Rochester, Hilton, Webster, Fairport, and Brighton. This includes the following highways: Interstate 390 near Exit 12, Interstate 90 between Exits 43 and 46. For your protection, move to an interior room on the lowest floor of a building. The National Weather Service has issued severe thunderstorm watch number 459, effective until 11 p.m. This watch includes the following counties in New York, Cayuga, Ontario, Seneca, Wayne, and Yates. Remember, a severe thunderstorm watch means the conditions are favorable for the development of severe weather, including large hail and damaging winds, in and close to the watch area. While severe weather may not be imminent, persons should remain alert for rapidly changing weather conditions and listen for later statements and possible warnings. Stay tuned to NOAA Weather Radio, broadcast radio and television outlets, or internet sources for the latest severe weather information. The National Weather Service in Buffalo has issued a special marine warning for Lake Ontario from near Hilton to Sodus Point until 3:45 p.m. At 2:38 p.m., strong thunderstorms were located along a line extending from 15 miles northwest of Ontario Beach to 8 miles southeast of Hamlin Beach, moving east at 35 knots. Hazard, wind gusts to 40 knots. Source, radar. Impact, small craft could be damaged and briefly higher winds 35 knots. Hazard, wind gusts to 40 knots. Source, radar. Impact, small craft could be damaged and briefly higher winds and suddenly higher waves. Locations impacted include Irondequoit Bay, Ontario Beach, and Ontario on the lake. Move to safe harbor immediately as gusty winds and high waves are expected. The 3 p.m. weather at Rochester, thunder was reported. The temperature was 77 degrees Fahrenheit or 25 degrees Celsius, the dew point 73 and the relative humidity 87%. The wind was west at 10 miles an hour. The pressure was 29.93 inches and falling. Repeating at Rochester, thunder was reported, temperature 77 degrees. The nearshore marine forecast for the Niagara River to Hamlin Beach along Lake Ontario. Rest of today, west winds 10 knots or less becoming northwest. A chance of showers and thunderstorms late this morning, then showers likely with a chance of thunderstorms this afternoon. Waves 1 foot or less. Tonight, north winds 10 knots or less becoming east. A chance of showers and thunderstorms in the evening. Waves 1 foot or less. Sunday, east winds 5 to 15 knots. A chance of showers. Waves 2 feet or less. Sunday night, east winds 5 to 15 knots. The severe thunderstorm warning for Monroe County is canceled. The severe thunderstorm which prompted the warning has moved out of the warned area. Therefore, the warning has been canceled. A severe thunderstorm watch remains in effect until 11 p.m. for western New York. A severe thunderstorm warning remains in effect until 4 p.m. for western Wayne and northeastern Ontario counties.
At 3:34 p.m., a severe thunderstorm was located near Palmyra, for 8 miles east of Fairport, moving east at 30 miles per hour. Hazard, 60 miles per hour wind gusts and quarter-size hail. Source, radar indicated. Impact, hail damage to vehicles is expected. Expect wind damage to roofs, siding, and trees. Locations impacted include Canandaigua, Ontario, Newark, Williamson, Marion, Lyons, Palmyra, Victor, Clifton Springs, and Phelps. This includes Interstate 90 between exits 43 and 45. For your protection, move to an interior room on the lowest floor of a building.

National Weather Service in Binghamton has issued a severe thunderstorm warning for Central Seneca County, Cayuga County, Northwestern Cortland County, Southwestern Onondaga County, Northeastern Tompkins County, until 4:45 p.m. At 3:33 p.m., a severe thunderstorm was located near Geneva, moving southeast at 40 miles per hour. Hazard, 60 miles per hour wind gusts and quarter-size hail. Source, radar indicated. Impact, hail damage to vehicles is expected. Expect wind damage to roofs, siding, and trees. Locations impacted include Auburn, Cortland, Seneca Falls, Waterloo, Romulus, Fayette, Arisco, Lansing, Homer, and Fleming. Remain alert for a possible tornado. Tornadoes can develop quickly from severe thunderstorms. If you spot a tornado, go at once into the basement or small central room in a sturdy structure. 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

protection moved to an interior room on the lowest floor of a building. If on or near the north end of Seneca Lake and Cayuga Lake, get away from the water and move indoors or inside a vehicle. Remember, lightning can strike out to 15 miles from the parent thunderstorm. If you can hear thunder, you are close enough to be struck by lightning. Move to safe shelter now. Do not be caught on the water in the thunderstorm. Heavy rainfall is occurring with this storm, and may lead to flash flooding. Do not drive your vehicle through flooded roadways. Open Lake Forecast, 4, the Niagara River to Hamlin Beach beyond 5 miles from shore. Rest of today, west winds 10 knots or less. A chance of showers late this morning, then showers likely with a chance of thunderstorms this afternoon. Waves 1 foot or less. Tonight, north winds 10 knots or less becoming east. A chance of showers and thunderstorms early. Waves 1 foot or less. Sunday, east winds 5 to 15 knots. Waves 1 to 3 feet. Sunday night, east winds 5 to 15 knots becoming northeast. Waves 2 feet or less. Monday, east winds 5 to 15 knots. A chance of showers. Waves 1 to 3 feet. Tuesday, east winds 5 to 10 knots becoming light and variable. A chance of showers during the day. Waves 2 feet or less. Wednesday, west winds 10 knots or less becoming southwest. Waves 1 foot or less. Winds and waves higher in and near thunderstorms. Open Lake Forecast, 4, Hamlin Beach to Mexico Bay beyond 5 miles from shore. Rest of today, west winds 10 knots or less. A chance of showers late this morning, then showers likely with a chance of thunderstorms early this afternoon. A chance of showers and thunderstorms late. Waves 1 foot or less. Tonight, northwest winds less than 10 knots becoming northeast. Waves 1 foot or less. Sunday, northeast winds 5 to 10 knots. Waves 1 foot or less. Sunday night, northeast winds 5 to 10 knots becoming east. Waves 2 feet or less. Monday, east winds 5 to 15 knots. A chance of showers. Waves 2 feet or less. Tuesday, east winds 10 knots or less becoming south. A chance of showers. Waves 1 foot or less. Wednesday, southwest winds 10 knots or less. Waves 1 foot or less. Winds and waves higher in and near thunderstorms. The Nearshore Marine Forecast, 4, Hamlin Beach to Mexico Bay. Rest of today, west winds 10 knots or less becoming northwest. A chance of showers and thunderstorms late this morning, then showers likely with a chance of thunderstorms early this afternoon. A chance of showers and thunderstorms late. Waves 1 foot or less. Tonight, northwest winds less than 10 knots. A chance of showers in the evening. Waves 1 foot or less. Sunday, east winds 5 to 10 knots becoming northeast. Mostly cloudy in the morning, then becoming partly sunny. Waves 1 foot or less. Sunday night, northeast winds 5 to 10 knots becoming east. Mostly cloudy. Waves 1 foot or less. Monday, east winds 5 to 15 knots. A chance of showers. Waves 2 feet or less. Tuesday, east winds 10 knots or less becoming south. A chance of showers. Waves 1 foot or less. Wednesday, southwest winds less than 10 knots. Partly cloudy. Waves 1 foot or less. Winds and waves higher in and near thunderstorms. The water temperature off Rochester is 67 degrees. This is the NOAA Weather Radio KHA 53 in Rochester. Your source for official weather information across the Western Finger Lakes and the Genesee Valley. KHA 53 operates on a frequency of 162.40 MHz. The severe thunderstorm warning for Monroe County is canceled. The severe thunderstorm which prompted the warning has moved out of the warned area. Therefore, the warning has been canceled. A severe thunderstorm watch remains in effect until 11 p.m. for Western New York. A severe thunderstorm warning remains in effect until 4 p.m. for Western Wayne and Northeastern Ontario counties. At 3:34 p.m., a severe thunderstorm was located near Palmyra, or 8 miles east.

and Yates. Remember, a severe thunderstorm watch means the conditions are favorable for the development of severe weather, including large hail and damaging winds, in and close to the watch area. While severe weather may not be imminent, persons should remain alert for rapidly changing weather conditions and listen for later statements and possible warnings. Stay tuned to NOAA Weather Radio, broadcast radio and television outlets, or internet sources for the latest severe weather information. The National Weather Service in Buffalo has issued a special marine warning for Lake Ontario from near Hilton to Sodus Point until 3:45 p.m. At 2:38 p.m., strong thunderstorms were located along a line extending from 15 miles northwest of Ontario Beach to 8 miles southeast of Hanlon Beach, moving east at 35 knots. Hazard, wind gusts to 40 knots. Source, radar. Impact, small craft could be damaged in briefly higher winds and suddenly higher waves. Locations impacted include Irondequoit Bay, Ontario Beach, and Ontario on the lake. Move to safe harbor immediately as gusty winds and high waves are expected. The National Weather Service in Binghamton has issued a severe thunderstorm warning for Central Seneca County, Cayuga County, Northwestern Cortland County, Southwestern Onondaga County, Northeastern Tompkins County, until 4:45 p.m. At 3:33 p.m., a severe thunderstorm was located near Geneva, moving southeast at 40 miles per hour. Hazard, 60 miles per hour wind gusts and quarter-size hail. Source, radar indicated. Impact, hail damage to vehicles is expected. Expect wind damage to roofs, siding, and trees. Locations impacted include Auburn, Cortland, Seneca Falls, Waterloo, Romulus, Fayette, Arisco, Lansing, Homer, and Fleming. Remain alert for a possible tornado. Tornadoes can develop quickly from severe thunderstorms. If you spot a tornado, go at once into the basement or small central room in a sturdy structure. For your protection, move to an interior room on the lowest floor of a building. If on or near the north end of Seneca Lake and Cayuga Lake, get away from the water and move indoors or inside a vehicle. Remember, lightning can strike out to 15 miles from the parent thunderstorm. If you can hear thunder, you are close enough to be struck by lightning. Move to safe shelter now. Do not be caught on the water in the thunderstorm. Heavy rainfall is occurring with this storm and may lead to flash flooding. Do not drive your vehicle through flooded roadways. The 3 p.m. weather at Rochester, thunder was reported. The temperature was 77 degrees Fahrenheit or 25 degrees Celsius, the dew point 73 and the relative humidity 87%. The wind was west at 10 miles an hour. The pressure was 29.93 inches and falling. Repeating at Rochester, thunder was reported, temperature 77 degrees. This is the NOAA Weather Radio KHA 53 in Rochester. Your source for official weather information across the Western Finger Lakes and the Genesee Valley. KHA 53 operates on a frequency of 162.40 MHz. The severe thunderstorm warning for Monroe County is canceled. The severe thunderstorm which prompted the warning has moved out of the warned area. Therefore, the warning has been canceled. A severe thunderstorm watch remains in effect until 11 p.m. for Western New York. A severe thunderstorm warning remains in effect until 4 p.m. for Western Wayne and Northeastern Ontario counties. At 3:34 p.m., a severe thunderstorm was located near Palmyra, or 8 miles east of Fairport, moving east at 30 miles per hour. Hazard, 60 miles per hour wind gusts and quarter-size hail. Source, radar indicated. Impact, hail damage to vehicles is expected. Expect wind damage to roofs, siding, and trees. Locations impacted include Canandaigua, Ontario, Newark, Williamson, Marion, Lyons, Palmyra, Victor, Clifton Springs, and Phelps. This includes Interstate 90 between exits 43 and 45. For your protection, move to an interior room on the lowest floor of a building. The National Weather Service has issued severe thunderstorm watch number 459, effective until 11 p.m. This watch includes the following counties in New York, Cayuga, Ontario, Seneca, Wayne, and Yates. Remember, a severe thunderstorm watch means the conditions are favorable for the development of severe weather, including large

hail and damaging winds in and close to the watch area. While severe weather may not be imminent, persons should remain alert for rapidly changing weather conditions and listen for later statements and possible warnings. Stay tuned to NOAA Weather Radio, broadcast radio and television outlets, or internet sources for the latest severe weather information. The National Weather Service in Binghamton has issued a severe thunderstorm warning for Central Seneca County, Cayuga County, Northwestern Cortland County, Southwestern Onondaga County, Northeastern Tompkins County, until 4:45 p.m. At 3:33 p.m., a severe thunderstorm was located near Geneva, moving southeast at 40 miles per hour. Hazard, 60 miles per hour wind gusts and quarter-size hail. Source, radar indicated. Impact, hail damage to vehicles is expected. Expect wind damage to roofs, siding, and trees. Locations impacted include Auburn, Cortland, Seneca Falls, Waterloo, Romulus, Fayette, Lewisville, Lansing, Homer, and Fleming. Remain alert for a possible tornado. Tornadoes can develop quickly from severe thunderstorms. If you spot a tornado, go at once into the basement or small central room in a sturdy structure. For your protection, move to an interior room on the lowest floor of a building. If on or near the north end of Seneca Lake and Cayuga Lake, get away from the water and move indoors or inside a vehicle. Remember, lightning can strike out to 15 miles from the parent thunderstorm. If you can hear thunder, you are close enough to be struck by lightning. Move to safe shelter now. Do not be caught on the water in a thunderstorm. Heavy rainfall is occurring with this storm, and may lead to flash flooding. Do not drive your vehicle through flooded roadways. The 3 p.m. weather at Rochester, thunder was reported. The temperature was 77 degrees Fahrenheit or 25 degrees Celsius, the dew point 73 and the relative humidity 87%. The wind was west at 10 miles an hour. The pressure was 29.93 inches and falling. Repeating at Rochester, thunder was reported, temperature 77 degrees. This is the NOAA Weather Radio KHA 53 in Rochester. Your source for official weather information across the Western Finger Lakes and the Genesee Valley. KHA 53 operates on a frequency of 162.40 MHz. A severe thunderstorm warning remains in effect until 4 p.m. for Western Wayne and Northeastern Ontario counties. At 3:34 p.m., a severe thunderstorm was located near Palmyra, or 8 miles east of Fairport, moving east at 30 miles per hour. Hazard, 60 miles per hour wind gusts and quarter-size hail. Source, radar indicated. Impact, hail damage to vehicles is expected. Expect wind damage to roofs, siding, and trees. Locations impacted include Canandaigua, Ontario, Newark, Williamson, Marion, Lyons, Palmyra, Victor, Clifton Springs, and Phelps. This includes Interstate 90 between exits 43 and 45. For your protection, move to an interior room on the lowest floor of a building. The National Weather Service has issued severe thunderstorm watch number 459, effective until 11 p.m. This watch includes the following counties in New York, Cayuga, Ontario, Seneca, Wayne, and Yates. Remember, a severe thunderstorm watch means the conditions are favorable for the development of severe weather, including large hail and damaging winds in and close to the watch area. While severe weather may not be imminent, persons should remain alert for rapidly changing weather conditions and listen for later statements and possible warnings. Stay tuned to NOAA Weather Radio, broadcast radio and television outlets, or internet sources for the latest severe weather information. The National Weather Service in Binghamton has issued a severe thunderstorm warning for Central Seneca County, Cayuga County, Northwestern Cortland County, Southwestern Onondaga County, Northeastern Tompkins County, until 4:45 p.m. At 3:33 p.m., a severe thunderstorm was located near Geneva, moving southeast at 40 miles per hour. Hazard, 60 miles per hour wind gusts and quarter-size hail. Source, radar indicated. Impact. A severe thunderstorm warning remains in effect until 4:45 p.m. for Central Seneca, Cayuga, Northwestern Cortland, Southwestern Onondaga, and Northeastern Tompkins counties. At 3:51 p.m., a severe thunderstorm was located over Livana, or 8 miles southeast of Seneca.

The falls, moving east at 35 miles per hour. Hazard, 60 miles per hour wind gusts and quarter-size hail. Source, radar indicated. Impact, hail damage to vehicles is expected. Expect wind damage to roofs, siding, and trees. Locations impacted include Auburn, Cortland, Seneca Falls, Romulus, Fayette, Lurisco, Homer, Fleming, Virgil, and Groton. Remain alert for a possible tornado. Tornadoes can develop quickly from severe thunderstorms. If you spot a tornado, go at once into the basement or small central room in a sturdy structure. For your protection, move to an interior room on the lowest floor of a building. If on or near Cayuga Lake, get away from the water and move indoors or inside a vehicle. Remember, lightning can strike out to 15 miles from the parent thunderstorm. If you can hear thunder, you are close enough to be struck by lightning. Move to safe shelter now. Do not be caught on the water in the thunderstorm. Heavy rainfall is occurring with this storm and may lead to flash flooding. Do not drive your vehicle through flooded roadways. The 3 p.m. weather at Rochester, thunder was reported. The temperature was 77 degrees Fahrenheit or 25 degrees Celsius, the dew point 73 and the relative humidity 87%. The wind was west at 10 miles an hour. The pressure was 29.93 inches and falling. Repeating at Rochester, thunder was reported, temperature 77 degrees. This is the NOAA Weather Radio KHA 53 in Rochester. Your source for official weather information across the Western Finger Lakes and the Genesee Valley. KHA 53 operates on a frequency of 162.40 MHz. A severe thunderstorm warning remains in effect until 4 p.m. for Western Wayne and Northeastern Ontario counties. At 3:34 p.m., a severe thunderstorm was located near Palmyra, or 8 miles east of Fairport, moving east at 30 miles per hour. Hazard, 60 miles per hour wind gusts and quarter-size hail. Source, radar indicated. Impact, hail damage to vehicles is expected. Expect wind damage to roofs, siding, and trees. Locations impacted include Canandaigua, Ontario, Newark, Williamson, Marion, Lyons, Palmyra, Victor, Clifton Springs, and Phelps. This includes Interstate 90 between exits 43 and 45. For your protection, move to an interior room on the lowest floor of a building. The National Weather Service has issued severe thunderstorm watch number 459, effective until 11 p.m. This watch includes the following counties in New York, Cayuga, Ontario, Seneca, Wayne, and Yates. Remember, a severe thunderstorm watch means the conditions are favorable for the development of severe weather, including large hail and damaging winds, in and close to the watch area. While severe weather may not be imminent, persons should remain alert for rapidly changing weather conditions and listen for later statements and possible warnings. Stay tuned to NOAA Weather Radio, broadcast radio and television outlets, or internet sources for the latest severe weather information. A severe thunderstorm warning remains in effect until 4:45 p.m. for central Seneca, Cayuga, northwestern Cortland, southwestern Onondaga, and northeastern Tompkins counties. At 3:51 p.m., a severe thunderstorm was located over Livana, or 8 miles southeast of Seneca Falls, moving east at 35 miles per hour. Hazard, 60 miles per hour wind gusts and quarter-size hail. Source, radar indicated. Impact, hail damage to vehicles is expected. Expect wind damage to roofs, siding, and trees. Locations impacted include Auburn, Cortland, Seneca Falls, Romulus, Fayette, Lurisco, Homer, Fleming, Virgil, and Groton. Remain alert for a possible tornado. Tornadoes can develop quickly from severe thunderstorms. If you spot a tornado, go at once into the basement or small central room in a sturdy structure. For your protection, move to an interior room on the lowest floor of a building. If on or near Cayuga Lake, get away from the water and move indoors or inside a vehicle. Remember, lightning can strike out to 15 miles from the parent thunderstorm. If you can hear thunder, you are close enough to be struck by lightning. Move to safe shelter now. Do not be caught on the water in the thunderstorm. Heavy rainfall is occurring with this storm and may lead to flash flooding. Do not drive your vehicle through flooded roadways.

The 3 p.m. weather at Rochester, thunder was reported. The temperature was 77 degrees Fahrenheit or 25 degrees Celsius, the dew point 73 and the relative humidity 87%. The wind was west at 10 miles an hour. The pressure was 29.93 inches and falling. Repeating at Rochester, thunder was reported, temperature 77 degrees. This is the NOAA Weather Radio KHA 53 in Rochester. Your source for official weather information across the Western Finger Lakes and the Genesee Valley. KHA 53 operates on a frequency of 162.40 MHz. A severe thunderstorm warning remains in effect until 4 p.m. for Western Wayne and Northeastern Ontario counties. At 3:34 p.m., a severe thunderstorm was located near Palmyra, or 8 miles east of Fairport, moving east at 30 miles per hour. Hazard, 60 miles per hour wind gusts and quarter-size hail. Source, radar indicated. Impact, hail damage to vehicles is expected. Expect wind damage to roofs, siding, and trees. Locations impacted include Canandaigua, Ontario, Newark, Williamson, Marion, Lyons, Palmyra, Victor, Clifton Springs, and Phelps. This includes Interstate 90 between exits 43 and 45. For your protection, move to an interior room on the lowest floor of a building. The National Weather Service has issued severe thunderstorm watch number 459, effective until 11 p.m. This watch includes the following counties in New York, Cayuga, Ontario, Seneca, Wayne, and Yates. Remember, a severe thunderstorm watch means the conditions are favorable for the development of severe weather, including large hail and damaging winds, in and close to the watch area. While severe weather may not be imminent, persons should remain alert for rapidly changing weather conditions and listen for later statements and possible warnings. Stay tuned to NOAA Weather Radio, broadcast radio and television outlets, or internet sources for the latest severe weather information. Open lake forecast for the Niagara River to Hamlin Beach beyond 5 miles from shore. Rest of today, west winds 10 knots or less. A chance of showers late this morning, then showers likely with a chance of thunderstorms this afternoon. Waves 1 foot or less. Tonight, north winds 10 knots or less becoming east. A chance of showers and thunderstorms early. Waves 1 foot or less. Sunday, east winds 5 to 15 knots. Waves 1 to 3 feet. Sunday night, east winds 5 to 15 knots becoming northeast. Waves 2 feet or less. Monday, east winds 5 to 15 knots. A chance of showers. Waves 1 to 3 feet. Tuesday, east winds 5 to 10 knots becoming light and variable. A chance of showers during the day. Waves 2 feet or less. Wednesday, west winds 10 knots or less becoming southwest. Waves 1 foot or less. Winds and waves higher and near thunderstorms. Open lake forecast, for Hamlin Beach to Mexico Bay beyond 5 miles from shore. Rest of today, west winds 10 knots or less. A chance of showers late this morning, then showers likely with a chance of thunderstorms early this afternoon. A chance of showers and thunderstorms late. Waves 1 foot or less. Tonight, northwest winds less than 10 knots becoming northeast. Waves 1 foot or less. Sunday, northeast winds 5 to 10 knots. Waves 1 foot or less. Sunday night, northeast winds 5 to 10 knots becoming east. Waves 2 feet or less. Monday, east winds 5 to 15 knots. A chance of showers. Waves 2 feet or less. Tuesday, east winds 10 knots or less becoming south. A chance of showers. Waves 1 foot or less. Wednesday, southwest winds 10 knots or less. Waves 1 foot or less. Winds and waves higher and near thunderstorms. Open lake forecast, for the Niagara River to Hamlin Beach beyond 5 miles from shore. Tonight, north winds 10 knots or less becoming northeast. Waves 1 foot or less. Sunday, northeast winds 5 to 15 knots becoming east. Waves 1 to 3 feet. Sunday night, east winds 5 to 15 knots becoming northeast. Waves 2 feet or less. Monday, northeast winds 10 to 15 knots becoming east.

15 to 20 knots. A chance of showers. Waves 1 to 3 feet. Monday night, east winds 15 to 20 knots diminishing to 10 to 15 knots. A chance of showers in the evening. Waves 1 to 3 feet. Tuesday, northeast winds 10 knots or less becoming southwest. Waves 2 feet or less. Wednesday, southwest winds 10 knots or less. Waves 1 foot or less. Thursday, southwest winds 5 to 15 knots becoming west. A chance of showers. Waves 1 foot or less. Open lake forecast, 4, Heron Beach to Mexico Bay beyond 5 miles from shore. Tonight, northwest winds less than 10 knots. Waves 1 foot or less. Sunday, northeast winds 5 to 10 knots. Waves 1 foot or less. Sunday night, northeast winds 5 to 10 knots becoming east. A chance of showers overnight. Waves 2 feet or less. Monday, east winds 5 to 15 knots. A chance of showers. Waves 2 feet or less. Monday night, east winds 5 to 15 knots. A chance of showers. Waves 2 feet or less. Tuesday, east winds 10 knots or less becoming southwest. A chance of showers during the day. Waves 1 foot or less. Wednesday, southwest winds 5 to 10 knots. Waves 1 foot or less. Thursday, southwest winds 5 to 10 knots becoming west. A chance of showers. Waves 1 foot or less. 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KHA53 operates on a frequency of 162.40 MHz. The National Weather Service has issued severe thunderstorm watch number 459, effective until 11 p.m. This watch includes the following counties in New York, Cayuga, Ontario, Seneca, Wayne, and Yates. Remember, a severe thunderstorm watch means the conditions are favorable for the development of severe weather, including large hail and damaging winds, in and close to the watch area. While severe weather may not be imminent, persons should remain alert for rapidly changing weather conditions and listen for later statements and possible warnings. Stay tuned to NOAA Weather Radio, broadcast radio and television outlets, or internet sources for the latest severe weather information. A severe thunderstorm warning remains in effect until 4:45 p.m. for central Seneca, Cayuga, northwestern Cortland, southwestern Onondaga, and northeastern Tompkins counties. At 3:51 p.m., a severe thunderstorm was located over Livana, or 8 miles southeast of Seneca Falls, moving east at 35 miles per hour. Hazard, 60 miles per hour wind gusts and quarter-size hail. Source, radar indicated. Impact, hail damage to vehicles is expected. Expect wind damage to roofs, siding, and trees. Locations impacted include Auburn, Cortland, Seneca Falls, Romulus, Fayette, Arisco, Homer, Fleming, Virgil, and Groton. Remain alert for a possible tornado. Tornadoes can develop quickly from severe thunderstorms. If you spot a tornado, go at once into the basement or small central room in a sturdy structure. For your protection, move to an interior room on the lowest floor of a building. If on or near Cayuga Lake, get away from the water and move indoors or inside a vehicle. Remember, lightning can strike out to 15 miles from the parent thunderstorm. If you can hear thunder, you are close enough to be struck by lightning. Move to safe shelter now. Do not be caught on the water in the thunderstorm. Heavy rainfall is occurring with this storm and may lead to flash flooding. Do not drive your vehicle through flooded roadways. The 4 p.m. weather at Rochester, it was partly sunny. The temperature was 74 degrees Fahrenheit or 23 degrees Celsius, the dew point 70 and the relative humidity 87%. The wind was north at 13 miles an hour. The pressure was 29.95 inches and falling. Repeating at Rochester, it was partly sunny, temperature 74 degrees. This is the NOAA Weather Radio KHA53 in Rochester. 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KHA53 operates on a frequency of 162.40 MHz. The National Weather Service has issued severe thunderstorm watch

Number 459, effective until 11 p.m. This watch includes the following counties in New York, Cayuga, Ontario, Seneca, Wayne, and Yates.

National Weather Service in Binghamton has issued a flash flood warning for Cayuga County, Southern Onondaga County, Northwestern Seneca County, until 7:15 p.m. At 4:07 p.m., Doppler radar indicated thunderstorms producing heavy rain across the warned area. Between 1 and 1.5 inches of rain has already fallen. Flash flooding is ongoing or expected to begin shortly. Hazard, flash flooding caused by thunderstorms. Source, radar. Impact, flash flooding of small creeks and streams, urban areas, highways, streets and underpasses as well as other poor drainage and low-lying areas. Some locations that will experience flash flooding include Syracuse, Auburn, Seneca Falls, Waterloo, Pompey, Manlius, Otisco, Fleming, Otisco, Skaney Atlas, Marcellus, Union Springs, Niles, Tully, Cayuga, Fabias, Melrose Park, Thruesville, Lafayette and Canoga. Turn around, don't drown when encountering flooded roads. Most flood deaths occur in vehicles. Please report observed flooding to local emergency services or law enforcement and request they pass this information to the National Weather Service when you can do so safely. The National Weather Service has issued severe thunderstorm watch number 459, effective until 11 p.m. This watch includes the following counties in New York, Cayuga, Ontario, Seneca, Wayne and Yates. Remember, a severe thunderstorm watch means the conditions are favorable for the development of severe weather, including large hail and damaging winds, in and close to the watch area. While severe weather may not be imminent, persons should remain alert for rapidly changing weather conditions and listen for later statements and possible warnings. Stay tuned to NOAA Weather Radio, broadcast radio and television outlets, or internet sources for the latest severe weather information. The National Weather Service in Binghamton has issued a flash flood warning for Cayuga County, Southern Onondaga County, Northwestern Seneca County, until 7:15 p.m. At 4:07 p.m., Doppler radar indicated thunderstorms producing heavy rain across the warned area. Between 1 and 1.5 inches of rain has already fallen. Flash flooding is ongoing or expected to begin shortly. Hazard, flash flooding caused by thunderstorms. Source, radar. Impact, flash flooding of small creeks and streams, urban areas, highways, streets and underpasses as well as other poor drainage and low-lying areas. Some locations that will experience flash flooding include Syracuse, Auburn, Seneca Falls, Waterloo, Pompey, Manlius, Otisco, Fleming, Otisco, Skaney Atlas, Marcellus, Union Springs, Niles, Tully, Cayuga, Fabias, Melrose Park, Thruesville, Lafayette and The severe thunderstorm warning for Central Seneca County is canceled. The severe thunderstorm which prompted the warning has moved out of the warned area. Therefore, the warning has been canceled. A severe thunderstorm watch remains in effect until 11 p.m. for Central New York. A severe thunderstorm warning remains in effect until 4:45 p.m. for Southern Cayuga, Northwestern Cortland, Southwestern Onondaga and Northeastern Tompkins counties. At 4:10 p.m., a severe thunderstorm was located over Cascade, or 15 miles south of Auburn, moving southeast at 40 miles per hour. Hazard, 60 miles per hour wind gusts and nickel-size hail. Source, radar indicated. Impact, expects damage to roofs, siding, and trees. Locations impacted include Cortland, Homer, Virgil, Groton, Locke, Genoa, Dryden, Ledyard, Preble, and Moravia. Remain alert for a possible tornado. Tornadoes can develop quickly from severe thunderstorms. If you spot a tornado, go at once into the basement or small central room in a sturdy structure. For your protection, move to an interior room on the lowest floor of a building. Heavy rainfall is occurring with this storm and may lead to flash flooding. Do not drive your vehicle through flooded roadways. The National Weather

Service in Binghamton has issued a flash flood warning for Cayuga County, Southern Onondaga County, Northwestern Seneca County, until 7:15 p.m. At 4:07 p.m., Doppler radar indicated thunderstorms producing heavy rain across the warned area. Between 1 and 1.5 inches of rain has already fallen. Flash flooding is ongoing or expected to begin shortly. Hazard, flash flooding caused by thunderstorms. Source, radar. Impact, flash flooding of small creeks and streams, urban areas, highways, streets and underpasses as well as other poor drainage and low-lying areas. Some locations that will experience flash flooding include Syracuse, Auburn, Seneca Falls, Waterloo, Pompey, Manlius, Owisco, Fleming, Otisco, Skinny Atlas, Marcellus, Union Springs, Niles, Tully, Cayuga, Fabius, Melrose Park, Thrusville, Lafayette and Canoga. Turn around, don't drown when encountering flooded roads. Most flood deaths occur in vehicles. Please report observed flooding to local emergency services or law enforcement and request they pass this information to the National Weather Service when you can do so safely. The severe thunderstorm warning for Central Seneca County is canceled. The severe thunderstorm which prompted the warning has moved out of the warned area. Therefore, the warning has been canceled. A severe thunderstorm watch remains in effect until 11 p.m. for Central New York. A severe thunderstorm warning remains in effect until 4:45 p.m. for southern Cayuga, northwestern Cortland, southwestern Onondaga and northeastern Tompkins counties. At 4:10 p.m., a severe thunderstorm was located over Cascade, or 15 miles south of Auburn, moving southeast at 40 miles per hour. Hazard, 60 miles per hour wind gusts and nickel-size hail. Source, radar indicated. Impact, expects damage to roofs, siding, and trees. Locations impacted include Cortland, Homer, Virgil, Groton, Locke, Genoa, Dryden, Ledyard, Preble, and Moravia. Remain alert for a possible tornado. Tornadoes can develop quickly from severe thunderstorms. If you spot a tornado, go at once into the basement or small central room in a sturdy structure. For your protection, move to an interior room on the lowest floor of a building. Heavy rainfall is occurring with this storm, and may lead to flash flooding. Do not drive your vehicle through flooded roadways. The 4 p.m. weather at Rochester, it was partly sunny. The temperature was 74 degrees Fahrenheit or 23 degrees Celsius, the dew point 70 and the relative humidity 87%. The wind was north at 13 miles an hour. The pressure was 29.95 inches and falling. Repeating at Rochester, it was partly sunny, temperature 74 degrees. This is the NOAA Weather Radio KHA 53 in Rochester. Your source for official weather information across the Western Finger Lakes and the Genesee Valley. KHA 53 operates on a frequency of 162.40 MHz. The National Weather Service has issued severe thunderstorm watch number 459, effective until 11 p.m. This watch includes the following counties, in New York, Cayuga, Ontario, Seneca, Wayne and Yates. Remember, a severe thunderstorm watch means the conditions are favorable for the development of severe weather, including large hail and damaging winds, in and close to the watch area. While severe weather may not be imminent, persons should remain alert for rapidly changing weather conditions and listen for later statements and possible warnings. Stay tuned to NOAA Weather Radio, broadcast radio and television outlets, or internet sources for the latest severe weather information. The National Weather Service in Binghamton has issued a flash flood warning for Cayuga County, Southern Onondaga County, Northwestern Seneca County, until 7:15 p.m. At 4:07 p.m., Doppler radar indicated thunderstorms producing heavy rain across the warned area. Between 1 and 1.5 inches of rain has already fallen. Flash flooding is ongoing or expected to begin shortly. Hazard, flash flooding caused by thunderstorms. Source, radar. Impact, flash flooding of small creeks and streams, urban areas, highways, streets and underpasses as well as other poor drainage and low-lying areas. Some locations that will experience flash flooding include Syracuse, Auburn, Seneca Falls, Waterloo, Pompey, Manlius, Owisco, Fleming, Otisco, Skinny Atlas, Marcellus,

Union Springs, Niles, Tully, Cayuga, Fabius, Melrose Park, Thruesville, Lafayette, and Canoga. Turn around, don't drown when encountering flooded roads. Most flood deaths occur in vehicles. Please report observed flooding to local emergency services or law enforcement and request they pass this information to the National Weather Service when you can do so safely. The severe thunderstorm warning for Central Seneca County is canceled. The severe thunderstorm which prompted the warning has moved out of the warned area. Therefore, the warning has been canceled. A severe thunderstorm watch remains in effect until 11 p.m. for Central New York. A severe thunderstorm warning remains in effect until 4:45 p.m. for Southern Cayuga, Northwestern Cortland, Southwestern Onondaga, and Northeastern Tompkins counties. At 4:10 p.m., a severe thunderstorm was located over Cascade, or 15 miles south of Auburn, moving southeast at 40 miles per hour. Hazard, 60 miles per hour wind gusts and nickel-size hail. Source, radar indicated. Impact, expects damage to roofs, siding, and trees. Locations impacted include Cortland, Homer, Virgil, Groton, Locke, Genoa, Dryden, Ledyard, Preble, and Moravia. Remain alert for a possible tornado. Tornadoes can develop quickly from severe thunderstorms. If you spot a tornado, go at once into the basement or small central room in a sturdy structure. For your protection, move to an interior room on the lowest floor of a building. Heavy rainfall is occurring with this storm and may lead to flash flooding. Do not drive your vehicle through flooded roadways. The 4 p.m. weather at Rochester, it was partly sunny. The temperature was 74 degrees Fahrenheit or 23 degrees Celsius, the dew point 70 and the relative humidity 87%. The wind was north at 13 miles an hour. The pressure was 29.95 inches and falling. Repeating at Rochester, it was partly sunny, temperature 74 degrees. This is the NOAA Weather Radio KHA 53 in Rochester. Your source for official weather information across the Western Finger Lakes and the Genesee Valley. KHA 53 operates on a frequency of 162.40 MHz. The National Weather Service has issued severe thunderstorm watch number 459, effective until 11 p.m. This watch includes the following counties, in New York, Cayuga, Ontario, Seneca, Wayne and Yates. Remember, a severe thunderstorm watch means the conditions are favorable for the development of severe weather, including large hail and damaging winds, in and close to the watch area. While severe weather may not be imminent, persons should remain alert for rapidly changing weather conditions and listen for later statements and possible warnings. Stay tuned to NOAA Weather Radio, broadcast radio and television outlets, or internet sources for the latest severe weather information. The National Weather Service in Binghamton has issued a flash flood warning for Cayuga County, Southern Onondaga County, Northwestern Seneca County, until 7:15 p.m. At 4:07 p.m., Doppler radar indicated thunderstorms producing heavy rain across the warned area. Between 1 and 1.5 inches of rain has already fallen. Flash flooding is ongoing or expected to begin shortly. Hazard, flash flooding caused by thunderstorms. Source, radar. Impact, flash flooding of small creeks and streams, urban areas, highways, streets and underpasses, as well as other poor drainage and low-lying areas. Some locations that will experience flash flooding include Syracuse, Auburn, Seneca Falls, Waterloo, Pompey, Manlius, Otisco, Fleming, Otisco, Skaney Atlas, Marcellus, Union Springs, Niles, Tully, Cayuga, Fabius, Melrose Park, Thruesville, Lafayette and Canoga. Turn around, don't drown when encountering flooded roads. Most flood deaths occur in vehicles. Please report observed flooding to local emergency services or law enforcement and request they pass this information to the National Weather Service when you can do so safely. The severe thunderstorm warning for Central Seneca County is canceled. The severe thunderstorm which prompted the warning has moved out of the warned area. Therefore, the warning has been canceled. A severe thunderstorm watch remains in effect until 11 p.m. for Central New York. A severe thunderstorm warning remains in effect until 4:45 p.m. for Southern Cayuga, Northwestern Cortland, Southwestern Onondaga, and Northeastern Tompkins counties.

before 10 p.m., a severe thunderstorm was located over Cascade, or 15 miles south of Auburn, moving southeast at 40 miles per hour. Hazard, 60 miles per hour wind gusts and nickel-size hail. Source, radar indicated. Impact, expects damage to roofs, siding, and trees. Locations impacted include Cortland, Homer, Virgil, Groton, Locke, Genoa, Dryden, Ledyard, Preble, and Moravia. Remain alert for a possible tornado. Tornadoes can develop quickly from severe thunderstorms. If you spot a tornado, go at once into the basement or small central room in a sturdy structure. For your protection, move to an interior room on the lowest floor of a building. Heavy rainfall is occurring with this storm and may lead to flash flooding. Do not drive your vehicle through flooded roadways. The 4 p.m. weather at Rochester, it was partly sunny. The temperature was 74 degrees Fahrenheit or 23 degrees Celsius, the dew point 70 and the relative humidity 87%. The wind was north at 13 miles an hour. The pressure was 29.95 inches and falling. Repeating at Rochester, it was partly sunny, temperature 74 degrees. This is the NOAA Weather Radio KHA 53 in Rochester. Your source for official weather information across the Western Finger Lakes and the Genesee Valley. KHA 53 operates on a frequency of 162.40 MHz. The National Weather Service has issued severe thunderstorm watch number 459, effective until 11 p.m. This watch includes the following counties in New York, Cayuga, Ontario, Seneca, Wayne, and Yates. Remember, a severe thunderstorm watch means the conditions are favorable for the development of severe weather, including large hail and damaging winds, in and close to the watch area. While severe weather may not be imminent, persons should remain alert for rapidly changing weather conditions and listen for later statements and possible warnings. Stay tuned to NOAA Weather Radio, broadcast radio and television outlets, or internet sources for the latest severe weather information. The National Weather Service in Binghamton has issued a flash flood warning for Cayuga County, Southern Onondaga County, Northwestern Seneca County, until 7:15 p.m. At 4:07 p.m., Doppler radar indicated thunderstorms producing heavy rain across the warned area. Between 1 and 1.5 inches of rain has already fallen. Flash flooding is ongoing or expected to begin shortly. Hazard, flash flooding caused by thunderstorms. Source, radar. Impact, flash flooding of small creeks and streams, urban areas, highways, streets and underpasses, as well as other poor drainage and low-lying areas. Some locations that will experience flash flooding include Syracuse, Auburn, Seneca Falls, Waterloo, Pompey, Manlius, Orisco, Fleming, Otisco, Skinny Atlas, Marcellus, Union Springs, Niles, Tully, Cayuga, Fabius, Melrose Park, Thrusville, Lafayette, and Canoga. Turn around, don't drown when encountering flooded roads. Most flood deaths occur in vehicles. Please report observed flooding to local emergency services or law enforcement and request they pass this information to the National Weather Service when you can do so safely. A severe thunderstorm warning remains in effect until 4:45 p.m. for southern Cayuga, northwestern Cortland, southwestern Onondaga, and northeastern Tompkins counties. At 4:10 p.m., a severe thunderstorm was located over Cascade, or 15 miles south of Auburn, moving southeast at 40 miles per hour. Hazard, 60 miles per hour wind gusts and nickel-size hail. Source, radar indicated. Impact, expects damage to roofs, siding, and trees. Locations impacted include Cortland, Homer, Virgil, Groton, Locke, Genoa, Dryden, Ledyard, Preble, and Moravia. Remain alert for a possible tornado. Tornadoes can develop quickly from severe thunderstorms. If you spot a tornado, go at once into the basement or small central room in a sturdy structure. For your protection, move to an interior room on the lowest floor of a building. Heavy rainfall is occurring with this storm and may lead to flash flooding. Do not drive your vehicle through flooded roadways. The 4 p.m. weather at Rochester, it was partly sunny. The temperature was 74 degrees Fahrenheit or 23 degrees Celsius, the dew point 70 and the relative humidity 87%. The wind was north at 13 miles an hour.

The pressure was 29.95 inches and falling. Repeating at Rochester, it was partly sunny, temperature 74 degrees. This is the NOAA Weather Radio KHA 53 in Rochester. Your source for official weather information across the Western Finger Lakes and the Genesee Valley. KHA 53 operates on a frequency of 162.40 MHz. The National Weather Service has issued severe thunderstorm watch number 459, effective until 11 p.m. This watch includes the following counties in New York, Cayuga, Ontario, Seneca, Wayne, and Yates. Remember, a severe thunderstorm watch means the conditions are favorable for the development of severe weather, including large hail and damaging winds, in and close to the watch area. While severe weather may not be imminent, persons should remain alert for rapidly changing weather conditions and listen for later statements and possible warnings. Stay tuned to NOAA Weather Radio, broadcast radio and television outlets, or internet sources for the latest severe weather information. The National Weather Service in Binghamton has issued a flash flood warning for Cayuga County, Southern Onondaga County, Northwestern Seneca County, until 7:15 p.m. At 4:07 p.m., Doppler radar indicated thunderstorms producing heavy rain across the warned area. Between 1 and 1.5 inches of rain has already fallen. Flash flooding is ongoing or expected to begin shortly. Hazard: flash flooding caused by thunderstorms. Source: radar. Impact: flash flooding of small creeks and streams, urban areas, highways, streets and underpasses, as well as other poor drainage and low-lying areas. Some locations that will experience flash flooding include Syracuse, Auburn, Seneca Falls, Waterloo, Pompey, Manlius, Lewisco, Fleming, Otisco, Skaney Atlas, Marcellus, Union Springs, Niles, Tully, Cayuga, Fabias, Melrose Park, Thruesville, Lafayette, and Canoga. Turn around, don't drown when encountering flooded roads. Most flood deaths occur in vehicles. Please report observed flooding to local emergency services or law enforcement and request they pass this information to the National Weather Service when you can do so safely. A severe thunderstorm warning remains in effect until 4:45 p.m. for southern Cayuga, northwestern Cortland, southwestern Onondaga, and northeastern Tompkins counties. At 4:10 p.m., a severe thunderstorm was located over Cascade, or 15 miles south of Auburn, moving southeast at 40 miles per hour. Hazard: 60 miles per hour wind gusts and nickel-size hail. Source: radar indicated. Impact: expects damage to roofs, siding, and trees. Locations impacted include Cortland, Homer, Virgil, Groton, Loch, Genoa, Dryden, Ledyard, Preble, and Moravia. Remain alert for a possible tornado. Tornadoes can develop quickly from severe thunderstorms. If you spot a tornado, go at once into the basement or small central room in a sturdy structure. For your protection, move to an interior room on the lowest floor of a building. Heavy rainfall is occurring with this storm and may lead to flash flooding. Do not drive your vehicle through flooded roadways. The 4 p.m. weather at Rochester, it was partly sunny. The temperature was 74 degrees Fahrenheit or 23 degrees Celsius, the dew point 70 and the relative humidity 87%. The wind was north at 13 miles an hour. The pressure was 29.95 inches and falling. Repeating at Rochester, it was partly sunny, temperature 74 degrees. The nearshore marine forecast for the Niagara River to Hamlin Beach along Lake Ontario. Tonight, north winds 10 knots or less becoming east. A chance of showers and thunderstorms early. Waves 1 foot or less. Sunday, northeast winds 5 to 15 knots becoming east. Mostly cloudy. Waves 2 feet or less. Sunday night, east winds 5 to 10 knots becoming northeast. Mostly cloudy. Waves 2 feet or less. Monday, northeast winds 10 to 15 knots becoming east 15 to 20 knots. A chance of showers. Waves 1 to 3 feet. Monday night, east winds 15 to 20 knots diminishing to 5 to 15 knots. A chance of showers. Waves 1 to 3 feet. Tuesday, northeast winds 10 knots or less becoming south. A chance of showers during the day. Waves 1 foot or less. Wednesday,
southwest winds 10 knots or less. Mainly clear, then becoming partly cloudy. Waves 1 foot or less. Thursday, southwest winds 5 to 15 knots becoming west. A chance of showers. Waves 1 foot or less. Winds and waves higher in and near thunderstorms. The Nearshore Marine Forecast, 4, Heron Beach, a chance of showers. Waves 1 foot or less. Winds and waves higher in and near thunderstorms. The Nearshore Marine Forecast, 4, Heron Beach to Mexico Bay. Tonight, northwest winds less than 10 knots. Mostly cloudy. Waves 1 foot or less. Sunday, northeast winds 5 to 10 knots. Mostly cloudy in the morning, then becoming partly sunny. Waves 1 foot or less. Sunday night, northeast winds 5 to 10 knots becoming east. A chance of showers overnight. Waves 1 foot or less. Monday, east winds 5 to 15 knots. A chance of showers in the morning, then showers likely in the afternoon. Waves 2 feet or less. Monday night, east winds 5 to 15 knots. Showers likely in the evening, then a chance of showers overnight. Waves 2 feet or less. Tuesday, east winds 10 knots or less becoming southwest. A chance of showers during the day. Waves 1 foot or less. Wednesday, southwest winds 10 knots or less. Mainly clear, then becoming partly cloudy. Waves 1 foot or less. Thursday, southwest winds 10 knots or less becoming west. A chance of showers. Waves 1 foot or less. The water temperature off Rochester is 67 degrees. This is the NOAA Weather Radio KHA-53 in Rochester. Your source for official weather information across the Western Finger Lakes and the Genesee Valley. KHA-53 operates on a frequency of 162.40 MHz. The National Weather Service has issued severe thunderstorm watch number 459, effective until 11 p.m. This watch includes the following counties in New York, Cayuga, Ontario, Seneca, Wayne, and Yates. Remember, a severe thunderstorm watch means the conditions are favorable for the development of severe weather, including large hail and damaging winds, in and close to the watch area. While severe weather may not be imminent, persons should remain alert for rapidly changing weather conditions and listen for later statements and possible warnings. Stay tuned to NOAA Weather Radio, broadcast radio and television outlets, or internet sources for the latest severe weather information. The National Weather Service in Binghamton has issued a flash flood warning for Cayuga County, Southern Onondaga County, Northwestern Seneca County, until 7:15 p.m. At 4:07 p.m., Doppler radar indicated thunderstorms producing heavy rain across the warned area. Between 1 and 1.5 inches of rain has already fallen. Flash flooding is ongoing or expected to begin shortly. Hazard: flash flooding caused by thunderstorms. Source: radar. Impact: flash flooding of small creeks and streams, urban areas, highways, streets and underpasses, as well as other poor drainage and low-lying areas. Some locations that will experience flash flooding include Syracuse, Auburn, Seneca Falls, Waterloo, Pompey, Manlius, Arisco, Fleming, Otisco, Skaney Atlas, Marcellus, Union Springs, Niles, Tully, Cayuga, Fabias, Melrose Park, Thrusville, Lafayette and Canoga. Turn around, don't drown when encountering flooded roads. Most flood deaths occur in vehicles. Please report observed flooding to local emergency services or law enforcement and request they pass this information to the National Weather Service when you can do so safely. A severe thunderstorm warning remains in effect until 4:45 p.m. for southern Cayuga, northwestern Cortland, southwestern Onondaga and northeastern Tompkins counties. At 4:10 p.m., a severe thunderstorm was located over Cascade, or 15 miles south of Auburn, moving southeast at 40 miles per hour. Hazard: 60 miles per hour wind gusts and nickel-size hail. Source: radar indicated. Impact: expect damage to roofs, siding, and trees. Locations impacted include Cortland, Homer, Virgil, Groton, Locke, Genoa, Dryden, Ledyard, Preble, and Moravia. Remain alert for a possible tornado. Tornadoes can develop quickly from severe

thunderstorms. If you spot a tornado, go at once into the basement or small central room in a sturdy structure. For your protection, move to an interior room on the lowest floor of a building. Heavy rainfall is occurring with this storm and may lead to flash flooding. Do not drive your vehicle through flooded roadways. The 4 p.m. weather at Rochester, it was partly sunny. The temperature was 74 degrees Fahrenheit or 23 degrees Celsius, the dew point 70 and the relative humidity 87%. The wind was north at 13 miles an hour. The pressure was 29.95 inches and falling. Repeating at Rochester, it was partly sunny, temperature 74 degrees. This is the NOAA Weather Radio KHA 53 in Rochester. Your source for official weather information across the Western Finger Lakes and the Genesee Valley. KHA 53 operates on a frequency of 162.40 MHz. The National Weather Service has issued severe thunderstorm watch number 459, effective until 11 p.m. This watch includes the following counties, in New York, Cayuga, Ontario, Seneca, Wayne and Yates. Remember, a severe thunderstorm watch means the conditions are favorable for the development of severe weather, including large hail and damaging winds, in and close to the watch area. While severe weather may not be imminent, persons should remain alert for rapidly changing weather conditions and listen for later statements and possible warnings. Stay tuned to NOAA Weather Radio, broadcast radio and television outlets, or internet sources for the latest severe weather information. The National Weather Service in Binghamton has issued a flash flood warning for Cayuga County, Southern Onondaga County, Northwestern Seneca County, until 7:15 p.m. At 4:07 p.m., Doppler radar indicated thunderstorms producing heavy rain across the warned area. Between 1 and 1.5 inches of rain has already fallen. Flash flooding is ongoing or expected to begin shortly. Hazard: flash flooding caused by thunderstorms. Source: radar. Impact: flash flooding of small creeks and streams, urban areas, highways, streets and underpasses, as well as other poor drainage and low-lying areas. Some locations that will experience flash flooding include Syracuse, Auburn, Seneca Falls, Waterloo, Pompey, Manlius, Otisco, Fleming, Otisco, Skaney Atlas, Marcellus, Union Springs, Niles, Tully, Cayuga, Fabius, Melrose Park, Thruesville, Lafayette and Canoga. Turn around, don't drown when encountering flooded roads. Most flood deaths occur in vehicles. Please report observed flooding to local emergency services or law enforcement and request they pass this information to the National Weather Service when you can do so safely. A severe thunderstorm warning remains in effect until 4:45 p.m. for southern Cayuga, northwestern Cortland, southwestern Onondaga and northeastern Tompkins counties. At 4:10 p.m., a severe thunderstorm was located over Cascade, or 15 miles south of Auburn, moving southeast at 40 miles per hour. Hazard: 60 miles per hour wind gusts and nickel-size hail. Source: radar indicated. Impact: expects damage to roofs, siding, and trees. Locations impacted include Cortland, Homer, Virgil, Groton, Locke, Genoa, Dryden, Ledyard, Preble, and Moravia. Remain alert for a possible tornado. Tornadoes can develop quickly from severe thunderstorms. If you spot a tornado, go at once into the basement or small central room in a sturdy structure. For your protection, move to an interior room on the lowest floor of a building. Heavy rainfall is occurring with this storm and may lead to flash flooding. Do not drive your vehicle through flooded roadways. The 4 p.m. weather at Rochester, it was partly sunny. The temperature was 74 degrees Fahrenheit or 23 degrees Celsius, the dew point 70 and the relative humidity 87%. The wind was north at 13 miles an hour. The pressure was 29.95 inches and falling. Repeating at Rochester, it was partly sunny, temperature 74 degrees. This is the NOAA Weather Radio KHA 53 in Rochester. Your source for official weather information across the Western Finger Lakes and the Genesee Valley. KHA 53 operates on a frequency of 162.40 MHz. The National Weather Service has issued severe thunderstorm watch number 459, effective until 11 p.m. This watch includes the following counties,

cloudy. A chance of showers. Highs around 80. Lows in the lower 60s. Chance of rain 50%. Wednesday, partly cloudy. Highs in the mid-80s. Lows in the lower 60s. Thursday, mostly cloudy. A 50% chance of showers and thunderstorms. Highs in the upper 80s. Lows in the mid-60s. Friday, showers likely and a chance of thunderstorms. Highs in the lower 80s. Lows in the upper 60s. Chance of rain 70%. 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Your source for official weather information across the Western Finger Lakes and the Genesee Valley. KHA 53 operates on a frequency of 162.40 MHz. The National Weather Service has issued severe thunderstorm watch number 459, effective until 11 p.m. This watch includes the following counties in New York, Cayuga, Ontario, Seneca, Wayne, and Yates. Remember, a severe thunderstorm watch means the conditions are favorable for the development of severe weather, including large hail and damaging winds, in and close to the watch area. While severe weather may not be imminent, persons should remain alert for rapidly changing weather conditions and listen for later statements and possible warnings. Stay tuned to NOAA Weather Radio, broadcast radio and television outlets, or internet sources for the latest severe weather information. The 5 p.m. weather at Rochester, it was partly sunny. The temperature was 73 degrees Fahrenheit or 23 degrees Celsius, the dew point 70 and the relative humidity 90%. The wind was north at 6 miles an hour. The pressure was 29.94 inches and falling. Repeating at Rochester, it was partly sunny, temperature 73 degrees. Around the region at 5 p.m. at Syracuse, a thunderstorm was reported, with a temperature of 74. It was partly sunny, with a temperature of 80 at Erie, 79 at Buffalo, and 79 at Niagara Falls. Under partly sunny skies, Toronto reported 81, Elmira reported 87, and Binghamton reported 84. At Watertown, it was cloudy, with a temperature of 73. At Oswego, winds were northwest at 4 knots, with a temperature of 72 degrees. The Central Lake Ontario buoy winds were northwest at 6 knots, with a temperature of 69 degrees, and the waves were 0 feet. The forecast for the Genesee Valley and Northern Finger Lakes, including Rochester, Geneseo, Canandaigua, Newark, and Fairhaven. This afternoon, showers likely with a chance of thunderstorms. Some thunderstorms may produce gusty winds and heavy rainfall. Near steady temperatures ranging from the mid-70s on the hilltops to the upper 70s across the lower elevations. Light northwest winds. Chance of rain 70%. Tonight, mostly cloudy. Showers likely with a chance of thunderstorms in the evening, then a chance of showers overnight. Some thunderstorms may produce gusty winds and heavy rainfall in the evening. Muggy with lows in the mid-60s. Light east winds. Chance of rain 70%. Sunday, mostly cloudy. A chance of showers in the morning, then a chance of showers and thunderstorms in the afternoon. Humid with highs ranging from the mid-70s on the hilltops to the upper 70s across the lower elevations. Northeast winds 10 miles an hour or less. Chance of rain 50%. Sunday night, mostly cloudy. A chance of showers overnight. Lows ranging from the lower 60s inland to the upper 60s along the lake shore. Light winds. Chance of rain 50%. Monday, showers likely in the morning, then showers likely with a chance of thunderstorms in the afternoon. Humid with highs ranging from the upper 70s inland to the lower 80s along the lake shore. Light winds, becoming east 5 to 10 miles an hour. Chance of rain 70%. The forecast for the Southern Finger Lakes, including Pinyan, Seneca Falls, and Auburn. This afternoon, showers and thunderstorms likely. Some thunderstorms may produce gusty winds and heavy rainfall. Temperatures falling into the mid-70s. Light northwest winds. Chance of rain 70%. Tonight, mostly cloudy. Showers likely with a chance of thunderstorms in the evening, then a chance of showers overnight. Some thunderstorms may produce gusty winds and heavy rainfall in the evening. Muggy with lows in the mid-60s. Light northeast

Winds. Chance of rain 70%. Sunday, mostly cloudy. A chance of showers in the morning, then a chance of showers and thunderstorms in the afternoon. Humid with highs in the upper 70s. Light winds. Chance of rain 40%. Sunday night, mostly cloudy. A chance of showers in the evening, then showers likely overnight. Lows in the lower 60s. Light winds. Chance of rain 70%. Monday, showers likely in the morning, then showers likely with a chance of thunderstorms in the afternoon. Humid with highs in the mid-70s. East winds 10 miles an hour or less. Chance of rain 70%. And now the extended forecast. Tuesday, mostly cloudy. A chance of showers. Highs around 80. Lows in the lower 60s. Chance of rain 50%. Wednesday, partly cloudy. Highs in the mid-80s. Lows in the lower 60s. Thursday, mostly cloudy. A 50% chance of showers and thunderstorms. Highs in the upper 80s. Lows in the mid-60s. Friday, showers likely and a chance of thunderstorms. Highs in the lower 80s. Lows in the upper 60s. Chance of rain 70%. 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KHA 53 operates on a frequency of 162.40 MHz. The National Weather Service has issued severe thunderstorm watch number 459, effective until 11 p.m. This watch includes the following counties in New York, Cayuga, Ontario, Seneca, Wayne, and Yates. Remember, a severe thunderstorm watch means the conditions are favorable for the development of severe weather, including large hail and damaging winds, in and close to the watch area. While severe weather may not be imminent, persons should remain alert for rapidly changing weather conditions and listen for later statements and possible warnings. Stay tuned to NOAA Weather Radio, broadcast radio and television outlets, or internet sources for the latest severe weather information. The 5 p.m. weather at Rochester, it was partly sunny. The temperature was 73 degrees Fahrenheit or 23 degrees Celsius, the dew point 70 and the relative humidity 90%. The wind was north at 6 miles an hour. The pressure was 29.94 inches and falling. Repeating at Rochester, it was partly sunny, temperature 73 degrees. Around the region at 5 p.m. at Syracuse, a thunderstorm was reported, with a temperature of 74. It was partly sunny, with a temperature of 80 at Erie, 79 at Buffalo, and 79 at Niagara Falls. Under partly sunny skies, Toronto reported 81, Elmira reported 87, and Binghamton reported 84. At Watertown, it was cloudy, with a temperature of 73. At Oswego, winds were northwest at 4 knots, with a temperature of 72 degrees. The Central Lake Ontario buoy winds were northwest at 6 knots, with a temperature of 69 degrees, and the waves were 0 feet. The forecast for the Genesee Valley and Northern Finger Lakes, including Rochester, Geneseo, Canandaigua, Newark, and Fairhaven. This afternoon, showers likely with a chance of thunderstorms. Some thunderstorms may produce gusty winds and heavy rainfall. Near steady temperatures ranging from the mid-70s on the hilltops to the upper 70s across the lower elevations. Light northwest winds. Chance of rain 70%. Tonight, mostly cloudy. Showers likely with a chance of thunderstorms in the evening, then a chance of showers overnight. Some thunderstorms may produce gusty winds and heavy rainfall in the evening. Muggy with lows in the mid-60s. Light east winds. Chance of rain 70%. Sunday, mostly cloudy. A chance of showers in the morning, then a chance of showers and thunderstorms in the afternoon. Humid with highs ranging from the mid-70s on the hilltops to the upper 70s across the lower elevations. Northeast winds 10 miles an hour or less. Chance of rain 50%. Sunday night, mostly cloudy. A chance of showers overnight. Lows ranging from the lower 60s inland to the upper 60s along the lake shore. Light winds. Chance of rain 50%. Monday, showers likely in the morning, then showers likely with a chance of thunderstorms in the afternoon. Humid with highs

ranging from the upper 70s inland to the lower 80s along the lake shore. Light winds, becoming east 5 to 10 miles an hour. Chance of rain 70%. The forecast for the Southern Finger Lakes, including Pinyan, Seneca Falls, and Auburn. This afternoon, showers and thunderstorms likely. Some thunderstorms may produce gusty winds and heavy rainfall. Temperatures falling into the mid-70s. Light northwest winds. Chance of rain 70%. Tonight, mostly cloudy. Showers likely with a chance of thunderstorms in the evening, then a chance of showers overnight. Some thunderstorms may produce gusty winds and heavy rainfall in the evening. Muggy with lows in the mid-60s. Light northeast winds. Chance of rain 70%. Sunday, mostly cloudy. A chance of showers in the morning, then a chance of showers and thunderstorms in the afternoon. Humid with highs in the upper 70s. Light winds. Chance of rain 40%. Sunday night, mostly cloudy. A chance of showers in the evening, then showers likely overnight. Lows in the lower 60s. Light winds. Chance of rain 70%. Monday, showers likely in the morning, then showers likely with a chance of thunderstorms in the afternoon. Humid with highs in the mid-70s. East winds 10 miles an hour or less. Chance of rain 70%. And now the extended forecast. Tuesday, mostly cloudy. A chance of showers. Highs around 80. Lows in the lower 60s. Chance of rain 50%. Wednesday, partly cloudy. Highs in the mid-80s. Lows in the lower 60s. Thursday, mostly cloudy. A 50% chance of showers and thunderstorms. Highs in the upper 80s. Lows in the mid-60s. Friday, showers likely and a chance of thunderstorms. Highs in the lower 80s. Lows in the upper 60s. Chance of rain 70%. 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KHA 53 operates on a frequency of 162.40 MHz. The National Weather Service has issued severe thunderstorm watch number 459, effective until 11 p.m. This watch includes the following counties in New York, Cayuga, Ontario, Seneca, Wayne, and Yates. Remember, a severe thunderstorm watch means the conditions are favorable for the development of severe weather, including large hail and damaging winds, in and close to the watch area. While severe weather may not be imminent, persons should remain alert for rapidly changing weather conditions and listen for later statements and possible warnings. Stay tuned to NOAA Weather Radio, broadcast radio and television outlets, or internet sources for the latest severe weather information. The 5 p.m. weather at Rochester, it was partly sunny. The temperature was 73 degrees Fahrenheit or 23 degrees Celsius, the dew point 70 and the relative humidity 90%. The wind was north at 6 miles an hour. The pressure was 29.94 inches and falling. Repeating at Rochester, it was partly sunny, temperature 73 degrees. Around the region at 5 p.m. at Syracuse, a thunderstorm was reported, with a temperature of 74. It was partly sunny, with a temperature of 80 at Erie, 79 at Buffalo, and 79 at Niagara Falls. Under partly sunny skies, Toronto reported 81, Elmira reported 87, and Binghamton reported 84. At Watertown, it was cloudy, with a temperature of 73. At Oswego, winds were northwest at 4 knots, with a temperature of 72 degrees. The Central Lake Ontario buoy winds were northwest at 6 knots, with a temperature of 69 degrees, and the waves were 0 feet. The forecast for the Genesee Valley and Northern Finger Lakes, including Rochester, Geneseo, Canandaigua, Newark, and Fairhaven. This afternoon, showers likely with a chance of thunderstorms. Some thunderstorms may produce gusty winds and heavy rainfall. Near steady temperatures ranging from the mid-70s on the hilltops to the upper 70s across the lower elevations. Light northwest winds. Chance of rain 70%. Tonight, mostly cloudy. Showers likely with a chance of thunderstorms in the evening, then a chance of showers overnight. Some thunderstorms may produce gusty winds and heavy rainfall in the evening.

muggy with lows in the mid-60s. Light east winds. Chance of rain 70%. Sunday, mostly cloudy. A chance of showers in the morning, then a chance of showers and thunderstorms in the afternoon. Humid with highs ranging from the mid-70s on the hilltops to the upper 70s across the lower elevations. Northeast winds 10 miles an hour or less. Chance of rain 50%. Sunday night, mostly cloudy. A chance of showers overnight. Lows ranging from the lower 60s inland to the upper 60s along the lake shore. Light winds. Chance of rain 50%. Monday, showers likely in the morning, then showers likely with a chance of thunderstorms in the afternoon. Humid with highs ranging from the upper 70s inland to the lower 80s along the lake shore. Light winds, becoming east 5 to 10 miles an hour. Chance of rain 70%. The forecast for the Southern Finger Lakes, including Pinyan, Seneca Falls, and Auburn. This afternoon, showers and thunderstorms likely. Some thunderstorms may produce gusty winds and heavy rainfall. Temperatures falling into the mid-70s. Light northwest winds. Chance of rain 70%. Tonight, mostly cloudy. Showers likely with a chance of thunderstorms in the evening, then a chance of showers overnight. Some thunderstorms may produce gusty winds and heavy rainfall in the evening. Muggy with lows in the mid-60s. Light northeast winds. Chance of rain 70%. Sunday, mostly cloudy. A chance of showers in the morning, then a chance of showers and thunderstorms in the afternoon. Humid with highs in the upper 70s. Light winds. Chance of rain 40%. Sunday night, mostly cloudy. A chance of showers in the evening, then showers likely overnight. Lows in the lower 60s. Light winds. Chance of rain 70%. Monday, showers likely in the morning, then showers likely with a chance of thunderstorms in the afternoon. Humid with highs in the mid-70s. East winds 10 miles an hour or less. Chance of rain 70%. And now the extended forecast. Tuesday, mostly cloudy. A chance of showers. Highs around 80. Lows in the lower 60s. Chance of rain 50%. Wednesday, partly cloudy. Highs in the mid-80s. Lows in the lower 60s. Thursday, mostly cloudy. A 50% chance of showers and thunderstorms. Highs in the upper 80s. Lows in the mid-60s. Friday, showers likely and a chance of thunderstorms. Highs in the lower 80s. Lows in the upper 60s. Chance of rain 70%. The Rochester, New York climate summary for this evening, as of 4 p.m., July 4, 2026. Today's high temperature was 79 degrees. The normal high is 82. Today's low temperature was 72 degrees. The normal low is 61. 0.39 inches of precipitation fell today. No snow fell today. Sunset tonight is at 8:53 p.m. Sunrise tomorrow is at 5:37 a.m. Open lake forecast, for the Niagara River to Hamlin Beach beyond 5 miles from shore. Tonight, north winds 10 knots or less becoming northeast. Waves 1 foot or less. Sunday, northeast winds 5 to 15 knots becoming east. Waves 1 to 3 feet. Sunday night, east winds 5 to 15 knots becoming northeast. Waves 2 feet or less. Monday, northeast winds 10 to 15 knots becoming east 15 to 20 knots. A chance of showers. Waves 1 to 3 feet. Monday night, east winds 15 to 20 knots diminishing to 10 to 15 knots. A chance of showers in the evening. Waves 1 to 3 feet. Tuesday, northeast winds 10 knots or less becoming southwest. Waves 2 feet or less. Wednesday, southwest winds 10 knots or less. Waves 1 foot or less. Thursday, southwest winds 5 to 15 knots becoming west. A chance of showers. Waves 1 foot or less. Open lake forecast, for Hamlin Beach to Mexico Bay beyond 5 miles from shore. Tonight, northwest winds less than 10 knots. Waves 1 foot or less. Sunday, northeast winds 5 to 10 knots. Waves 1 foot or less.
Wednesday night, northeast winds 5 to 10 knots becoming east. A chance of showers overnight. Waves 2 feet or less. Monday, east winds 5 to 15 knots. A chance of showers. Waves 2 feet or less. Monday night, east winds 5 to 15 knots. A chance of showers. Waves 2 feet or less. Tuesday, east winds 10 knots or less becoming southwest. Severe thunderstorm watch number 459 has been canceled for counties in New York, Cayuga, Ontario and Wayne. Severe thunderstorm watch number 459 remains in effect until 11 p.m. for counties in New York, Seneca and Yates. Remember, a severe thunderstorm watch means the conditions are favorable for the development of severe weather, including large hail and damaging winds, in and close to the watch area. While severe weather may not be imminent, persons should remain alert for rapidly changing weather conditions and listen for later statements and possible warnings. Stay tuned to NOAA Weather Radio, broadcast radio and television outlets, or internet sources for the latest severe weather information. Severe thunderstorm watch number 459 has been canceled for counties in New York, Cayuga, Ontario and Wayne. Severe thunderstorm watch number 459 remains in effect until 11 p.m. for counties in New York, Seneca and Yates. Remember, a severe thunderstorm watch means the conditions are favorable for the development of severe weather, including large hail and damaging winds, in and close to the watch area. While severe weather may not be imminent, persons should remain alert for rapidly changing weather conditions and listen for later statements and possible warnings. Stay tuned to NOAA Weather Radio, broadcast radio and television outlets, or internet sources for the latest severe weather information. The 6 p.m. weather at Rochester, it was partly sunny. The temperature was 74 degrees Fahrenheit or 23 degrees Celsius, the dew point 70 and the relative humidity 87%. The wind was west at 7 miles an hour. The pressure was 29.93 inches and falling. Repeating at Rochester, it was partly sunny, temperature 74 degrees. This is the NOAA Weather Radio KHA 53 in Rochester. Your source for official weather information across the Western Finger Lakes and the Genesee Valley. KHA 53 operates on a frequency of 162.40 MHz. Severe thunderstorm watch number 459 has been canceled for counties in New York, Cayuga, Ontario and Wayne. Severe thunderstorm watch number 459 remains in effect until 11 p.m. for counties in New York, Seneca and Yates. Remember, a severe thunderstorm watch means the conditions are favorable for the development of severe weather, including large hail and damaging winds, in and close to the watch area. While severe weather may not be imminent, persons should remain alert for rapidly changing weather conditions and listen for later statements and possible warnings. Stay tuned to NOAA Weather Radio, broadcast radio and television outlets, or internet sources for the latest severe weather information. The 6 p.m. weather at Rochester, it was partly sunny. The temperature was 74 degrees Fahrenheit or 23 degrees Celsius, the dew point 70 and the relative humidity 87%. The wind was west at 7 miles an hour. The pressure was 29.93 inches and falling. Repeating at Rochester, it was partly sunny, temperature 74 degrees. This is the NOAA Weather Radio KHA 53 in Rochester. Your source for official weather information across the Western Finger Lakes and the Genesee Valley. KHA 53 operates on a frequency of 162.40 MHz. Severe thunderstorm watch number 459 has been canceled for counties in New York, Cayuga, Ontario and Wayne. Severe thunderstorm watch number 459 remains in effect until 11 p.m. for counties in New York, Seneca and Yates. Remember, a severe thunderstorm watch means the conditions are favorable for the development of severe weather, including large hail and damaging winds, in and close to the watch area. While severe weather may not be imminent, persons should remain alert for rapidly changing weather conditions and listen for later statements and possible warnings. Stay tuned to NOAA Weather Radio, broadcast radio and television outlets, or internet sources for the latest severe weather information. The 6 p.m. weather at Rochester, it was partly sunny. The temperature was 74 degrees Fahrenheit or 23 degrees Celsius.

it was cloudy, with a temperature of 75. At Oswego, winds were west at 4 knots, with a temperature of 72 degrees. The Central Lake Ontario buoy winds were north at 4 knots, with a temperature of 69 degrees, and the waves were 0 feet. This is the NOAA Weather Radio KHA-53 in Rochester. Your source for official weather information across the Western Finger Lakes and the Genesee Valley. KHA-53 operates on a frequency of 162.40 MHz. The 6 p.m. weather at Rochester, it was partly sunny. The temperature was 74 degrees Fahrenheit or 23 degrees Celsius, the dew point 70 and the relative humidity 87%. The wind was west at 7 miles an hour. The pressure was 29.93 inches and falling. Repeating at Rochester, it was partly sunny, temperature 74 degrees. The Rochester, New York climate summary for this evening, as of 4 p.m., July 4, 2026. Today's high temperature was 79 degrees. The normal high is 82. Today's low temperature was 72 degrees. The normal low is 61. 0.39 inches of precipitation fell today. No snow fell today. Sunset tonight is at 8:53 p.m. Sunrise tomorrow is at 5:37 a.m. The Nearshore Marine Forecast, for the Niagara River to Hamelin Beach along Lake Ontario. Tonight, north winds 10 knots or less becoming east. A chance of showers and thunderstorms early. Waves 1 foot or less. Sunday, northeast winds 5 to 15 knots becoming east. Mostly cloudy. Waves 2 feet or less. Sunday night, east winds 5 to 10 knots becoming northeast. Mostly cloudy. Waves 2 feet or less. Monday, northeast winds 10 to 15 knots becoming east 15 to 20 knots. A chance of showers. Waves 1 to 3 feet. Monday night, east winds 15 to 20 knots diminishing to 5 to 15 knots. A chance of showers. Waves 1 to 3 feet. Tuesday, northeast winds 10 knots or less becoming south. A chance of showers during the day. Waves 1 foot or less. Wednesday, southwest winds 10 knots or less. Mainly clear, then becoming partly cloudy. Waves 1 foot or less. Thursday, southwest winds 5 to 15 knots becoming west. A chance of showers. Waves 1 foot or less. Winds and waves higher in and near thunderstorms. The Nearshore Marine Forecast, for Hamelin Beach to Mexico Bay. Tonight, northwest winds less than 10 knots. Mostly cloudy. Waves 1 foot or less. Sunday, northeast winds 5 to 10 knots. Mostly cloudy in the morning, then becoming partly sunny. Waves 1 foot or less. Sunday night, northeast winds 5 to 10 knots becoming east. A chance of showers overnight. Waves 1 foot or less. Monday, east winds 5 to 15 knots. A chance of showers in the morning, then showers likely in the afternoon. Waves 2 feet or less. Monday night, east winds 5 to 15 knots. Showers likely in the evening, then a chance of showers overnight. Waves 2 feet or less. Tuesday, east winds 10 knots or less becoming southwest. A chance of showers during the day. Waves 1 foot or less. Wednesday, southwest winds 10 knots or less. Mainly clear, then becoming partly cloudy. Waves 1 foot or less. Thursday, southwest winds 10 knots or less becoming west. A chance of showers. Mainly clear, then becoming partly cloudy. Waves 1 foot or less. Thursday, southwest winds 10 knots or less becoming west. A chance of showers. Waves 1 foot or less. The water temperature off Rochester is 67 degrees. Around the region at 6 p.m. it was mostly sunny, with a temperature of 81 at Erie, 78 at Niagara Falls, and 85 at Elmira. It was partly sunny, with a temperature of 79 at Buffalo, 81 at Toronto, 75 at Syracuse, and 82 at Binghamton. At Watertown, it was cloudy, with a temperature of 75. At Oswego, winds were west at 4 knots, with a temperature of 72 degrees. The Central Lake Ontario buoy winds were north at 4 knots, with a temperature of 69 degrees, and the waves

HA53 operates on a frequency of 162.40 megahertz. The 6 p.m. weather at Rochester, it was partly sunny. The temperature was 74 degrees Fahrenheit or 23 degrees Celsius, the dew point 70 and the relative humidity 87%. The wind was west at 7 miles an hour. The pressure was 29.93 inches and falling. Repeating at Rochester, it was partly sunny, temperature 74 degrees. The Rochester, New York climate summary for this evening, as of 4 p.m., July 4, 2026. Today's high temperature was 79 degrees. The normal high is 82. Today's low temperature was 72 degrees. The normal low is 61. 0.39 inches of precipitation fell today. No snow fell today. Sunset tonight is at 8:53 p.m. Sunrise tomorrow is at 5:37 a.m. Open lake forecast, 4, the Niagara River to Hamlin Beach beyond 5 miles from shore. Tonight, north winds 10 knots or less becoming northeast. Waves 1 foot or less. Sunday, northeast winds 5 to 15 knots becoming east. Waves 1 to 3 feet. Sunday night, east winds 5 to 15 knots becoming northeast. Waves 2 feet or less. Monday, northeast winds 10 to 15 knots becoming east 15 to 20 knots. A chance of showers. Waves 1 to 3 feet. Monday night, east winds 15 to 20 knots diminishing to 10 to 15 knots. A chance of showers in the evening. Waves 1 to 3 feet. Tuesday, northeast winds 10 knots or less becoming southwest. Waves 2 feet or less. Wednesday, southwest winds 10 knots or less. Waves 1 foot or less. Thursday, southwest winds 5 to 15 knots becoming west. A chance of showers. Waves 1 foot or less. Open lake forecast, 4, Hamlin Beach to Mexico Bay beyond 5 miles from shore. Tonight, northwest winds less than 10 knots. Waves 1 foot or less. Sunday, northeast winds 5 to 10 knots. Waves 1 foot or less. Sunday night, northeast winds 5 to 10 knots becoming east. A chance of showers overnight. Waves 2 feet or less. Monday, east winds 5 to 15 knots. A chance of showers. Waves 2 feet or less. Monday night, east winds 5 to 15 knots. A chance of showers. Waves 2 feet or less. Tuesday, east winds 10 knots or less becoming southwest. A chance of showers during the day. Waves 1 foot or less. Wednesday, southwest winds 5 to 10 knots. Waves 1 foot or less. Thursday, southwest winds 5 to 10 knots becoming west. A chance of showers. Waves 1 foot or less. 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Your source for official weather information across the Western Finger Lakes and the Genesee Valley. KHA53 operates on a frequency of 162.40 MHz. The 7 p.m. weather at Rochester, it was mostly sunny. The temperature was 74 degrees Fahrenheit or 23 degrees Celsius, the dew point 70 and the relative humidity 87%. The wind was north at 6 miles an hour. The pressure was 29.93 inches and rising. Repeating at Rochester, it was mostly sunny, temperature 74 degrees. Around the region at 6 p.m. it was mostly sunny, with a temperature of 81 at Erie, 78 at Niagara Falls, and 85 at Elmira. It was partly sunny, with a temperature of 79 at Buffalo, 81 at Toronto, 75 at Syracuse, and 82 at Binghamton. At Watertown, it was cloudy, with a temperature of 75. At Oswego, winds were west at 4 knots, with a temperature of 72 degrees. The Central Lake Ontario buoy winds were north at 4 knots, with a temperature of 69 degrees, and the waves were 0 feet. This is the NOAA Weather Radio KHA53 in Rochester. Your source for official weather information across the Western Finger Lakes and the Genesee Valley. KHA53 operates on a frequency of 162.40 MHz. The 7 p.m. weather at Rochester, it was mostly sunny. The temperature was 74 degrees Fahrenheit or 23 degrees Celsius, the dew point 70 and the relative humidity 87%.

were west at 2 knots, with a temperature of 69 degrees, and the waves were 0 feet. This is the NOAA Weather Radio KHA 53 in Rochester. Your source for official weather information across the Western Finger Lakes and the Genesee Valley. KHA 53 operates on a frequency of 162.40 MHz. The 7 p.m. weather at Rochester, it was mostly sunny. The temperature was 74 degrees Fahrenheit or 23 degrees Celsius, the dew point 70 and the relative humidity 87%. The wind was north at 6 miles an hour. The pressure was 29.93 inches and rising. Repeating at Rochester, it was mostly sunny, temperature 74 degrees. Around the region at 7 p.m. it was mostly sunny, with a temperature of 78 at Niagara Falls and 80 at Elmira. It was partly sunny, with a temperature of 79 at Buffalo, 76 at Syracuse, and 73 at Binghamton. At Watertown, it was cloudy, with a temperature of 74. At Oswego, winds were north at 4 knots, with a temperature of 72 degrees. The Central Lake Ontario buoy winds were west at 2 knots, with a temperature of 69 degrees, and the waves were 0 feet. This is the NOAA Weather Radio KHA 53 in Rochester. Your source for official weather information across the Western Finger Lakes and the Genesee Valley. KHA 53 operates on a frequency of 162.40 MHz. The 7 p.m. weather at Rochester, it was mostly sunny. The temperature was 74 degrees Fahrenheit or 23 degrees Celsius, the dew point 70 and the relative humidity 87%. The wind was north at 6 miles an hour. The pressure was 29.93 inches and rising. Repeating at Rochester, it was mostly sunny, temperature 74 degrees. Around the region at 7 p.m. it was mostly sunny, with a temperature of 78 at Niagara Falls and 80 at Elmira. It was partly sunny, with a temperature of 79 at Buffalo, 76 at Syracuse, and 73 at Binghamton. At Watertown, it was cloudy, with a temperature of 74. At Oswego, winds were north at 4 knots, with a temperature of 72 degrees. The Central Lake Ontario buoy winds were west at 2 knots, with a temperature of 69 degrees, and the waves were 0 feet. The forecast for the Genesee Valley and Northern Finger Lakes, including Rochester, Geneseo, Canandaigua, Newark, and Fairhaven. Rest of tonight, partly to mostly cloudy with areas of fog developing. Lows in the mid-60s. Light winds. Sunday, areas of fog in the morning, otherwise partly sunny in the morning, then mostly cloudy with a chance of showers and thunderstorms in the afternoon. Humid with highs ranging from the mid-70s on the hilltops to the upper 70s across the lower elevations. Northeast winds 10 miles an hour or less. Chance of rain 50%. Sunday night, mostly cloudy. A chance of showers overnight. Lows ranging from the lower 60s inland to the upper 60s along the lake shore. Light winds. Chance of rain 50%. Monday, showers likely in the morning, then showers likely with a chance of thunderstorms in the afternoon. Humid with highs ranging from the upper 70s inland to the lower 80s along the lake shore. Light winds, becoming east 5 to 10 miles an hour. Chance of rain 70%. Monday night, showers likely in the evening, then a chance of showers overnight. Lows ranging from the lower 60s inland to the mid-60s along the lake shore. East winds 5 to 10 miles an hour, becoming light. Chance of rain 70%. The forecast for the Southern Finger Lakes, including Pinyan, Seneca Falls, and Auburn. Rest of tonight, partly cloudy with a chance of showers early, then mostly cloudy from late evening on. Areas of fog developing. Lows in the mid-60s. Light winds. Chance of rain 30%. Sunday, patchy fog in the morning, otherwise partly sunny in the morning, then mostly cloudy with a chance of showers and thunderstorms in the afternoon. Humid with highs in the upper 70s. Light northeast winds. Chance of rain 40%. Sunday night, mostly cloudy. A chance of showers in the evening, then showers likely overnight. Lows in the lower 60s. Light winds. Chance of rain 70%. Monday, showers likely in the morning, then showers likely with a chance of thunderstorms in the afternoon. Humid with highs in the mid-70s.

east, winds 10 miles an hour or less. Chance of rain 70%. Monday night, showers likely in the evening, then a chance of showers overnight. Lows around 60. East winds 10 miles an hour or less. Chance of rain 70%. And now the extended forecast. Tuesday, mostly cloudy. A chance of showers. Highs around 80. Chance of rain 50%. Wednesday, partly cloudy. Highs in the mid-80s. Lows in the lower 60s. Thursday, mostly cloudy. A 50% chance of showers and thunderstorms. Highs in the upper 80s. Lows in the mid-60s. Friday, showers likely and a chance of thunderstorms. Highs in the lower 80s. Lows in the upper 60s. Chance of rain 70%. Saturday, partly cloudy. A 30% chance of showers and thunderstorms. Highs in the lower 80s. Lows in the mid-60s. 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Your source for official weather information across the Western Finger Lakes and the Genesee Valley. KHA 53 operates on a frequency of 162.40 MHz. The 7 p.m. weather at Rochester, it was mostly sunny. The temperature was 74 degrees Fahrenheit or 23 degrees Celsius, the dew point 70 and the relative humidity 87%. The wind was north at 6 miles an hour. The pressure was 29.93 inches and rising. Repeating at Rochester, it was mostly sunny, temperature 74 degrees. Around the region at 7 p.m. at Niagara Falls, it was sunny, with a temperature of 78. It was mostly sunny, with a temperature of 80 at Elmira, and 73 at Binghamton. It was partly sunny, with a temperature of 79 at Buffalo, 79 at Toronto, and 76 at Syracuse. At Watertown, it was cloudy, with a temperature of 74. At Oswego, winds were north at 4 knots, with a temperature of 72 degrees. The Central Lake Ontario buoy winds were west at 2 knots, with a temperature of 69 degrees, and the waves were 0 feet. The forecast for the Genesee Valley and Northern Finger Lakes, including Rochester, Geneseo, Canandaigua, Newark, and Fairhaven. Rest of tonight, partly to mostly cloudy with areas of fog developing. Lows in the mid-60s. Light winds. Sunday, areas of fog in the morning, otherwise partly sunny in the morning, then mostly cloudy with a chance of showers and thunderstorms in the afternoon. Humid with highs ranging from the mid-70s on the hilltops to the upper 70s across the lower elevations. Northeast winds 10 miles an hour or less. Chance of rain 50%. Sunday night, mostly cloudy. A chance of showers overnight. Lows ranging from the lower 60s inland to the upper 60s along the lake shore. Light winds. Chance of rain 50%. Monday, showers likely in the morning, then showers likely with a chance of thunderstorms in the afternoon. Humid with highs ranging from the upper 70s inland to the lower 80s along the lake shore. Light winds, becoming east 5 to 10 miles an hour. Chance of rain 70%. Monday night, showers likely in the evening, then a chance of showers overnight. Lows ranging from the lower 60s inland to the mid-60s along the lake shore. East winds 5 to 10 miles an hour, becoming light. Chance of rain 70%. The forecast for the Southern Finger Lakes, including Pinyan, Seneca Falls, and Auburn. Rest of tonight, partly cloudy with a chance of showers early, then mostly cloudy from late evening on. Areas of fog developing. Lows in the mid-60s. Light winds. Chance of rain 30%. Sunday, patchy fog in the morning, otherwise partly sunny in the morning, then mostly cloudy with a chance of showers and thunderstorms in the afternoon. Humid with highs in the upper 70s. Light northeast winds. Chance of rain 40%. Sunday night, mostly cloudy. A chance of showers in the evening, then showers likely overnight. Lows in the lower 60s. Light winds. Chance of rain 70%. Monday, showers likely in the morning, then showers likely with a chance of thunderstorms in the afternoon. Humid with highs in the mid-70s. East winds 10 miles an hour or less. Chance of rain 70%. Monday night, showers likely in the evening, then a chance of showers overnight.

Lows around 60. East winds 10 miles an hour or less. Chance of rain 70%. And now the extended forecast. Tuesday, mostly cloudy. A chance of showers. Highs around 80. Chance of rain 50%. Wednesday, partly cloudy. Highs in the mid-80s. Lows in the lower 60s. Thursday, mostly cloudy. A 50% chance of showers and thunderstorms. Highs in the upper 80s. Lows in the mid-60s. Friday, showers likely and a chance of thunderstorms. Highs in the lower 80s. Lows in the upper 60s. Chance of rain 70%. Saturday, partly cloudy. A 30% chance of showers and thunderstorms. Highs in the lower 80s. Lows in the mid-60s. 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Your source for official weather information across the Western Finger Lakes and the Genesee Valley. KHA 53 operates on a frequency of 162.40 MHz. The 7 p.m. weather at Rochester, it was mostly sunny. The temperature was 74 degrees Fahrenheit or 23 degrees Celsius, the dew point 70 and the relative humidity 87%. The wind was north at 6 miles an hour. The pressure was 29.93 inches and rising. Repeating at Rochester, it was mostly sunny, temperature 74 degrees. Around the region at 7 p.m. at Niagara Falls, it was sunny, with a temperature of 78. It was mostly sunny, with a temperature of 80 at Elmira, and 73 at Binghamton. It was partly sunny, with a temperature of 79 at Buffalo, 79 at Toronto, and 76 at Syracuse. At Watertown, it was cloudy, with a temperature of 74. At Oswego, winds were north at 4 knots, with a temperature of 72 degrees. The Central Lake Ontario buoy winds were west at 2 knots, with a temperature of 69 degrees, and the waves were 0 feet. The forecast for the Genesee Valley and Northern Finger Lakes, including Rochester, Geneseo, Canandaigua, Newark, and Fairhaven. Rest of tonight, partly to mostly cloudy with areas of fog developing. Lows in the mid-60s. Light winds. Sunday, areas of fog in the morning, otherwise partly sunny in the morning, then mostly cloudy with a chance of showers and thunderstorms in the afternoon. Humid with highs ranging from the mid-70s on the hilltops to the upper 70s across the lower elevations. Northeast winds 10 miles an hour or less. Chance of rain 50%. Sunday night, mostly cloudy. A chance of showers overnight. Lows ranging from the lower 60s inland to the upper 60s along the lake shore. Light winds. Chance of rain 50%. Monday, showers likely in the morning, then showers likely with a chance of thunderstorms in the afternoon. Humid with highs ranging from the upper 70s inland to the lower 80s along the lake shore. Light winds, becoming east 5 to 10 miles an hour. Chance of rain 70%. Monday night, showers likely in the evening, then a chance of showers overnight. Lows ranging from the lower 60s inland to the mid-60s along the lake shore. East winds 5 to 10 miles an hour, becoming light. Chance of rain 70%. The forecast for the Southern Finger Lakes, including Tinian, Seneca Falls, and Auburn. Rest of tonight, partly cloudy with a chance of showers early, then mostly cloudy from late evening on. Areas of fog developing. Lows in the mid-60s. Light winds. Chance of rain 30%. Sunday, patchy fog in the morning, otherwise partly sunny in the morning, then mostly cloudy with a chance of showers and thunderstorms in the afternoon. Humid with highs in the upper 70s. Light northeast winds. Chance of rain 40%. Sunday night, mostly cloudy. A chance of showers in the evening, then showers likely overnight. Lows in the lower 60s. Light winds. Chance of rain 70%. Monday, showers likely in the morning, then showers likely with a chance of thunderstorms in the afternoon. Humid with highs in the mid-70s. East winds 10 miles an hour or less. Chance of rain 70%. Monday night, showers likely in the evening, then a chance of showers overnight. Lows around 60. East winds 10 miles an hour or less. Chance of rain 70%. And now the extended forecast.

Tuesday, mostly cloudy. A chance of showers. Highs around 80. Chance of rain 50%. Wednesday, partly cloudy. Highs in the mid-80s. Lows in the lower 60s. Thursday, mostly cloudy. A 50% chance of showers and thunderstorms. Highs in the upper 80s. Lows in the mid-60s. Friday, showers likely and a chance of thunderstorms. Highs in the lower 80s. Lows in the upper 60s. Chance of rain 70%. Saturday, partly cloudy. A 30% chance of showers and thunderstorms. Highs in the lower 80s. Lows in the mid-60s. 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Your source for official weather information across the Western Finger Lakes and the Genesee Valley. KHA 53 operates on a frequency of 162.40 MHz. The 7 p.m. weather at Rochester, it was mostly sunny. The temperature was 74 degrees Fahrenheit or 23 degrees Celsius, the dew point 70 and the relative humidity 87%. The wind was north at 6 miles an hour. The pressure was 29.93 inches and rising. Repeating at Rochester, it was mostly sunny, temperature 74 degrees. Around the region at 7 p.m. at Niagara Falls, it was sunny, with a temperature of 78. It was mostly sunny, with a temperature of 80 at Elmira, and 73 at Binghamton. It was partly sunny, with a temperature of 79 at Buffalo, 79 at Toronto, and 76 at Syracuse. At Watertown, it was cloudy, with a temperature of 74. At Oswego, winds were north at 4 knots, with a temperature of 72 degrees. The Central Lake Ontario buoy winds were west at 2 knots, with a temperature of 69 degrees, and the waves were 0 feet. The forecast for the Genesee Valley and Northern Finger Lakes, including Rochester, Geneseo, Canandaigua, Newark, and Fairhaven. Rest of tonight, partly to mostly cloudy with areas of fog developing. Lows in the mid-60s. Light winds. Sunday, areas of fog in the morning, otherwise partly sunny in the morning, then mostly cloudy with a chance of showers and thunderstorms in the afternoon. Humid with highs ranging from the mid-70s on the hilltops to the upper 70s across the lower elevations. Northeast winds 10 miles an hour or less. Chance of rain 50%. Sunday night, mostly cloudy. A chance of showers overnight. Lows ranging from the lower 60s inland to the upper 60s along the lake shore. Light winds. Chance of rain 50%. Monday, showers likely in the morning, then showers likely with a chance of thunderstorms in the afternoon. Humid with highs ranging from the upper 70s inland to the lower 80s along the lake shore. Light winds, becoming east 5 to 10 miles an hour. Chance of rain 70%. Monday night, showers likely in the evening, then a chance of showers overnight. Lows ranging from the lower 60s inland to the mid-60s along the lake shore. East winds 5 to 10 miles an hour, becoming light. Chance of rain 70%. The forecast for the Southern Finger Lakes, including Pinyan, Seneca Falls, and Auburn. Rest of tonight, partly cloudy with a chance of showers early, then mostly cloudy from late evening on. Areas of fog developing. Lows in the mid-60s. Light winds. Chance of rain 30%. Sunday, patchy fog in the morning, otherwise partly sunny in the morning, then mostly cloudy with a chance of showers and thunderstorms in the afternoon. Humid with highs in the upper 70s. Light northeast winds. Chance of rain 40%. Sunday night, mostly cloudy. A chance of showers in the evening, then showers likely overnight. Lows in the lower 60s. Light winds. Chance of rain 70%. Monday, showers likely in the morning, then showers likely with a chance of thunderstorms in the afternoon. Humid with highs in the mid-70s. East winds 10 miles an hour or less. Chance of rain 70%. Monday night, showers likely in the evening, then a chance of showers overnight. Lows around 60. East winds 10 miles an hour or less. Chance of rain 70%. And now the extended forecast. Tuesday, mostly cloudy. A chance of showers. Highs around 80. Chance of rain 50%. Wednesday,
partly cloudy. Highs in the mid-80s. Lows in the lower 60s. Thursday, mostly cloudy. A 50% chance of showers and thunderstorms. Highs in the upper 80s. Lows in the mid-60s. Friday, showers likely and a chance of thunderstorms. Highs in the lower 80s. Lows in the upper 60s. Chance of rain 70%. Saturday, partly cloudy. A 30% chance of showers and thunderstorms. Highs in the lower 80s. Lows in the mid-60s. The Rochester, New York climate summary for this evening, as of 4 p.m., July 4, 2026. Today's high temperature was 79 degrees. The normal high is 82. Today's low temperature was 72 degrees. The normal low is 61. 0.39 inches of precipitation fell today. No snow fell today. Sunset tonight is at 8:53 p.m. Sunrise tomorrow is at 5:37 a.m. The Nearshore Marine Forecast, for the Niagara River to Hamelin Beach along Lake Ontario. Tonight, north winds 10 knots or less becoming east. A chance of showers and thunderstorms early. Waves 1 foot or less. Sunday, northeast winds 5 to 15 knots becoming east. Mostly cloudy. Waves 2 feet or less. Sunday night, east winds 5 to 10 knots becoming northeast. Mostly cloudy. Waves 2 feet or less. Monday, northeast winds 10 to 15 knots becoming east 15 to 20 knots. A chance of showers. Waves 1 to 3 feet. Monday night, east winds 15 to 20 knots diminishing to 5 to 15 knots. A chance of showers. Waves 1 to 3 feet. Tuesday, northeast winds 10 knots or less becoming south. A chance of showers during the day. Waves 1 foot or less. Wednesday, southwest winds 10 knots or less. Mainly clear, then becoming partly cloudy. Waves 1 foot or less. Thursday, southwest winds 5 to 15 knots becoming west. A chance of showers. Waves 1 foot or less. Winds and waves higher and near thunderstorms. The Nearshore Marine Forecast, for Hamelin Beach to Mexico Bay. Tonight, northwest winds less than 10 knots. Mostly cloudy. Waves 1 foot or less. Sunday, northeast winds 5 to 10 knots. Mostly cloudy in the morning, then becoming partly sunny. Waves 1 foot or less. Sunday night, northeast winds 5 to 10 knots becoming east. A chance of showers overnight. Waves 1 foot or less. Monday, east winds 5 to 15 knots. A chance of showers in the morning, then showers likely in the afternoon. Waves 2 feet or less. Monday night, east winds 5 to 15 knots. Showers likely in the evening, then a chance of showers overnight. Waves 2 feet or less. Tuesday, east winds 10 knots or less becoming southwest. A chance of showers during the day. Waves likely in the evening, then a chance of showers overnight. Waves 2 feet or less. Tuesday, east winds 10 knots or less becoming southwest. A chance of showers during the day. Waves 1 foot or less. Wednesday, southwest winds 10 knots or less. Mainly clear, then becoming partly cloudy. Waves 1 foot or less. Thursday, southwest winds 10 knots or less becoming west. A chance of showers. Waves 1 foot or less. The water temperature off Rochester is 67 degrees. This is the NOAA Weather Radio KHA 53 in Rochester. Your source for official weather information across the Western Finger Lakes and the Genesee Valley. KHA 53 operates on a frequency of 162.40 MHz. The 7 p.m. weather at Rochester, it was mostly sunny. The temperature was 74 degrees Fahrenheit or 23 degrees Celsius, the dew point 70 and the relative humidity 87%. The wind was north at 6 miles an hour. The pressure was 29.93 inches and rising. Repeating at Rochester, it was mostly sunny, temperature 74 degrees. Around the region at 7 p.m. at Niagara Falls, it was sunny, with a temperature of 78. It was mostly sunny, with a temperature of 80 at Elmira, and 73 at Bingham.

It was partly sunny, with a temperature of 79 at Buffalo, 79 at Toronto, and 76 at Syracuse. At Watertown, it was cloudy, with a temperature of 74. At Oswego, winds were north at 4 knots, with a temperature of 72 degrees. The Central Lake Ontario buoy winds were west at 2 knots, with a temperature of 69 degrees, and the waves were 0 feet. The forecast for the Genesee Valley and Northern Finger Lakes, including Rochester, Geneseo, Canandaigua, Newark, and Fairhaven. Rest of tonight, partly to mostly cloudy with areas of fog developing. Lows in the mid-60s. Light winds. Sunday, areas of fog in the morning, otherwise partly sunny in the morning, then mostly cloudy with a chance of showers and thunderstorms in the afternoon. Humid with highs ranging from the mid-70s on the hilltops to the upper 70s across the lower elevations. Northeast winds 10 miles an hour or less. Chance of rain 50%. Sunday night, mostly cloudy. A chance of showers overnight. Lows ranging from the lower 60s inland to the upper 60s along the lake shore. Light winds. Chance of rain 50%. Monday, showers likely in the morning, then showers likely with a chance of thunderstorms in the afternoon. Humid with highs ranging from the upper 70s inland to the lower 80s along the lake shore. Light winds, becoming east 5 to 10 miles an hour. Chance of rain 70%. Monday night, showers likely in the evening, then a chance of showers overnight. Lows ranging from the lower 60s inland to the mid-60s along the lake shore. East winds 5 to 10 miles an hour, becoming light. Chance of rain 70%. The forecast for the Southern Finger Lakes, including Pinyan, Seneca Falls, and Auburn. Rest of tonight, partly cloudy with a chance of showers early, then mostly cloudy from late evening on. Areas of fog developing. Lows in the mid-60s. Light winds. Chance of rain 30%. Sunday, patchy fog in the morning, otherwise partly sunny in the morning, then mostly cloudy with a chance of showers and thunderstorms in the afternoon. Humid with highs in the upper 70s. Light northeast winds. Chance of rain 40%. Sunday night, mostly cloudy. A chance of showers in the evening, then showers likely overnight. Lows in the lower 60s. Light winds. Chance of rain 70%. Monday, showers likely in the morning, then showers likely with a chance of thunderstorms in the afternoon. Humid with highs in the mid-70s. East winds 10 miles an hour or less. Chance of rain 70%. Monday night, showers likely in the evening, then a chance of showers overnight. Lows around 60. East winds 10 miles an hour or less. Chance of rain 70%. And now the extended forecast. Tuesday, mostly cloudy. A chance of showers. Highs around 80. Chance of rain 50%. Wednesday, partly cloudy. Highs in the mid-80s. Lows in the lower 60s. Thursday, mostly cloudy. A 50% chance of showers and thunderstorms. Highs in the upper 80s. Lows in the mid-60s. Friday, showers likely and a chance of thunderstorms. Highs in the lower 80s. Lows in the upper 60s. Chance of rain 70%. Saturday, partly cloudy. A 30% chance of showers and thunderstorms. Highs in the lower 80s. Lows in the mid-60s. 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Your source for official weather information across the Western Finger Lakes and the Genesee Valley. KHA 53 operates on a frequency of 162.40 MHz. The 7 p.m. weather at Rochester, it was mostly sunny. The temperature was 74 degrees Fahrenheit or 23 degrees Celsius, the dew point 70 and the relative humidity 87%. The wind was north at 6 miles an hour. The pressure was 29.93 inches and rising. Repeating at Rochester, it was mostly sunny, temperature 74 degrees. Around the region at 7 p.m. at Niagara Falls, it was sunny, with a temperature of 78. It was mostly sunny, with a temperature of 80 at Elmira, and 73 at Binghamton. It was partly sunny, with a temperature of 79 at Buffalo, 79 at Toronto, and 76 at Syracuse. At Watertown,

was cloudy, with a temperature of 74. At Oswego, winds were north at 4 knots, with a temperature of 72 degrees. The Central Lake Ontario buoy winds were west at 2 knots, with a temperature of 69 degrees, and the waves were 0 feet. The forecast for the Genesee Valley and Northern Finger Lakes, including Rochester, Geneseo, Canandaigua, Newark, and Fairhaven. Rest of tonight, partly to mostly cloudy with areas of fog developing. Lows in the mid-60s. Light winds. Sunday, areas of fog in the morning, otherwise partly sunny in the morning, then mostly cloudy with a chance of showers and thunderstorms in the afternoon. Humid with highs ranging from the mid-70s on the hilltops to the upper 70s across the lower elevations. Northeast winds 10 miles an hour or less. Chance of rain 50%. Sunday night, mostly cloudy. A chance of showers overnight. Lows ranging from the lower 60s inland to the upper 60s along the lake shore. Light winds. Chance of rain 50%. Monday, showers likely in the morning, then showers likely with a chance of thunderstorms in the afternoon. Humid with highs ranging from the upper 70s inland to the lower 80s along the lake shore. Light winds, becoming east 5 to 10 miles an hour. Chance of rain 70%. Monday night, showers likely in the evening, then a chance of showers overnight. Lows ranging from the lower 60s inland to the mid-60s along the lake shore. East winds 5 to 10 miles an hour, becoming light. Chance of rain 70%. The forecast for the Southern Finger Lakes, including Tinian, Seneca Falls, and Auburn. Rest of tonight, partly cloudy with a chance of showers early, then mostly cloudy from late evening on. Areas of fog developing. Lows in the mid-60s. Light winds. Chance of rain 30%. Sunday, patchy fog in the morning, otherwise partly sunny in the morning, then mostly cloudy with a chance of showers and thunderstorms in the afternoon. Humid with highs in the upper 70s. Light northeast winds. Chance of rain 40%. Sunday night, mostly cloudy. A chance of showers in the evening, then showers likely overnight. Lows in the lower 60s. Light winds. Chance of rain 70%. Monday, showers likely in the morning, then showers likely with a chance of thunderstorms in the afternoon. Humid with highs in the mid-70s. East winds 10 miles an hour or less. Chance of rain 70%. Monday night, showers likely in the evening, then a chance of showers overnight. Lows around 60. East winds 10 miles an hour or less. Chance of rain 70%. And now the extended forecast. Tuesday, mostly cloudy. A chance of showers. Highs around 80. Chance of rain 50%. Wednesday, partly cloudy. Highs in the mid-80s. Lows in the lower 60s. Thursday, mostly cloudy. A 50% chance of showers and thunderstorms. Highs in the upper 80s. Lows in the mid-60s. Friday, showers likely and a chance of thunderstorms. Highs in the lower 80s. Lows in the upper 60s. Chance of rain 70%. Saturday, partly cloudy. A 30% chance of showers and thunderstorms. Highs in the lower 80s. Lows in the mid-60s. 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Your source for official weather information across the Western Finger Lakes and the Genesee Valley. KHA 53 operates on a frequency of 162.40 MHz. The 7 p.m. weather at Rochester, it was mostly sunny. The temperature was 74 degrees Fahrenheit or 23 degrees Celsius, the dew point 70 and the relative humidity 87%. The wind was north at 6 miles an hour. The pressure was 29.93 inches and rising. Repeating at Rochester, it was mostly sunny, temperature 74 degrees. Around the region at 7 p.m. at Niagara Falls, it was sunny, with a temperature of 78. It was mostly sunny, with a temperature of 80 at Elmira, and 73 at Binghamton. It was partly sunny, with a temperature of 79 at Buffalo, 79 at Toronto, and 76 at Syracuse. At Watertown, it was cloudy, with a temperature of 74. At Oswego, winds were north at 4 knots, with a temperature of 72 degrees. The Central Lake on

lows ranging from the lower 60s inland to the upper 60s along the lake shore. Light winds. Chance of rain 50%. Monday, showers likely in the morning, then showers likely with a chance of thunderstorms in the afternoon. Humid with highs ranging from the upper 70s inland to the lower 80s along the lake shore. Light winds, becoming east 5 to 10 miles an hour. Chance of rain 70%. Monday night, showers likely in the evening, then a chance of showers overnight. Lows ranging from the lower 60s inland to the mid 60s along the lake shore. East winds 5 to 10 miles an hour, becoming light. Chance of rain 70%. The forecast for the Southern Finger Lakes, including Tinian, Seneca Falls, and Auburn. Rest of tonight, partly cloudy with a chance of showers early, then mostly cloudy from late evening on. Areas of fog developing. Lows in the mid-60s. Light winds. Chance of rain 30%. Sunday, patchy fog in the morning, otherwise partly sunny in the morning, then mostly cloudy with a chance of showers and thunderstorms in the afternoon. Humid with highs in the upper 70s. Light northeast winds. Chance of rain 40%. Sunday night, mostly cloudy. A chance of showers in the evening, then showers likely overnight. Lows in the lower 60s. Light winds. Chance of rain 70%. Monday, showers likely in the morning, then showers likely with a chance of thunderstorms in the afternoon. Humid with highs in the mid-70s. East winds 10 miles an hour or less. Chance of rain 70%. Monday night, showers likely in the evening, then a chance of showers overnight. Lows around 60. East winds 10 miles an hour or less. Chance of rain 70%. And now the extended forecast. Tuesday, mostly cloudy. A chance of showers. Highs around 80. Chance of rain 50%. Wednesday, partly cloudy. Highs in the mid-80s. Lows in the lower 60s. Thursday, mostly cloudy. A 50% chance of showers and thunderstorms. Highs in the upper 80s. Lows in the mid-60s. Friday, showers likely and a chance of thunderstorms. Highs in the lower 80s. Lows in the upper 60s. Chance of rain 70%. Saturday, partly cloudy. A 30% chance of showers and thunderstorms. Highs in the lower 80s. Lows in the mid-60s. 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KHA53 operates on a frequency of 162.40 MHz. The 7 p.m. weather at Rochester, it was mostly sunny. The temperature was 74 degrees Fahrenheit or 23 degrees Celsius, the dew point 70 and the relative humidity 87%. The wind was north at 6 miles an hour. The pressure was 29.93 inches and rising. Repeating at Rochester, it was mostly sunny, temperature 74 degrees. Around the region at 7 p.m. at Niagara Falls, it was sunny, with a temperature of 78. It was mostly sunny, with a temperature of 80 at Elmira, and 73 at Binghamton. It was partly sunny, with a temperature of 79 at Buffalo, 79 at Toronto, and 76 at Syracuse. At Watertown, it was cloudy, with a temperature of 74. At Oswego, winds were north at 4 knots, with a temperature of 72 degrees. The Central Lake Ontario buoy winds were west at 2 knots, with a temperature of 69 degrees, and the waves were 0 feet. The forecast for the Genesee Valley and Northern Finger Lakes, including Rochester, Geneseo, Canandaigua, Newark, and Fairhaven. Rest of tonight, partly to mostly cloudy with areas of fog developing. Lows in the mid-60s. Light winds. Sunday, areas of fog in the morning, otherwise partly sunny in the morning, then mostly cloudy with a chance of showers and thunderstorms in the afternoon. Humid with highs ranging from the mid-70s on the hilltops to the upper 70s across the lower elevations. Northeast winds 10 miles an hour or less. Chance of rain 50%. Sunday night, mostly cloudy. A chance of showers overnight. Lows ranging from the lower 60s inland to the upper 60s along the lake shore. Light winds. Chance of rain 50%. Monday,

showers likely in the morning, then showers likely with a chance of thunderstorms in the afternoon. Humid with highs ranging from the upper 70s inland to the lower 80s along the lake shore. Light winds, becoming east 5 to 10 miles an hour. Chance of rain 70%. Monday night, showers likely in the evening, then a chance of showers overnight. Lows ranging from the lower 60s inland to the mid 60s along the lake shore. East winds 5 to 10 miles an hour, becoming light. Chance of rain 70%. The forecast for the Southern Finger Lakes, including Tinian, Seneca Falls, and Auburn. Rest of tonight, partly cloudy with a chance of showers early, then mostly cloudy from late evening on. Areas of fog developing. Lows in the mid-60s. Light winds. Chance of rain 30%. Sunday, patchy fog in the morning, otherwise partly sunny in the morning, then mostly cloudy with a chance of showers and thunderstorms in the afternoon. Humid with highs in the upper 70s. Light northeast winds. Chance of rain 40%. Sunday night, mostly cloudy. A chance of showers in the evening, then showers likely overnight. Lows in the lower 60s. Light winds. Chance of rain 70%. Monday, showers likely in the morning, then showers likely with a chance of thunderstorms in the afternoon. Humid with highs in the mid-70s. East winds 10 miles an hour or less. Chance of rain 70%. Monday night, showers likely in the evening, then a chance of showers overnight. Lows around 60. East winds 10 miles an hour or less. Chance of rain 70%. And now the extended forecast. Tuesday, mostly cloudy. A chance of showers. Highs around 80. Chance of rain 50%. Wednesday, partly cloudy. Highs in the mid-80s. Lows in the lower 60s. Thursday, mostly cloudy. A 50% chance of showers and thunderstorms. Highs in the upper 80s. Lows in the mid-60s. Friday, showers likely and a chance of thunderstorms. Highs in the lower 80s. Lows in the upper 60s. Chance of rain 70%. Saturday, partly cloudy. A 30% chance of showers and thunderstorms. Highs in the lower 80s. Lows in the mid-60s. 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KHA-53 operates on a frequency of 162.40 MHz. The 7 p.m. weather at Rochester, it was mostly sunny. The temperature was 74 degrees Fahrenheit or 23 degrees Celsius, the dew point 70 and the relative humidity 87%. The wind was north at 6 miles an hour. The pressure was 29.93 inches and rising. Repeating at Rochester, it was mostly sunny, temperature 74 degrees. Around the region at 7 p.m. at Niagara Falls, it was sunny, with a temperature of 78. It was mostly sunny, with a temperature of 80 at Elmira, and 73 at Binghamton. It was partly sunny, with a temperature of 79 at Buffalo, 79 at Toronto, and 76 at Syracuse. At Watertown, it was cloudy, with a temperature of 74. At Oswego, winds were north at 4 knots, with a temperature of 72 degrees. The Central Lake Ontario buoy winds were west at 2 knots, with a temperature of 69 degrees, and the waves were 0 feet. The forecast for the Genesee Valley and Northern Finger Lakes, including Rochester, Geneseo, Canandaigua, Newark, and Fairhaven. Rest of tonight, partly to mostly cloudy with areas of fog developing. Lows in the mid-60s. Light winds. Sunday, areas of fog in the morning, otherwise partly sunny in the morning, then mostly cloudy with a chance of showers and thunderstorms in the afternoon. Humid with highs ranging from the mid-70s on the hilltops to the upper 70s across the lower elevations. Northeast winds 10 miles an hour or less. Chance of rain 50%. Sunday night, mostly cloudy. A chance of showers overnight. Lows ranging from the lower 60s inland to the upper 60s along the lake shore. Light winds. Chance of rain 50%. Monday, showers likely in the morning, then showers likely with a chance of thunderstorms in the afternoon. Humid with highs ranging from the upper 70s inland to the lower 80s along

The lake shore. Light winds, becoming east 5 to 10 miles an hour. Chance of rain 70%. Monday night, showers likely in the evening, then a chance of showers overnight. Lows ranging from the lower 60s inland to the mid 60s along the lake shore. East winds 5 to 10 miles an hour, becoming light. Chance of rain 70%. The forecast for the Southern Finger Lakes, including Pinyan, Seneca Falls, and Auburn. Rest of tonight, partly cloudy with a chance of showers early, then mostly cloudy from late evening on. Areas of fog developing. Lows in the mid-60s. Light winds. Chance of rain 30%. Sunday, patchy fog in the morning, otherwise partly sunny in the morning, then mostly cloudy with a chance of showers and thunderstorms in the afternoon. Humid with highs in the upper 70s. Light northeast winds. Chance of rain 40%. Sunday night, mostly cloudy. A chance of showers in the evening, then showers likely overnight. Lows in the lower 60s. Light winds. Chance of rain 70%. Monday, showers likely in the morning, then showers likely with a chance of thunderstorms in the afternoon. Humid with highs in the mid-70s. East winds 10 miles an hour or less. Chance of rain 70%. Monday night, showers likely in the evening, then a chance of showers overnight. Lows around 60. East winds 10 miles an hour or less. Chance of rain 70%. And now the extended forecast. Tuesday, mostly cloudy. A chance of showers. Highs around 80. Chance of rain 50%. Wednesday, partly cloudy. Highs in the mid-80s. Lows in the lower 60s. Thursday, mostly cloudy. A 50% chance of showers and thunderstorms. Highs in the upper 80s. Lows in the mid-60s. Friday, showers likely and a chance of thunderstorms. Highs in the lower 80s. Lows in the upper 60s. Chance of rain 70%. Saturday, partly cloudy. A 30% chance of showers and thunderstorms. Highs in the lower 80s. Lows in the mid-60s. 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Your source for official weather information across the Western Finger Lakes and the Genesee Valley. KHA 53 operates on a frequency of 162.40 MHz. The 7 p.m. weather at Rochester, it was mostly sunny. The temperature was 74 degrees Fahrenheit or 23 degrees Celsius, the dew point 70 and the relative humidity 87%. The wind was north at 6 miles an hour. The pressure was 29.93 inches and rising. Repeating at Rochester, it was mostly sunny, temperature 74 degrees. Around the region at 7 p.m. at Niagara Falls, it was sunny, with a temperature of 78. It was mostly sunny, with a temperature of 80 at Elmira, and 73 at Binghamton. It was partly sunny, with a temperature of 79 at Buffalo, 79 at Toronto, and 76 at Syracuse. At Watertown, it was cloudy, with a temperature of 74. At Oswego, winds were north at 4 knots, with a temperature of 72 degrees. The Central Lake Ontario buoy winds were west at 2 knots, with a temperature of 69 degrees, and the waves were 0 feet. The forecast for the Genesee Valley and Northern Finger Lakes, including Rochester, Geneseo, Canandaigua, Newark, and Fairhaven. Rest of tonight, partly to mostly cloudy with areas of fog developing. Lows in the mid-60s. Light winds. Sunday, areas of fog in the morning, otherwise partly sunny in the morning, then mostly cloudy with a chance of showers and thunderstorms in the afternoon. Humid with highs ranging from the mid-70s on the hilltops to the upper 70s across the lower elevations. Northeast winds 10 miles an hour or less. Chance of rain 50%. Sunday night, mostly cloudy. A chance of showers overnight. Lows ranging from the lower 60s inland to the upper 60s along the lake shore. Light winds. Chance of rain 50%. Monday, showers likely in the morning, then showers likely with a chance of thunderstorms in the afternoon. Humid with highs ranging from the upper 70s inland to the lower 80s along the lake shore. Light winds, becoming east 5 to 10 miles an hour. Chance of rain 70%.
Monday night, showers likely in the